Everything is a machine.

Mafo. Wadi Mafo. Kalamazada. Yes, we are. We are beauty. Kedima. Bebeso.

I'm coming to say, I'm coming to say, I'm coming to say, I'm coming to say, I'm coming to say, I'm coming to say, I'm coming to say, I'm coming to say, I'm coming to say, I'm coming to say, I'm coming to say, I'm coming to say, I'm coming to say, I'm coming to say, I'm coming to say, I'm coming to say, I'm coming to say, I'm coming to say, I'm coming to say, I'm coming to say, I'm coming to say, I'm coming to say, I'm coming to say, I'm coming to say, I'm coming to say, I'm coming to say, I'm coming to say, I'm coming to say, I'm coming to say, I'm coming to say, I'm coming to say, I'm coming to say, I'm coming to say, I'm coming to say, I'm coming to say, I'm coming to say, I'm coming to say, I'm coming to say, I'm coming to say, I'm coming to say, I'm coming to say, I'm coming to say, I'm coming to say, I'm coming to say, I'm coming to say, I'm coming to say, I'm coming to say, I'

Sumpa FM.

Asempa pa bia mantie

Jesus, Jesus, Jesus, Jesus, Jesus, Jesus, Jesus, Jesus, Jesus, Jesus, Jesus, Jesus, Jesus, Jesus, Jesus, Jesus, Jesus, Jesus, Jesus, Jesus, Jesus, Jesus, Jesus, Jesus, Jesus, Jesus, Jesus, Jesus, Jesus, Jesus, Jesus, Jesus, Jesus, Jesus, Jesus, Jesus, Jesus, Jesus, Jesus, Jesus, Jesus, Jesus, Jesus, Jesus, Jesus, Jesus, Jesus, Jesus, Jesus, Jesus, Jesus, Jesus, Jesus, Jesus, Jesus, Jesus, Jesus, Jesus, Jesus, Jesus, Jesus, Jesus, Jesus, Jesus, Jesus, Jesus, Jesus, Jesus, Jesus, Jesus, Jesus, Jesus, Jesus, Jesus, Jesus, Jes

0: se mwa se obrani mu yadin na wani na kwa cha
1: obeka shuka shuka.

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obeye, obeye, obeye, obeye, obeye, obeye, obeye, obeye, obeye, obeye, obeye, obeye, obeye, obeye, obeye, obeye, obeye, obeye, obeye, obeye, obeye, obeye, obeye, obeye, obeye, obeye, obeye, obeye, obeye, obeye, obeye, obeye, obeye, obeye, obeye, obeye, obeye, obeye, obeye, obeye, obeye, obeye, obeye, obeye, obeye, obeye, obeye, obeye, obeye, obeye, obeye, obeye, obeye, obeye, obeye, obeye, obeye, obeye, obeye, obeye, obeye, obeye, obeye, obeye, obeye, obeye, ob

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Ma Atinina, Ebrani Jesus Christ.

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You know, this Jesus, we didn't read of him going to school. Though education is good, but there's nobody in history that have more schools founded for him, with him, through him, than him, Jesus. You know, he never wrote a song, but there's no human being on the shores of history that have more songs written for him, with him, by him, through him, than Jesus. He didn't write a book, but in the history of the world, there's no human being that have more books written for him, with him, by him, through him, than Jesus. He's bigger than cancer. He's bigger than disease. He's bigger than desperation. He's bigger than everything that you've ever faced. And he's bigger and greater than any human being that stands before you today. Any human being that has ever lived cannot be compared with Jesus. I'm not ashamed about

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Hey, for content, my brother in your couple, what are you? 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But I was here. Hey, Salafi, I'm not some And if you are not what the Soviet will be yet, now we'll be now come. The other one, the woman, my seven, you know, one of you correct. And yet, I could have yet to see what young and yet, Sansa, that you couldn't amount. Media Tadiana Sassel,

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1: Hallelujah.
2: Amen.
1: The Vision 2028 is this one.
2: And it's what you know, your best friend to see.
1: Now the Vision 2028 that we are all working with is this one. Possessing the nation. Unleashing the whole church to transform their world with values and principles of the kingdom of God.
2: So we are unleashing the whole church.
1: Because Jesus is saying that the harvest is plentiful. But the laborers are few. So if we limit the mission of the church only to the pastors, we are going to have only 1% of the entire Church of Pentecost in ministry. If we limit it to the officers, I'm talking about elders, deacons, deaconesses, it will be less than 2% of the church. Now the Church of Pentecost is for all of us. Now when we joined this church, we were taught that every individual is an evangelist. So when we say we are unleashing the whole church, we are still within the vision of the Church of Pentecost. The whole church means the whole church. Now from the adult to the Sunday school children. Now, every one of us is to be part of the mission of the church. That is why we are studying that at your workplace, take it as a mission field. Just share a testimony about who you were and what Jesus has made you to become. You don't have to know all the Bible like the pastor. You don't have to know the details like the elders. But allow God to use you. Allow God to use you so that you can also have friends in heaven. Tell them about the goodness of the Lord. How he has saved your life. Because Jesus said, we are going to be his witnesses. So prove to the world that Jesus Christ came onto this planet Earth to save mankind, and that you are an example. Now can you imagine the number of people who will convert and bring to this church if all of us are doing mission at our workplaces? But the mission does not start from the workplace. Now it begins at home. How can you possibly neglect your children and go out bringing other people's children into the kingdom? Madam, where is your child?
2: Mommy,
1: where is your boy? You have dressed nicely with your headgear. Where's your child?
3: And so now if you are going to your workplace without thinking about your home, then that is not the mission. So we want you to begin from your home. Yourself, your wife, your children. Constant Bible study. Teach them. Pray together. Raise them for Christ. And then at your workplace, bring others to Jesus Christ. Be doing that coherent. Let's make sure that our children are stronger than us. See, my greatest joy is when we have gathered together as a family. We are doing our normal Bible studies. And some of them raises quotations. Please. So from today, when we come to church, let's open the floor for people to share from their family devotions. Elders, we are paying attention to people's children, but we don't pay attention to our homes. So the mission begins from home. We have a house devotion. All those in our household, we meet every day. Morning and sometimes in the evening. But I meet my children and they are my in-laws once a week. And in the evening at 9 p.m., I'll connect with all my children, not those in the household. The one I pray with my children, my firstborn is a leader. He organizes it. Effectively. For the past 7 years, I have been talking about family. The society we want to convert, the base is a family.
1: We are saying, "Pesi akwa sachira no ne fapim pa eni abusiano."
3: Obi eche ne beya nke yenyi am rubber e omai.
1: If everybody's taking care of the child well, we wouldn't have.
3: Atutu botong phone ina omu fifie bim.
1: All these pickpockets are coming from some homes.
3: Adena onso ba eko katutu botong phone.
1: Why don't you train your child so he doesn't add up to these ones?
3: I want you to bow down your head for a moment.
4: Don't pass
1: it. Sima.
3: If you have neglected your home, I want you to pray that God forgive me. And let us pray that God will grant us that discipline to be able to manage our home. Maybe you are here in Accra alone. Connect to your mother, connect to your father, connect to your other siblings, and then just have
1: devotions.
3: Let's pray a prayer of repentance. Now, if you are doing it, pray that God will give you the strength to be able to take it to another level. Let's pray for our siblings. Let's pray for our parents. If some of them is a bit wayward, let's pray that God will bring them back.
1: So
3: Amen.
1: Amen.
3: So the vision 2028 is about the whole church. Starting from our home. The whole church. Now, when I was walking through the Bible study, listening to how you were teaching, I was so glad. Because you would have caught it.
1: He said,
3: and the Church of Pentecost can never be a losing church If all of us are in mission,
1: it can never.
3: So teach your children to also get involved in the missions. Now I want you to pay attention to this video. It is going to emphasize the fact that the whole church should get involved. This is the church of God.
4: There are people drowning outside. You need to go and save them. Many are drowning outside, and we need to go and save them. Is that not the job of the evangelism department? That is the job of the evangelism department. The evangelism department should go and save them.
2: We are counselors.

0: The whole church means the whole church. Now from the adult to the Sunday school children. Now, every one of us is to be part of the mission of the church. That is why we are studying that at your workplace. Take it as a mission field. Just share a testimony about who you were and what Jesus has made you to become. You don't have to know all the Bible like the pastor.
1: Now,
0: you don't have to know the details like the elders. But allow God to use you. Allow God to use you so that you can also have friends in heaven. Tell them about the goodness of the Lord. How he has saved your life. Because Jesus said, we are going to be his witnesses. So prove to the world that Jesus Christ came onto this planet Earth to save mankind, and that you are an example. Now, can you imagine the number of people who will convert and bring to this church if all of us are doing mission at our workplaces? But the mission does not start from the workplace. Now it begins at home. How can you possibly neglect your children and go out bringing other people's children into the kingdom? Madam, where is your child?
1: Mami, oba no wa he?
0: Na, where is your boy?
1: Oba be ma no, o wa he?
0: Ti wa bo duku aba be tonight, oba no, o wa he?
1: You have dressed nicely with your headgear. Where is your child?
0: And so now, if you are going to your workplace without thinking about your home, then that is not the mission.
1: And ya hey, o kwa kwa ye adwuma no wa adwuma mu o. Na wan mi no ofie ho a, na asempa ti adwuma no wan
0: ti asie. So we want you to begin from your home.
1: And ya be so sha se free ofie du anim.
0: Yourself.
1: Wan kasa.
0: Your wife.
1: O yere.
0: Your children.

0: decisions na ama mani age, please. 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
1: Enti ye ba sori na nse ya ne mpanifo be kasa won hwe se ye betumi ache biribi a yesua ebra ye ne yebusua sia ya yesua nyame asem.
0: Elders,
1: some mpanifo,
0: we are paying attention to people's children, but we don't pay attention to our homes.
1: Yeah, from nanso ye nimma ye vie so sa.
0: So the mission begins from home.
1: Enti sa sampati adwuma sha se fi vie ho.
0: We have a house devotion. All those in our household, we meet every day.
1: Yeah, ye ni won a ye ni wo fie nyina ye si ada bia.
0: Morning and sometimes in the evening.
1: Tode bia no pa, tode bi so anwumre.
0: But I meet my children and they are my in-laws once a week.
1: Now so me sia me ma ene me nsenom na wotwe bia me sia won baako.
0: And in the evening at 9 p.m. I'll connect with all my children, not those in the household.
1: Je fe nyumre no na me ne miankasa me ma nso ahia be no nkro enye nipa e wo fie wo me mankasa.
0: The one I pray with my children, my firstborn, is a leader.
1: Nya me ne me ma ebo no me ba pani ono e no da no.
0: He organizes it.
1: Ototo no me nyina kama kama.
0: For the past 7 years.
1: Be ye frisian so a etwam ni.
0: I have been talking about family.
1: Ya bia me kasafa abusua no ho.
0: The society we want to convert, the base is a family.
1: We are saying pesia kwasa kira no ne fapem pa ani abusua no.
0: Obi e hwe ne be ye a nke ye nya am roba e o man.
1: Everybody is taking care of the child well. We only have parts.
0: Atutu botom fo ni nyina. Omo fifie bi m.
1: All these pickpockets are coming from some homes.
0: Adena onso ba e ko ka atutu botom fo.
1: Why don't you train your child so he doesn't add up to these ones?
0: I want you to bow down your head for a moment.
1: Now bless him. Sutia sima.
0: If you have neglected your home, I want you to pray that God forgive me. And let us pray that God will grant us that discipline to be able to manage our home. Maybe you are here in Accra alone. Connect to your mother, connect to your father, connect to your other siblings, and then just have
1: devotions.
0: Let's pray a prayer of repentance. Now, if you are doing it, pray that God will give you the strength to be able to take it to another level. Let's pray for our siblings. Let's pray for our parents. If some of them is a bit wayward, let's pray that God will bring them back.
1: So mubia mani afia urade akwan ho a bompae ma won se urade mfa won mesi ne kwan so.
0: Amen.
1: Amen.
0: So the vision 2028 is about the whole church.
1: Enje ni so ade hunu ifim pim yenu adu ni wotwi afa safo ni nyina ho.
0: Starting from our home.
1: Ah yes, asie ade afri yen fiduem.
0: The whole church.
1: Asafo ni nyina.
0: Now when I was walking through the Bible study, listening to how you were teaching, I was so glad. Because you would have caught it. And the Church of Pentecost can never be a losing church if all of us are in mission.
1: It can never.
0: So teach your children to also get involved in the
1: missions.
0: Now I want you to pay attention to this video. It is going to emphasize the fact that the whole church should get involved. This is the Church of God.
1: Sorry. And then if any being so war, I want so air for one. Well, TM said, hey, go one, you.

0: ye yo wo pe moa
1: e do bi hunu ye
0: you need help quickly you hunu ye no jibrika o ka tra sorry for
1: ei
0: I saw it once, I saw them one. And I'm pretty to do so right here, you know.
2: There are people drowning outside. You need to go and save them.
0: I'm sorry, man.
3: Many are drowning outside, and we need to go and save them. Is that not the job of the evangelism department? That is the job of the evangelism department. The evangelism department should go and save them.
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0: Media for. Omo twam foni we ahaso ya ushers no omo so omo se adwuma ne nyaa adwuma wo adanse bi ko adwuma we ya counselors ushers ne counselors ni na so we ana ni pano so
3: please help us we would go and save them show us where they are
0: adanse bi ko die omo se yan ye be ko akwaji omo nkwa chire ye be bi omo wo na so omo no so
3: where are the rest of the church? It is only the evangelism team that came out. But we need 28 boats to save them. Evangelism team can only fit into 3 boats.
0: And what you say, and I said, you want to me and continue to now.
3: Want to meet and continue
0: to dominate now.
2: Please help us!
0: Be quiet, yo. And I see you pack a crab, you
3: know. How far were you able to save all of them? How can you save all? When we sent only 3 boats instead of 28 boats.
0: The worker said, "Hey, then, now you pack a crab before you. Pack crab into me, you woman. If you said no, we suck. If I don't call ya, suffering in our choir, we will be depending ya."
5: Was the image of love until the storms of sin muffled the waters and the reflection was distorted. But God was not outwitted. He invested all he had for everyone who ever lived. My friend, I am here to tell you, the Church of Jesus Christ is not a pleasure boat, but...
6: Now, I want you to pay attention to this one. So let's read together. The Church of Jesus Christ is not a pleasure boat, but a live boat for saving souls.
0: Kristo Yesu na sori no enye hyema yekwaji ani wom ka bi nemu enye hyema yefam agia foforo nkwa
6: ye mahasi e beji ani o.
0: We didn't come here for pleasure
6: and kwaji na enya no e dia sudin so adai.
0: The salvation we've gotten places responsibilities on us
6: say enye bi nemu so
0: to save others also.
6: It's not a pleasure boat
0: enye niji bia.
6: It is a life-saving boat. Every hand is needed on deck.
0: Yes,
6: and this was said by Reinhard
0: Bonnke. Now,
6: this was a man with a burden. Now he's dead. Let us all arise and follow the footsteps of Reinhard
0: Bonnke.
6: The church. It's not for pleasure.
0: Asafono, enya nijibia.
6: Ye ti hu agra ibinim bewua omunwa.
0: If you don't take care, others will die without seeing Christ.
6: But we need to save them.
0: And so, ese aboa no nyina nyankwa.
6: Now, whilst I was going through listening to the Bible study, I also heard that there are some sheep without shepherd. How can you identify a sheep without a shepherd? Who can tell me how you can see that's for this sheep? He doesn't have a shepherd.
0: Why nobody to me? I can't say, ah, me hunu odwan bi no odwan we de said your tie no oni ganhwefo ote sen
6: yes
4: bacho sir odwan bi na mo na sa hu so oni wura thank you sir wayira o sir o hwehwe na onya wura na wanyira da de obe hu sir wayira ne sir onam oni babia oko
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7: hallelujah bacho sir onam abontin a tore bi oti me hu odwan bi ba no sukwa no sukwa no sukwa no sukwa uti mu se o hwehwe ne maame enso ohun no
6: yeah
7: did that chair say wayira amen
6: obo mu se odwan ba na o hwehwe ne maame de bebi no de be hun se odwan we ayira
4: what else you can see this a lot
0: bacho u hwehwe ne a ne ye bia tie how dirty it is
6: obo mu se odwan we o hwehwe se de ne ye bia sitia o se odwan we Onisha for that sometimes when you see ni pane yebia na one na banche banche na osu we won say oyo gaya onisha for my enche sa video wins
4: let us look at this video too
6: we eh oshan and ababa we ba sorry
8: hey stop there what do you think you are going to
9: Church.
8: You are coming to our church dressed like this.
0: Then you are also now on the prime and pass all them one. On any other baby, I was at any baby, all because they
6: say, oh, Barcelona, what dress is it?
0: And
10: I bought Baba way at
0: all. People get mad.
10: And you pay kind of way to go. See, people get mad. You expect maybe guy do this to you, can't wait.
0: No, can say, Baba, what come on?
10: I understand. May you go please hear me?
0: You know how we are to Quentin Free.
10: This fine girl. That's just waste.
0: Wait here. Say what?
10: Now, what's the best you do now, sir?
0: Jesus.
8: This girl.
10: Madam, you know her.
0: Say, mommy, you
8: know her. Not that I know her, but I saw her this morning.
10: This morning. And now she's dead.
8: Jesus. Hey.
10: Sure.
8: So this is how this girl just died.
0: And to say that Ababa way a woo.
8: Hey, tell girls of nowadays to take it easy. They will not miss it.
0: And then Mabawa.
10: So wait.
0: What do
10: you
0: know?
10: You know,
8: I don't see her.
0: I'm saying, so for us to be do.
10: This needs to happen. This wouldn't have happened if the right thing was done.
0: So for us, we yeah, thing. Against the
10: Shumba. Shumba. This lady lost her life because of rejection. She was rejected. And this happened to her.
0: So for
10: she came to the crossroad of her life and she was looking for solution.
8: Do you know me?
10: As I was walking towards this direction, the Spirit of God revealed to me everything that transpired, even this morning. Sister, you have disappointed God.
8: Let me tell you,
10: the blood of this lady is on your head.
8: Jesus! Blood of Jesus! What are you talking about? Were you people not here? Did I not meet you here? Am I part of this?
10: Whatever, watch your words now.
0: I say, mommy,
10: this woman just walked in here.
8: Exactly.
10: But this is a very serious statement. In fact, sir, we did here before she comes.
8: Yes!
6: Well, you people are not understand.
10: Madam, can you just remember what happened some hours ago?
3: Can you remember how you treated this lady when she came to your church this morning?
11: Hey,
8: stop there. Where do you think you are going to?
9: I'm going to church.
8: Church? You are coming to our church dressed like this? Take a look at yourself. Oh, you think you can go to club last night and come directly to church in the morning? Or you want to come and seduce brothers in church, isn't it? It will not work for you. I know your type. It will not work. You cannot come here to defile the atmosphere of God's presence. Sinners like you are not needed here. Please leave this place.
11: Sinners like you are not needed.
8: Yes, leave. If you want to come to church, go back home, dress properly before coming to church.
4: Mama na nko se onko se sanata ade no ansa na waba so.
8: Onko
4: no to be man no.
3: This girl came to your church to seek for Jesus.
4: So for ka se mama ba ma
3: so. Came to your church to find peace.
4: And wa chire no.
11: Now so listen. There are many such people who need help.
4: Yo ni pa ni bebre atiti se we ya wo nyamwa.
11: Now it's not about the addressing.
4: Anya won afade o.
11: It's about Jesus who saved them and changed.
4: Yesua wo hwehwe no na wagye won na wasachira won.
11: Now these are desperate people.
4: Wenum wo pemwa wo nyamwa.
11: They're very desperate.
4: Wo nyamwa ye.
11: Very very desperate.
4: Wo nyamwa.
11: Now when you see them dressed like this, it is because they are not satisfied. They are finding some satisfaction. Some of them will put on 5 necklaces, long distance. They will dress as if but they need help. But you can find a holier than thou thickness, holier than thou member. Say, you dress like this. Go back, change, and come back. And I want to back now.
4: When she yell bet me any suffer money be bet me a so penny and answer some 4 bar now be mampo. I saw crunkuni on my time crime away no and my Christo in chain. You see, she's gone and she's dead.
11: Now if we have to go out, we are going to bring many of such people.
4: You have one thing, you have confined you power titi say, I'll be radin chain you.
11: No for no one too.
4: Listen, please.
11: Yana or you're proud. To maybe you'll be see, I saw we briar bro. I saw we embra home. I saw we
4: sometimes because of pride we say we've suffered for this church. Look, the church has made us good. The sheep that are wandering without a shepherd are many. Who will save them? Nobody likes them. Nobody likes them. You let's watch this one.
11: Oh, the way in its own person,
4: You see how his hair happened to
11: him. This
4: one looks more like a sheep without shepherd.
11: The Osher Green is a member of the Ham team. So they went to the ghettos and fetched this one. And he was not rejected at the gates.
4: Now wait, I saw that plan on your palm.
11: No dickness rejected at the door of the house.
4: Yeah. Some 4 bankers are at 2 nipetis.
11: Now they opened the door. This guy came in, and after 2 weeks, this is how he looked.
4: We approve Wemre Muno. And check.
11: Same person.
4: Nipa Kronoa.
11: Same person.
4: Nipa Kronoa.
11: Look at after and before.
4: Yeah. Said they are not here and they only.
11: Yeah.
4: Can you not say?
11: Oh, yeah.

0: I didn't bring this one to Christ. A member of the church brought this one. If you left the evangelism work for me alone, this one will not be saved. All of us are involved. Look at this one too. Way baby another. No man saying once na and achiagunus.
1: Where he was lying, flies were feasting on him.
0: And I home and never any name one among folk of far away numbai.
1: Through their harm ministry, this one came to Christ.
0: And I say not.
1: Look at him. Ayaya.
0: Monje abaya wins.
1: Let's look at this lady.
0: Monje ubiya.
1: Look at this sheep.
0: Oh, chef. Would you monje need in
1: this one, the shepherd?
0: A chain kakran kakra say not say. Nipakrona. Omunina was serving me kasaya.
1: They are all in the church.
0: This man is in Brazil. This one, Church of Pentecost, Brazil, they went out, they fetched him. He was like this.
1: We were caught on the said what here.
0: Now today he's changed. So one ko Kenya misemna. Better than winning in a baby.
1: If you don't preach the gospel, how can all these come to Christ?
0: And I hear consua. Mama, you're more than any. Now you're in we name Junkua at the churches.
1: When we go, don't let us be selective. Let's bring all of them, for you never know what God will make out of each of them. Only God knows how far He has brought us.
0: So we are unleashing the whole church. Let us all go and bring people to the saving knowledge of Christ. Don't despair on anyone. Don't despair on your husband. No, don't despair on your wife or your children. Let's have patience. Let's work hard. Let's be praying for people. And let's speak to them about Jesus Christ.
1: When we bring these to Christ,
0: Irade, obedi us.
1: He will thank us
0: obeshi
1: and bless us. It's only the devil who sees one being destroyed and is happy.
0: Because
1: he did not create us. When he's destroying us, he doesn't care.
2: Praise God. Adofunomu, Nyamin Shrao. Sir, would you feed ye at Pentecost our program? And then Yaminam, Yem Papa, Apostle Eric Kwabena Nyamiche, the chairman of the Church of Pentecost, so Edi Nasem Braille.

0: God reposition your life.
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0: In the stillness of the morning before the noise of the day
2: che enano pay ye chiachia obibia wo asafa urade de mo adia chia bia o eya some perfect service some perfect service adoma no abo obi nfro obi no obi sunfro obi se some perfect service adoma no abo 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Eye on login in waho. YouTube on login in waho. And a TikTok, so see a Cedar Worship Center. On your some perfect service now obeying should I me ma wa che ma wa ha ma wa juwa be bibia wo show ya uche ye bia ye bebe to say US Canada ni nimpote mu hu nyina eye midnight so so and a Japan ni nimpote mu hu nyina So, yeah, afternoon. Yeah, Bora, London, Mika, UK, morning. Ain't it, baby, be all shay and out here, be a mawachim or ha, and mawajo. Some perfect service, a briar doubt, two for young coupon aye bra ye tu demu ni nyina de shewrade nsa aye bra ye srewrade ho mo brohuna de aye bra so so aye bom pai sai obonifo ni nyuma wa hyehye ewo demu no if we said that be your body said dan boni dosu wo denu mu waiting on some perfect service wo gather your family members to join some perfect service. Yes.
0: Tell a friend to tell a friend to join some perfect service. It's all about committing the whole day and the whole week into the hand of God.
2: Yes.
0: The Bible says we are not fighting against flesh and blood.
2: Yes.
0: Yes. 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
2: In the name of Jesus Christ. Ebi da urade ase, ebi so ntimi na urade ase. Psalm 91 verse 11. Aso wa hye na bofo amon. So nhwe wo so na wo ho amasem. 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Enu na nyankopon ma ho amasem. Facebook oya mo share link no ma foforo so so noise. Eye some perfect service. The person said that Radia Sibio said Radia Meda was say. So what say mama who na watch you for and a dua day a ketremeda ma bojo mojari di a mua frusan ni nyine muno. Yeah, that's what he has said. Dana said, Dana
6: said. I saw for Radia Munyam Kaldun, I see and Kaldun, Tumtum Kaldun, Radia Munyam, I saw Tumtum Mahu, I saw for Radia Meda, I saw for Radia Meda, I saw for I'm not sure.
2: Amen. What share your space in the soa? I some perfect service.
6: Yes.
2: Often on your TV now, and as I tell radio now, I some perfect service. And now no pain, so I dear back up, and an hour to you, when you're me, you're yum. A bonnie, qua. Or say, I come up with a fire.
6: Oh,
2: you ain't even caught a doma when any. Or say, Seminum, you know, Yakuma no bunufa, intimate quite doma him when any. Into ye drain and copper, some so as rebon the fache.
6: Yes.
2: It says some say, of course, some sir, David, ye born and or srebon the fache. And Isaiah chapter 59, verse 2, no, or say, you're born in Namanya, me, a catanini, a free,
6: yes.
2: You're born in Amaya, young copper, tell my dad,
6: at ye.
2: Into ye, you know, Genesis chapter 2. Verse 17, so they have answered Boniface.
5: Or send a papa and a bonny who named dear Diane dear. Any if he said, Da will be the Biano, woo and a mubi.
2: Let you say, Yanko Pon said, Die a be formal, die a bebby a bonny, woo and a bebby a so, or how ne bebby a so. Your bomb pious rather self phones to give me a ye, a genimo, a kumamu casemuni, your yemo, dear bush, and be a ye, my yo kuya yere, I am my young hunya, me no munyam na watchy, and you woo no how bebby a so, yes, rather. The whole bonfire. Say yes, we just should go cover and cast a mire.
0: confession time.
2: Yankopon Shramo P. Emo Facebook, huh?
7: Amen.
2: Abigail Champo UK Mujraso Benis Japomo Ejraso Sewao Sao Emujraso Melilin Ayo Mujraso Root Asamoa Omujraso Sanso So Enna Root Sumeni Emujraso Monsha Link Noma Afofro and Follow Enano Pay Na Enne 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It's time for the word of God. 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
7: Amen.
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0: 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I break out. 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
0: 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Juma na so.
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0: and
1: that
0: day,
1: and
0: that
1: day, and that
0: day,
1: and that
0: day,
1: and
0: that day,
1: and
0: that
1: day,
0: and that day,
1: and that day,
0: and that day,
1: and that day, and that day,
0: and that day,
1: and
0: that day, and that day,
1: and that day, and that day,
0: and that day,
1: and
0: that
1: day,
0: and that day,
1: and that
0: day,
1: and that day, and that
0: Ewurade me gyina wasem so wasem 107 verse 20.
2: Oh Jesus.
0: Bom pae ma obi bi o hwe o ti o yare bia gi wa yare sa no pae.
2: Amen.
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2: amen
0: na wo twi unsun
2: amen
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2: amen
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2: amen
0: wo twi nya me ma wa dance ye
2: amen
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2: amen amen Amen.
0: Be a title for not to mutiawa. No more, more per se, and net. Now, what you for free, or do what some shall be all crana, or per se, or friend, not your bomb pie saying, I'm more, what they can call the bear. 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
0: 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Ye Yesu sum nyo ma no. 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Ba me mom pa ye ma o so so. Praise God.
4: Hallelujah, Papa.
0: Udine, baby, I'll kiss you through.
4: Papa, I'm about to send me a plan. I can't see you, Cocosso. Papa, I'm saying I could pronounce and I watch you. So, I'm going to make you share me cooking and I hope by.
0: I'd rather want France over here, bam, bon, I watch you. I rather my divine protection and yet, man. Now, come on, swag this with your man. Amen.
3: Amen.
0: Praise God. Praise God.
4: Hallelujah, Papa.
0: Udine, baby, I'll kiss you through. Now, dear, now, dear, mama, rade.
4: Your family and I am a cassette tick room. Miss Ray, I did some for bamboo to me and my money me cunisso.
0: I rather want France on your bamboo on any cruninema, and I want to come up. Yama want a more madam say, amen. Mammy for the last caller, Yamren. Praise God.
4: Hallelujah.
0: Udini baby or cassette fruit, and dear, no gem, my rade. But
4: your family, I told my dad that I have one egg coming. That's what I be a
0: cram at now today and see the whole number. It's signing good me bumpy chada your bunny house soon. Say, am I done your call baby free? Well, yes, so demo. Amen.
3: Amen.
0: Mess, a mintimum fa of refubia boom. Yet the men a juma or hat. Now watching in Anya may a duma a free necusi, a defia done a nubishia and a pan of power so. Now say, football for no so amma, your time name, you mess so a nubesia. 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
4: 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accommodation program there, a movie pa, oh, says, see, Ubian Yamai, and instantly my granny at the Cambano. 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Teachers at Bangrundi Kenya, Cabboya.
1: A tearful Saturday, there can a scene is believing. It is a Uba your Facebook page in Osumpa, Accra, 106.5 Live Onua. 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Yans toothpaste ni yans toothbrush. 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Ansane ya ye morning devotion. The editor is saying, and Sunday, your morning devotion, and your young toothpaste and then a brush. The editor is saying, and Sunday, your Kasaya Kunu, your Kasaya Mahono, and your young toothpaste and then a brush. The editor is saying, and Sunday, your kitchen, aqua, your breakfast, aman kwadana di, no mako sukuno, and your young toothpaste and then a brush. The editor is saying, and Sunday, at Naka Mako see a mawu schooner. 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
13: 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Now, Senator so se Ernest Anani Yabua, woman at Jumedia Nina, a sinistresso, a banyum to Sua, Christiana Atefa, any true vine choir, a babedi, Branabeso Christo to Michel, Naubena Ufa, who de, so officer will cancel Jumedia Mua. 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
14: Diawaguo no enua na utwa sompa sompa sompa
15: 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And you say, so at the same time, the niya machia, omesa kuboko utuadu. 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Oh no, but a yang wene.
16: But draw is better than see ye lose.
15: Di waputo mani fiya, ni wadi bomu bia, edia, eyeyeye. They have been unfair to coach utuadu. Because, bra wa bre ye nina, na denya, ukobo friendly match na, ya hun performance ye. 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Friendly matches no e be mu ohun
16: it is to assess a player
15: enti the purpose of a friendly match is not even to win wo be assess wo squad omo ti say we defense wo be bo ne yana we striking no wo be bo ne yana enti wo no una wo o ye try nero now do we aba you are testing your players e su ba ka say wan when the friendly match into onya dia now what are you talking about because the friendly match itself the purpose of it is to test your squad
16: sure.
15: Is to assess your squad
16: the strength
15: of the players. Any who players ni nina baby obia strength one baby obia a weakness na one manage na a prepare well for it na eya na Ghana for there ya na refo say ya ye deal e dey change na last minute no change na we ya no last minute change into there but next time they should be very careful because omo na ndili
17: coach the agenda to coach carrot the agenda wa wa to nemo ya ni prepare world cup na ya kwa this year ya kwa 5 times and say ya fan by but say ya what dear

0: Yonsa Pons Manadrana, you know, yes, I'm Obibia Chem, Emma Obibia Aqua by Brasson. Yet I will tell me some, and I air to us, so ya tuned in a tip off, and on a pair day by World Cup, Egusua, Air Cosso, my Emian Sansu, US of A, Canada, and a Mexico, the Musum, at the air by a do ground of 16, and come obey, and a few clubs, and I say, my man, I swear, at the bar, much in game back. 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On a super baby name, one meaning in a diacon will soon remember to us on a pedimum come on at the air, bro. Afterwards, said Ghana, you lose you to Colombiano Jordan Pierre. Are you a good income of a crown at a far coach in home? Yet the moon come on at the air, bro. And it's all for Pina and a pair about one name is some a baby down over when it's a producer on a Nana Quartz and a porno. And I said, when it come, Mr. Jama Betans are making cancer so at him at the rich betimize. Yes, maybe I'll pay you and I'll pay one on an agent in Fidel Fuma. The MNM Shannon now coupon admin you may 7 PM Portugal Spain live commentary betwagu ewo fidio masin wasan so and so etime at the amendment. Tontina when I had tontina grand can be the ten said 21st and RS wide novidi studios among and a tai chi and appear chance that would the moon seven yetim at our be problem over Tom Moon P Ewo Juan and so na Ghana Yakwati toy wa bra Ghana run of 32 against Omea friends of Colombia, aunt in town, Colombia, to a cup of one gentleman, auntie. And after the game, Jordan, are you a captain? Edima Ghana, a team, Edin Kumaka, which my coach, no random sample in form, Eba Manatin, as I said, who coach him what the ma? It was so papa. Jordan Pierre, are you?
1: Just congratulated us and was being positive, you know. Obviously, to be honest, he's done a great job, you know, to come in and it's not easy. I've been in the game for a while now to know that sometimes you need 5 months, 6 months to understand your ways. And he came in and after a month or two, we started implementing what he asked us to do. And, you know, he worked well at some point, but at some point we fell short, you know. So, like I said, he needs more time. I hope he stays.
2: Is that
1: his case? Because I think, not for me or boy, I just feel like he's the right person to take us to the next level and to the next step, you know. So I hope he stays. I wish he could have had a better ending, kind of, but let's see what happens in the future. So, but I don't want to call names, but you have enough quality players and, you know.
0: And to wait tomorrow after the game, no Jordan, so on 18 attitude, and I'm swinging them. No, hey, I asked them all. Now, the attention is over a fence, Carlos Queiroz, and one open your question, Facebook war, and your track, crater, attendance, and a smile, and the mass and draw for the Enquasu ministry, and so on, Enquasi Jeff, and so on. Did you my do, but Dima as Ghana football, and I said, Ghana, your head coach, and Honor, so on, Eddie Juma de Abanaria, then some of them. Waka bebrebe oda Ghana for us the opportunity am yansu yetim edemano oda mponi for us yanu achinom jeffy oda masi nemo oba say yanu ma ekosu yo football no chima na e go beyond the pitch enti e wisa 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gonna do a deal as head coach for Ghana Blasters, and so a team at that two apronum and then penny force we eight appointed as head coach. So I'm a far after say coach Otuado or you don't or two so equino hand and the appointed to reference a Carlos Queiroz or no so my fair no fair call the county best. I was so many nine cacker penny on her press and then the Melco so football no more once to a team at Jarato and then former youth and sports minister honorable. Edwin Nilante Van Der Poel and Swedin Komopi. No, I want to dear quote. No need to do because I said wo pamu o two. Now the car was killed so bad. And so abrua woo no sa cook fa brasa abrua immediately.
2: I've given Kyrgios credit, but tomorrow there is no way you can change four consistent players in the team in the next match and hope you have the same result. You cannot. You understand? Unless Ajete was injured and could not play, I didn't know why you could substitute Ajete with Lucas. Because Ajete and the other boy, Opoku, had played 2-3 times and they've built some question. So understand it. Yeah, mean coverable. If you change all of a sudden, so you could see that there were situations where the two of them were clashed. Lucas and Opoku were clashed. Two, you have changed the keeper. Asare may have develop a language and a sort of form and this thing with them for the 3 months. As soon as you change, you've totally disturbed the chemistry. This is a new team. You get me? So sometimes it's not just about playing against a team. So if the coach had watched their matches before, he would have known what to do. They took over the midfield. Our midfield in the first half was on. In fact, Yirenchi of all people didn't know what he was doing. You understand? Two, what the hell was the coach keeping Jordan Yeo in the match for all that time? You see, I analyzed the Kolumbi. I said, look, you have Sanchez and Kumini or something there. I've watched them in the Turkish League and the
0: Chamo Nima Samkos Nana. Wasuma. Intiwete Chema, former youth and sports minister, I say in the sports and recreation on. One so it's me attitude honorable Nilante Van Der Poel nensam no na no drop papa na nyasam kutwa kra yan fi ani nchiremo enso e wo the break princesses o ma so e me no kasem and 17 qualifiers no enso 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Crancy, you are trying to help run apart. As Antimantam, you are here overseas. You are not some PFM, and I award the same building 0540 311 311 0540 311 311. I just went first and so a bit to my just swim, bounce on at me. Aqua come up, my damn on Sapsron. It might was they say, I just say, wake up, you do round 16 and so 18 or Honman. I just say, I just say, Mexico and Morocco, so on. And team started to join us. I know so team at the power Canada mom. And our main offense Morocco sonom. And team started Morocco to our main offense Canada. Canada Marco Pole Miensa. Almost so eight team look as a Morocco sonom. Eightman France almost 8 months room into the quarterfinals and a pedum sum. Ed Emma and Ram games may be at him at once. Our main offense presum. Now Gems and Jed with the Brazil for them. A Babesi for her finimum. And much other guys from a common Babes. This is for Baba Yachumana. Yes, Saturday game, and now this is a penalty. Ababa talk, Grumo Guamanas or Comaso, now Aquap Puno talk, not a poor Baba General Bemo. Oh, Catty Quacko Basse. Now, Mrs. Rosie Bobon, my mess, I quote with Yasin, what's happening to him. As on Puno Guamanas, Aquaboban is over, and none, then I say, well, necessary na bi nso no enso enso no enso obo nse twetwe enso eight ehon mo na ye didi be so na se game ba be kwa extra time na na ma for what ya se be kwa extra time sa ma for sweat my investment e be hu asale hala free free panyan na what any kind oh necessary Brazil bet na hala na make it two na just ya di extra time na ya se when AG time best 7 minutes and the toast na Neymar de Santos ebe te kana baako ema ma efe se present Arnold Person ese me no ema na se no way so no etim ese me sa so ahmachin two million pepe na the three lions of England any Mexico as I give them na de sa no head at the papa 38 minutes Jude Bellingham ema kin two as at the moment if say England as no there's a magic for him as 8 minutes but it can 68 minutes there's a game on as 8 I 2-2 90 plus 4 and now boy if say there's Anthony Gordon e kunya penalty and our reverse and Harry Kane mini ya no kobosent game how much there on and also 8 Ekwondi 3-2 team sir almost 8 advance on corner so my offense no way and watching on na chese Morocco so no eto advance to the quarter finals and watching no na sa ho match England for so no eto ba ba 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etime e kasa Harry Kane edidi ni koma after the game no and so etime e de chere.
3: Well, Harry, huge congratulations. What a contest, what a win. But I just firstly wanted to ask you what's happened over there by the England goal, because there looks to be some concern.
4: Yeah, Jordan, my voice is gone. Hendo just fell over there. I think he's okay. Just starting to do his arm.
3: Okay, well, as for the performance, I think it says it all, the fact that your voice is gone. That was some contest to watch. What on earth was it like to play in?
4: Yeah, it was a crazy game. We had to fight. We had
0: Sofranco
4: to find
0: something. No. It's someone else. We're a first Edwin S. And when I just open it on, as well to my Jiren and I'm Nino Cramponum, and also 18 Elko. Now, you need to come on your goose on. Now, just head coach Adam Ingram, so reference Thomas took in after the game. Now, open it soon and then Yaji Papa, also can't seem city today.
5: I was a bit out of breath in my meetings today, so maybe it's from altitude, or maybe I was just it was just tension. I don't know.
3: What about the altitude then? Because you've been here for 48 hours now. Have you noticed an impact on the players?
5: I was a bit I was a bit out of breath in my meetings today, so maybe it's from altitude, or maybe I was just.
0: At 20, tomorrow, Thomas Tucker, so on, Edmund of Perdum, some Edam, oh, Jonas, I'm looking at some manifest procedure. That's almost right to me from home. Nano, and now, Brafens, you say Erika Casimiro, and such a annual game, no, nay, difficult at the moment, and I'm so diacinum. Now, just a hano, papa, and one as a point on putting the answer in the swan, and my Casimiro, and as soon as we done with Biam. Now, just an answer, I who sent papa elsewhere to one as a no. Professor Casimiro, now just watch him and not present for him. On my team, and so much my disappointment on my answer name, or coffee, or in a bush of form, a quack or here, but I be answering at him. I come after seven of Nelson. No way, and so it's me on what not mommy. No way, head coach, you know. After they came on, what dressing room, Ness, I say, reference, so back, and some after the game, no, parents will reach out the window. Now, just send to us a hunt after the game, no, send a coach, and so they can after some more dressing room, no, it is okay.
6: Dog, and wait. Carlo Ancelotti, we're coming for you.
0: I don't sweat my retire for international football. And so, Reporter Carlos, Etima, and now after saying, Raffles, well, upon our beam, I did one by the Nassau, her name, and sooner name, Miss Suma, Brennan Nassau, so I didn't be piano. Not as one of the sons out of Honson, et him up by Ansel, et him a honum. Not Mamma Raffles, a name. No, Panina, now the self-answer, Jorgen Klesmanum, I ain't got it in Kumaka, and after send our man, first England, and sweat to me, Jan, and some music, who's one white one, afterwards, opening on, and switch him, and yeah, just as I said, bear pure with Tito Inga Timnum, so I'm sweet, mad fancy, and so I call my name.
6: And England knew that it's going to be difficult. It's going to be a fight until the very end. But they
7: Simba Sports.
6: What really, really impressed me was the team performance by everyone, every English player. I mean, you obviously mentioned Bellingham and Pickford outstanding. But every single player just threw himself in there.
0: It went to a penalty. And so I had to jar in with some at the amount. Now, my point of fact, Ellen Hallanon. Na otuma dia dikan nani age se omosun etim advance a omokwa de na kana se we no quarter finals and so etim ohon Ellen Brad Haaland.
5: First of all, I said that we've been growing now over time. We're actually some one of the best teams in Europe and in the world. Let's be honest, to score 7 goals for Norway in the World Cup is quite special. So it's unreal, and I don't have words. It's difficult to put words in what I'm feeling, what I'm doing, you know, because it is unreal, and I need.
0: It went to my nice old reference, Ellen Pratt, Holland, so on. Attitude now, Hugusua Casana Vini, that's a Vini, so on. A better strategy, and I said, Prima, that's a post-match conference, and I will reference Ellen Pratt, Holland, and then central for an honest wedding, Kumaka Karifa, Vini, and so on.
5: 65 games a season, it's a bit difficult, so I have enough with the English Premier League to focus on. So right now, so I don't watch too much him. I watch him in Champions League, but not too much in the Spanish League.
0: I don't know what I say. So I'm up on almost in England and a bit. I don't know. I say, EP on him in one or and a Vinny above room. This is almost quite a strategy boy and all that. I can't know, Joe. Master, yeah, share him. One champions is on. Yeah, Timmy Lewis, share him. Now, Zlatan Ibrahimovic, according to Kumopi, now the Dikam, Wakasa, Edda, for Brazil, almost a fra, almost a team of female World Cup.
8: Listen, Brazil is haunted by the history for what I have done. Because every Brazilian team today, the individual players, they're haunted by the history. And the history, unfortunately, is very strong. That is, players that has been the best players in the world is best players in the history also. So the results they have to bring is to win at least the World Cup. And I said it before, Norway, they don't have this respect for this Brazil. They will not go out there and respect them and let them play.
0: It went to tomorrow, reference. Nah, just Zlatan Ibrahimovic. And sorry, to that's history. That's 1994. And that's 98. Almost waiting to see our next the same face. And my Brazil, it try nowhere. Come back, no. That's history. Almost on them. It's my baby. Ten of my beyond. So, it's me. I come back. Come on. You so. None of paying for good. You must have no fancy. Nah, bra. You know, when I'm a famous sorry, I'm na bibi anso no etime enye kama ene eye mo fa se ba ko e birthday ntinam ha godwin sam goka ene ha me ngasa bra o ye we na na asem nko ha ntina ne eye mo fa se e 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You know, yes, yeah, sorry. Now, Ghana today, about to ask me, my Miako Suago Abuaje, any team neighbor, no more about to ask. So, I'm quite on a production working in a famous African tank and a rich bitmas, a chicken for Denufuma at the MIA.

Ghana de shimai mama mo nyina chye no pe ba sompa 106.5 FM Accra. You may dear friend Ghana today, Breno Nanso, the Wokrata Bejaso, and some more Adia, he made the Chicha Wagana, and the dinner person up so Bremo. Of him said on so be Pemua, ye bema, Ghana speaks a bebaso, and no dear Ghana phone a bachelor imagine a word you made in so. It is a wood of Fidiana to a memoir, Baba Sompa, 106.5 FM Accra. Ubenya ye, Ewa Sompa Accra, 106.5 Live. Get demuankasa.

0: And your brand so say endpoint homeopathy clinic, Dr. Dubuatin, and then a dom, one more other woman tea, yet the Ghana today, Jimmy Dian Bre War, the Obocrata who do a bed just one or yet an apostle so ever. Yaria Bia, a way endpoint, and more bid the DNA how 84 niche endpoint homeopathy clinic, na a woman how no near to tow at the amount. Down so and what she some po 106.5 FM Accra. Ope a client service line. I want to hear Accra now. And also your 053-188-6216. A 053-188-6216. And no any some pa ye DMO and also no ye did you ma any sam ketwa. It is a wash ye china kwanya. Ya wadome Watermelon Street. Ye ben Rising Sun School no. Obi sa sompa 106.5 FM or that stretch in aswa. Obi ya betchero. And now your client service line is 053-188-6216. Is 053-188-6216. 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In this 7th month you will rest. 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Things will fall for you in it pleasant places. God will level mountains and the valleys will be exalted. And every crooked path will be made straight. And the rough places will be made smooth in this month of July. It will be every January, besi June, one shut down, who's here? If you cry now, Jade, chair, we bear now, what you send in Sukra Babichia for summer, would you who be any? Then, son, I'm saying, soon it's chief hour, son. Now, what Babby would run the month of perfection? No, when you may rest on the 7th day, no, once when you may be my rest on the 7th day. It's yenya, yenya expectation. 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Man can say, wait, there be more non proven chow, Sanya San or Tianza. 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
1: 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As of January to June, yeah, it's true. We are now our form of the Odokobo Domo register. So,
0: our four
1: numbers are 5,000.
0: Our Renegu,
1: aye, and only separation,
0: separation, Kuano,
1: something thousand. As only couple may acquire 1 billion
0: and woman jay
1: 1 million rather,
0: okay,
1: and a woman,
0: woman jay, warrior,
1: separation,
0: nebisia separation, be a divorce,
1: ain't
0: anyone one accounts what don't know.
1: Oh, for better for worse.
0: I don't know one accounts what I'm going to be about your way.
1: Oh. And
0: for an intuitive person, there be and for an intuitive. I like that. Any nipa bossen some.
1: Aya bembuonsem.
0: Oh yes.
1: Misses are always made to be broken.
0: Oh yes.
1: See an word Jenessa.
0: Onyamina wo kan samu a wonse sana jene. There be onse sana jene da. 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
0: omoka easily go hills and now baby fofro
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0: Edan wo
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0: ai
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0: process
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2: 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And I tell you, I want to see a boyanum or so bad. I give you a telegram. What I don't know. Also back from nature and then the director. Yo, Yami, can you understand? Yeah, that is this year, but Sabasana. About the other one to show the one year man. Tell me by the end is form of far. The friend say, yeah, a friend about you say, run up with Uko. Nanko, why yes, man, I'm saying, that man, oh, yeah, we have part you, and he die, and we die, and then any end. But you damn what in the summer, and I can say, ah, a human come here, and can go fast, and then we will be yama. In Paro, on Fanancy from Fan, one can't see so. Oh, what, Daya?
1: Bye bye. Meda see a Jenny Mo and no higher some power 106.5 FM Accra 0260196064 and 0260196065. Aha, aye some Ghana today. Ghana speaks and no hello.
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3: 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And you are a Hulubian, a Haneba. She put me who say, to be car, what craft with down in Ghana. Car no, any more United or the Bagana, nor they are called a weather for no more wedding wedding, Chinese sequence. So, a year ball, we are only, no, even father, not cars. 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
1: 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Hello.
4: Good morning. 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
4: 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Or call for a secretary. Yes, let's say Tamukano. No one to have a man.
1: Oh, Kafra, yay. 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Yeah, hello.
5: Sambra, I mean, you're bright. Now, with your
1: ears, so fine. Hey, Ben. 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
5: Oh,
1: I say, crowd here. I say, Masorema, Apam Dada, becoming home. Or Hine Yere, Abruetti and Swabe coming home, Tessano Baptist Church. ena mama Esther nso abeka me ho and me go so a pese ton mu nyina abeka me ho e wo tesa no mate mama ntio
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5: 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honorable minister of sport here the leader that party the better honorable Adam so what you want me go ask you who procure kick the me say group stage Ghana be qualified. Why can't you go ahead and proceed and procure another one?
1: Medan say Eben Otam Naso 0260196064 and 0260196065. Aha, Ayasumpa 106.5 FM Accra. Hello.
6: Ati akosiyama akye.
1: Yeah, where ye? Kwaku oti ana.
6: Akwaku oti intekteri. 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
1: As I say, me ye huni original, me ye huni difference pa. 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
6: Yo. 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Obia discard this year that for this car, I don't know Monkotino, and Fetchicano, and Mamma, you got a mob that would 2 years go 2 years, got a mula, Zoom Lions, my mother here to my Zoom Lions, and then no Kuma, a mula, Bola, Dikore, a mining in Amoso, and Tina Samoy, and Mongas Namun Yas, Mamusulam, Tema Miskuyadapa, and what is I don't know by Monkotino. What did you want to be this? Come on, more police, more so that more be and more be here as for the president. Come on, for instance, so what is that? I want to know what you are, Mamma, and that's him by Apple. I'm not for to get it. My minister, care on one, and you will be at the most of them to radio player now. And this is me, Mamma, can you have a travel room? And if you are a catastrophe, you say that I can't want to get the million, Mamma, can you have a travel room? Now, cut that room.
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7: Good morning, Akisha.
1: Good morning. Mepacho mini aben meshiani.
7: Santa Maria.
1: Ah yo. 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
7: 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Mamindi, Nado, if you say a popular program in Japan, Ubakunishina, Ungala, Mukusku, no fair call,
8: is we ask a man in the catastrophe here and one amazo may come watch a move. It was a second gonna for easy, Ghana for easy. But if you know, abandoned airport is in the Kosovo. It was if he said Zim Lion, El Honomono, not a no bois. I will buy and see the Akatiana Zim Lion for any ma, you know, workers and no engine. ata kekia ne nya enya ka na mu no wo mu ka na mu tumu ma wo mu na mu wo be yi adwuma ne firi wo no mu kra dia ni 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
9: Medo
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9: Medo Gwamoti say
1: Mehoye pa
9: Yedi nyamia si Na memo abafi na minchira Dr. Amo Bafo Oni Oba National Vice and I just if you and also called deputy national organizer. Could you dunkwa any Utudanko Omuinako National Deputy Communication? Joa Shamai, or call communication among Kanam Sabran Forestry Commission, could you go income is the regional secretary or Bibi Muru Akotia, or by regional vice and an unfulfillment three? Oh Baba.
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9: 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anoma here to my phone come I don't know I'm not going to ask oh yeah my ball I could do very mama I don't want to get a little problem
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10: 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Sorry, sir, judge to know I'm America for me, Abuchikano. 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
1: I just got a certificate for me. What's my sister? Me dance NTABC 12 July, and a birthday. It drew her na with the picture, and will be Biafa, your client service line, and I wish you happy, happy birthday. 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
10: Yes, ma, no panwa, zoom lie on formu. Yes, Silva Mahama the Grey. Then if I can clear everything I want, I did not know more interest in Tomokas or Muslim Lion, Anthony and Ponus to Guno. 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
1: Bright Kafra, when Nedia will line on Mwakra, me funny Pamiensa. 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
13: Kuzia?
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1: You, Yaya Latician, Mamintu.
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14: because in shape it may need penny get money about penny no year for you. Me mo amu get money some by yana money to my yellow. One can some shame and they go in massy say party action a year I'm away to my mother. No one be good party and must throw calm a gun of one but no one to again the best said your way and one in ye no more pay so finance from Wakwapa. Gana phone him so with my year, Dumano, and he had your mouth. They went to my yard and you got there. Missy for me,
1: me dance so time, no, I saw Memphis.
15: Hello, good morning, Aunt Akusia.
1: Good morning. Papa watching you, Uncle Watchy. Are you?
15: Patrick, I'm coming up from the name to be sending in a
1: yadassi.
15: And I'm watching Yakusimi Chen and Dr. Baumia. And I tell you, because you see, I made you my watch, I cram my name. Mamadia, Mawaining Ray, Epa, Sawadi, Apamina, quite. Because they are the native. Mokofu were men's ministry of Anna Yapon.
1: Ah, Obeko men's ministry now. Aye, or he named WMU.
15: Ah,
1: we now, baby,
15: from one more season.
1: Means you.
15: And the person to you as a man, I can, I can. You said you could be an answer. There was why a ball and I was to make Jones with the Guma. And you for the general local. You don't want a young. If you have said, I'm not sure to send you on so many be. You can't so I found so many businesses and assistants also were good this over your one. May I shall see you two and a man, Quan, son, and Bernard Babuju. Then the enemy, man, and she best at the bottom top. If you go to the real kind of yes, and I'm gonna have to tune a million years after what I just said, what you call to me, as you say, yes, yes, in 2 years, and then next year, because of the best of the same thing. Well, you know, I have one week. You go for any piece, some papa, and say, well, you are home. I shouldn't see what I say, another thing, and now you answer, you are home.
1: May that say, uncle, may Fadi will chat to Okra. Hello?
16: And the other thing is, only have one chat to
1: walk. I wonder why. One of my
16: Nano's
1: cancer, Champasse. Any other owner chat to you? I'm to offer baby. I was some the chat for come on, some the uncle. For what some a good boon so my.
16: But men first on personal model going to Ellen Bellefosa and they will match it. Doctor Arahasa Hussein or Balen Belle. In Jokosian, US, no, or that war, my gun and Ellen Bellet for the Lemele Free, Marty Bende, Miniaba, and Yaminia, Miamco for a conference, Yahoo. Quite no more aircraft for communication organizers, yes, from the benefit organizer, and a cipher, our palace town, and the next one, Siako, Omo Dorso, Abrabu Washing, Comunia, Quebec, or Montreal by Menco, we are in a little war, my gun. Miniaba. And then the MP then is by a weak government. And this government is by a weak. So if you have also my gun and let me down to cafe. You have a prior much later, Patrica. And the one to get him. A man is so uniform, my gunner. Now, we're here to have the MP. We are 2 hours here about now. Oh, wow, where is him? Oh, be all this kind of this kind of components when I also check any panel. The mamba, this is 2 years, there's a month meeting to the party. I'm coming on to. And then drink machines, or Mampanina, that Dunko Kuwa, the other buyer, and then a Galamse site. So somebody took Galamse. Some machines will come, and I'm going to think that as much as you made up a mouth for an arm. Where the first time is made up a mouth for? There were Ghana Hammer, Mampanina, and Dr. Money Mama, and so very much, and so to my little womb of circle. And also, let's see at a bar. When you have an hour's closing fossil.
1: Yo, Bema, nana na uska medase na ezese medase. 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
17: Hello.
1: Hey.
17: Hello, good morning.
1: Good morning. 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
17: If I show fantastic weather for me, say you are coming soon.
1: Hey, fantastic weather for me. Nimsa no pay. What send the birthday greetings being put at
17: that? No crepa.
1: Maminti wa no pay.
17: Anano pay ma. Mani mo abaso.
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1: 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I know the bear fine part. I know the bear fine part. I know the bear fine part. I know the bear fine part. I know the bear fine part. I know the bear fine part. I know the bear fine part. 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
0: well,
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0: for Nigeria, no. And then the birthday.
1: So for in a kuta my
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1: But your body be
0: Reverend. And here
1: for Mumra, your Facebook page, you know,
0: Okente.
1: Sompa Accra. Sompa Accra 106.5. I'm my so for now, within the birthday.
0: Now,
1: Okuta microphone, cry, yaso
0: no. Reverend, no, no.
1: Sompa Accra 106.5.
0: Yes. Oh, Papa Ben. And okay. Oh, Papa Bitmice. And a permanent sofu chagamun in us who are happy birthday.
1: Bonnie Dinibi.
0: Reverend Ebenezer Okente Togbo.
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0: Togbo.
1: Togbo.
20: And then Brice or Benjamin.
1: Aye, was as yes, soon tem. A chakodana quaya won for soon when I went free. Mammy, fa happy birthday, Emma. Linda Osei Abuaji. There's a way dear Miami name. Linda Osei Abuaji. Consolidated Bank Ghana Limited. It was she has some way so. Nasa and Chie Efi, Fantastic Wilberforce. And our day, Mano, and Opeya, my meaning, Funini, and a Dasui. Ain't he special birthday? A best and the Ama Wilberforce, no, dear Comano. 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
1: 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In the stillness of the morning, before the noise of the day begins, there is a sound rising, a sound of prayer, a sound of power, and a sound of victory.
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4: 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Antisia radio counselors, Reverend Professor Joseph Osafuadu, or your clinical psychologist, now your theologian, our being what Abrabu. 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Now bring your Abrabo Munyansa, the Bamodu and Namo SCCE, Sabi Bimpo and a Ecoso Abrabomua. I wouldn't name near Sasawaya. A Yatsi, Nayan Tufu, I was some power of Sodiso, now would do one Namo SCCE. In a world filled with pressure, emotional burdens, broken relationships, and silent struggle, some power of Sodi emerges as a timely and transformative radio counseling program designed to bring healing, clarity, and hope to individuals and families. 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E juwada ekosi ifiada. 8 AM to 10 AM. 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
1: 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Ebe frewa wa zina ma fa efe ne say buta e buta si me dan me fa buta na ma me na koma
0: ana o ma me
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0: awon jaware
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1: yes me papa tia say bia na obetie me
0: I
1: mean, can you not say no crane maker?
0: It's a prison honor na Church of Pentecost for Oba Obe Kenya
1: Miasam. Yes, Saturday. 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
1: ne preach. After the sermon, you know, say Jesus Christ to there. Onye eyimu. Asema to madre ni mu.
0: 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Onye nyimu.
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0: wa free mo ho
1: aw from last year
0: wow
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0: aw
1: Nina,
0: and I'll call
1: me coy. Let me name the mayor, Mentiasi.
0: Because
1: from that 9 years, I call any across Sunday school, mean court.
0: Young Quasolby, I'm a Muslim crown, Ephraim Majid.
1: They do first night, I'm a man at the Miko. The answer, big room, be Muslim room, in your room, I'm a PM court.
0: Cockra. Wow.
1: Inti, I say a man, Sasso, a mamma, and Sasso. I said the mechanic academic. Did you say? Yesu Kristo oyo nyankopo ba me boni nti e na obewuye
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0: ene
1: ma
0: je
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1: yeah I say Eruade same country o say adwuma bi wo sell me na meye me wie wo na beba beto so o kan sell ni nyine
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1: wo na beba beto so Takwa local prison. 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Officers in be reading me.
0: Celsius.
1: Yeah, me prison officer. Kwa bet to me tema. I'm ordering a bar. I bring me my page. My man tema. 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
0: nti in life me first message
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1: okay I am yes say forget ya bra
0: junkie man no because me no me na na e fine ghetto and omo mo nim no omo so message ni mu
1: yeah
0: nti papa na call you no and omo say omo pe chaplain was cell and omo be fam as chaplain
1: wow
0: I was cell the sabre na ho konkon kra bo mes
1: emo wosu
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1: Inspector General of Prison. And now, now, where Juma Ben, Inspector General of Prison, the DNA. Where
0: Juma say, sell Hono.
1: Mm-hmm.
0: There were 99 laws.
1: 99 laws. And Madame Akuma called your chrono.
0: 99. It is our laws, some say, Obi committed by Akwa. Nipanafa witness. No, the number of IGP no. Into who IGP no. Bonnie and Nipana and one other recording.
1: Uh-huh.
0: Obetri.
1: Hey.
0: I recorded.
1: Anti prison, Homo Mudi Asam.
0: Ye dick. Asem honum.
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0: Yes. En na say obi so eba ye sentence obi no ba bo fra. 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
1: Ye di obi ye di obi tumfo fra wo na be ma nipa na kwa ba.
0: Wajene party.
2: Ye ni amre nka ba.
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0: 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Reverend Lawrence Asiedu, mema wachin anope, good morning to you.
1: A blessed morning to you too.
0: Na bibia boko odie.
1: Me pacho, bibia boko nyame adumu.
0: Ohoye.
1: Me pacho, yohoye, papa.
0: You are looking good.
1: Thank you very much.
0: Mrs. Ashawiyo.
1: Ashawiyo, papa.
0: Oye an assignment too.
1: Yes. Me pacho, me.
0: Okay.
1: All
0: right.
1: For the good work she's doing, it is
0: okay.
1: Not easy. But I just want to thank her. I just want to honor her.
0: Okay.
1: For loving me and being supportive.
0: Okay. Okay. But my own mic, you know. Be I say aha. I'm not with him. I said be aha. Kakre be good. Aha, good. That's fine. Aha. Okay. And now push bread. Nimo kakre be good. Said be ya. Metro kasano. Enko ono nenim good. Good. Good. Aha. Aha. Closer to him, rather.
1: Okay.
0: I'm more, yes, yes,
1: thank
0: yeah.
1: You.
0: Aha.
1: Thank you very much.
0: You are welcome. Reverend, a week today. And flooding all over Accra.
1: Yes.
0: Now, Mohonana, what to say?
1: To be honest with you, Yehono, and yet that bad.
0: Okay.
1: But a quino. A quino dear, and yet crack. Into the quino sono was very bad. Very bad.
0: Let's say, in sooner far quino said, yeah. If anyone cry hanging in Sony family,
1: serious.
0: Wow.
1: And so our heart goes out to all the flood victims and stuff like that.
0: Okay.
1: But nah, it was quite bad.
0: Very bad.
1: I think we were shutting for about 4 days.
0: Yeah. Mushe fie.
1: Yes.
0: E wo fie 4 days. Because who pia kwine un ya baby anfa.
1: Okay. No problem, beba.
0: Wow, but yeah, the Yamia says, Yamia bomb hobby. A ya quaint bay yen canna, yen sumpa akra, ye feeder roads, urban roads, Ghana highways, ye no money diguma, nyan can chewomo, no momraho, a quaint bear, a lady to
1: my community 25.
0: Okay, Tema community 25. Okay,
1: PS Global.
0: Okay, Sa quaint a suwana.
1: Very bad.
0: Wow.
1: Very
0: wow,
1: bad.
0: Wow. Any Tema mayor?
1: I think the,
0: yes.
1: The MP there should.
0: Yes. Any mayor, non so. Yes. Equine in your cra. Okay, all right. Yeah, that's it. Where you are situations will be the H. Nampenny for a chef, he says, Equine in your trouble, a ding. Say, will be to me a court, now be to me abba. Some ponso, yeah, there was a say. This is not the first time I was by your studio. Huh? The last time we be, but now for 1 week. Now, and then so. yɛde waba sɛ some power-up study beka o story na invitation wa suma ma yɛni asɔpa. We really, really appreciate you.
1: We truly appreciate you too.
0: Okay, yɛdase.
1: Yes, we feel honored.
0: Yɛdase. What story na yɛasɔre bɛn a?
1: True Worshippers Revival Ministries International.
0: Okay, True Worshippers Revival Ministry International.
1: Yes.
0: Okay.
1: We are a ministry with a vision on a mission.
0: Okay. E DNT o ministry ni dia na moye.
1: Okay, yeah, okay, into no, it is a healing, prophetic, and deliverance ministry.
0: Oh, okay. And somebody ayarisa, any wojie, and then komshe, and a ebuanipa. Okay.
1: I think say nyame my some mandate no. Because of nyama mi
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1: ekuapem
0: okay
1: late father was Ekuapem.
0: Okay.
1: And my late mother was Ga.
0: Okay.
1: Uh-huh.
0: Ete yon ten.
1: O fane nyo
0: me menti baba. Me bede o so.
1: And I meet me aka Ekuapem.
0: Okay. Okay. Eti eti eti Ekuapem and a Ga.
1: Me patcho you.
0: Oh, okay. Ehin fana u nyini ye, unyini wo hin fa.
1: Me nyin wo dance man.
0: Okay.
1: Dance man estates.
0: Mm.
1: Meaning woho and them say me free ho kwa brochi.
0: Okay.
1: When I was 25, I think.
0: Okay, would you say sabre no? Growing up no, na uye ubi awo come from a family beka so family we ma mene papa or ma warrior abum anase ye family a divorce, broken home, anase blended family. What kind of family na wo? Okay.
1: So I was in a family they were not separated, they were not divorced.
0: Okay.
1: But I found a few things very strange. Because maybe nyinka kran me hu se me ma me won ono ani dem.
0: Okay.
1: Me papa so wo ono ani dem.
0: Okay. Okay so ma me. O ma me o ma me woni dem. E na papa ase chire ni sey.
1: So you know what I came to realize.
0: Okay.
2: The word ni dem no is a diamond.
0: Okay.
2: It's like his own room.
0: Ah, okay. Okay. Anese, o maame, e dane dan mu.
1: Okay.
0: E na o papa nso dane dan mu. Ah, na me kasa wo kasa o woni die mu na wesi woni die.
1: O se mi chi no.
0: Matias here. Makes it
1: enough.
0: Me dase.
1: My mother had her own room.
0: Nese, o maame no onko adane dan mu.
1: E
0: na o papa nso dane. Even though no mo ya warefo, but no mo ndam mum.
1: No.
0: Mm. E di ntina no mo ndam mum.
1: I think so. Maybe ni you know.
0: Uh-huh.
1: I mean be be one yama pee.
0: Be mono. Mm.
1: And I mean who say I think there were issues in the marriage.
0: Mm.
1: But because of us.
0: Okay.
1: They tried to stay together.
0: Ah, nessa would you this na omon tamono niaman koye. But nkwalaninti.
1: Kwalaninti. I know that my siblings would not agree with me.
0: Okay.
1: But I think I know what I know and I know what the Holy Spirit reveals.
0: Ah, by inti, would you say unkolaninti na they decided?
1: I think say inti.
0: Mumunti.
1: Because any normal
0: ma,
1: say a husband who sleep in a different room and a wife who sleep in a
0: different room. Yeah.
1: Any normal.
0: It's a so mu dabum.
1: It
0: is a bema dani dem or ba dani dem man. It means a issue.
1: It is an error.
0: It's I am from so.
1: It's an error.
0: Prophetic for the. It is an error. to you no sabre no and affect you in any way sabre no abra we affect you in any way and how work can be as
1: very
0: like
1: good question
0: yeah
1: and shut down hami because na me ni bie won ya me bi mu
0: okay
1: until me be ni you know am ko abuchi na me hun okay into some things that I went through I didn't know say a abuse
0: okay.
1: But maybe you know that me said no, it was abuse.
0: Mm.
1: And you know, it did not affect me. But the only thing they said, I never saw my father tell my mother I love you, and I never saw my mother tell my father I love you. And so that I love you, was not in the house.
0: Okay.
1: And to me, me, I'm worried. And I decided to say no, I will change that.
0: Okay, we say sasadie no.
1: Because I wear my hat on my sleeves.
0: Okay.
1: But my children, my wife, I always tell them
0: that I love you. I love me do because one TB e won kwala bre mu da. Sa mummy and sa papa e ka se bia. Mummy ka kire okunu se I love you me do. And na okunu ka kire e yi say I love you. Won hu bi da. It wo ye wadwe say da bi. Me dia me yire dia. It madam da bi I love you. I love you.
1: Every time. I need to affirm.
0: Oh, we also love it. Oh, yeah, you need to know. No matter how many times,
1: true.
0: Catch so you say, oh, don't know. There be a ban of a sort of more. And found how many times I've been catching so one there be a sin of a sort and say, you are beautiful. A bus I affirm, mono, a validating.
1: Yes.
0: A woman's one in your way, oh, yes, moody. But you will never be a ha, when you're free, you can't wa, or no, sir, man,
1: very true.
0: And you can swak also.
1: Thank you.
0: Edie and Emma, who took quine every Ghana call London. Edie.
1: Okay, to be quite honest with you, Tesenia Mekai previously, no. I've been married twice.
0: Okay, what were in Prenu?
1: My
0: wife. I'm in Prenu. In Prenu, yeah, twice.
1: Okay,
0: uh huh.
1: Thank you.
0: Okay.
1: Ain't you know my first wife?
0: Okay, oh, you're Odikai, no.
1: Me, you're Odikai, no. Nani Papa Moosika.
0: Okay.
1: Ne siblings. Were UK.
0: Okay.
1: Ain't you know? I'm gonna catch me say, Ansana me why no no. I will say, you too quiet.
0: Okay.
1: Why? I don't know.
0: But
1: I think some people have the notion say, Oko Abuchia, it gives you a kind of exposure, or I don't know.
0: Okay.
1: But they wanted me before say, me why no no.
0: Just a wood too quiet, sir.
1: Too quiet. But that time, also, I had a very good job.
0: Okay, now, yeah, Juma, come on.
1: Ain't you? Cecilia, your friend, DSTV.
0: Wow.
1: But Saturday, your friend, Multi Choice Ghana.
0: Yeah, Multi Choice Ghana.
1: Yeah, yeah, started Multi Choice.
0: Wow.
1: Yeah. Into me dropping out from University of Ghana, Legon.
0: Okay.
1: Now, me, yeah, salesman, sales rep.
0: Okay.
1: Multi
0: Choice, yeah.
1: Until we had money.
0: Mm.
1: But now, Sebi.
0: Obana, what question? No, no. Abusian force, this is a wood to quiet answer.
1: Me too quiet. Into the only reason why I went to you, can you say no? See in two coin.
0: That's the reason.
1: That was the only.
0: See, reason. I said, so bad. Why do I manage this? I took
1: I had a job here. I had businesses.
0: Yeah.
1: Here.
0: Oh yeah, Juma.
1: I was well to do. I mean, Omo Munim no Bekacho say.
0: Yeah.
1: Those times we were spending dollars. Young guy had my own car. Had this driving a company. BBI was okay. But simply because they wanted say. And another one also to cry. It was foolish love.
0: Okay. What's the sound? What don't know?
1: I just traveled.
0: You were in love.
1: I was in love. So I just traveled.
0: And you decided, okay, so see me too kind here. Then you left everything.
1: Yes. I left everything.
0: Your schooling, your business, everything. And I said, okay. What were you school?
1: Schooling, you know, Legon, you drop it out.
0: Okay.
1: Now, Mr. Tissim,
0: oh, yeah, Juma.
1: Multi-choice. I was getting money.
0: Money, yeah.
1: Because, and a multi-choice, no, so no. You been your sister company, your friend, Mobitel. You need started.
0: Yeah.
1: Mobitel.
0: Yeah.
1: And we were making very good,
0: good money.
1: Mobitel. So I later became an agent for decoders.
0: Wow.
1: DSTV, sister.
0: Yeah.
1: And I also became an agent for Mobitel.
0: So
1: I had a phone business, I had a decoder business. And then I had a business selling materials, building materials.
0: Materials, okay.
1: Yeah. You know, I was well to do. Okay. Fun nice advert.
0: Okay.
1: Yeah. First fun nice advert.
0: It was
1: all around billboards and all that. Yeah.
0: That time. And can say can come market in this sales and call that
1: that
0: though.
1: That was
0: then, no. Yeah.
1: Sales and marketing account.
0: Wow.
1: So that was my profession.
0: Wow.
1: Yes.
0: Jawarina do copy a London.
1: Me say me warrior ko na maba.
0: I feel koya.
1: Akoka. You say you made different.
0: Reverend Musuma me. And you for become with Sabine. Reverend Lawrence, I see you do na e chuchu nko bo so mpa rap study. E tie ni story na yenya inspiration ye de nita so e de ama wan opain ti asha sie from nkora brimo ana ye de e ba kwan nam so ma ni two kwan no. E no wa chere say when you are in love dear, yes. Everything is possible.
1: Yes. Now, what I always say is that love is the thing that makes a man make a fool of himself.
0: Any man you know?
1: Maybe, according to experience.
0: Because sometimes, you know, me name dear, before we move on, no, we be jina way so dear to young people for.
1: Yeah.
0: Because that decision now we make here, you know. Still no at a so koso.
1: Yeah.
0: Obi timi shia obi a shia ni pana na ni jene hono. Like obi a mata bim. Ni parents a cram mata. Just nothing matters.
1: Yeah.
0: Ni nyane say I'm in love.
1: Yeah.
0: Aha inti yase ye jina sa emotional lust and also. Na ye de ati obi a woti young person bi a woti uno. E de na obe catch ne bro oku shia obi a na ni jene obi kwa o building a life. Because I know a brother like that.
1: Yeah.
0: Na wako China kwa fan ye maba.
1: Yeah.
0: Eno no so sa.
1: Yeah.
0: Oba o worry no call London.
1: Yeah.
0: Eno say omraho. And one the businesses, everything. Oko drew, you know, things turn upside down, but ultimately, I'm back.
1: Thank you.
0: And now, Oko Kai, and 2 years for Kakra, in terms of relationship, say, be a Oko Shio, be our panel. Who are dreams and aspiration? Who will be a Oye? Now, for you, put everything on hold. Where Jai Bibia? Can you be chair, Reverend?
1: Me Pacho, what I want to say is, young guys, young girls, I will say, Mutomubu. I will say, Mutomubu. You know, woody feelings, each year you'll make mistakes. Woody feelings, each year.
0: Me pacho muncha mami ehia me pacho. Pause and replay.
1: Thank you.
0: Me hear sa point, you know. Pacho fako mami.
1: Me say young boys, young girls, montomobo. Who follow feelings, you'll make mistakes, a lot of mistakes, and we got to understand also say. The feelings you have for the opposite sex when you're in your teens is different from when you're in your 20s. It's different from when you're in your 30s. It's different from when you're in your 40s. And it goes on and on. And you know, we need to take our time. Don't rush into relationships. I always advise, go into friendships. Friendships with the opposite sex. Get to know things about women. Another thing is, the men need to understand, sir, at that age, at the young age, women are more mature than men.
0: Okay.
1: Because women mature earlier than men.
0: Mm.
1: Ain't you know, you got to take it easy. Feelings don't keep relationships. Feelings don't even keep marriages. It is only one thing, wisdom.
0: Nyansa.
1: Nyansa.
0: Enti de wo kan say ye nyina ya tinka so
1: debi majority of it eya last
0: eya kono
1: eh huna makono boni
0: de ye fa ne say odo no eya huna makono boni
1: eya huna makono boni
0: wo je utibi wo so to bi bia to twene no kwodi nipa na chi
1: yes unso microphone ti ase enti na sometimes me pa abofo asem no
0: yeah
1: because mo ma worry and now you're in a relationship but everybody is free to follow their career. Everybody is free to do what they want to do.
0: Okay.
1: But you say, Sebi.
0: Yeah.
1: Memo be a boom for me. It be before no, we lack knowledge into some of these things.
0: Yeah.
1: Or because say, me don't know, you know, me me jai bibi, or saying it saying to me, jai bibi, and
0: no, kwa kodine chi.
1: And you're wrong. And you're wrong. Because nothing is guaranteed.
0: Bibi, and who are you?
1: Debi.
0: It also would do bin to what to a brabo nina, china kodine chi.
1: Nah.
0: What two dreams in
1: thank you very much. And then you're back to square one.
0: Nipa ni disappointed way.
1: You are back to square one. Na nipa no de o movie on una brabo mo. And that is what brings a lot of hatred.
0: Ampa.
1: That is what brings a lot of hatred. And that hatred, unfortunately, some people pass it on to their children.
0: Yeah. Se nipa no kofa no no. Wadini hamo. Man and sound form. It's a basana and quarana mau woman. Now, or do a tiny no, so when healing a one,
1: yes,
0: so one yamun conquan sunny area. Now, a transfer. It's you a colony be an or kai papano,
1: thank you,
0: and our kai mammon, and now a quadan who in him.
1: Now, all kaba things about, and we are products of these things.
0: Yeah,
1: oh, and Timekatra will be a say, Muntum
0: and Toya Boise.
1: Women are always there. Men are always there. Muntumubu. But yeah, sometimes o katwa oma.
0: Omunti. Wona makono ne ba.
1: Na makono no. Me pacho obetimi. Lowa we you know. Mute no mami.
0: Wona makono no.
1: Makono no. Now, one of the spirits or one of the feelings that is very difficult to fight is lust.
0: Yeah, unama kono. Ne kono ding.
1: Hey, intina Jesus say, flee youthful lust.
0: Yeah, Johnny.
1: Me dey me Johnny o.
0: Unama kono ding.
1: Mommy, me dey me Johnny o.
0: Say ubedi suntiye. Say u Johnny.
1: Share, because deliverance won't set you free from lust.
0: Yeah, akono no, unama kono no.
1: Speaking in tongues.
0: Run for your life.
1: I am always with her.
0: There be no here in them.
1: There be me here counseling. Oh,
0: yeah.
1: Me call market.
0: Oh,
1: me call shopping. Oh, baby, I me could be.
0: Where you come from?
1: Yes. And she sometimes a bit muti me humi. And a bit muti me huno. Me can no one on coming one. One
0: business. Neo mungwa.
1: I de mukwana. And I'm more divorced. And we are always together.
0: Yeah.
1: That is the way I am able to flee.
0: Yeah.
1: Because anointing attracts the good, the bad, the ugly.
0: Nessa, the woman is a reverend. I say, "Wuni panu."
1: Share.
0: Like know yourself.
1: Yes.
0: Eti wuni muhu. Eti wuni mse. Adi ewe di. Mi di di agra. Agro bedi me. Even though me ya sofu. Men kwa ya counseling. Wabra me yeren kame ho. Me make sure say me ya counselor me yeren kame ho. Men kwa meni waba nkwa sha dem say yedi nkomo.
1: I'm telling you.
0: Me mo baby send me message. Who send me message? Anam di ama me yere.
1: Me yasofu.
0: Yeah.
1: People send me naked pictures.
0: Not your wife.
1: Hey, me see, the devil intentionally brings certain women just to come and take the anointing away.
0: Yeah. I'm sure I said.
1: One more year per me dear manu. Ah, me see me be
0: hey.
1: I try and flee.
0: Yeah.
1: Because nyami on Jimmy and or see.
0: Jane.
1: One can say bombaye.
0: Osi Johnny. Because when you say we need a hot day,
1: body no be firewood.
0: Yeah, we be tough form.
1: Ah, it's media me no be bumper.
0: Yeah,
1: I saw if we need an him say me a very straightforward.
0: Okay,
1: it's a woman who dressing now. I'll tell you off right now.
0: No.
1: Or baby friend, mommy be friend. I say, so for me pacho, me pesa ubo mi kuno deliverance. I said why? Osi he has a demon. I said, when did you realize that he has?
0: I don't know who's a demon.
1: Demon bane, because I was teaching on demonology.
0: Okay.
1: Or see, demon is every day be a person obey me. A person need me intimate. Me say, mommy, me patch your man frame me number with me. Me demon no such a hoodie.
0: Is that me that be a me batame here?
1: Yes.
0: Because me that be a me batame here, which is a demon with you. Me too, no, and
1: ye, because me cry also want to feel me. But don't say, it is quite sad, sir. People,
0: Reverend Anna, oh, Mike, no, I get it, good, yeah. I will come at this. Okay. Well, you know, so we buy. We didn't attend church here for. I know how. Neither didn't attend church you. I want to check. Come up, wife. Wife was where. No more fepa.
1: Oh, thank you.
0: Aye.
1: But I always say, sir. I don't love her because of her beauty.
0: And you know who offending out the dono.
1: I love her because she was the only one who was able to bring me to Christ.
0: Oh, who done it for
1: you? Beauty and everything is a bonus.
0: Ah. On the day we pray, yes, you remember some commodity. Remember on the mouth, obey ye, obey ye, Christian ye. I want a chin will buy. Beautiful. Yes. Reverend, my uncle, ye chikakra, what you for about youthful lust? Me jiri se obi a wo tie bi a wo fa e be bona brabo. Jan ne neje wo kra nkwa. Men nyina ho.
1: Debbie.
0: Maybe me te testimony bi me sre ya o se be man no call or a single guy. 40 day fast. Oba no so 40 day fast. The last day now mu break you know. And you know I don't want to do this. I don't want to die.
1: You will fall.
0: Omo wo ya ne se o maka boom ada.
1: You will fall.
0: Or so omo wo a triplet.
1: Hey.
0: Because the anointing and the
1: And your friend who just once.
0: Just, sir. Enti no men so sade wo ye e se wo bo ho ban especially se wo ye nyame nipa anyame afrewa odi wo ye adwuma eni kwa se masam ne ade de se wo twe e free wa bra bo mu kra won so so o mo so kra
1: I will say ye tia se se it is one of the devil's strongest points.
0: Okay.
1: Obey you see ma.
0: Yeah, obey you see ma.
1: And I think so no nyame hu ne se because of nyame afathro no.
0: Uh-huh.
1: The devil will tempt you at what you are weakest.
0: Baby a wo mre ye wo no e ho no de be so wa hwe.
1: Yes. Inti se open ma abun sam on be tempted with you.
0: Ebi ansa.
1: With insa.
0: Yeah. Or the man e beba. Enti wonim se wo mre wo mamu a
1: and obedi or the be tempted. I was a serial womanizer. Up till now, they tempt me.
0: Yeah.
1: But I flee.
0: Yeah, who Johnny?
1: Intermediate time beyond. No, because yes. I am fallible.
0: Yeah.
1: Me a human being.
0: Who you nipa? Who upon now? Who bet me a tough form?
1: Thank you very much.
0: It's what set the boundaries?
1: My set the boundaries. You need to set boundaries. This one is not about spirit to spirit us. You need to set boundaries. No, seriously.
0: Angel,
1: 200 angels scrabble for it.
0: Na
1: me nipa.
0: Me nipa.
1: Media, I set boundaries.
0: Into kwa baby ya, Naja.
1: She.
0: And no one, no.
1: 200 angels.
0: A tough form.
1: Azazia, oh, us.
0: When you bo, a man so wofe. A man yami boy, yankasa.
1: A man wofe, I didn't see you there.
0: Into no.
1: And I said,
0: "Yes,
1: I'm
0: meeting
1: my friend today." It's so we are here.
0: I was so we are
1: here. Flee,
0: Johnny.
1: One can say speaking tongues. Or see, flee.
0: Or see, Johnny.
1: Johnny.
0: And this is how better form.
1: Intimate. You will fall.
0: Reverend, who copie London? Our ENT. Yes, we are in London. Yes, so we took away. Nyamia ya adum. What do we have copy? Who copie on our brother to say yo?
1: To be honest with you, me call on me who say, "Na brother, you're dead."
0: Abraboye de.
1: Maminke bibi. Let me put it this way.
0: Okay.
1: Sin is sweet when you have certain things.
0: Okay. Boni ede. Ebra won ye mebi won ho.
1: Ti se wo sika.
0: Wo sika. Boni e ma boni ye de.
1: Ah, ultimi di boni properly.
0: Okay.
1: Ona ultimi di boni proper.
0: Ne se wo e bi se wo sika e ma boni ye de.
1: Oni sika kra pa ho ye boni.
0: Yeah.
1: So we see.
0: Yeah. Anyway, my way born more.
1: Until me call on me who say pounds e bano.
0: Uh-huh.
1: Who say pounds you do $10.
0: Uh-huh.
1: Ghana na me di dollars.
0: Okay.
1: But me call me say pounds. And mommy falling into a bad crowd.
0: Okay.
1: And I started leading a very bad life.
0: And my old Barbara Bonnie.
1: Yes.
0: Our London ho.
1: Yes.
0: Mm.
1: But the statue was Ghana and San Mikoye.
0: Ah,
1: it's Mikoye, no.
0: And I got to as well.
1: A whole crap on
0: a year west.
1: A year west. Because I only a day.
0: Who see a chance here Ghana, dear now? Which I see how they call London?
1: 419.
0: Okay.
1: 419.
0: Now we are there 419. What do you say?
1: Ain't you meton decoders? I was blessed. And I meton mobile phones. I was blessed to meet people who are high. In the high strata of society.
0: Yes.
1: You know, painful.
0: Mm.
1: And I also met Nigerians.
0: Okay, Usha Nigeria for?
1: People from Liberia.
0: Okay.
1: Because of Ejumano, sales and marketing, you meet different
0: people.
1: I was being invited to places, embassies, stuff like that.
0: Okay.
1: Because I had all of them as clients.
0: Okay. As a awesome one, more time.
1: Now, my late father, not your coach.
0: Okay.
1: The late Emmanuel Alex Asiedu, not your coach. I think so, not an athlete for Ghana.
0: Okay.
1: And you know, I was able to meet some people.
0: I said, who's she any petty to you? Yeah.
1: My papa coached team to say Olympics.
0: Okay.
1: Standfast.
0: Okay.
1: He was also involved with black meteors and.
0: Okay, Starlet. Okay, Starlet. Okay.
1: Only Coach Adi.
0: Hmm.
1: And you know, I was able to meet people.
0: Who she any petty true?
1: Lebanese people.
0: Hmm.
1: Ah, one more high strata of society. And mingling with their children, I came to see certain things.
0: Okay. Uno amu medi agrona ma uhu ni emabi.
1: I started
0: from Ghana.
1: I was living a double life.
0: Okay.
1: I'm making money working, and I'm also enjoying bad money.
0: Okay. Okay.
1: How to do 419 in Yamanyama. Into me da Nima police station.
0: Okay.
1: Me demo kakra.
0: Okay, yet she wore 419 now who be
1: yeah.
0: And then it's me you.
1: Na minimum crawfu in high place.
0: Please into a mumma it me.
1: Mean to me
0: Matias, and no dear woman.
1: But I knew ministers.
0: Many yeah. Into a much me my you. Yeah.
1: Omo puami. Na me see okay near. So omo pese me worry na to me worry and me call.
0: Oko yeah. Okay.
1: It started from
0: Ghana. 419 specifically dear and do copy in Nima police station my issue too. And eh dear na we ya dear pote. A dear poti Ben, are we here in Tia? Am I do go to Nima police station?
1: Yeah, 419, yeah, no. You who ubi usika, nay a man of story, your best story, say. Your wife have been a military personnel.
0: Okay.
1: Ain't you know? We woo, unya sike bi. Nasikano, I will say your toy drew the washi.
0: Okay.
1: Ain't you say, Pacuni, you greedy?
0: Okay.
1: Because oh you see Kenny,
0: yeah.
1: Oh you greedy, money begets money.
0: Yeah.
1: Oh you greedy, I'll be cast your okay. And you better turn and say, oh my see can you timmy wash ya. Obenya ABIM fan say 70%.
0: Okay.
1: Naya for 30%. And you best start to say ye GC kanka cra. And you be obituya and fan say be $20,000. Na ya dear washi ya wash ya. You bought washing it wouldn't anymore.
0: Yeah.
1: Na ya can say
0: as soon as mobwa.
1: There be ye wash.
0: Hey, mo wash it.
1: But yeah, oh, ya stack is sicano.
0: Okay.
1: And I ye the fake monies, ashisha si.
0: Okay.
1: Na ye the proper genuine
0: note. A note in a guso. It won't know who or just say ye genuine.
1: Na ye the ink a good sicano so. Ain't you no correct money no?
0: Uh-huh.
1: Ye be washi. Ye be washi wo winim.
0: When ni mamu who's a correct money.
1: Say ye washi. It ye washi first note. Ye washi second note.
0: Hey.
1: Who says sican?
0: Eh,
1: but you know. I feel the Ebekato say ink nasa. Into your soul to more money. Now you are seeing the money.
0: Yeah, what who's sicano?
1: Oh, you're greedy. Into you pay more money.
0: Oh, yeah, would it be scabby brebeba?
1: How did scabby brebeba? Would it sicano ba? Yeah, wash it still. Sane you do sika. Sane you do sika. Last minute, naya yera.
0: Yeah, ukma yera.
1: Oh, yeah, yera. Ye be rented dime. Ye be bibia ho. And now you have a hotel in a hotel room.
0: No more Johnny.
1: Thank you.
0: And my, it's me. You bet you, and you call. Wow. It's what shall I say, Ghana? You go PA, you go PA London. I say, hey, I heard that.
1: No. Because mindset, no, I made the call.
0: I do not the call, yeah.
1: And I think so. Me realize it, personally.
0: Okay.
1: That a buffoon won't regard you.
0: They
1: only regard you when baby wants him.
0: Ah, nese. Yem
1: that is how.
0: U said a wuhu ye.
1: Mi huno.
0: Sebi ya mi fan sebi ya wuye bibi niya.
1: Thank you. Omu
0: mu. Omu mu. Ba uwe skadi ya omu bu.
1: Omu se o drive a nice car. Nissan ya manema.
0: No.
1: Omu mao some kind of.
0: Respect bi.
1: Inti we fell in love with the streets.
0: Wow.
1: I think so. No omu ma in respect.
0: Yeah.
1: Omu mi se African boy. African boy. Na mi so meka to so. Say one mammy, I may you juju.
0: Yeah.
1: Aha, na mako yakoto u janti. Na ye diabeto udo. Oh, she knows
0: yeah.
1: These things. Inti yo hun se.
0: Na esa no musro.
1: Street life ni ye.
0: Street renti. Nese, London Street, you know.
1: London Street.
0: Ay, abrabona. Wana e desi. Ahadi yanuti.
1: By far.
0: Mm-hmm. And therefore, we come with Sabine, Reverend
1: yeah,
0: Lawrence.
1: Cast, lady cast bar.
0: Okay.
1: And all that.
0: Yeah.
1: We went to
0: it has a woo, a has a woo, 419 in Mwankasa.
1: I fell in love
0: with the 419,
1: with the 419.
0: Ewa London, ho.
1: I'm telling you.
0: And today, my winyeska.
1: Ah.
0: Nana, warrior, no, so she say, warrior, no. Gain all the, gain into our call London.
1: The first one, Ojami.
0: And then we jam.
1: I mean, can you say you jam?
0: Mujamo.
1: You jam. Now, me decide to say, me worry gun and be a bum.
0: Okay.
1: You know, me worry you'll be a now on your gun.
0: If I say, be a brony, we can say brony. And your brony, po.
1: And your brony.
0: Ah, but from one of the African countries, Nibia.
1: One of the African countries.
0: Oh, okay. And you know, I didn't know you're watching someone worry gun and be a brown old first wife, Nijay.
1: Me, your broken heart.
0: There's a Ojao Manishi Wong.
1: I won't apportion blame to just say,
0: okay, Mujamo. Yeah. But so soon you're broken heart. You didn't have a broken heart.
1: Because I'm in pet. Because I'm home, my papa name, my missa, oh, matna.
0: Ah, cheno. Okay.
1: I feel ye on name ba or name ba call ye.
0: Okay.
1: I'm home, ba. Missanya,
0: man. Now you're hard for you.
1: Me mentally.
0: Okay.
1: You know, I came to have a hatred towards Ghanaian women.
0: Oh, okay. When you're tiny bit, you're Ghana for ma. Wow.
1: May vow ye say, I will never ever have a white woman. Inti me abrofu na na mi diti.
0: Okay.
1: But na me pese me wari bruni because me papa too me for say me ma me wari bruni because I'm say me papa or call Scotland no or bruni man no broken.
0: And you know, I got you say too so you want you say oh for bruni. But who date you? But who wari?
1: Oh yeah, abrofu who date in yede?
0: Who date in yede? Abrofu date in yede. I don't know who date in yede.
1: Who mo be young kwasi anya me biya.
0: Di oka so munye bia.
1: Simple cra.
0: Te mo mu date na de.
1: I mean when I was in the world.
0: Okay, no wo wi ase no.
1: When I was in the world.
0: Yeah.
1: Omo de. And I say this to the glory of God. Ye yen kwasi anya ma pa.
0: Ah.
1: Kwasi anya ma pa. I mean ye bi wo Ghana.
0: Yeah.
1: Nti I fell in love with nonsense.
0: Yeah. And kwasi ania man bom yen sanso kire me me be mo ama me tre kwasi ania ma bi ti se ma me one
1: abofo man one we be have orgies
0: enu ye de metie fo ntia se
1: orgies se mone mo hundi dadida en fan se bia 5 women
0: eh
1: 5 boys
0: wow
1: when you wait that
0: en mo nyina wo dem ho
1: ana se 3 some
0: okay
1: ana se obini ne mame beba on pese oni wo mu da.
0: Hey,
1: you know, because abofo no mu have a, well,
0: a bimo, okay,
1: a perception, okay, sir. When you, once you go black you can never go back. Omo feel it black.
0: Oh, anti no omo no e wo gidie bi say e bi before mema no mu wo ahodi bi wo mpem asɛ mpem agudie no mu wo asɛ mu de no ekoyie eh esin abrofo de no enti say omo be hia bibi saa na. Ain't you, mommy bit me in the ba, eba?
1: Oh, ya yippee.
0: Hey.
1: Yami wa forgiving ya yippee.
0: Yami hu mobo.
1: E wan na me fre me mami. First time I'm a yebi no.
0: Yeah, one mami nene ba die.
1: Nini matu.
0: Hey.
1: Mami fre me mami say, homie, me mba gana biyo.
0: Ha ha ha ha. How do you say ayobone?
1: Debi, enye se me onim se ma ayobone. Aha. Ayemi de.
0: Ah.
1: To me friend.
0: Maybe I'm going to say, would you say I'm going to do
1: that? And I'm going to be here.
0: Who catch there? Oh, my, Mr. Woman, I'm going to be here.
1: Me here, Juma, security man, was Tesco's. And I, and my three be walking in. Oh, my, I know, we want to sleep with you.
0: And my three, no?
1: Oh, my, me, nene, my two. Oh, my, see, time, be, oh, my, bash up, and I want to move me. And night shift. And to, oh, my, go doom camera.
0: She?
1: To me, security, I'm going to doom camera. And me, no, I'm going to share a corner.
0: And I know.
1: Me wey na me friend me mami.
0: Say me magan be you.
1: Say mami, umba gana don. I say mama, la me kaje se. Abrochi ngo.
0: Nese what say
1: cry?
0: Boni na ya wude.
1: Aye me de, me see me magan na biom.
0: Hey.
1: Na gana oba be na be kaje. Na afin, wom yen kwasi anyama
0: ti. Yeah.
1: You know they'll let you take them. From the in the back side, Nissan.
0: Yeah.
1: You know, all those things was a bonnet.
0: Yeah, I say, omu di a bonnet, especially say ba sexual sin, omu di to the extreme. Eh, tiny crutches, and yamu omu yano, eh, tiny cra.
1: Now, ye bone draw, nay, a yet it was it nay ye dead. Me the mean come down,
0: yeah,
1: nay ye dead.
0: Yeah.
1: Nay, a ye dead.
0: Nipa bebre na mu gudam ma for me ma for na mu dida bom
1: oh
0: uni weda na uni weda uni weda etina se sa life na ye wo de
1: oh
0: hey
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0: okay
1: because they don't really have a culture
0: yeah muni amamre bia ya
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1: me ne no wɔ hɔ no
0: ya
1: I left her 7 times
0: wow oh yes
1: I was too bad
0: No,
1: seriously. But I think that God allows some of us to go through certain things so that we become a blessing to others.
0: Nese de wo kan se tre bi anya mitimi ma ho kwam yetimi fa ne ma bi mu na dachi ya be ye nhira e de ama enipa bi. E wo mu se Ghana ha ye uda prison kakra. London nso e uda. immoral life and kasa to the extreme.
1: I loved it with a passion.
0: Nese say when it je ho it's like I say why what do you say this is what I'm living for.
1: Me dear me see me background na bio.
0: Wa brabo ani e.
1: Nyama me won no.
0: Monfa
1: me mpɛ. Me background na bio.
0: Say ya na me bo me bra.
1: Oh. Until I die. I was in it with a passion.
0: Mami Musa apart from a madie no a abrabofine e masem bebrene said we can abrofo no dey ti omo a omo dey go to the extreme no e kwa me na na ofa so nya sika
1: drugs
0: now we are drugs
1: yeah na me yebi bi so your friend mortgage fraud okay and you those times I yan coin no to get fake and crata ni sa nya manya
0: yeah.
1: It was very easy
0: okay
1: until we create names to me, now you see different name, kra.
0: Yeah.
1: We create names. Do IDs in those names.
0: Okay.
1: Use it to buy houses.
0: It's a fake ID, identity cards.
1: Then we do another fake ID. Then
0: okay.
1: We sell the house to that fake ID.
0: Okay.
1: So I was getting loads
0: lot of money.
1: Sika. To an extent, sir, one day, my first... Babako, the teachers, one name should be saying, say, what does your father do? Or catch him say, he's a magician.
0: Sana ubana kai.
1: He counts money for breakfast.
0: Because akulana usa ukai iska.
1: Oh yeah, we were into serious drugs,
0: hard drugs.
1: Kilos.
0: Wow.
1: Obia.
0: Oh, it's okay.
1: Onimi. I was landing. I won't name usa.
0: Like Abrabonimu no. Omunim said na nya drugs and ketwana na weye no. Akasiem.
1: Kilos.
0: E kwa mena na ufasu nya o drugs no ho.
1: Na mini kingpin be na e ye juma.
0: Hey. I don't know free crobeso.
1: I can't mention name.
0: I know. No free crobeso.
1: Ghana ni.
0: Yeah, you don't have to mention
1: it. America.
0: Okay. Ona na onini yesa business.
1: No movie from America bar UK.
0: Wow.
1: Big time.
0: Drugs, no, emu diyehe cocaine and answer there.
1: So we sold cocaine, we sold heroin, and we sold weed.
0: Wow.
1: Yeah.
0: Big one, pa nyang kwaladiye.
1: Oh, me see, £60,000 in a bin bag, £90,000 in a bin bag. Yedi yen kwasi anyama.
0: Yeah.
1: Yedi two from ne any mada also. Yeah, the two toilets, so now, yeah.
0: Oh, Jesus. Hey.
1: Oh, Jesus.
0: Tis kane basana with the goofum.
1: Now, when you get illegal money,
0: yeah, unye sika enya papa.
1: You spend it.
0: Oh, yeah, basa, yeah.
1: But me no man spending it foolishly.
0: Okay.
1: Me the investments.
0: Okay.
1: But I lost everything when God called me. I lost
0: everything. And say baby, I'll fire in
1: every single thing.
0: Or best starting in Afro.
1: I don't know, Katems, you will lose things.
0: Yeah.
1: Michiano first. No.
0: Okay.
1: I was in that life. Satan, you want it?
0: Yeah.
1: You send me life thing.
0: It's here.
1: And Katems said, no. I like my man to fear God.
0: Ah! Me person be kunu stronyame.
1: and you're going to lose everything.
0: Ube shiri bibia. Eti e wo mse wo ye investment be na wetimi ye is kana na. Ah okay, adan. Yeah, but you lost everything.
1: I lost everything. Cars.
0: Ah.
1: I lost everything.
0: Cars akasiye. Yeah.
1: I had to start life
0: all over again. Se wo she time mana we ye drugs na sika na e de na ma ma wo call prison a business name no e de na see ya specifically ma ye che wo
1: ABH.
0: Okay, any idea?
1: Ne fraud, actual bodily harm.
0: As okay, actual bodily harm.
1: You were GBH, which is grievous bodily harm.
0: Okay.
1: And now you were ABH, actual bodily harm.
0: Okay.
1: And in my dealings, we used to stab people, we shanked people.
0: Oh.
1: Yeah, shank you.
0: Okay. As I would be be. Be.
1: Yeah. Oh, there be yeah, the sick and be woman too.
0: Hey.
1: And you know, in the drug business, you need to let people fear you.

0: Okwa wo diska ne beba.
1: You come miss about.
0: Okay.
1: Na ya ya ya jacket. 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
0: masa fa duro no
1: na ya find duro no na oba back to us ya kato say ah ya to ma wo so so so into be de yeka and every time bia so this ka ba won fa mba na e increase
0: na increase
1: increase ya into we were making money like crazy
0: yeah
1: like crazy
0: Bonnie Quanso,
1: yeah.
0: And no money at the chew,
1: yeah.
0: Obisi, a Ghana, dear, so would the prisoner at his idea, London prison, dear, to say, dear, would that a heaven and a crack?
1: 5-star hotel.
0: I brought you a two prisoner.
1: Oh,
0: at his 5-star hotel.
1: Mommy, my men can be been true. Some people I know.
0: Okay.
1: We were in the same circle. One more shedder call your crime. No one want more to prison because they don't have a home. Until you find say winter.
0: Okay.
1: One shedder call commit crime.
0: Near Chiwomo. Yeah, the woman that could go to prison because prison honor. At you said you would that 5-star hotel. Your show you will be here.
1: Hey, your mouth is cancel.
0: Ah, what the prison? Yeah. No.
1: But Ghana. Yeah, bed 20. We'll be a home. That was small room. Nah.
0: Nah, we'll be 90. Omu go sell back. Omu go boss to Sadi.
1: Serious.
0: Obra na uboy a massem chese to the extreme.
1: To the extreme, yeah.
0: Drugs.
1: Yeah.
0: To the extreme.
1: To the extreme. Everything to the
0: Bibia
1: extreme.
0: Bibia to the extreme. Chese Abrabo fini de ushem. And na udo. Chese ya udenso. Na obi a wo abrabofim o ye wodeno e de na obey yesofu.
1: This is the good thing about the God we serve.
0: Eh nyame wo ya di o.
1: She mabe hu se again me can say God will allow some people to go through certain things in order for them to become a blessing to us.
0: Yeah.
1: See, I've been addicted to before.
0: Yeah, why addicted?
1: Me hu obi a o ya.
0: But mami musa we yansa na drugs na wo so fa bi.
1: Me bobby.
0: Because me musa or no. Apart from say, we turn now bobby.
1: Me bobby. Do you know why? Do you know what got me into doing it? Say there are rules in selling drugs.
0: Okay.
1: One of the rules is you don't get high on your own supply.
0: Okay. Mm.
1: But yeah, because now you're top.
0: Yeah.
1: Now you're M&S, Max and Spencer's.
0: Oh.
1: So you can say shop, you can say Max and Spencer's. They are different, like Tesco's, Lidl's, but Max and Spencer's is top notch.
0: Yeah.
1: And you know, now pure. So pure. Intimidate step is so bare 2 times. Still, they are very good quality.
0: Okay.
1: So making a lot of money. Now, the reason why I got into snorting and taking crack and is there. Maybe steady game, no. Some of you and cough one, you chew woman.
0: Okay.
1: Now, maybe who say you chew. Now, because we are addicted, they give you less time because they test you.
0: Okay, to see.
1: If you test you now, you say drugs no system more. You can get away. Obe ti man ka say, you're a dealer, but. You're addicted to it.
0: Okay.
1: Abofonso there.
0: Obeji. They are so kind.
1: They want to help.
0: You want to help.
1: Into me, your mommy, 4 years.
0: Okay.
1: But me, you two stretch.
0: Okay.
1: The good thing with you, can you say, your mom, your friend say, any sentence beyond my mouth, you do half the sentence.
0: Okay.
1: But America, any other place, you do the full.
0: Obeji, Nina. Okay.
1: You want my mommy, 4, but I did 2 stretch.
0: Okay. 2 years.
1: But when I came back, this is one thing I say about prison. Prison is supposed to help people, you know.
0: It's a bonipa.
1: It's a
0: sound.
1: But there's the downside of

0: prison.
1: Okay.
0: Prison, you meet people.
1: Ukoshie ni pa oho.
0: I want me a big time chain.
1: Okay.
0: You meet people, I want me committed other crimes chain.
1: Mm.
0: So you learn other things.
1: Ubo ekwa kusuya nsu oho. Ombe tsetse oni ema bebre.
0: Into Uber out, there is two things. Either you are rehabilitated, what's it?
1: And that's all by your worse.
0: And I became smarter until God called me.
1: Nessa who pee prison, who cry after two stretch na by and I feel as I be a bad.
0: My now me be smart. Maybe you're paranoid also. Very paranoid. I mean trust you be
1: untra unjo be any
0: very, very prang.
1: Yeah, if it's a what to tin some
0: very prang.
1: At yeah. Tinsem.
0: Mammy
1: is smarter.
0: Who's very calculated?
1: Yeah, said a bear and two beam.
0: And one of the reasons, maybe Shiano Suna.
1: A woman offers so be your wife because was salvation may say connected to your wife. The empty and the wire sophono. No. A connected to your wife.
0: Michiano, school run. It was school run. So.
1: Okay, how the end was so woman now.
0: Do you want to meet up?
1: Okay. And tell the Wishiana near dating assembly, young co bosso,
0: long things.
1: And one say, oh, Wishiana, oh, young co bedroom, no, my mother, what he has also Tiasia. But Wishia when
0: people are attracted to bad boys.
1: Okay.
0: I'll be honest.
1: Yeah.
0: A man be more, they just want to go out with bad boys. They know they'll get a free snort.
1: Yeah.
0: And stuff like that. They'll get a free high.
1: Yeah.
0: And you know, okay, you want a free high, I want to sleep, I've got to sleep with you.
1: Okay.
0: I was running a strip club.
1: Okay.
0: With some of my white friends.
1: Yeah.
0: You're running a strip club.
1: Mm.
0: Dear, my dear, I, to be honest.
1: Who dear, now, next, who are bar as a cess to?
0: That was it.
1: Yeah.
0: That was it. And to be honest, I don't want to sound, but I've slept with so many women from different countries.
1: Yeah, a man from different baby. And no business, na na woman in Tino.
0: And I'm running strip club.
1: Okay.
0: Because one of the ways we sell the drugs is through strip clubs.
1: Strip club. It's here for a strip club. A man na bo naked, no a mosa. No
0: mosa. Yeah. And men go there.
1: Then they know a mokwa de dani ande.
0: Because we run it. Yeah,
1: my
0: mom do na
1: umle. Ma mem, yeah. Money. Munyesika.
0: Munyesika. Foolish money.
1: I fed the school run now, Kushia or baby. Wishia, and I didn't about him. Now, Jane say,
0: no problem.
1: Okay.
0: Let me name so a gun in it.
1: Okay.
0: Because let me. Okay, let me put it this way. Me, you name say me. I've always loved black.
1: Okay.
0: As in black color.
1: Yeah, as a oba, ye tuntum. As a opo boy, ye tuntum.
0: But me, na me, ne, abrofone, mixed race, funny. Minimum.
1: Edit that down near the okay.
0: Jimmy Michelle Namikaso, a German.
1: Oh,
0: Slamo ex girlfriend, and now a German.
1: Okay,
0: mixed race.
1: Okay,
0: for whatever reason, Namikaso, a German. Timmy, who man, I'm a cat and say, Nami, chips, me names, and I chat you about.
1: Okay,
0: me woman, I'm a cat and say, Unia. No. No, I think aha.
1: Okay.
0: Me won no school run no.
1: Aha.
0: Na on him madam fu or baby a mini no nyin wo dance man.
1: Okay.
0: Utinika.
1: Car front.
0: Aha.
1: Okay.
0: It's me fair madam fu na me catch madam fu say ah. I'm connecting me over way. Say she umula. No. No, me say ah, that's all baby you're going to say no, you're going to me say no, but still, no, me castle a Germany.
1: Okay.
0: Into my dad for knowing him, say me a bad.
1: Okay.
0: Into my dad for the decan cocat and say, boy, bad boy.
1: And what castle power one prince?
0: Into no, Mr. Dean, a carno.
1: Okay.
0: It's time be a me who's a carno. Me decan, which you expect and say be a bay on.
1: Okay.
0: Now one day, me go shia on unquanwo school run, school.
1: Okay.
0: Now me gonna make a girl also catch him say, oh no, oye holy girl.
1: Nese oye Christo niba. Wakache se gen ye Christo niba.
0: Muna na mi kache se nyami isha. Na oche wose. Ade no ya kache se boy oye bad boy.
1: Oye bad boy nese. Okay, okay. Nese reverend. O trick it was say oye holy girl. Wudi nyame ko. Wudi nyame ko se kwa bedawa.
0: Thank you. Oh, okay.
1: Nyami shira.
0: Oh, okay.
1: Okay.
0: Oh, okay. Let me go. I'll see you later. Nyami shira. It was not shame me, bro.
1: Nase, Nase, now you are bent on sleeping with her, mebwa. Nase, why you watching so person any da? Enti, even though wadam for na catches, we are bad, no. Na wakacho se gay wedi oye holy no ena asha da se wudi nyami di holy no eh kwa kwa we se eti nyami chila unyi na ye fake
0: ne fake ne fake but on se ne nyami so ye na die.
1: Okay,
0: I'll say this. She is the first woman na mi hun ya I had butterflies.
1: Ne se wun shia wo baby ema wun se apart from her first wife, first wife,
0: you cry.
1: What? I didn't be that. But onu de wisha wunya butter is like when hunu cry wunti mina.
0: In the third time I mean hunu no. 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Oh, boy, bro, I cry. 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
1: Sama katweni no.
0: I want a fire. What do you mean? Osi, what do you mean? Ewa na mi katwe ni se.
1: Me ba uni mufchai reve ma mi kone se. 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
2: Mrs. Wa joker. Because I'm serious. Come se. We a joker, just go to bed.
1: Sama katwe no. Uso a joker. I don't know what is why you're bad in Tinoa for one dinner.
2: Let me find my dream. Or cast, I know a joke because me, I observe a lot.
1: Okay, what shady?
2: I'm a shady, pa. Into or cast, I miss you a joker. Now, or cut or see, also, I'm serious. Now, I say, really, now, miss you a joker, just enter the car and go. No, or tell a car, or tell a car, or rule, I hear not, Nissa, to us. I'm serious, don't start to us. And I'm saying, you are creating a scene, you're a joker, just go.
1: Okay.
2: Yeah, me call Okoye. You see, I be a man to order a card, mommy.
1: Okay.
2: And I didn't call. I didn't do anything.
0: Business card, man.
1: Okay.
2: Business card, mommy. I didn't call. I didn't do anything. Not knowing so who card they are no chase.
1: Oh, chase it, actually.
0: Next time, mommy, who no? Now I went straight to an amica and said, "I want to tell you something. I want to tell you my biggest secret." I said, "Then, Miss Namika, and said, I'm dying.
1: Oh,
0: I've got a brain tumor." See, me catch you and say, no, shame me. Shame
2: me. Me catch you and say, I want, or can't happen. I'm saying, this is what I was, because you say, there was something about you, but I couldn't put my finger on.
1: Yeah.
2: So, okay, I'm saying, this is it. See, me show you, I'm catch you and say, how bad is it? No, so, move your operation now, or say, you'll be 50-50, 90. And I'm saying, why don't you let them do it? Also, obey woo near dear. Nambis answered another for your KBA. I say 50-50, why available? Nambis says, what down for the DM anything? No bond, it number say, no, your friend was saying. No bond, it number say, all fingers are not equal. So now, yes, that doesn't mean so.
1: We'll be better, sir. Wow.
2: Because young people have got purpose of your life for you. So go and do it. May I ask, I don't
1: know. Oh, obey it.
2: Okay, yeah. I didn't say again 2 weeks later. Nambis says, she has school runs, Bibiciano. See, and let me say, have it also, but you didn't say anything about it, so I didn't. Let me hear a movie be. Made mom say, take this movie.
0: Gifted Hands.
2: It's called Gifted Hands.
1: Yeah.
2: Black American movie. Let me say, take it, go and watch it. And after watching it, whatever decision you make.
1: Go better be, I would take a decision.
2: Okay, share. Movie, you know, friend, because you say, he would do it.
1: Obey.
2: That time I was coming to Ghana, me well. I was coming to Ghana. Now, okay, he would do it. I'm so, we thank God that you would do it.
1: Yeah.
2: Into and Tepia, I can't say you will do it the next day. No consultant friend, catch her and say, two men are spreading it till now. You have to do it. into a friend or panic. Hey, I'm going to die. I'm going. Then no.
0: One month.
1: 1 month to sell be
0: hospital, yeah.
2: Into be one on the to a friend.
1: Wow.
2: No friend on no cut. Actually, me fear and actually, me so be wouldn't say, yes, spread no panic. No, I was laughing.
1: Yeah,
2: no sense. Ah, why am I laughing?
1: I don't know what's the my cancer. A year, I dear pile with tears in the woo. A couple of some yammer, who are also so was it? Who's so was it?
2: This is what because my spirit wasn't right when I was going to Ghana. It's like something wasn't right.
1: Yeah,
2: the reason why I'm laughing is me will have no idea where is it so that we can pray against it.
1: Yeah.
2: I wanna meme sereno ni bufu ye we he didn't understand
1: the reason why ya.
2: Oh no
1: the phone
2: no toast.
1: Sasa bre no any spiritual.
2: Master phone so says like, are you serious? And on the phone no toast. Now I'm saying now we need to pray. And no, I know where to channel it.
1: Yeah.
2: Ni giant, you know, mo book emergency appointment so uncle. The operation was 8:30.
1: Yeah.
2: Maybe 8:30. The operation.
0: Got there at 6.
2: Sadden of need in Nemusa, who could do one operation time nap. Or do one of his son, huh? I'm so uncle. Nanyanko, why are you? I want my friend to go. God has already done things
1: turn
2: around.
1: Let's
2: go. I said, okay, mommy, so for. I feel the night. Chapping or they chapping, you know.
1: Yeah,
2: how about then, mommy, so for now?
1: I feel your frozen. Mommy, so for.
2: Into the, I saw mommy, so for. Into Drew was saying, no. Or Drew up it. No, I shall not tell you, consultant, mummy. Oju wa ka se toilet wa frame am mumbai
0: won me ko theater
2: won ko theater no ma se ni rope behavior
0: and after me train consultant me surgeon
2: said what is going on wait no I'm so just relax God is doing something
1: nyame ye bibi
2: oh ye bibi so just relax I want to consult mo how many mo ye 10 and
0: 6 of them
2: mo came na mo kita recent one mo nyae na tumor is spreading.
0: And that morning.
2: And
0: dear.
2: That morning, you were here, scan or yen. What do you have to do? What do you have to do? Moshe, yeah. 2 months, that time, you know, within a 24 hours, shrinking.
1: Hey! Wow!
2: I shrinking without a. Yeah. Muslim, we can't operate to you. We put on long time medication.
0: Lifelong medication.
2: So.
0: But we can't cut your hair.
1: Reverend Obia Ushia.
0: Yes.
1: The Holy Girl.
0: Yes, the Holy Girl. The Holy Girl.
1: I'm dying.
0: I don't know because that time ponona.
1: Then I catch and say me wu.
0: I don't know.
1: Because onye obi a wonnim ne bebre. Ma won miti kakra bi. And na wonnim say ka wo penene na dabate nya de o ma ho kwan. Enti no e den na wutimi akokodro catch and say home mobo na I'm dying.
0: Me nim but and na make I say now I know it was the doing of the Holy Spirit.
1: Nya me na ye ye.
0: Because that time come my family mean shedan kantum the severity of the tumor.
1: Yeah.
0: Well, mean kantum say 1 month na me living me papa pe na me friend no catch him.
1: And the doctor for no catch us only 1 month. I can't bust me no way from na tumor ne wo utim no brain tumor no.
0: December.
1: I spread it wo baby ya. And now born a man in us ya mumpai.
0: Me catch me who na fourth time me who na catch him say I want to tell you my deepest secret.
1: Oh.
0: I'm dying.
1: Oh.
0: I got brain cancer.
2: No kind of man panic you.
1: Yeah, I'm moon. So for mommy, Eden, I'm moon because Obi be catch us when you're a brain cancer, a serious thing. I didn't know I'm moon because I know what can be said. First time I no, so no, there is something about this guy. Even though now there is something, Eden, I'm moon that time, you
2: know.
1: I'm moon because meet me. Okay,
2: meet me. I'm moon. Because nyame person you so or do see.
1: Yeah.
2: Or break you. What I say, oh, break you.
1: Yeah.
2: Modu was not Jesus.
1: And son, what do I say?
2: You know, on an offer, no, any year.
1: They are saying, no.
2: You are saying, no.
1: Ah!
2: It's in the lifestyle leading in now,
1: yeah.
2: I know, say, it's for a reason.
1: Bibintia.
2: Bibinti.
1: Ah! Reverend, Ebra, doctors, no, be catcher, will say, tumor now spread. E wo brain into ebe yo sejo mo so wo 1 month to die yeah. Akabosume ne wo wu nafe anopa na waye ready a ye de wo ko e surgical ward akoye de esese ye ye na mo san charge scan fofro ko chaye mo se tumor na a shrink no wo ye man show
0: me ye mshi me I thought it was a lie but the professor of John Radcliffe unso baye
1: okay
0: no katre me say this is a miracle.
1: Asema doctor ne kan no prof no o say miracle
0: John Radcliffe Oxford Hospital
1: yeah
0: Katrim said this is a miracle it's never happened here before
1: because you try and we are pro e den na we dey shrink in see that
0: until you see word miracle
1: and it was not coming from a pastor
0: no
1: it was not coming from a prophet
0: no
1: Brony ah one your professor
0: Bruni no say this is a miracle. It's never happened before.
1: Been see that.
0: So you're gonna be on lifelong medication.
1: Yeah, it'll be too a druso.
0: A bit me a bang say a bit back, whatever it is, but you're gonna be on lifelong medication. Now we will be reviewing you every 2 months or whatever. We'll be reviewing you. When it grows bigger, we need to operate. We'll operate. Oka miracle. And imagine
1: a quail runner so
0: get away, Jamoy Bevuana. Because I can say God will heal you.
1: Or can send me God will heal, or send me best sound, Yari.
0: And as you see, I want to catch me this thing. No, into me, Fiona, my friend. I'm saying, no, oh, Ghana, my friend. Let me say, and you're a witch.
1: Who are you, babe? Who was answer? We are one because who will be that?
0: Who be that?
1: Obia would name say a couple so many woo. No question, or baby, who cry out Jim Bonin, I'd buy it.
0: Bonin, I'd call you.
1: Oh, Jesus, or your bad girl, be too co baby.
0: And I walk at me, I see me so easy. Ain't me, Kai, sir. Now me kick him. Me kick him. To me, kick him, me friend, or so for my mother, so for my man. Then before I realize it, me catch him, sir. I want to know the God you serve.
1: It's who can a bra who can say me pese mi hunya min noa wo sum no no. If it's a who catch them, Mr. Senya men were best summer yari, ampa anopa.
0: Yes.
1: I acquire me surgery.
0: Yes.
1: You need different report to say, tumor not shrinking. It's your friend now, so we no.
0: Yes.
1: Me pese me hunibi. And no, I dream such a chassis.
0: My dream such a chassis.
1: Yeah.
0: Into no ofi Ghana no. No, Katrim say, I'm inviting you to my church.
1: Oh, so for my now, sorry, babe.
2: On Eagles Wings.
1: Oh, on Eagles. Oh, so invite you, sorry.
0: Yes.
1: Now send me meko.
0: Meko.
1: Oh.
0: Meko, na. Now my spiritual mother and my spiritual father.
1: Yeah.
0: Saka, I'm not my spiritual mother with two kinds. I'm not my spiritual father. Me go and say, me enter and say, I'm not for a young man come here. No, besides, is that your car parked outside? Because car na mikita ni mutu.
1: Hey! Nese! Hey!
0: Is that your car parked outside? Let me see here. Oh, see, the Holy Spirit is telling me that he's healing you.
1: Oh, some yari?
0: In your head.
1: Mm.
0: Ewana me dani me nim share no na me bufu ye e wa sori ho
1: because na just one akoka share na
0: now makati o mi secret na akoka to so fu
1: say nne no kre
0: me dear me so saka na me bad kakan me bufu o and I showed I was angry I was like
1: yeah.
0: What's this cause me I'm no experience anyway the following week no so me call ye saka me spiritual mother abba God says he's healing you. That thing in your head. That.
1: Oh, some yari.
0: I feel yeah. What do you mean, sir? Too, Miss Wana, my doof, my
2: another week is
0: over.
2: Another
0: guest.
2: Visitor.
0: Visitor. I'm also by. I'm also
2: kind of
0: seeing things. I'm afraid that I'm going to say, I'm going
1: to
0: say, I'm going to say, I'm going to say, I'm going to say, I'm going to say, I'm say, so you want to know the God I serve. Why are you not coming to church? I say, no, I'm a kululu.
1: Because I am one so much me a kabi be a trewa with secrets.
0: It can't happen. I mean, it can't, no. But my late father, so no, yeah, elder and marriage counselor were Christ apostolic. My sister, your reverend minister. It's not like I didn't know God.
1: Yeah.
0: I knew God, but manko. Now one day you're sending me text message. Now text message, no, sending one say, I like my man to be God fearing. one of them say, ah, dear Nafa.
1: Mm.
0: Oh, no, I will name say, was sending, I like my man. Is it his Afa? It's Monsieur Kelly, I'm afraid I saw you.
1: Mequa!
0: You're a woo. You're a woo, and yeah, you've been your chance, opportunity.
1: Near worry, woo. Ho. Inti.
0: They've been now worrying him, my
1: dear. I draw a credit
2: one. One bass or you. No, I said before. Hey, now, oh, mama, excuse me, what we are so the manner. Especially my sister. Where is Lawrence? No, I'm saying, Bishop. I want to say it is well.
1: Hmm.
2: That time, I think the message, no, I send the message.
0: Yeah. I like my man.
2: Because I'll text you, are you coming to church? No, I'm not coming. Excuse me, I need to go and do some deal.
1: Yeah.
2: I need to go and do this.
1: Yes.
2: I want to send that message to me. Woman, Bishop, say, where is Lawrence?
0: Saka, you call Jackie Ubi.
1: Yeah.
2: Let me say, Bishop, I don't want to say it as well.
1: Mm.
0: Now, catch me say, sad, you know,
2: I was leading worship.
0: No.
1: Yeah.
2: I was leading. Before I entered the church, let me tell you, the deal that you're going to do, I dare not watch it through their two car, Munai, that one, who is a quacky, who quiet, who cock or two. So don't make them.
1: Yeah.
0: Make a piece of wood, Jackie. No,
2: wait, they say, who be the Maca and
1: yeah,
2: the Macacher. Let me enter, sorry. To me, enter, sorry, no, Miss Sophon beside me. When I say it is well. Let me jump in, let me lady worship, me jump in, be gina worship, me lady worship. My me be me, you may not know one auntie all by way. Let me see, go talk through.
1: Oh, my steady.
2: Bibi,
1: oh my, bet me do how. And as a reverence at night, one could deal, no, Uncle,
0: yeah.
1: Yeah.
2: Why you stop, Bono?
1: Hmm.
0: Uncle,
1: yeah.
2: But I'll sign your other one.
1: One.
0: Another deal.
1: Okay.
0: I don't know so one name.
1: Say, yeah, I hear you.
0: I want to share this testimony.
1: Yeah, it means you.
0: Deal, na na meko, you know.
1: Mm-hmm.
0: I had drugs in a car seat.
1: Okay.
0: I want me come. I make a supply. Will be Oxford. May corner. That was, I think it was about 1 a.m.
1: Mm.
0: Dawn. 1 a.m. dawn. May corner na police for stopping me. Police for no stopping. Obviously, na my trick across.
1: Yeah.
0: Maybe I want to stop me. I make her say, oh, me addict.
1: Mm.
0: And woman who be born, crabba. Me na makoto.
1: Yeah.
0: And you know, woman stopping me. And doing so shit, car seat, baby seat, I see. Oma search woman who say my bone drew. Omsi mo bibi woman, they got to search the car because records came up. Oma search car no nyina. Omu hundro no.
1: Hmm.
0: Peso utini ye pa.
1: Yeah, meet your pa.
0: Omo fast sniffer dogs. The sniffer dogs sniffed around the car.
1: Wow.
0: They didn't smell anything. I want you to listen to this testimony. Me may shimmy because we didn't say me qua. One more far cano, they call police station. Strippy cano. Took the baby seat out of the car. Stripped the car. They didn't find anything.
1: Hey!
0: That was when I decided that enough is enough. Mm. Something has happened, I don't understand. I am now serious. I want to know that God.
1: Hey!
0: But I'm not
1: yeah,
0: a backslide.
1: Yeah, I'm not a backslide.
0: Yeah,
1: now
2: it was difficult.
0: Yeah. Until eventually.
1: Wow, Jitum. Because of that incident that happened, and I was like, no! Nyami biwo ho.
0: I feel like another old case.
1: Case be the hoarder.
0: I'm all court hearing. Police for no kita all the exhibits. Okay, one more friend. So when they have something against you, they name it exhibit.
1: Yeah.
0: Into exhibit one, exhibit two, I had 15 exhibits.
1: Hey! Against you. Nipa bakufo.
0: Ya kuko kuko court. Police kita exhibits. Bibia, I'm going for sentencing. Mommy. Ube believe he say, ye call court no, ye babe sentence it. Into one more afraid jurors when say, okay, now they're giving them time.
1: Mm.
0: And a jurors say, okay, the police officer should bring the exhibit again. The exhibit was nowhere to be found.
1: Exhibit naira?
0: It was nowhere to be found. I was set free by God.
1: Hey! enti onyame me ma wo niam anie me bi ma hu se no onyame bi wo ho enti ese ma bra bo fi ne me twe me ho firi ho kra
0: me wan so me wo poison no osofo bi ba ho katwe me se god will use me
1: onyame de obaye adwuma
0: he seen me as a prophet god will use me but na me ka se ah papa e jama wo jimi ana
1: ah
0: me me the prison
2: you had a prophecy from Ghana
0: from east to danaba
2: yeah
0: yeah those times when we traveling east to danaba share me okay to na me call living streams ministries international and na me to say asha to east to danaba reverend east to danaba the visit church no no friend say young man the Holy Spirit is telling me you're going to travel your life will be like that. That was the prophecy. Your life will be like that. I didn't understand. But now it is now that I understand.
1: What
0: that
1: yes, yeah.
0: God, you shall live by the sword and save thy brother. But when you decide to have the dominion, the yoke will be broken off.
1: Yes, Reverend, you're far. So for my so.
0: Yes, and until I may say, I love her.
1: O dono o do we yire nya na ho ofenti
0: brought me to Christ
1: na tie for na yire nso make no dey bra Facebook ni ho of pa o a very beautiful woman papa papa pa. Beautiful che say eh wo ye me hu say dey me sin describe no beautiful from niti besi ne nase with a beautiful soul and also spiritually active che say wasanso ye normally utaishia e mo mo ho ofesa na na bo se hunhun mo no ye weak de owa e ye na ho ofe but o ye oba apart from na ho ofe no o ye woman of virtue o ye very spiritually inclined person ankasa anye agudie bi pente ono na nyame fa ne so e de j
0: yes
1: reverend lawrence sie duma obeye christo ni
0: yes
1: ama ane nyame afa ne so
0: amen
1: e de eye ne makesia kesia reverend say obi tie o wa fa brabo fi mu pen
0: but I want to add just this one
1: afa ka ho
0: me call blind in 2013
1: when ifry
0: many fry how it started ni say unse nko fu sun a eye unsu ne
1: ani su no
0: me na eye moja na
1: eh
0: many in Giles hospitalized I think there was some conditions of the eyes. I think so. Me a full sickle cell. That's what a lot of people don't know.
1: Wow.
0: And you know, sickle cell. No, you have nerve endings. No, it causes eye problems.
1: Okay.
0: I think so. Diabetes. Also causes eye problems. And also tumor. No, me tumor. There are different kinds of tumors. Tumor. No, I'm on a pressure on my optic nerves.
1: Okay.
0: So I went blind for 4 months.
1: Hey.
0: Doctors got to me say me who are debut. And to me, Kai, one day, the captain said, Unjam and Uncle Wario before.
1: Oh.
0: And I remember, say,
1: oh.
0: Okikemu Gumi, so she was upset. And she started telling me off, saying, nah, I don't like somebody who don't have faith and stuff like that. There's a reason why you're going through this, etc., etc. Anyway, me decided, he said, me bompire. That was the first time I may say me udi me
1: bompa.
0: But me so Satan me shed any mpire bo. Until me started him saying yami. Then I started using the F word.
1: Yeah.
0: F U. But if you're indeed God and you really, you know, want to use me, then take away my manhood. Give me back my eyesight.
1: Sana kati
0: nyami. That was the prayer. She was there. Now. One of all who me. How can I pray such a prayer?
3: No, but I understand that prayer works.
1: Obo sampayen.
0: Mitikem.
2: Answer na sa e ni besi no. Now, okay, James, we need how to pray.
1: Okay.
2: God F that. God S that. God F that. Now, swear, swear. Now, do you know what? Why don't we make it simple? The first prayer was our Father.
1: Yeah.
2: So let's recite our Father. Listen, I say we need the unim ka Sunday school.
1: Auntie, our Father. Into the unim pay bokra.
2: Not the young born, because one is the powerful one. Jesus will besides say, our Father. Yes, that's here, recite your name. So, I want to say, the be a free. It was that is all when I met my sister, something say, or boss, I'm pine was as well. Now, it's not my name, who said, my name, my tea. Now, it's not this also. Let me see the echo.
0: And 30 minutes later, I heard the voice of God. 30 minutes later, my tea voice was so clear. That was the first time I was hearing from the Holy Spirit. But see, I want you to know that I am the same God of yesterday, today, and forever. I'm going to give you back your eyesight, and I'm going to give you a prophetic eye.
1: Wow.
0: But there is one thing you got to do. You got to proclaim my name to the ends of the world. I'm Sinyami Meyer.
1: Oh.
0: And this is the story now.
1: Ha.
0: The doctors who said I can't see. Although when I take my glasses off, I just see a mass.
1: Yeah.
0: But at least when I put my glasses off, I can see the features. At least I have eyesight. Doctors say I have 27 medical conditions. I got paralyzed for a whole year with two rare conditions on my spinal cord, a rare bacteria growing in my blood, 27 medical conditions. I had a heart attack. I had a stroke. So if you see, I wear this band, and people don't understand what the band is, but it says false risk. It will be shame pa. Once I mean, man, we a resident pastor.
1: Okay.
0: And away a youth pastor.
1: All right.
0: Pastor Francis.
1: Okay.
0: And then a Reverend Ike.
1: Okay.
0: And you all stay there. One more woman, just to, you know, medical shame.
1: Yeah.
0: But, yeah.
1: Wow.
0: 27 medical conditions. Even before we came,
1: Yeah.
0: I obey a hallelujah praise. Minya, sickle cell crisis. This is the worst sickle crisis I've ever had. The blood from my heart to my shoulder, the bone tissue in my shoulder got cut off. I was in hospital for a long time.
1: And said I'm a program now.
0: Into no, my shoulder, hano, bone, ewu. Into doctor say, I was on my shoulder replacement. So I'm on the waiting list.
1: Wow.
0: But look at what God does. Move it.
1: Yeah. Timi ma unsasu.
0: The spirit of the living God has anointed me.
1: Yeah.
0: So, am I being in pain or whatever? But nothing will stop me from serving.
1: Because who nim die? Why am I?
0: Encounter with him.
1: Ujiri sa sabre kweni kwa sanka wiyobi anka wotiasi.
0: Ka
1: wukra.
0: 3 times I've been on a deathbed. 3 times my whole body shut off. 3 times. Missy doctors, one more friend, miracle boy.
1: Yeah.
0: The miracle man. Dr. Bakukra Katrenu say, you should leave this man, he's dying.
1: Yeah.
0: A doctor told him.
1: Oh, Katrenu, what did he say?
0: Katrenu,
1: Jano.
0: You got now, to leave this man, he's dying.
1: Now, Obewu.
0: But today, look at what God is doing.
1: Yeah, je die nyanko ponye. Reverend, your story is such an inspiration. Papa. Na, Mami Musa, Mrs. Asiedu, eyeden na utimi enya kukudro, eware papa wii. Like, you obey a woman of faith. 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Ene, sede na onji nyamini. Any send yare one who be bre a doctor force who be woo a day na wuts me yaku could drew it me worries her papa we.
0: Mammy, come one thing before me whole system shutting up say I had to learn how to walk, I had to learn some new things. Me my brain don't coordinate,
1: yeah.
0: Me impose any ya kissy, no, completely,
1: yeah,
0: in hospital.
1: Bibia,
0: I had to start everything again.
1: So, mommy, by Mike and mommy, eh, then I would mean ya could draw pa. Bem ma weya. The story I yet, you follow me. Like, people are almost say, God is good. Some say, this is like, eh, then I would mean ya could draw. Bem ma weya or tea. Or no, chese, abraboa wa bo. Abonia wa ye said we see ye stubborn. Yariye wo wone hon or ye sickle cell ni brain problem. So he has to be on medication. What me sha ehe day ena wutimi nyako ko dro ware be mawe.
2: Make I say nyame because nyame prepare me.
1: Okay.
2: Because the way me see no, I say me anka sa metia mentia se.
1: Yeah.
2: Nti nyame prepare because answer no bi beba wa bra bom no. A nyame be use wo be ma obi ani boas beba na bra bom be yin e free nyame bi. Na a very strange.
4: Yeah.
2: A very strange but me I believe say me per se no, me faith is just crazy.
4: Okay.
2: Obi o ni sa kukurun wo di mechi a me pe. Obi o beba ma ba mu.
4: Yeah.
2: Nze wo di mechi me tu na na wo tu.
4: Ah yeah. Yeah. Wo di nyame di.
2: And me ka se me di nyame di me ka se adie we me
4: ya
2: you can't stop me you can't stop me and men ka say easy na ye ding
4: yeah
2: because na men tia see because the things that he was doing you know na ye abnormal to me
4: yeah
2: e bufu ni adie
4: but
2: you to me just tell me dry ye drive is ah na adie na be shine mu e bie car me drive you
4: yeah.
2: Bie car no so or see from while the car was driving. Na first no na me ntiasie. Na he said done me soon.
4: Yeah.
2: That done me soon. I'm say, hey God, how do I deal with this person?
4: Yeah.
2: Or because now or your extra large do.
0: 130 kilos.
4: Yeah, no so.
2: Into no. Or yana why yana my park car no we see from. Na it's like
4: the behavior no.
0: The sick can we warm him.
2: It's like
4: hey.
2: he was doing things
0: wow,
2: that
0: I was crazy.
4: Yeah.
2: I don't know what I would say marvels me. It doesn't. It's like I
4: just. Or you're weird. Me fans or you're weird.
2: Me it's not car no more or driving no more. Me it's not my spirit be a best shen no more.
4: Yeah.
2: And so be what besides the person ah be can say or tremuna and all bet sticking the finger say you know no I bet cross so. Now what's now also turn to a train seat in his say. Now what's shen to be a name so so what. Into so crosses will fit kind of say, Bunsam for
4: air. Hey, Johnny, yeah,
2: Bunsam will poach out. Mr. Kanum, ah, God, excuse me, Miss Ah, Nipa Ben, I would not mommy. This person is not.
4: As I'm not doing yet.
0: Yeah.
2: What's that?
4: Yeah.
2: And everything that I was doing, although I was praying everything and God was saying, it wasn't working.
4: Yeah. As I will yell from there, so still do your tear not here and work it.
2: It wasn't working. But to me, baby, one of my na light bulb, one is how I saw light bulb, no, I crash light bulb.
4: Hey.
2: It's like very strange things that. Mentia,
4: yeah.
2: Mentia,
0: always high.
4: Yeah, you know, no more born into you, always high.
2: And sometimes, because I'm in the car, I say, this car, I'm not entering this car. I'd rather walk. Because, met in the car, I'm a because this car is very strange. I say, I will patch. I say, no, I'm not with the day or the car, mom, the car, I'm here. And until now, I was streaming. I say, I didn't even see what I'm saying. Talk to the
4: car, something no.
2: In the car. Go sleep. I say, I didn't buy a car. Miss me, who the baby? I should be a piano. No.
4: Yeah.
2: Into a true me, no. God, you need to. So, into the last day, oh, jam is 7 times or parking yourself, so, or call back to the ex wife.
4: Ah, into a jow, you know, so a jow.
2: Oh, or parking a bed. And oh, yeah, no,
4: because a jow 7 times.
2: The last time, you know, or parking me, John Shane, it's like. My
4: bread.
2: Into me catcher, you may say, I need to talk to you. And I sit down on the washroom. I say, God, I say, God, I don't want to go.
4: Yeah.
2: Be anywhere. Where is that one? Because I talk to him. Oh, yeah, I'm going to get him. Show me dinner. I'm going to my dressing gown. I say, perfuming. I'm going to come and say, I'm be wet. It was snowing heavily.
0: Yeah, it was snowing, yeah.
2: Me call your pen and me that's snowing. I'm see, I mean, so a dreamer with this.
4: A dreamer with your mommy.
2: That made it is difficult for me. I can't do it.
4: A dreamer no so.
2: Unless you show me how to go about it.
4: Yeah.
2: Otherwise, I'm done.
4: Yeah. Me nye be my bread.
2: I want to know what I say. Why are you cursing me? Why are you cursing me? When I'm, my mommy says, me so, me nearly that me sorry for me nearly that I'm saying, otherwise, I'm done. If you really want me to change this man, then you better have to show up. I'm otherwise, I'm done. And when I'm sorry, me pal, me new asana, me koe. Me say, whether you take it as a curse or not, you know, me, I'm
4: hey,
2: sorry
4: to
2: my God. Let me call them. Me call them. Ah, me one was not so packing your mother, babium. Me now was saying the same thing. Then the spirit of God told me that use reverse psychology. See, use reverse psychology. Wow. Okay. Into say, you know what? Near what? Then why? Once we be a window, I want to kill myself. I want to. It's like his life is being tormented.
1: Dead, yeah.
2: To commit suicide.
1: Yeah. It's opesuo kuno.
0: I tried suicide 7 times, but eesh. I didn't die.
2: Commit, because the despite all the money,
1: yeah,
2: and everything that he's enjoying, and he's not deep down.
1: I said, well, on your inyeme tormentino.
2: Inyeme tormentino. Maybe you're not in the camera. A bony fear on a dog. It's the corridor also. And I had a vision. I'm going to say, I saw 3 people coming in. The door was wide open. I said, mukita, eya mobabe. And when they are entering, something pulled them.
0: I am a free gang, so they wanted to.
1: Yeah, they wanted to eliminate you. Who free gang, no? Who jaya juma no? No, yeah.
2: Me catch you no say. Hey, me die yo. Me don't want to be beshe muse. Obi nim person bebe. Hame me. And when he opened the door, the people were there and they couldn't do anything.
1: Omo timi anyashi.
2: Into no say. Ada me monitor na I'm your befu anai. And obaye no jinao. Wa full window, no. I want to kill myself. Let me do no. First, Nanka made you know, I say, please don't do it. When you soon, I'm
1: sure. Yeah, they said, you
2: but Yamim, Mamma,
1: what did be here? To a castle, Bekun, who are now Shano.
2: Michelle is an answer. Oh, really? I say, yeah, I want to come on with beer window, no. No, or the night I saw the sue, and I'm so old. Say, where are woo ye? Why don't you go and make beer window in the case
1: here?
2: I will keep up for you, die better. I say, hey, hey, open so come here. I want to kill myself, not the tears.
0: I realized it was working.
2: And we go on the road the same, you know, old free car while I was driving. Me driving, sana. I want to get down, I want to get down. And what I mean for you, no. I'm a take home, mean for you, no. I want to get down. And what happened? I could me, yes, me, poor break them. Or the, oh, break, break, break, the dashboard, no, so. And me, break, break, break, break, break, break, me be okay, Jan main road. Me, yeah, what he used to do.
1: You do.
2: Me keep Jan main road. Me be a miss him. You think you're the only person who is mad? Let's bring it on. And when I'm in the fire bush, you say, me jack on this wall. You block your traffic. I'm in the fire bush. Me nanti coffee. Me, why not buy no old phone? So, bruv, I saw this mad lion going on the road, man. He nearly killed me. Now, my Edina, Miss Room, something is working.
1: Yes.
2: Something is working. 2 days later, my team's only be kun to kwa slow. Okay, the phone. I'm coming to you. I'm coming to Jackie right now. And what made me call 2 door 2 key? Abaya, obey you know, I asked the key in my hand. I'm smart locking. What is the whole guy? I said, me kwaku, put me kwaki Jackie. I say, baby, it's now. A kwa who could be drained out of my dream. Why it's me for? Baby, it's now. Oh, she means no, or was so.
1: Yeah.
2: Because of him to why
1: yeah,
2: watching.
1: Yes.
2: I was six one six two. Wow. Wow. No, I did one time. What bell be say? We are TikTok. Who is sicker? As a roof in you can control the world. You are nothing before God. You lose everything.
0: Yeah.
2: Okay, see, we lose it. But if you don't take care, no one enjoys it. Me and two, no more boss, but me jumping, I will slap everything that is going out of your head out. Me too sad, you know, my spirit. Me jumping, I will slap you. I say, no, you shame me, you shame me. You mean, Mr. One guy said, why not done, oh, bro? No, Katina, I'm going to what's now so far. I dare not. I couldn't eat him.
1: Yeah.
2: I couldn't eat him. I dare not. Echo my power since then, what you say?
1: A near ma. A chance here.
2: This thing is working.
1: Yeah.
2: It's working. But although it was working, it still was an addict. It was an addict.
1: Yeah,
2: maybe you were. Between it now, Anna. At once, then the phone, no. Mean to me, the phone or the phone to say, now, make a cosso.
1: Yeah.
2: I mean, check is a den a cosso. Unto be a man, yeah, dear. I make us a dinner, or may I hum because I didn't drop us all your way anyway. Tana may hum. Timi jaa ni phone suko me hunkra me hu yi. Bi bu me ni gunya maso be brain. 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Me hu. Metan waka Jesus. Namso de me koso. Then of course also that you any bibia. So no me hu pictures ni na. Afe de, what was another one was about Jesus. Na are we okay?
1: And you were going through the battles with him.
2: Through the battles. Because do you know why? Because me hu bibi woni mu.
1: Yeah. Oh, bibi woni mu. I want no crane nim se woni mu.
2: Into say oh, bibi woni mu. I say we try say bibi na woni mu ever out.
1: Na wonya no ho abotse woni mereye no. Baby, I will toss in, you know, because I wish an American can we jan ho. We jan ho nsonko be wu.
0: Yeah.
2: Sana nyimpa bia bia mu yo, mu hwe the bad side of the person, but mu hwe the good side. Even good kids we bod mu a, you can make it bigger.
1: Because she na dia mu mienu mu ye. Imagine say and can we give you up on him? And I look at omo addict for amo boa wo mo.
0: Yeah.
1: Mo brofo, and that is ministry.
0: Yes.
1: Because mo touchi nipa lives ankasa.
0: Thank you.
1: And ti unse wo bibi papa bi wo ne mu ni nti no. Even though ne mra ye na anu odin. Wo jira nyame a ho odin so.
2: Na
1: edi. Ene nyame mo aso.
2: Esu.
1: Yeah.
2: Mpaibo.
1: Yeah.
2: Me kasa manko bi.
1: O be kom, yes.
2: En serious o. Emma to extend say o lose bibi me ka che say ka only one laptop pen and aka
1: o lose bibi ya ne dan ni sika bibi ya
2: ka laptop am ka che laptop so be you so and God will rebuild you
1: but say the wash as here
2: I say but the laptop is my everything let me say that one is not your everything it's God that is your everything he can replace that anytime you want it and how a laptop ni rear on is so amazing laptop ni say no come my repair as on yin yi na repair ani ja ho no tu kwai na odi o she obi nsa ni pa ko odi she ni se na oba na no so wiya
1: edeko
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1: ko bubuye
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0: ye me be bodam
2: adeni ya na that day no okwo okwo the next town na me ka chance ma ne nko ate asan into one train ade che obekọ
1: no oye stubborn
2: oye stubborn
1: o ka bibi a che na wonte ya
2: ena
1: ya ena ena onu susu no ne life we live ne life independently as oye di ope
2: nti
1: ya obe order ne se onye omo
2: Oh, you're stubborn.
1: Yeah. What bre? Why are you?
2: You're stubborn. Because someone go kwa, oh, kwa, you know, and you bro, so me content my ba, me say, don't go. Or ba be drew fear me friend, or see me ba. But if you're 9:30, we jail be beer. I feel okay, jail maintaining car. I feel that I didn't know about them. Was scatter attending the whole household.
1: Hey.
2: Me turn on my own chair, my son on my catch and say, a onum seminar redox. Or she bath while locking on no onum.
1: Hey.
2: Son on button. More han more tormenting. We have to break the door. I have to call another pastor that we ordained. Mr. Gonzalez, bruh. No, but break the door. And I say more. And or paralyzed. Or paralyzed again. God being so good. Because the stubbornness no person breaking. No. Or no call every word be a
1: DM.
2: I'm under one word though. Yeah, I'm under one word though. What neck to what? Nice like the next way, you know. I'm sir, you didn't see that. Why are they moving into different word? Me chakwain, okay, there was all paralyzed here. Bibia ni a man so. One of our spiritual sons, your man so say, nah, wa koko you so. You drain a more pumping medication, me drain a wound dinner. You drain it, see, I'm
0: better. Not me bon nappies,
2: no, but nappies.
1: Yeah.
2: Mudruana, mudidiana, no.
0: Catheter.
2: Catheter put me in a bed shell because me can say, we in a pin. And to me, drain a mudidiana, man, I say, in touching, it's a little fly, and I'm not home. No, mind, you're not done when we're done, invite up, but when I'm a call doctor, let me catch and say. As I just said, I want them to take every medication that is making my husband vegetable there. I want to replace him with food. Was he okay, but his sugar level is very high. We have to give insulin. Let me say, promise me. Insulin, I don't mind so you give insulin to bring it down. But if you give insulin, make sure that you put him back on the tablet. If you don't, me no much and doctors no mumia. I say, if you don't and anything happens, I will sue you and I will sue the whole hospital.
1: Yeah.
2: And I'm sorry, Anapa. Since you're my friend, my spiritual is not over. I say, sweet madam, I say, David, here, uncle, Lembese in kuku driver, me pesa carers beko ho because when he comes around, he see the carers that he won't be feeling
1: okay.
2: So I get go with them, see David Bwami. Me at natural me kuku driver no. Then I take balo, I take oat. Oat na kitchen no one no. Staff unko na kuhu.
1: So
2: I mean kuwa me to me just I want to go there. Na my mama in tell my yeah. Na maybe jamiti ting. Ede man.
1: Ebano.
2: Na for him no me so onya na huo din kaka.
1: Yeah.
2: Edeba. But it was getting to Christmas and he wanted to celebrate Christmas with the family. And on one discharge him so person could feel, but no, he wasn't well. And you know, obedu fear no. The Christmas time no. And to me, siblings in a bar, no say I didn't make you know. I bring him say he's not well. I didn't tell anybody. To obedu or the kunyum kran or shifom, or the kunyum man.
1: What shifom? Wow.
2: And to now when your ambulance, your buyer no, your ambulance buyer na ambulance for buyer no must say you need to take him because his system is shutting down. And na metina center table ni say. And I say. Nketenkete achi me I say I can't talk, I can't do it.
1: Yeah.
2: And in you say free me. Say me, I can't remember one girl who said, soft mommy. Ambulance phone business and why no beko in na David so sweet mother, me no beko. Then I sat at the back or not in front. Say me tina wanna me was ambulance lady na free hospital so they should stand by because it's not looking good. And the system is shutting down. E won na me mammy ni so.
1: Oh.
2: Nam say ready. A cool year, your walk. So one cassa was say, what friend is on my way, Juma. No person will you soon, dear, none there a cool way, your walk.
1: Yeah,
2: so why would Bechano? No one man, no would, dear. No one cassa will hold you responsible. A cool way, your queen, you may need your view. Let
1: me pepper. When do you and Safri so?
2: What do you share me? No one nim. Nams, let your will be done.
1: My open your ho.
2: And I'm pepper, let me die. And to be true, I said that no more ambulance to an rush call intensive A. No more, many David, age now. A bad David so sweet, my bay, or can I so? My idea is that me, my catcher, I may be seeing, I may be hearing my name, would not say, on fan and on since you know you soon, I say, or for some way would you,
1: and then you mean answer.
2: And to meet you when I or buy and I wouldn't attire a brave and I'm catching him say, oh, my stabilizing thing is okay. I'm David, I thank God, David, the uncle fee. Then we went home. Then we came back. And through that process, money no call every single word. Mama and that even because of quite a week and all that a word. What no call every single you know. So say what no call to one word for me kwa to you drew an act.
3: End of life.
2: Nest in pussy or no or per worshipper. We worship one and nest no crown spirit tiny son or no any or to two if you word.
1: Two
2: ones was the way a Christian. I worship any kikuma to two if you hold. Nest no more, yes, Abba. Anna, your buy, what no work or to end of life?
1: Wow,
2: not just say, what did ye?
1: I hope there's a whopping one because I was
2: no
1: return.
2: Into me buy no frame or someone now to end of life. Let me hear you and me the buy. Me too, I say, and I may say, me share umbrella one also be a one inch and be a woo. Now, on one way, a woo, nay, we will.
1: Good
2: nickel. I'm saying, me too, you know, grandma, and farmer, no. Me se mi de aduane ma wona che se mi anka sa me mwa o wo de aduane che se wako me tina na me se me hwe me o kan na se me hwe nje me se end of life no mu do abati okay me de me ko sa wo pesa wo di 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you give your fully because it's like we don't want me nyame but
1: I say we were half half I say we na ba ku owi ase we na ba ku su nyame mu
2: and me jam wanna me call you me open or catch or frame to just say me person me sumi and I'm say okay you have made a decision with not with me but with God and tebia na mu yini ba fie no buy to buy pe and tebia na spiritual mother ka so person all day no isn't it all day ni re pe na bible am de man no till now no use so. Or the bin panam di shen and say, Mr. Now, my job is completed.
1: Maybe I'm a juma.
2: Mammy for any edimpa. Munumukunu puppet, mu yes, we say. Men, I'm not that kind. Maybe I'm away, my job is done. I'll be back. Me wait, maybe support me push you. My puppet, you're my own promoter. Nam di shen, Miss, my job is done. Let me talk about Miss here. Now, go and do what God.
1: Now, quiet, dear, me a juma was small.
2: The Bible that he uses today.
1: Wow.
2: Sinti me no, me faith is crazy. Wouldn't need it.
1: Yeah. Oh yes. Eh yeah.
2: Me pa obi obu nimpa.
1: Ah yes. Eti ase. Who crazy? Me fan say crazy faith. ewo nyame mu nyame soma wo se beboa no ene se wo hye de wa ye ya wo si we ya wo hye na se wo gina pulpit so na wo ka nyame asem eya san na ye wo how do you feel
2: me kachen I'm proud of you
1: oh
2: me kachen me di mama I'm proud of me di baba me I'm proud of you
1: ha
2: I'm proud of you has been a journey
1: oh You have really done. Why you nyami ejuma? That she.
2: Because nunca se o lose baby and when Maria beton e di ebe we ni e di di di e beton fante dokuno.
1: Ena namu di di di.
2: Yeko 200
3: And we became homeless 2 years.
2: Homeless. Yeton £1 na ni beton £2.

0: because of adwuma na wayɛ no yeah adwuma na wafa to ho so no watch enemies resource kese
1: yeah
0: watch no nyame afa so is like somebody I'm using
1: yes
0: at obi a me fa no
1: yes
0: ed expand
1: yes.
0: The kingdom of darkness
1: yes.
0: What be chine de na light? Yes. Unfa unhuni.
2: Yeah.
0: Unfa unhuni.
2: Mo ye na mo ye picture no so pepe.
0: Yeah.
2: Mo one oba no kete se ah. So you escort and this and you are pretending you are holy.
0: Ah. Yeah.
2: No, hold on. Me am yeah. Me am shame.
0: Yeah.
2: Miss, hold on. Now miss, give me this picture. Now miss, no. This person I'm not to one.
0: And ya what?
2: And ya me. I have a birthmark and this person hasn't wear birthmark.
0: Ah.
2: Yeah. Answer no what's it? You are right.
0: Reverend, you are blessed to have this woman.
1: I am very blessed. Every day I thank her.
0: Nyami yeshira so do oba we ba life.
1: Mpa.
0: Se se nka won tia se.
1: Oh, me wu long time. Long time. My damfo me nim ya swallow drugs. He trying to yefun ni yi drugs no out.
2: Short to how gagun go.
0: Yeah.
1: Yeah. God is a good God.
0: Would you say DNT and Yamiam Wengu? No, I'm what Tennessee.
1: Because Yamim with you, my mammy. Yamim with you, mamma. Yami, you see broken vessels.
0: Yama say ye.
1: Yamim with you, my mammy. You know, because of the revelations the Holy Spirit gives me, Mitya says, there is always a purpose in every
0: problem. But I be a bibia bisibia, but I mean, but I be. Yamim say she. With the manual, they are procreated here, no? Of fire ye.
1: Yes, he calls the disqualified and disqualifies the qualified.
0: One man, you know, said that she be crying, but for Reverend Da.
1: I am a number for now. One more catch him say, oh, me number for no more call as you near the oh, we knew you'd be a prophet. We knew you'd be a pastor because in school, no Timmy can you be a bemu. But I never for once thought, say, God will use me. God uses what everybody, the foolishness of this world to confound the wise.
0: Reverend, so be it you know, say, my Barbara Buffin, my year mistakes, I have wasted my life. It's any that's so be a niho, mammy, I didn't know.
1: Bekato say, any that's so. And I also want you to change your mindset. You've not made a mistake. Because the devil cannot tempt you without God's approval. And we see that in Job 1:6. Internet, God allows you to go through, or God allowed you to go through this thing. Your life is not wasted.
0: And say,
1: my life is not wasted. I will restore the years back that the canker worm and the locust stole. God has restored back. He has not only restored back, He's blessed me with divine restitution. I want to tell everybody, sir. Minye bibia, me she from pasa.
0: I will she from a posoposo kape.
1: Yeah,
0: defe kura.
1: But today God has lifted me.
0: Nyamia sa pejau bi.
1: He's still lifting me.
0: Ogusu e pejau.
1: He will forever lift.
0: Obekoswa pejau. Inti ni daso ma e wo mubi.
1: Daso wo. Inti mi the time bi ami tun sanjumi, metu sanjumi.
0: Ah, tomami.
2: Richard
0: Higgins,
2: brother.
0: Okay. Uh-huh.
1: Suffer Richard.
0: Suffer Richard.
2: Your younger brother.
0: Okay.
1: Your youth pastor.
0: Wow. Me pacho beto nyo mene mami.
1: Pastor Ike. Resident pastor.
0: Yo. Okay. I have na beto nyo mene mami na.
1: Pastor
0: Ike will be also the kabibi. I remember na kabibi. Na
1: ay
0: tunyum na mami.
1: Asi

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0: Oh.
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0: Reverend, anopai dia wo story no edin kranhye bebre dia ni da so abreye. If it's a wood, you're not pro cra. I say cra. Baby, I will call Drew, you know. I send a woo cra. Will be a boat, will be a woo, say kind cra. A coon. As soon as Miss Amma or Chance was our smart an angel in the form of a wife. Will be Gina what she?
1: Yeah.
0: A bream more day, yarimu. A kukushia siye mu. E bro, wa bo foma shri bi biya.
1: Yeah.
0: E wa landin a bontenso.
1: Yeah.
0: Wa na bema mu wa ne di nina munu wa ta wachi. Yeah. Nya minso she ni di.
1: Yeah. Yeah.
0: Amen. Ne woti ya wye nya miye juma.
1: I'm too blessed.
0: O nya miye shirao.
1: Too blessed.
0: Too blessed. Nya miye shirao.
1: Amen.
0: Nya miye shirao pa. Landin a bontenso.
1: Hey.
0: E ton nu bonen.
1: Hey.
0: Efama.
1: Addicted 14 years to hard drugs.
0: Addiction.
1: Now, I just want to quickly touch on addiction. Addiction, you're a very, very wicked spirit. It's a spirit because you don't counsel demons.
0: Yeah.
1: You cast them out.
0: Mm.
1: But the thing about addiction is, there are two types of addicts. You'll be a friend of functioning addict. And no point, you're dangerous.
0: Okay, no need.
1: A functioning addict is an addict who can still function in normal life.
0: Okay, just obey me a bonnet bra. But at the same time, no
1: one's be juma.
0: Abes, no she cocaine.
1: Unso or ye addict. And only the dangerous one, functional addict.
0: Because a woman who cry when he didn't pay the addicted.
1: I was a functional addict. Me to me lock him 4 days in a room. Snort 1 ounce. Of cocaine. 1 ounce, 28 grams of cocaine.
0: As long as they who we are no appear.
1: Me we are not a functioning addict.
0: Hey.
1: I know you're the most dangerous. So if anybody is listening to me and now you're functioning addict, the person you don't suffer more, you will tell my committee 25 death track or pee global. Bruh, God will use us. We understand what that
0: is. Because who they were femme. What femme?
1: 14 years. You call drugs anonymous. You call alcoholic anonymous. You call AABR. You any man on swada. It doesn't work. It is only Jesus who can save you. If you're addicted, it doesn't just take rehabilitation. You got to deal with the spiritual and the physical.
0: Yeah.
1: If you're an addict, come, we will show you love.
0: Oh,
1: we know that it is a spirit, and behind that spirit, the root cause is the orphan spirit. The spirit of addiction, Bacchus, is very wicked. Nyame fa mami ko through senebea.
0: Usubetim krofo.
1: Inti usofo mpacho
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2: Mama, mpacho unyame adomu.
0: Ye nimse mu buwa womua, omu ye addicted to drugs ni other form of addiction, no. 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Yeah. Mu ye ministry, yeah. Mu buwa sankro, fona kahun sem kakrache, misofu.
2: Mame mpacho, ye di nyango pwa se wama makwenya, anya, me papa anso asi, anya, me mama ye, Reverend Norris, and then you say, I'm a maquina, say, Menso, Menkasa, and I'm a chia, a tearfuina, maybe you'll be a tea, and Fibia, that I said once, woman, I'm to wear
1: singing.
2: One time, I'm with the tea, and yes, I said, the ones who meet me fee, sir, or how in him, and Pamibrin, who's a yummy. Any age, money, and I am wanting Zacharias, a door by power, door by mighty, by the spread, I said, the Lord. And two, so be miss him, my quality be by serious, very wanna. Me tears off be so many, ma'am, one, Meme deno. 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
0: a document, send me do by another can.
2: Send me that the crack and wear. 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
0: na da ho
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1: ah That's the first
0: thing. Yeah, the person me free. Mempe, this is not the life I want.
2: Mempe.
0: Yeah.
2: That's the first step. Because obi en obi tuma bua
0: I see wo wan kasa adwene no.
2: Yeah.
0: Eti jitum sa de na mempe.
2: Yeah.
0: So mempe. Masturbation na mempe.
2: Drug mempe.
0: Mempe cocaine na mempe weed na mempe.
2: Mama me free man pon akuapem.
0: Yeah.
2: Obo me din wa tete kwa she obi ani me. Me papa no ye security ho tete kwa she na ye si so no boy san ne wonam ni nanom omo no wi at the age of
0: so for odie na me de uba special odie ne me pese mo che me pese me de uba me pese I this month ya me pe me uba buku na me de uba
2: ya me pese me che se I man certain no na na me case be so
0: yeah
2: because no no wi no but me be hu se no My man said it just as I may we.
0: Yeah.
2: Because
0: I didn't know what Tim was saying.
2: I didn't know what Tim, if you are with him. Aha. It won't as a first lesson, baby, I will feel my mindset. Say, me person me to put him from this level to another level. At an amateur, me pe.
0: Ah.
2: I need to change this.
0: Yeah. Me who ya time?
2: Who ya ya time? We are wish we tell me lum na we show hun na we wish we ni ma efata wana.
0: Ah.
2: The first and second thing, prayers.
0: Mpai bo.
2: Eh, na mi asem. So bebe nyame asem cause Hebrew chapter 4 say nyame asem won kwa
0: yeah
2: verse 12 say nyame asem won kwa na mo ye din sin se kan fe ne bia so if you have the word of God the only thing you can overcome at this is word of God
0: nyame asem ne bebo
2: pata asem no that you ever so can Proverbs chapter 4
1: yeah
2: one more cause verse 13 o say to fi obo ne fo kwa ho in my found John, what's it, John? What's it, John?
0: Yeah.
2: And Minecraft.
0: And Minecraft. And
2: Minecraft. Oh, yeah, but it's also all the cool. Sankrof and Bessam no one cassa. That is what I can't find Crofua or my dad.
0: Yeah.
2: Oh, it's also all the cool.
0: I think no Kobe, but Madame Fubera Dadano.
2: The
0: way
2: be that.
0: Same thing I may say, me person, me pet time. Eddie Wobano.
1: Peer pressure.
0: I peer pressure. Because me time Nassau.
1: Okay.
0: And then me said that they were banno. It's more, dear Muya, no me, or more. Near me be a crophobia addicted to a lot of things.
2: Where are we addicted to masturbation?
0: Okay.
2: Sex.
1: Kind of addiction.
0: Any kind of addiction be a obi kura de e krono.
2: Yeah,
0: obi ade da ho agis wo fa. Ntisa no hunto no.
1: Yeah, sorry in crophobia one more we nyama betoto.
0: Ah.
1: We've got videos and stuff. And you know, we let you come and talk to us.
0: Okay.
1: One thing they say addicts no. People stereotype.
0: Yeah.
1: But yeah, we let them come to us.
0: Much more dog.
1: Yeah, more dog. Every addict needs love.
0: Yeah.
2: Yeah.
1: But people don't understand.
0: Mm.
1: Until we show them love, they confess, we take them through deliverance, then after we counsel rehabilitation.
0: Mm.
3: Yeah. Very emotional.
0: Yeah.
2: Yeah.
0: Okay. Okay. See, but my location and my number. Said I be our bad time beat. Mommy be or cry and the buy addicted. Oh, soon or tete. Any other papa be or wha? Now, Omra was sent a hona. Want me more.
2: Departure in location, they're coming 25.
0: Coming to 25.
2: Also, but PS Grover Gate 1.
0: Okay.
2: Now, my main father, we can in program air basso.
0: Okay.
2: This month.
0: Okay.
2: End of this month. One of very, very powerful programmer. About 3 days.
0: Okay.
2: You're starting.
3: Wednesday.
2: Date, you know,
3: Wednesday,
2: Thursday,
0: and
3: Friday.
0: 29th, July.
2: Yeah.
0: Okay.
2: A very, very powerful programmer. Uncle Faka Saka say, it's me, baby. Last day, you know, all night. Powerful all night. Me, papa, or me, mama, or Mangasa, or so for also, Minister Effie Grace. So that should be Minister OK.
1: Praise
2: in Suho should be a powerful all night. Unyame Benam Masu Ebu Bunkumbia, Kanka will be a walk, how be my debt, and why you be a ointment giant.
0: Okay,
2: only here Friday, no, because your person Unyame
0: and then in Sakam,
2: yeah, it's about just all bandy boy. I got a corner swap a bit my friend Nama way 0548 16 90 13.
0: Sakambi
2: 0548 16 90 13.
0: At your circle last one.
2: 0548 16 90 13.
0: Okay.
2: Yeah.
0: Me that say. Measure that. I host two pa. So if mommy and sana, obe konyano obe ma, obi say as of mommy come no di banana voice no echi pa. Obi send they obi follow. So if mommy say, obe bi tio na, ni kunu, I addicted. It will be bimu whether sex, whether masturbation, and any form of addiction. 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
0: So, some man young cast
4: a bit me a bomb pie. They be a reverend catcher and say, a parrot, or to me, Eka Casadia.
1: To me, speaking tongues.
4: Oh, to my kind tongues, but he can't live holy.
0: Yes.
4: Ain't you know, Empire Baina, Empire Wood Bon, Jiddy Baina would it take his radio on your mouth?
0: Yeah.
4: Then I would have to so, there are permanent only radiaco, so on your mouth. Oh, sorry, guys, I'll bump and say, what would the
0: Jiddy touch?
4: Jiddy touch, wouldn't Empire?
0: Say, I'm a bit me.
4: Apart from that, that's a spiritual part anyway, no. You have to do men for giddy giddy. And find it, because Enfa.
0: Okay. And you giddy giddy. And your dog.
1: Tough love.
0: Okay.
4: Enfa giddy, Enfa. Far crow crow, come home. Kakra, no, I know you be no what's young Kakra, no, the tough love would you we Enfa, no, the vice psychology Kakra, I then affirm. We ain't get the Enfa. Now, why, Bema, we, now I know Casacas and Numusa.
0: Yeah, and Casan and Nimrofo.
4: On num one uncas and uncas are no. On Bunus or a Bema view.
0: Yeah,
4: in Tinopas or
0: Brazil. Two men for one no munabem. Yeah.
4: But I said, what the positive things? What do you get yourself? We can do better. You're a good man. You can do it. The beer will be a woman. My mum, when I yearn for a treaty, I'm here to support you. My no one say, oh, what to support him. No one say, at least, oh, what do you baby? But what you ain't
0: saying? You ain't giddy giddy.
4: You ain't giddy giddy. You ain't giddy giddy. You ain't giddy giddy. You ain't giddy giddy. You ain't giddy giddy. Because of your internal. As I, oh, you cry, you know, mammy, go for your crown. It's your no better. And I say, say no beka menye no be control menye say me no interfere no crow ma
0: okay
4: fa crow crow
0: a crow crow
4: fa crow crow ye ne say dey we see na we ye no
1: tough love
4: dey we ye na one man adwan member judge no men judge no obefie na say wabo anaso obefie na oyade say oya oh wo dey bra na you know okay mami mpo wo dey mami minya atare nkoko jare na wonsa no adwan True a journey now, one man above for now we enough. Do can we so seek a crack? No way so seek a crack. No way. Although on Cayeno, what have you?
0: Yeah.
4: Uben was there. Time goes, I wouldn't pay, but time goes on. Or Sasa crown, who said was a sound. The bush will be the way I whoopen at your mum.
0: Okay.
4: But what's Yantiana?
0: Emfa, me that say. Reverend, what's me chat to? I would be ma your tearful, and what brayer did that swore. Or story not be shaying crown, story not me who say. Bibi ni wa pro. Sa wode be 2 years sun semua eni da so ho was me chatwa wode be my tea for.
1: And
0: it is your final words.
2: Oh my
0: final I was your final. Okay. What's me chatwa no say? Your final words.
1: My final word ni say there is a living God. And if he can do it for me, he will do exceedingly abundantly for you.
0: Okay.
1: You know, just take your problems to God.
0: Okay.
1: And God will help you deal Obey with it.
0: Yo,
1: that's it. And chat
0: Reverend, Yamin Shrau, Papa, Wama Yeniaso. Now, me met you for an yes, from a second service, you best at 11. 11, I started. Me be met you for my mama, my name, and my mama. And to me, my tea for Remna and Reverend Lawrence, a story, na your tea, you know. Menji, I, Manka, say, my mama, my mama, Hadri. It's here, 0260196064 and 0260196065 0260196064 and 0260196065 Hello.
5: Hello.
0: Yes, me patchumunya bene meshiani.
5: Oh, good evening. Mr. Kenneth.
0: Okay. And Patrick, I'm here. I'm here. I'm here.
5: Yeah, me feel free to say, ma'am. In fact, we have been in one of my and I'm up to me for. You can kind of money back here. You might have created me for two baby no for. Also, I said, we're not resident. I'm going to put on a message to the screen. Or say you want to move us, you will win. I couldn't get here and put on the amount. So, we think we see an asset or what that final so or addicted. And I said, or drug addict. That means also stuck at my dream. Or that's a rabbit on your queen now. If you are not happy and walking in. It is not because a man called Pian Sama. What was his argument?
0: Ayo, me ba cho ma minti yo.
6: Ne, on tu me gidi enko papa. My story so from the start of the story.
0: What's your own, Kafra?
6: Because who can aware that me use a frog? To eat the light of God. But the who said, oh, that God, you can't do nothing. But look at my situation. At times you do a real number, but no, bro.
0: Oh.
6: The thing is, I'm going to say, why me alone? Today, our faith has renewed.
0: Oh.
6: I know God has a purpose for me.
0: Oh.
6: I know God has a purpose for me.
0: Amen. Amen. Amen. Reverend, we'll see. But I know a story now. I'm going to say God has a purpose for him.
6: Yeah, because I wasn't born blind.
0: Yeah.
6: I met it on the way.
0: Oh.
6: And I know God will actually come to my life.
0: Meda. Mate. Meda. Si. Mate. Si. Onusu nani efra. Enti, or say. What's up now? Okay, no, I'm a name who said that she be. Yami bit me, a be a quiet Eddie Amano. 0260196064 and 0260196065. Hello.
7: Yeah, hello.
0: Me patch your mini abe my baby, Miss Yanni.
7: My name is Julius.
0: Okay, Julius, my minty one, okay.
7: The program I'm on, yeah, program. Na me give you some information. Then when at the beginning of the next year, a better tomorrow, so I'm at the end of the show. And you can show them. All hope is not possible. I battled with one kind of addiction, which was masturbation, for several years. Is it? Papa no ka bibi o ka se social no ho and as a fast situation no be ho en ba o ti se ya mi am ma fai se en ba o so e di o ya mi ka ta me ma fai se en ba so na en me pa no o be ma o experience dia o di be ko to mu as a this o ho no o ti o se ko no ba o be sai no wa ye le wa ti en ti no o ko sa mi ya di ni a bit of piano, a little bit of this kind of LGBT community is a form of addiction. A form of addiction is a spiritual addiction to start attached addiction. But you are now in the same way.
0: Amen. Amen. Yeah, that's it. Yeah, Mishra, Opa, Menfa, hello.
8: Hello, Mama. Good morning.
0: Good morning, Netizen.
8: Nami Adoama, this is Swedro Bay.
0: Swedro, Mate, Mami Ntio.
8: Mama, so Mami, why are you pop, pop, pop, pop, pop, pop, pop, pop, pop, pop, pop, pop, pop, pop,
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10: Hello, Mama. 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
0: Good morning. 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
10: Good morning.
0: Good morning, Mr. Still, now our voice nuwa from Pacho Masu, Mami.
10: Oh, sorry, Mama.
0: Now, Rahu, unwiti, now, Rahu.
10: Oh,
0: Rahu,
10: Papa, I'm going through the same thing.
0: You are going through the same thing. Then I will go through Sabri.
10: Sure. My husband
0: is also
10: addicted, and
0: I'm trying to. Your husband is also addicted. On would you only me and mama mama sorry ni your na pebre na eko hu sofo mami why aha
10: auntie
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11: Hello.
0: Yes, me pacho me mami ben ni meshi ani.
11: Me pacho o me de Vic.
0: Okay, Vic Frefi.
11: Me Frefi official sound.
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11: Mami sa sa for my men e reverend. 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
0: Okay. 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
11: medan se. 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
0: Mate, mi ya mema me de betu em says of mami faith in a hoard in a de ye nyina ye hia say ya a quen of fans and waboa ye nyina bi. Na ye so yeti me cos our quentin because be brina wo sawo howinimu yedasi. 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Hello,
12: hello,
0: maybe I told me, Mammy Ben Meshiani. Yo, a queer, Mammy Tia, one away.
12: But you say, I added that. You're very serious. You surely could not get that. Any man in your last year, no, or your pa, or Tony Miami. It's a good for you. You're a good friend. You're a good friend. You're a good friend. You're a good friend. You're a good friend. You're a good friend. You're a good friend. You're a good friend. You're a good friend. You're a good friend. You're a good friend. You're a good friend. You're a good friend. You're a good friend. You're a good friend. You're a good friend. You're a good friend. You're a good friend. You're a good friend. You're a good friend. You're a good friend. You're a good friend. You're a good friend. You're a good friend. You're a good friend. You're a good friend. You're a good friend. You're a good friend. You're a good friend. You're a good friend. You're a good friend. You're a good friend. You're a good friend. You're a good friend. You're a good friend. You're a good friend. You're a good friend. You're a good friend. You're a good friend. You're a good friend. You're a good friend. You're a good friend. You're a good friend. You're a good friend. You're a good friend. You're a good friend. You're a good friend. You're a good friend. You're a good friend. You're a good friend. You're a good friend. You're a good friend. You're a good friend. You're a good friend do the baby contusion, sir, to figure a glass casino, mission, sir, then not to come to see you
0: no more.
12: I said, because you are not coming in here, could you? Let me think, guys, you know, I didn't. You could die by your chin and be on the tiger, the same thing, you never could be so gentle. Let me think, I'm doing. I'm going to use them up, and you have to think it to us.
0: Oh.
12: But
0: my dad is not a
12: good
0: person. I'm a
12: good person.
0: I'm a good person. I'm a good Medase oba me time ni nti memfa de otwa to okra hello me paso mi mami be ne me shea ni una otwa to hello
13: la
0: paz yo ni efra o sey
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0: Hey, Nami, why are you? 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
0: She has to be steadied. 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I say what Timmy share ni secret chere because we dear. 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
13: Okay.
0: Me da sepa yo. 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Me patrom so for Reverend Mumfa mo number no. Ye mfa free fu bi Mr. Mo. 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
2: me de ma fa time pa imprimpen telephone number ni 0548 16 90 13
0: yen san ko biem
2: 058
0: 0548 16 16 90 13 13 Mate, sofo, Reverend, God bless you so much. Well, story, no, must me repeating, may tell repeating. Maybe I may say repeating. Now, measure that is of my inquire, but she has to be steadied. E se mi hostu ono nkwa one on one oba na wo de wabet na to krumu na wo heno na wo kasa na sofo nso nso me de wo beba na babia na wo so ye addicted no na wo nso aba be kan ho asem na sofo musician 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for no pese wo musi Moses abo ya enti ube bre Obebrena say, or count you worthy for God to count you worthy. Yes. Say, no, yes. I want to save this soul, but I have a daughter.
1: Yes.
0: Obetimi aya ebedi. 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Etie for Hannah, Reverend Munchame ne mamu konya me Munchame. Many Reverend Lawrence, I see you doing a chiching come on. When you mean bebre, and then I make a second service for Mumfan Chemin, and then a special edition. Yan Shasi and Tim Tinesi at the Queen Mukakra. Your family, dear Yamia Shana, Kosia Guabo, you bet me a famous Yamia Dumochna, midday. 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
17: 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One more Holland, Germany, France, Italy, London, Canada. A bad dancing on your madia. Obiance in Nanako Jesse Company Limited. Namatisa will be a depot, Sibi, Ewakasua, and one will be a good to a dancing on your ma. Nayano Crapapa.
16: Oh, Anu Crapa. A police station in Chenhua.
17: Hey, a quoba sempre monono. 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
16: Che, where crown me and somewhere and we'll be in Fufroyao. Baku a buakasa passukumasi, and Bakuso Pokras and Kraha. 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Tis a BBI, they share a dance yas here to Kobe. Deponing an answer, aya to football, would go care more, what could you free? 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
17: Nana could you Jesse Company Limited?
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0: Daylight. 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Oh, neshesha so. Frobi nakashani se Abna Ruthie. It was Sumpa 106.5 FM. Oh, this Sumpa Daylight, ha bro. Thank you, baby.
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10: 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What Danene Casachina for the Mawamano, what Faso at the Buawam, it is Israel one quasum, even in exile, no, no one will be a Wayama Casachina for Ezekiel, no Kahon, Yeremia, no Kahon, no one quayam, who pitis Ezekiel, he was an exile prophet. A cas will be an exile, Wamu conquayam, Wukrufu Frosso, Wamu Koye, a tubra for Wamu Koye refugees. wo baby warm one na still tiasempani bi is not a joke. While they were there, they had a submission very clear to the word of God. Yes, in Matthew chapter number 13. Now, waka eyi ogufuono awukugu abana wasem wasi bi kogun kwanchen na ebra ewia boy na enam se na anua bebre eni ona dotie bebre eni honti. The Bible says ewia boy ye no ikusan ye na hyeye ebi kogu ensoyem ebi kogu emesia so, and the Bible made the submission very clear that the aguas as a permanent and no and woman is so bad yes and you see and what it will be quite engagement near time when you're some say nafako it is our small white Bible no yeah engagement and near the ama bride and I you from no there is a reason for that one person will catch it over say our dear no it's in a way so
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10: The diamond didn't argue, sir. One more year, yeah, one more the Barbara, or Bampani, Bessai, and we had the Barbara Shannon, such a never sigh. There is a reason that by the premise of God's word, you are going to defend the integrity of the Constitution.
11: Kenyam Samoona, you know, Ababa will be to Tiasempanoa, Senna, and a boy, no need Tiasemi, Tiasemua, you know, say, Yafakini, mammy, and now Yasade, Yempon, so a Siminuajai. 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
10: uni obi bat for 7 years o fano kwa wo uno the means for the frivolous foundation enura e kenya mi adwe wa hard wo di abigina ho touchla o so funi gina ho yo

Hello, good morning to our beautiful listeners this morning on Sumpa 106.5. I welcome all of you to our second service. Yes. Brought to you by our father, Prophet Dr. Kofi Odro.

today is the 6th of July, 2026. And we came to declare to you this morning that the Lord will remember you even in this 7 months. In this 7 months, we came to declare to you that the Lord will remember you and do you good.

This morning, we thank God so much for the life of our father, Prophet Dr. Kofi Odro, and Mama Rita, wherever they are this morning. Papa, we say good morning and God bless you. Reverend Steve Obi Amwako, Mama Ella. Good morning to Prophet Ebenezer Akonai and Mama Gloria Akonai. Once again, we welcome all of you to Sumpa 106.5. This is our second service. And in this 7 months, we declare in the name of Jesus that the Lord will remember you.

Now, according to Genesis chapter 8, he said, and God, Genesis chapter 8 from the verse number 1, he said, and God kept Noah in mind. I want you to know that no matter what you are going through, God has you in mind. God has you in mind. God has you in mind. God is still mindful of you. God has you in mind. God is still mindful of you. God has not forgotten you. He's still mindful of you. He knows what you are going through. He sees your tears. He sees your pain. He has seen the affliction that you are going through. So when you read Exodus chapter 3, the Bible said that, and the people of Israel, they cried unto the Lord, and the Lord saw the affliction. This morning I came to tell you that the Lord has you in mind. So he said, and God kept Noah in mind, and all the living things and the cattle which were with him in the ark. And God sent a wind over the earth, and the water went down. I don't know whatever has come against you, but this morning, according to the word of the Lord, they are going down in the name of the Lord Jesus. Every affliction that has come against you, it is going down by the word of the Lord. He said, and the Lord kept Noah in mind. And everything that was with Noah in the ark, the Bible said that, and the Lord kept it in mind. This morning, the Lord has you in mind. The Lord has your children in mind. The Lord has your family in mind. The Lord has your business in mind. Even those lying on the hospital bed, the Lord has you in mind.

He said, and God kept Noah in mind and all the living things and the cattle which were with him in the ark. And God sent the wind over the earth and the water went down. The water that came, you know, as destruction against everybody on the land. He said, the water went down. I don't know what has come against you even in this 7 months. But I came to declare to you that it is going down. Every pain is going down. Every affliction is going down. Every trouble is going down. Every sickness is going down. So he said the fountain of the deep and the windows of heaven were shut and the rain from heaven was stopped. And the waters went slowly back from the earth. And at the end of 150 days, the water were lower. And on the 17th day of the seventh month, the ark came to rest. I don't know what has come against you, but this morning it is going down.

0: May the Lord give you rest. You want to declare the Lord, give me rest in this month, that this month I will experience rest in the name of the Lord Jesus. Lord, we declare you will give us rest in the name of the Lord Jesus. Give us rest from every trouble. Give us rest from every affliction. Give us rest. Give us rest in the name of Jesus. Give us rest from every trouble. Give us rest from every battle in the name of Jesus. Lift your voice and pray in the name of Jesus. We receive rest in the name of Jesus. The Lord, you will give us rest. Oh, la verre no moski pantalagada. Lord, we receive rest in the name of Jesus. We receive rest this morning in the name of Jesus. We receive rest this morning in the name of Jesus. We receive rest this morning in the name of Jesus. Let every battle come to an end. Let every affliction come to an end. Let every battle come to an end. Let every affliction come to an end. Let every pain come to an end. Lord, give us rest. Even in this new month, Lord, give us rest. Even in this new month, Lord, give us rest. Even in this new month, Lord, give us rest. Even in this new month, Lord, give us rest.
1: Is it on the 17th day of the seventh month? Is it the ark came to rest? For you. On a particular day in a particular month, which is the seventh month, is it the ark came to rest? In this month, you will experience the rest of the Lord. In this month, may you enter into the rest of the Lord. May you enter into the rest of the Lord. May you enter into the rest of the Lord.

you will not fight forever. You will not battle with that sickness forever. The Lord is giving you rest. The Lord is giving you rest. Is that on a particular man in a particular day? The ark that was troubled by many waters. He said that the Lord brought, first of all, the Lord remembered Noah and everything in it, and the Lord gave them rest. So when you read the BBU translation, it said God has Noah in mind. The Lord has you in mind. The Lord has not forgotten about you. The Lord is still mindful of you. So when you read Psalm 8, it said, what is man that you are mindful of? The Lord is mindful of you. The Lord is mindful of you. I came to encourage somebody this morning that the Lord is mindful of you. The Lord still has you in mind. He has not forgotten about you. He said, though a nursing mother may forsake their suckling children, the Lord has not forgotten you. In Hebrews chapter 6, he said that he's not unrighteous to forget. The God we are serving, he does not forget his own. He still has you in mind. He said, the Lord has Noah in mind and everything with him in the ark. And on a particular day, in the 17th day of the seventh month, he said that the Lord gave them rest.

So when you proceed to the verse number 5, he said, and sealed the waters and on, went on falling until on the first day of the 10th month, the tops of the mountain were seen. This one said the top of the mountain became visible. So he realized that when the water came to the earth, you know, everything was covered. I don't know whatever has covered your destiny. I don't know whatever has covered your life. But from today, in the name of the Lord Jesus, it will be seen in the name of Jesus. He said in the book of Matthew chapter 5, from the verse number 14, he said, you are a light that is set upon the hill. He said, how can one light a candle and put it under a basket? You cannot be hidden. It's on a particular day, in a particular year. He said that the Lord remembered Noah, and the Lord brought rest to Noah. He said the mountains became visible. So let's look at the verse number 6. He said, then after 40 days, He said, through they opened the windows of the ark which he made. Let's go on. The verse number 7. He said, and he sent out a raven and it kept flying back and forth until the water had dried up from the earth. He sent out a raven and it kept flying back and forth. We declare that in this month, there will not be back and forth in your life. So because the raven has no resting place, it was going back and forth. May every back and forth in your life come to an end. May every back and forth in your life come to an end. May every restlessness come to an end. We declare in this month, may the Lord give you rest. He said, he sent on a raven and it kept flying back and forth until the water had dried up from the earth. Let's go into the verse number 8. He said, then he sent out a dove to see if the water had receded from the face of the ground. He sent out a dove. You want to lift up a prayer? Now, according to, you know, we'll come back to this scripture, but according to Luke chapter 3, the verse number 21, the Bible said that when everybody was being baptized and Jesus also, he lifted his voice and prayed, and the Holy Spirit came upon him in the form of a dove. So the dove there represents the Holy Spirit. You want to declare that, Lord, in the name of the Lord Jesus, in my challenging moment, let the Holy Spirit be released, that this man may I experience the Holy Spirit in the name of Jesus. We ask for the Holy Spirit, oh God. We ask for the Holy Spirit, oh God. Is that when all people were being baptized and Jesus was baptized too. He was praying and the heaven was open. Verse 22. He said, and the Holy Spirit descended on him in the bodily form like a dove. The Holy Spirit came upon him like a dove. So the dove that we are seeing in Genesis chapter 8, the verse number 8, is the Holy Spirit. I will declare in the moment of challenge, in our difficult moment, in crisis moment, in challenging moment, may the Lord send the Holy Spirit. Lord, send your spirit, oh God. Lord, send your Holy Spirit. Lord, send your Holy Spirit into that marriage. Lord, send your Holy Spirit into that business. Lord, send your Holy Spirit into that family. In the name of Jesus. Let's go on to the verse number. Let's still go to Genesis chapter 8, verse number 8. He said, I sent out a dove to see if the water had receded from the face of the ground. The verse number 9. It's about the dove could find nowhere to perch. Hey, may you have a place to perch home.
you realize that, you know, in this few, in, so today, Monday happened to be exactly 1 week that, you know, we encountered, the, you know, this serious flood. It has made many people not to have a place, like the Bible said, to perch. It has made many people to become homeless. It has made many people to lose their businesses, to lose their properties, to lose their, you know, so many things. But this morning, the Lord is giving you rest. So he said that the dove could have nowhere to perch because there was water over all the face of the earth. So it returned to Noah in the ark, and he reached out his hand and took the dove and brought it back to himself in the ark. In moments like this, you know, the safest place you can be is the ark, which is the presence of the Lord. The safest place we can be in moments like this is the ark, which is the presence of the Lord. May you run to your ark. In moments like this, don't forsake the ark. Don't forsake the ark. You want to run to the ark. In moments like this, in difficult moments, you cannot run away from the ark and still be saved. The only safest place you can be on this earth is the ark, which is the presence of the Lord. Let's go on to the verse number 10. He said he waited 7 more days and again, and he sent out the dove from the ark. The verse number 11. He said, when the dove, look at it, when the dove returned to him in the evening, he said, there in its beak was freshly plucked olive leaf. When the dove returned to him in the evening, there in its beak was freshly plucked olive leaf. You know, first of all, I want you to know that when the, you know, the flood came, it has destroyed everything on the face of the earth. There was nothing that was on the earth anymore. So the whole earth became bare ground. Can I get a witness? There was nothing on the earth anymore.

0: that came in the days of Noah has destroyed everything. There was nothing left. So he said that the Lord remembered Noah and gave Noah rest. Then Noah sent the raven, and the raven went back and forth. And because there was no place, Yasu returned. And after a few days, Yasu sent the dove also. The dove also has no resting place, and he has to come back to the ark again. And after a few days, 7 days, the Bible said that he sent the dove again. And this time around, when the dove was coming, the dove has what? Freshly plucked olive leaf. This time around, when the dove was coming, there was a freshly plucked olive leaf.
1: He has made my sanctuary.
0: Now, there was nothing on the face of the earth. So for the dove to come with a freshly plucked olive leaf, it means that, you know, new things have started coming on the earth. We declare in the name of Jesus Christ that whatever you have lost, the Lord is bringing new things into your life once again. The Lord is causing new things to spring forth again.

the olive leaf that the animal brought, you know, was a sign that, you know, something new was springing forth. Was a sign that, you know, things are beginning to grow again. I don't know what you have lost in this season, but the Lord is able to cause, you know, those things that you have lost even to come back again. Everything was wiped away from the face of the earth. And when the Lord gave them rest, the Bible said, I sent a dove, and then when the dove was coming, it came with what? A freshly plucked olive leaf. New things are coming to your life. New things are coming to your life. New things are coming to your life. New things are emerging.

0: new things will sprout again. You know, the plugging of the fresh olive leaf was a sign that God's judgment over the earth was over. I want to, you know, tell you this morning that God's judgment does not last forever. Where God judges, he also restores. Judgment does not have the last word, but mercy does. This morning, may the mercy of the Lord speak for you. In Psalm 30 verse 5, he said his anger endure for a moment. Then he said that weeping may endure for a night, but joy comes in the morning. Joy is coming. Joy is coming. Joy is coming. Joy is coming. He said his anger lasts only a moment, but his favor lasts a lifetime. Weeping may stay for the night, but rejoicing comes in the morning. This is your season of rejoicing. The season of pain will not last forever. The season of weeping may not last forever.
1: He's reading it for me, will do it for you.
0: You know, the freshly plucked olive leaf is also, you know, is also symbolic of the fact that there has been release of peace upon the earth. In ancient Israel, the olive tree was a symbol of peace, blessing, and the presence of the Lord upon God's people. The freshly plucked olive leaf that the dove brought unto Noah in the ark. In ancient Israel, it is a sign of peace, God's presence upon the earth. In ancient Israel, you know, freshly plucked olive leaf is it also stand for, you know, the end of war. You know, when, you know, the Israelite, they bring olive leaf, it also means that war has been ended. I don't know the war that you have fought in the last 6 months. But this month, I came to declare to you by the word of the Lord that war has come to an end. The war in your finances has come to an end. The war in your marriage has come to an end. The war you have been fighting with sickness, it has come to an end.

0: prop.
1: When you read Psalm 128, the verse number 3, it says, your children will be like olive tree that will shoot about your table. And when you look at this olive tree, they take time to grow. So, you know, the plugging of the olive tree that was blocked by the dove, it means that what life is coming. I don't know the lives that you have lost, but this morning the word of the Lord says that life is coming. It's a blessed are all who fear the Lord, who walk in his in obedience to him. The verse number 2 is that you will eat the fruit of your labor, blessing and prosperity will be yours. Hey, we declare in the name of Jesus, the verse number 2. The verse number 2. He said, you will eat the fruit of your labor, and blessing and prosperity will be yours. We declare that in this month, may you eat the fruit of your labor, blessing and prosperity. May it be yours in the name of Jesus. You want to lift your voice and pray this prayer. You are declaring in the name of Jesus that, Lord, in this month, may I eat the fruit of my labor. May blessing and prosperity become mine.

Once again, we want to celebrate God for the life of our father, Prophet Dr. Kofi Odro, for giving us the opportunity to, you know, sit in his chair and to come your way with the second seven and Sompa 106.5. Father, we say God bless you this morning. We celebrate God for the life of Mama Rita. We celebrate God for the life of Reverend Steve Obiamwakon. Mama Ella. We thank God for the life of Prophet David Nizakona and Mama Gloria Kona. We came to declare to you that in this new man, in this seventh man, may the Lord give you rest. So in the book of Psalm 128 verse 2, it says you will eat the fruit of your labor, blessing and prosperity will be yours. The verse number 3. He said, your wife will be like a fruitful vine within your house. Hey. May your wife be like a fruitful vine within your house. May your wife be like a fruitful vine within your house. He said, your children will be like olive shoots around your table. May your wife be like a fruitful vine within your house. May your children be like olive shoots around your table.

So at this moment, we want to open the phone line so that you call in. We want to stand with you and pray with you and declare rest over your life in this new man. He said, and the Lord had Noah in mind, and everything that was with Noah in the ark, the Lord brought it to rest. There's some part 106.5. This is our second service. 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We have so many branches across the nations of the world. If you want a place to fellowship, we have one at Tesano and Ponsan Memorial Thembo. So we want to open our phone lines this morning. 0260-196064. 0260-196065. We are declaring that this man, may the Lord give us rest. Just as the Lord gave Noah rest.

0: Hello, good morning. Hello, good morning. All right, sorry, we lost the call. 0206016064 0206016065. Hello, good morning. Sumpa 106.5. Okay, Mpacho, then I'll pass it right in your mouth. Amen. Father, we declare in the name of Jesus that whatever you have begun, that you will bring it to a perfect completion in the name of Jesus Christ. Hello. Good morning.
1: Seven, Pastor,
0: I want
1: to say.
0: Pastor, me hold here. Pastor, I want to say. Pastor, I'm
1: still here.
0: Oh, we're ready to
1: come. What? On
0: Amen.
1: Amen.
0: Amen. 0206016064 0206016065. In this new month, may the Lord give you rest.

0: In the book of 1 Kings chapter 5, the verse number 3 and 4, the Bible said that David prayed and David said to the Lord, he said, my father fought many wars, but as for me, Lord, give me rest. He said, you know that because of the wars which against my father David from all sides. Good morning.
1: Good morning, good morning, good morning.
0: Good morning. Pacha Odini, maybe I can say free.
1: I quoted down. You're from Do the Do. John Coffee.
0: All right, Do the Do. Pacha Odini, I'm going to say amen.
1: Now we are now, Miss Samuel, and my bishop, Major Fitakadi Abaina, so a flower de Isra, our Magmahu, and I'm a man so no credit. So I'm betting the crammer. I'm paying for my and a crow.
0: No,
1: my friend said, you say what you say. And so, so. Now, say what the mommy. Send the mommy. Like my son, and I'm a man in the credit. And I'm younger, so me, me, so me, so me, in the credit. I'm a Majima. But do I see? You have a big show.
0: Amen. Eradin Shrawon, so now there will be said, Radin, and I, Eradin Yamau, Ewo Yesu Dimo. Amen.
1: Amen.
0: Hello, good morning. Hello, good morning. So in the book, in 1 Kings chapter 5, he said, you know that because of the war which against my father David from all sides, he could not build a temple for the Lord, for the name of his God, until the Lord put all his name under his feet. The verse number 4. He said, but now the Lord my God has given me rest on every side, and there is no adversary or disaster in this new month, in this 7 months. May the Lord give you rest on every side. We declare that there will be no adversary or disaster against you, no disaster against your family, no disaster against your business. No disaster. We declare no disaster. May the Lord give you rest. May the Lord give you rest. May the Lord give you rest. May the Lord give you rest. May the Lord give you rest. May the Lord give you rest. May the Lord give you rest. So this was Solomon who was making a petition before God. He said, my father has so many war, he has so many battles. And because of the many battles, he could not do anything. But he said, as for me, Lord, give me rest. I don't know what your father and your mother has gone through that has been transferred to you. But this morning I came to declare, you will not be an extension of the battle of your mother and your father. Whatever your mother and your father went through, it will not be extended to you. Whatever uncles went through, it will not be extended to you. Whatever elderly people went through, it will not be extended to you. As for you, may the Lord give you rest. As for you, may the Lord give you rest. As for you, may the Lord give you rest. As for you, may the Lord give you rest. May you do what nobody is able to do in your family. By the rest of the Lord. By the rest of the Lord. We declare that this morning, whatever that has happened to you, the affliction you have seen, the pain you have suffered, like the Lord gave Noah rest. And the Bible said that he sent a dove And the dove came with a freshly plucked olive leaf, which is symbolic of peace, which is symbolic of new things that are springing forth. We declare in the name of Jesus Christ that in this new month, may the Lord cause new things to spring forth in your life. Let there be new beginnings. Let there be new beginnings. May the Lord give you peace in the name of Jesus. We thank you, Lord. We thank you, Lord. This is Zumpa 106.5, our second service brought to you by our father, Prophet Dr. Kofi Yodro. Papa, we say God bless you so much for giving us this opportunity. We'll meet you same time again here tomorrow. We say goodbye.

0: Kremo ato sompa 106.5 FM Accra so enye yamatie fo nyina ha na yama makwa basunko ede abawia premto brekase eboso ebredu so se ensama hodoa edi ahimo manmu ama hodoa so yetena sesin konwa na yedene 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
4: 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I've asked GTEC to withdraw that letter and to respect the conditions and service of our university lecturers, particularly those who are within the mandatory requirement.
0: Answer me, bra, one more power, my host, no one to my Ophiasi. 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
5: set up to produce those. So if you don't have a labor needs assessment that you are following, then what it means is that you are just educating everyone. There are some courses that are being offered. When I was the minister, I challenged universities about that. And I remember going to the New Year School, and I spoke about, we don't need anybody to offer courses called development studies, to study development. No. And it was being offered at UDS. So the vice chancellor called me the day after and said, Minister, because of the comment that you made, a student have just come to check out of development studies. And I said, it's good for him. It's good for him. Because you know, and I know, that course is not taking the student anywhere. And they are paying money to come, and the universities like it. By the end of the day, GTEC should be able to step up and say, we need 10,000 engineers every year. Therefore, universities should be doing 10,000. We need 50,000 of this. Even the UK is that. So you don't just allow universities to educate because every student wants business administration to have so many students graduating from business administration. And you know the jobs in business administration is not there. But if they were to do cyber security, the police service need them. The military need them. So many companies. And in case Ghanaian companies don't need them, companies abroad.
1: Opani ya wakasa yeyi eye enkanes weni ya nuwa nuwa shaw my gana ngumesu ya unse msuo. 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
8: There was something I observed, which is largely the sanitation matter thereafter. Everywhere is filled with filth and squalor. Wherever you pass, everywhere. The most important thing is to see how this garbage are all cleared. 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We need to fumigate almost everywhere. We need to sit up and stop being partisan or political with such issues.
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1: Ghana, one of our major issues is about environmental pollution. You see some polluting bags flying like guinea fowls everywhere. Apart from that, also planning is an issue. We are the young and upcoming region. And so when we had our meeting, we talked about how we should be able to plan this region and the various districts and communities so that we should not get to where the national capital is facing. We will be interested in ensuring that we plan our communities and we plan our towns. So that history will prove us right. Else, we'll repeat what happened by our forefathers and people are dying today.
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0: Venti, send away a disaster no cry. NC, they are cast a beche. Just imagine, say, disaster, see, in Suabe, far area hanging now. Now, billions of cities, Ashiako. And the only thing that more can do is say, a more fight, a dear dinner, they are more war, disaster no account. A Fibiano, in collaboration with GNET and other agencies, you know, more a year, man. It's a 10 year, a big rainy season, you know. Omo early sign, no warnings now. Yeah, yeah, the kind, eba bonte, ebe ye advocacy, no. And I, eba, because I'm a public, what we should be expecting. So after education, you know, I'm saying, SA, your main drainage system, a water system, we make sure say you're me at the salt. Yeah, when we came in 2025, at the IAN, we were able to identify almost 18 to 24 major drainages within Ashanti. We were able to do a lot of desilting.
1: Alhaji Rabiu, Wano NAA, Ashanti Regional Deputy Director, Emma Nadmu.
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3: Very unfortunate, me see early on the week on Monday. Mr. Omanfor said, Omumba Mohobai, Omania careful Kakra, the government will do its part, and let's also try and be good citizens. I'm breaking this concept of being a good citizen and a reset. We are breaking it down. And I saw for almost seven months, for the next few weeks, we are breaking it down. Now, by all means, everybody will be again. Something will prick somebody's conscience, and the will say, if you are an uncle, and you share a constituency. Your forest, fair ever. Your person answer, you don't be saying, yes, you are right. Yeah, you do your forest. Now, enough, I'm not affecting your farmers, affecting climate, affecting erosion, affecting so many other things. To say to me, preserving your constituency, yes, you have a better. We want to do that, you see. And then I can say, ourselves, so we are all partners in development.
2: And why are you Deputy Minister for Works and Housing? Yeah, what are resources? Come home. Wabura yire tete abutwi gazela. Newiye na anso ho. Dye wosi abayane mu ewa mpote mu ho. DC. Eye ura kalala nyameche. Wanusu dibika ho.
4: Smabena, 6 units are AV. Yes, see, another 2 units, classroom block, Ulu AV. As I see, another 3 units block, Ulu AV. Yes, your modern church compound, war, AA, Utu, Akampa, or subjects, anyway, was 65% completion. That's also I see, another ultra modern church compound, war, AA, Ukupanta. Now, projects are, young commission, Nancy, Simon Funanga Sasha, say, Kibu, say, Wumu, Avivia, Nikoya nearby. So, where Ghana is going, we need to change our values. We need the very changes. Yes, everybody, Adiba Kwede CNN, so say, we evacuate all the refugees. And now, dear Kasia, Aboyan, flooding issues in Abofumu. Because, yeah, the three of them say, apart from the National Sanitation Day, now, your presence, Dabano. All our AKMS here, no, as a district, as something in collaboration with the members, and also, yes, in collaboration with the members.
2: Enti adisira yura kalala nyamicha wano ene ya bankra chipeni ewa utu senya ne west ho bebia ura yire tete agbutwi gezela weyemra sebe jenino ene kwe kwa dimatu honsem emane ye.
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6: with the contractor unofficially, and he keeps on shifting the goalposts. Today he will admit that yes, he didn't use the right material. Tomorrow he'll tell us he used the right material. The community didn't give him water, they didn't give him gravel, and all those things don't add up. A contract is a contract. If they give you a contract, it is left on you as a contractor to determine where you can get quality materials to do your work. So we're asking the Ghana Highways Authority to call the contractor back within 2 weeks. Come and start fixing the problem. Failure to do so, we say we will petition the road minister.
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8: 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primary healthcare no your levels of healthcare may be your chief compound your health centers your polyclinic nti di any by e be si e wo polyclinic a free chief compound health center to polyclinic 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national health insurance ni muni say national health insurance dia e also register na uti our premium and so na what you enjoy the
1: Wei eye health minister Onumonyamfo Kwabena Minta Akando enwechi regional health director eye Dr. Paulina Apia wonon so ehye bose eniema hudo ye a womon sakan wonbehye se wonbe yusuni ye ne so abamfaso amo manfo a ewo seshimpotem ho
9: And I pay mini minister, a chassis or radio station. Na minister, I can free public health care in Wassam, Yako Assembly, Yako Contombra. Na in that day, why a regional launch, national launch, no president, His Excellency, na a launch free public health care in one crime. Na media, Yama was a minister for the health sector, exercise Obeba, Wako other regions there, but Obeba, the beer, if you buy a fire fast or buy, let me say, hey, maybe I made a minister, Babefa, but a door won't. 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
2: 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Communicators and also communicate sa de grassroots for womwa wo grounds wony na betye. Eko we and rawmu de krata ba se ebo womu bwa. So biaka sine na nya mp before ne kai. Enti krata womu chro yeno. And they said, one more canon, you're a Haruna Mohammed. One on a say, as some way, they said, one casualty one, you be you were you born a pair, you were queer Betty's tie, a bra wooty, and a queer Betty's say. And they said, yeah, now Haruna Mohammed, war canon, and they have money bunny, a fair be said, one monk has a more beyond call my FM. One monk has a more beyond quas FM, and I send the two, and a can, ni station, no mubia, ninsimony.
10: We've seen a letter flying on the social media with this content. I must state that this is a complete falsehood. The MPP have not issued any statement with that effect. And if you look at the party's constitution, there is nowhere when you refer somebody to a disciplinary committee for hearing, you would have to boycott or do whatsoever. The person in question is a different person from the entities that he has. And I don't think that a party with a good record we have with the media will go on that particular. Tangent. People are just there and doing some of these things to affect the good image of the party, and I don't think that it is right. We call out those who are doing that to desist from it. This is a complete falsehood. The party has not issued any statement.
2: And then what ye Ura Haruna Mohammeda a bad communication wa within the Juma directorate and one year man above for Edi Hong Kong say woman can be
5: Wa and some fufromuno and penifu a wamo a show my gana yesika some hon some so wamo bama niese wanum abwaduma son pa yampim wamo ehen nechas o my idea and penifu si sika wanum ekwaji ye efri Europe 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
8: ani edemu ampa desa sedye edichem Atlantic International University America memu abo Dr. Dujemfi babasu honorary degree as a professor in biology in herbal medicine it is sedye ayarisa I am more. Oh, Missy Minim wife, you copa war. 1 year, 1 city. Nin send the two months and eight years canoe. And Miss Miconesina and Shadam Koye, na a sakakra. She say, what pigeon mama, what young them?
9: Connection, what
8: about the crow? What about the crow? What about the crow? Stroke on Sudia, what found small. Chessa, I did the one who wanted yes, you know. Yari B.I. Tatia, ever Dr. Tamdasu and the show. Diabetes, hepatitis B, prostate, hypertension, malaria. Yari B.I. Kumas say,
10: 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Opposite government school.
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0: Yaba. I some delight. Yeah, dear bro, Monday to Friday, 1 p.m. to 3 p.m. sharp. Oh, Neshisha, so Froby, Nakashani say Abna Ruthie, it was Sumpa 106.5 FM. Oh, this Sumpa delight, ha, bro. Thank you, baby.
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5: Kwa Jesu. 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
8: 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Tema Community 5. 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Eye owura yire ako Ago Abuaje, Dr. Joanna Larry Efutu, and now for Professor Mansa Fredia Ajeman. Nasen and so say Enes Anani Yabua, woman at Jumedia Nina, a sinistresso, a banyum tosua, Christiana Atefa, any true vine choir, a babedian, Branabeso Christo to Miche, now Benya Ufa, Mudie, so Opera Cancel Jumedia, one. 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
9: Afedia Sompano at Sandio. 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Trending pa. It didn't know pa. And ya declare, sir, Sompa is no more a new station. And yet new cra. Because Urem was a sea and what Nabebe had yet be brought to a good room baby cra. Yeah. Hey. I said, "Hey, Jabba, be there too."

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So the word for today eh conjecture conjecture conjecture eh na me fan ya e wo hopa nkofuta yi so spelling ni c o n j e c t u r e c o n j e c t u r e conjecture. 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
1: conjecture
0: Surmise is another word that you get to me the other later because I also I am copying you see. And the example I'm going to say, I can only conjecture that she left early because of the traffic. And she say, "Onipa no wo ho, we fi fi ntem. Me ni mi ntia we fi fi ntem, but me feel say traffic ni ntia. Inti no mi susu say, aha, traffic ntia. Inti ne sa susu ina susu na conjecture. A conjecture." Okay. And any other examples now for you? Yeah, and people are going to say, you to me, empty a time. No.
2: Their true motives are still a matter of conjecture. Their true motives.
0: And you just say, near what? Auntie Adwane, Elder Jerry TV, no? Meaning.
3: So this time, I say, yeah, me, say, man, for you, you look at the latest song, Abba. Now, about preference point, oh, now the other, yeah, we are now in Pacroquin and Quaquinia, Pepe.
0: Wow,
3: yeah, I am here. I have, in fact, in the era of medicine, now, no activist too, for ya. I'm going to call you.
0: Yeah.
3: I'm going to call you. Yeah, I know. I don't call you. But it's young creativity, you know. And the typical Bibini. If I ever use the Sarafi, I'll buy a baby over use. But I'll buy a baby and say, or friend say, our production in terms of film animation. Shakobwa, the same you know, yeah. We call for AI, the animation, yeah, daddy. I didn't cry, fire, but you say, oh, yeah. You know, just look at the new amount of people that will say, how can you pay them?
0: But it's created.
3: It's created.
0: Who did say, hey, Pastor Kwame Champo? You didn't say earlier, no? On the side, some newbie, I mean, medley of Joe Bichem, OJ, and I there was another person I saw, Mirifi. Very interesting. And you different. No, me and Sana Bomuna, what show moon tadia? No more cut no more. I couldn't
3: use you give permission here.
0: So, on new moon didn't come on. So, for any every artist he uses on music, no, on your moon didn't get down. Make an earlier post every years and contacted me. I think way back last year.
3: I remember what?
0: Oh, yeah, BBI man, you know. I'm a homo charm, homo creating me picture, and I'm a tracksuit. Me have an army for tracksuit, won't deny. Photo studio, but he had a brave. I sent a picture, and then it's so he does that. He seeks permission. He talks to them and all. It's very interesting.
3: Yes.
0: Anyway, into the end, yes, and I'm happy to Uncle Fred. Oh, no, only new generation, but you are abreast with what is going on. But there are some people of the generation now. If you are how free.
3: So, catch also a science student.
0: Yes.
3: So, what's the science background? There is talk about calculation, mathematics, or your design, senior in architecture.
0: That's right.
3: So, on competing in our school. Basically, the carino from form one to form three, make sure all subjects overcome form four no to be an area of strength.
0: Yeah,
3: may form four be a choose to science and form four acquire science is in the view of defense.
0: That's right.
3: You come to trust me, you come medical school, Germany.
0: Oh, wow.
3: I wanted to go and be a pilot. Any cabin crew attendant, because Ghana is Minya, Diver Coyina, Rollins, the chairman. We go training.
0: Wow.
3: You hear me say, never go ahead, no shell at the full stage. When you say, my uncle Dow.
0: Wow.
3: Ghana for Ophiram Ponsano, could be that's with them.
0: Wow.
3: It will be fun to say it, yeah. Pierre branches.
0: That's right.
3: And he come on, boom. Find out whom.
0: I'm going to be a man.
3: I'm going to be a man. I'm going to be a man. I'm going to be a man. I'm going to be a man. I'm going to be a man. I'm going to be a man. I'm going to be a man. I'm going to be a man. I'm going to be a man. I'm going to be a man. I'm going to be a man. I'm going to be a man. I'm going to be a man. I'm going to be a man. I'm going to be a man. I'm going to be a man. I'm going to be a man. I'm going to be a man. I'm going to be a man. I'm going to be a man. I'm going to be a man. I'm going to be a man. I'm going to be a man. I'm going to be a man. I'm going to be a man. I'm going to be a man. I'm going to be a man. I'm going to be a man. I'm going to be a man. I'm going to be a man. I'm going to be a man. I'm going to be a man. I'm going to be a man. I'm going to be a man. I'm going to be a man. I'm going to be a man. I'm going to be a man. I'm going to be a man. I'm going to be a man. I'm going to be a man. I'm going to echo.
0: That's right.
3: Yeah, that's right. Man, no, that's right. Right. Yeah, yeah, good. Very simone. Maybe and then Zion Phillips, my friend, that be. Okay, China. Mm. Now underground two, Charlie. A cobbed 2 kilometers.
0: Wow.
3: I would say they are called two knock away. They are claustrophobia. The only question they are waiting for. But my parents have come in, maybe you know, but come on, what do you say? The AI in the drone say AI.
0: Yeah.
3: Drone, a big helicopter for you.
0: Yeah, yeah.
3: The last and the extreme case is here. Most of them could do see, you know, you should have a photo, but for drone source, to give you the clear 4K, 8K versions in that, you know. O bra ranka o do bi de tema ko o tie lu ko de wana de du subi ju ranka ya ba beti ato nti AI has come
0: interesting. I just like the evolution because if we had near behind to say once sawu hu bia na se wa
3: ke and I'm last am your cousin can you number so simple message the brightness of this day has given me the opportunity
0: to send you this message
3: peruse this I don't know. No, I would you cry the good cassette so as I had that money. And then we can think of an eye.
0: Wow.
3: Come on, who's scientific? Who's sensing nature power? I think AI.
0: Yeah,
3: yeah.
0: That's true. That's true.
1: Most of the Nkofua, a wood school, universities, and other places. On my assignments, cry, I'm a person with the AI. And I'm doing my assignments, but now same with the same AI net the assignments. The same AI swabba and they check your assignments. This assignments now.
0: I
1: it should be able to contribute to what you are doing.
0: Yeah.
1: But and yes, a woman you need the kind na a ye bibia the
0: mouth. Okay, okay.
1: Because it is becoming too bad. That was system.
0: Wow.
1: Because Emery B bar because of AI in Tino, even Juma ever born. Some rain here, woman. So, see, you say, young man, noon dear, and so,
0: yeah,
1: you have a bomb on the answer,
0: interesting what you say because I almost the same in that Pastor Kwame Champos kind of say, and it shouldn't take over near William, but rather, enhance. And who creativity no should come to play.
1: Yeah.
0: Because what the wrong information shema nebe bano and yenya wye but wankasa nipano with the right information if I mean if you didn't with the right information you will get the accurate now.
1: What we say AI a engine aye.
0: That's right.
1: Into no wuna what the nia wope shim. Now I'm on near whoop and we computer money will be a friendly garbage out.
0: Yeah.
1: So the garbage shim one all a bit you. Sana is here.
0: Who the garbage shim a ball a baby? I like that. Uncle Fred. AI. Now in fact who as a engineer no who the any day was see TMU power because how is it like for you?
3: Oh, AI, this is that here too.
0: Mm-hmm.
3: And then, so music, I'm cry, I can't. Back in Jackson, I'm so ready. But some of the AI pack came to being around 4th to 1983.
0: Mm-hmm.
3: But they have any MIDI.
0: Yeah.
3: Musical instrument digital interface. Mm-hmm. If I keyboard, but I couldn't have another keyboard, they are
0: that's
3: connected.
0: Right.
3: Now we air green with there. We air green for BDM. Tell me, I started the Atari computer. Music.
0: Okay.
3: I ran me here drummer bia in studio. Yeah, I'm able to drums, keyboard is be bar. Now me sequence and then one can say to us. Wow. But and then my hands in the much to say. So and then no Reverend did two and you more baby. Yeah. And you be no matter how slow, how fast, it was tempo. For the 1-2 bars and not 3 bars, there was 13 tempo be. I mean matching, you know. I want to deal with you, cry. I could fashion shake. I'm not to no more brother.
0: Yes,
3: this is super pepper. Chene na ea anu biya ba eye no. 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Epe.
0: Yeah.
3: Unu mfa kwa ye de.
0: Yeah. Echo.
3: Echo. Ito onyanko pwa sisi muno. No two sounds are the same. Ito ea aroba kache ye no. But all two other and then I can say Spanish near or two people. It's almost yeah to now get a clone of certain people's voice. In fact, and no, I mean, no, really big, but I mean, because the Indian didn't find it to that. Was sending me read me about Sukus, Bakosa, then Ukrainian, me and Numuno, and your money, the papa.
0: Wow.
3: But we tell you, I'm going to say, yeah, and yeah. Because. The harmonies, you know, they record. I'm going to say no two win. So Obi, treasure I'm going to answer to the same. And you know, especially I want me a BVS, you know.
0: Okay.
3: Or 2-1, yeah. Surprise, no one. I'm going to answer you.
0: Answer, answer.
3: And you the same.
0: Okay.
3: There's a little difference. Difference. 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

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Exodus 14 verse 14 King James version or say, the Lord shall fight for you and ye shall hold your peace. Aye. 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I was here for me, St. Augustine. Exodus 14, 14. 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

0: indeed he is the keeper of our souls. 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
1: But you're not here.
0: I don't.
1: Weekend, we be a co.
0: Oh, we be a co. 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
1: De nyame.
0: Ai, ti e dera de ase.
1: It's a new weekend.
0: It is. It is. In shira kwa.
1: Kwa ya isi ana.
0: Na sa uhu sa. E na onim se week ni so sa o. Monday ni ba ya obi wan na Friday aba. Mm. Because any week na flats. E ha nko fo sa no. I remember me ba na me ka say, "Hey, na e na otwe, ye ka say na otwe say ne." Na me ntumi amba because na domi ayiri. Yeah, there are they are say even after that, no sensation gidigidi bi am to ya e beto aso ha dwene o. It's amazing because na information wo ho say beto ato aso amache say.
1: Ya me na nka sa na wo ti
0: ye mo bo.
1: Di asie. Omu di asie na say da bi nkrofo yi. Man ye bibia. Imagine say di asie. So now cra, do you know that Afina nsio ni baby
0: fresh chicken.
1: Afina baby chicken. It imagine say say say the toy
0: and say
1: toy so be mienu bi kura.
0: En ke nya enya sem papa.
1: You can imagine.
0: Yeah.
1: You know.
0: Yeah, the radius is who you mobo. I think they're choosing nearby a mass our scripture and say radi who me mobo.
1: Yeah.
0: Oh. That's all I've been thinking about too. I'm like, hey, you're right, we're mobile. Because, but for that, some reports from Thursday to Sunday.
1: Weekend, no more
0: sister, I know, and now pull you information by, say, and now how much from 4 a.m. to 7 a.m.
1: Yeah.
0: I'm ready now, who you're mobile. I'm ready now, who you're mobile. You done us. So it's a new week. It's a new month. Like I keep saying, new month as soon, you know. Take something new and do. Mabibi and sisa wo. Now who say? A new month na me remono. I nend ye na. Ye who say essentially ni bibi si ampa. So I'm guessing. Se wan kapcha ba kona asabato ne. I was here for many percent of guests. Missy one day, I bet now my gate, ya cassano. Auntie, ya cheer tier four, ya cheer tier four. Ya feel mum, who's over the weekend, then you see any. Auntie Monday and they are by, and ye be delighted, you delight as we are here. And almost so delighted as they are the other side, they are almost here. Don't want to say, Bibia, they make time to listen to us. Auntie, ya bo, ya ba. Auntie, auntie, see me uncle.
1: Yanko.
0: Make sure producer one.
1: Nah, what they are fine.
0: Or send me message or just all producer in from a distance. In absentia. Or producer program in absentia. Auntie Adra, God will fight the battle for you and you keep your mouth shut.
1: Sure.
0: Exodus 14:14. Yeah, found to your cut to Jumu Nanti Neradi. Ebe kunye kwa mai. The tibia, don't worry. Obeko amau. There's a lot in my spirit to say, but young fanisa eradi be kwa mai.
1: Yenye
0: preaching.
1: Yenye collection.
0: I'm a siri yenye pin tem sister ben pesa.
1: Ni offering
0: ni offering
1: so you offering ni tight na ni yanko.
0: They be offering so ho hia. And they say story be abedwa for ba me mo madwedwam. Also for be why e my be nya drama or be ba kokra a divorce ni kuna divorce no. E wo eh Nigeria. Auntie, you better cast a story, no? Now, me, it be hard, it be so yeah, Ipa. Oh, I think that when people get their gift, ne romutima.
1: Most of them they start right.
0: Yes, it's
1: but
0: true.
1: They are unable to finish.
0: Exactly,
1: right.
0: Exactly.
1: And he said the Bible no kura kan e no. E wi ye ni asem no.
0: E asem o.
1: E asem. The race ne die. Obi abetimi asem. But finishing, who has special grace be?
0: I tell you.
1: Now what they are. And that is where the prize is. Who competition be a yama. Prize not at the beginning of the competition. Unless you complete it.
0: And then you're more wash no muntie.
1: Yeah. Ntim pacho.
0: Ya kansem.
1: What's that to you? Oh, business no. Ah. Come on, yeah, dear. And na madam akusu ye kan se se ye kwan so kra o pese obebo ni pandi very popular sikeni bi obeji din wo Ghana ha bebie bi restaurant bebie bi shops
0: I see
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0: can you imagine may not be a story ye nya spirit I bet me sustaining your ma
1: exactly entino u bom pa ni bia de bia no enye de bia ne urade buamio ne urade mamisko ne urade ma if you pray for whatever you are praying for also pray for grace to keep it
0: that's right
1: to sustain it that's right bit me am faso dia mo bi so e to da nya mi hu se ye ya ye greedia
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0: nti any establishment lo any establishment ne urade establish o because when I establish o boa wasia konwa behwan ubetitiam wasia konwa hwan erade hu ye mobo nkoso e hu ye mobo it's a monday and we 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
1: we are ready
0: ba ba ba
1: ba ba
0: hey
1: my producer
0: dear na me to me and no. And then no, I thought of bringing a word to describe our wonderful listeners. Meaning say bia obi atida. But oh dear, what it may remind you won't say so a faka vocabulary ho. Enti the word for today aye ardent.
1: Okay.
0: Ardent. Enti A R D E N T. Ardent. Ardent. A R D E N T, ardent. Enti, yen she mini ne yen fa emma omo.
1: Okay.
0: Mm-hmm.
1: Enti, so the anti abna kaine bi ana ukwa what's that?
0: Mm-hmm.
1: Because e adi aita kadebe yenda ye ardent listeners. So yenda ye ardent. Enti, I say ardent. It's an adjective that describes someone or something characterized by intense feeling, passion. Or strong enthusiasm, often stemming from a sense of fiery devotion. It is frequently used to describe dedicated fans, eager supporters, or deep and zealous emotions.
0: That's right.
1: Inti obia, why are dedicated to a particular cause? Why are you fan of it? Obu oha station ne te kona eye chi kura wo nchimu da
0: da bi
1: obetwa ya
0: say besa ba because you did say exactly
1: on person obey e fu obu oha contribute program bi a ofre wo so otie che say be bi a Facebook you or ne nam ho
0: yeah
1: it wo sa nipa no ye beka say wo ye ardent listener
0: that's right
1: wo ye ardent listener
0: yeah.
1: And a dedicated listener a zealous listener
0: that's right
1: examples bi wa
0: okay I see my anya examples no
1: okay
0: examples wo am I be ready that it's okay my example
1: be about synonyms nana okay
0: so it was like you were describing who an ardent person is and Duda Du is an ardent listener of Sumpa FM
1: okay
0: Antina is an ardent listener of Sumpa FM just one day just obia omunyina all the callers of Sumpa FM are ardent listeners
1: she has always been an ardent supporter of renewable energy.
0: Okay.
1: Two, the team's ardent fans cheered enthusiastically throughout the entire match. was a Ghana boy, ardent fans of Black Stars. So say we don't even know.
0: Oh, and you be ardent fans of football. Because a Barbara for football, I am near a host, so into a befani, sir.
1: Okay,
0: into my last one, I'm incoming. My money,
1: he wrote ardent love letters to his wife.
0: Oh, yeah,
1: okay,
0: I see. Who's that? Wait, last sentence,
1: a bit different.
0: Aha. Yeah.
1: So ardent. In this case, sir, ardent, no, stand for passionate, like something with emotion, emotional, and now passionate. And he wrote an emotional love letter to his wife.
0: That's right.
1: Which may use to ardent. So that's it with the examples here.
0: And that's not here, what being. Yeah, that's what I say. And you have for someone wondering what you have to do. Moon use. Yeah, patch of moon use. Now, I'm not okay football. I said, not Saturday. I said, not Saturday. I'm watching. I'm a handbag. Yeah, she's home to me. That's my debut. And you're here. Yeah, I say, ah. Yeah, she said, yeah,
1: we
0: got a blaster. Yeah, GD so in central neighbor, but yeah, to hunt, to hunt, to hunt. In fact, me who so much a first half, and I'm to move the moment or crana. Yeah, cornea banner, yeah, bestisem, yeah, betable. Yeah, bestisem, yeah, bestisem, nothing yet to me. A position, yeah, when I ask someone, man, who need me, who's the same, be a yes, Rukubia. I think,
1: yeah,
0: the chin chin, your bossa.
1: Yeah,
0: it's not anymore.
1: Yes, it's not anymore. It's not anymore. It's
0: serious. Oh, it's serious. Oh, my God,
1: they were able to go, but they could have done better.
0: It's true.
1: Because, and this should tell you, say, Debbie's uncommon, I hear, but say, football, no. First, and they football only. So, see, I hear football and politics.
0: That's right.
1: And you know, there's no way any politics name if you are Black Stars. Or the Maminka Black Ghana football no? From national team to Premier League to Mano to
0: Seya Nebeye.
1: And such a BM free baby ma magic BNC wonders be a ma.
0: You know, God will not do what
1: man
0: has
1: do.
0: To do. Yeah.
1: Or man has to do. Let me put it that way. Ain't you say a commodo? Ne Dianisi when him. Now I say Bibi Meso on Sanimu. And she
0: bowed him when I was to
1: found.
0: Oh, sir.
1: Exactly. Ain't you know?
0: Hey.
1: And that's with Black Stars. Coach, you know, so Wabeji Nisika Boom or Co. What's the difference between him and Otuado?
0: Tell us.
1: Oh.
0: No. Let me tell you the difference. Or your communicator.
1: Why?
0: Papa no buy no. Or your communicator.
1: Keros, no.
0: Aye, or your communicator. Ain't you know? Obe card. Nanka flat by Nanka was a chair. Utu ho, yeah, where you
1: want
0: flat. That's a 2 year or to cheer, right? Just no, I think of Wakuma near him, translating.
1: And their face making it look like a coach papa nienya, but it's not coach papa.
0: How?
1: And your coach papa nienya. The
0: influence
1: from the idea outside is too much.
0: Yeah.
1: Of course, we will not downplay the effort and the impact of, what's the guy's name?
0: Who's that?
1: Jordan.
0: We will not.
1: I mean, this is someone who has dedicated the youth to play for the national team.
0: Mm-hmm.
1: We all saw Jordan years ago.
0: Yeah.
1: We know.
0: Mm-hmm.
1: Or a legend.
0: Mm-hmm.
1: Yet to me, can Ghana football wabre be in a free mood?
0: That's right.
1: Possible. The dedication. Are you brothers? No. Oh, my idea.
0: Yeah.
1: But one said, know when to get off the dancing stage.
0: Exactly.
1: That's what I say. And it's a whole field says, so be crying na embe you are. One kasamuno.
0: Bow out.
1: As a man, a drew baby, no. At his age, you know, nanko bit me out to swap up football. Even not for Ghana. Even not for Ghana. I'm an only football. No bit me abo. Nasa we muni na any chain. Ronaldo. So many chances, but they are still playing.
0: On the pitch.
1: But on one who said, no, baby, why you drew no? Whatever impact he has to make, why yet? Ain't you watching a home and on any expertise, you know, air boy or more macano?
0: And there, a superstar, a super sports now.
1: Exactly. Enti no when I won't say, oh, is this baby I'm doing it here? I'm not fit anymore. It's my main family nimu dear no.
0: Yeah.
1: And my boy mom walk more than I won't beat me dear quack or bobo.
0: Yeah.
1: Ain't a day near cost one to coach you to play your brand to win so wabre. Let me know if you my fire, yeah, you name your football talking now.
0: Why this thing? Oh, to me, crash it again. Ghana, they see it now.
1: Ghana Tourism Authority for
0: okay.
1: Oma launch clean the beach campaign bi. Yeah, no no e koswa womo shese ye major beaches a e wo Ghana hano. E nyina ye nim de tourism e ye ma woman no. Initiatives bi a aban de aba over the years no. And I'm tourism so ne bae. Ghana beyond no cry bonny saying.
0: Friday December dear
1: Anna. Anna Bakubi. Kufu adu die ya ode bai. Mi we fit term no.
0: Beyond the return. Beyond the return.
1: Any idea dear. Enna ye nim de tourism ministry ho no so no. Omo ye ma creative arts industry no. And one thing ye hu omo hu say eye problem no eye ye beaches no. So we check ye beaches na mostly abrofo no omo they love to go to the beach omo enije ho not on an occasion but on a normal day we be by this time here we ma ye say na ha obekọ no omo tetete ho na omo 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a take you over. So this campaign aims to say won't be to me ashena one more a per single day be and I say be I say 1 week be crying yeah yeah she say sad time when your beach is not near they be cleaning now oh my share is honey money you know let's hope say a bit me
0: very sustainable
1: very sustainable
0: mommy fuck when you so so more talk be Ghana or autonom
1: okay
0: talk be Ghana abaso why clean the beach campaign fiti bem says 5 years ni on one as an artist
1: okay
0: or you didn't know why every time no I knew I best solicit for support yeah kakra no no akoye say monthly or say day no why oh why you to atwa so until you be say na or wom did na wa pe support ni ade an summary no mun fa no ni ambassador ni ade
1: yem pe kakra man
0: because he has done well
1: okay
0: he has talked Ghana he has done well or to say why he was passionate about it into na abribia mekai from 2019 I mean him talk be Ghana no why ye clean beach ne sa be seen ne into sa fe na say agency ne say omo ma aye bibia omo su spearhead ya this is somebody they can collaborate with
1: it's a good call
0: Omo fan
1: as ambassador if it's something they really want to sustain
0: yeah exactly
1: nemwa because kromo hane die ya nyoma bebre nkoye e nyoma bebre nkoye so these days everybody want to do something for themselves and not for themselves and to say bia omani ni mwa yedin o pese o ye bi nti no wape usika se Ghana beaches na nye fair unya usika wetu kwain no akope beach e hodro ba bi e ho efe ba bi e ho ye kama ni ehia ne se uwo usika. You can travel anywhere around not the world, sure. But ebane sanswa for how long?
0: Yeah.
1: 10 years to come, 20 years to come no. Ebe se kra. Na yaba be yet se nkofo ni bi ba de
0: wo de ye. No bi susu mra.
1: Exactly. Yenye ye de ni ye. Se ne be ya instead say ye betu kwen akwa akwa enjoy wo bi krom no. They would rather also they can also travel here,
0: yeah,
1: to enjoy yeah. what we have in Tino. Yeah. Anyway, it's a good thing coming from Ghana Tourism Authority. Mm-hmm. We hope so. Omo find your politics na omo be me muada hona. Omo eso mi use omo ne eso ban faso no.
0: Yeah,
1: they will be able to do that.
0: Then again, say ebi a government we fi so a webe ban on to aso sadi no.
1: Mm-hmm. We make it just a bit
0: cutting across.
1: Anyway, so yesterday. There was a trending video of Miss Bell on TikTok, and it was a sad one. A fat sister Layla, 46-year-old lady. Apparently, no, none of home fano, and I'm doing a kokulibu. Say, on Concordia, I reship. Okay. Unfortunately, and sister no, it could free more. And according to her, the issue is devastating and frustrating because a idea. It could have been prevented.
0: That's right.
1: Say the debia cannot show mo koe. No, they spent a lot of hours. You know, normal for her, no messy. I send penny ho. And this animal, your man. So, so no bad syndrome. Now, you can't want some no.
0: Yeah.
1: It be not sense you or Miss Bella problem no. Ain't you know? It's rather unfortunate. Yeah, my Miss Bell shedding. Yeah, maybe she's phoning you now. Yeah, this is rather sad because and che, and na ABC.
0: Yeah.
1: And so Charles yeah. me say. And one some bebre ye can want some kaya but you won't committee ni idea and na ibia sense.
0: Yeah.
1: Well, this might not really go far because but at least Miss Bell ye su ye ubia or ye popular into you use the page, you know, to push a campaign on that. Say eba ye and na obey ye video ni ye te ye ni ye hu ye. What if it's someone who has nobody to talk Obeka Samano, Onimo Bia, Onye, a bear ding, na yatsi, Kosunti. This rather sad, say, as you will call a Butichin Hospital. Ain't you know, some medical care, na some ne ya ye cano. Omoman in ya sim here, na omon sham was some inca, because,
0: yeah.
1: Of course, a wood ye na ye be young woo crack rees to beba. Ain't you a woony dear, the homo will be a bat.
0: A quina,
1: or be fast on a be wa anka. Ye bet me a swan, one man a ye. A bin so wa, o yen a shea, a ye.
0: That's right.
1: For that, we understand. But, and you may be to say medical negligence, and you may be to say no bed syndrome, and you may be to say lack of resources. These are physical. In your ma, are you within the means of nipa?
0: Nipa, okay, preventing.
1: Are you within the means of nipa? You preventing. Unlike special cases where, and the oyen shia,
0: yeah,
1: but this is rather sad. And me who when na me, my dream call a week on Friday no. Let me say me who man be post for a lecture a while ago.
0: Okay.
1: I think the post I should have taken. My yes, I'm a boss.
0: Okay,
1: maybe a kind, you know, even though say, but it was so sad. So sad. Yeah, and a wife said, you know, was successful. Oh, said you know, you're successful. And you didn't born in a wife to hold one combo. And you didn't also or quack with Jerry. Now, I'm going to apparently no or no, ni okuno no. Any lady needs any a bar, it's in a sister in law. And that way. Ebetan ne ho kakra na we yakọ
0: mo
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0: so I'm on the wrong medication.
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0: oh
1: ne yire awu ne yire awu no omo frɛ doctor na na wo
0: onna na wo hwɛ
1: no ne shift ne ba wie na okoye no eno si okay oba nti o san return back to the hospital
0: mm-hmm.
1: Omo or frey, you know, say, who sanctioned sa a prescription way, you know? And I'm say a doctor so and so.
0: Another person.
1: Do you obey you, no?
0: Okay.
1: A doctor so and so, ne administer, a prescribe, a drew, we say, young farmer patient, and a nurse, you know, so, a debile. And also, on a crop of the on, should I find a year, when a yard, dear, but a dear, a tin in some year, dear, and nurse a phone in a hospital, one no more in.
0: Hmm.
1: Omo say, ya administer wrong medication, or say, well, you have done this thing again. You have done this thing again.
0: You have done this thing again.
1: Like the doctor who came back, no?
0: Okay.
1: Original one, no, no, obeshe, ma, no.
0: Okay.
1: And say, oh, ma be checki patient yi e fo da mu me hu se wo na wa prescribe e drew we say him fam no na de na wa yesa biem
0: e chese wa ye bi da
1: na chese bi esi and the nurses were there and they were laughing
0: hey yesa sabni yo musre
1: gana how
0: ane obi nkwa aye cha
1: so mo musre so apparently doctor na ebibi says he will hospital hoping am
0: no,
1: a chin
0: query,
1: and
0: him
1: and was say the same thing
0: yes as a doctor no abon eh na obi
1: ko am you who ho sa and from there I mean lecturer said be were educated in the course
0: that's right
1: oh who the course he say eh yeah medical negligence
0: yeah.
1: And am until yeah. These things na yeah what here na a hard journey We do better.
0: Hmm.
1: We do better in our healthcare centers.
0: Yeah.
1: Now, of course, we are trying. Health workers are doing a lot of good. But do do one answer na edi boni.
0: It's sad. It's sad. It's sad.
1: It's rather sad. Sad. So let me, mami, for we
0: share ya die yo. Nera, this one ma. Me dey do biara mkano. The spiritual aspect. If we
1: nyana,
0: you can never take it out of this life. Oh, eish.
1: So Mac Brown, yes, sister, na Mama Mac Brown, TV personality and actress.
0: Mm-hmm.
1: Ose e to da no wa face onya yan ko onye celebrity o.
0: Mm, to me nyane ho
1: because fame no e drew be bia e ma won you can't be yourself.
0: Yeah.
1: Ose there are times I ya net no call do so be court night club like okosa you know jump around or jineni ebu akwa e bia ne kondo kokọ ne eyi enkate e bi na wo pese wo ko jina kwa eyi wo teka mu no ehu se obi tu kokọ bi pa so o si free car ni mu se si aso wo ko jina kokọ ri ai hu a oh
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1: hey,
0: I am free, but others really can't.
1: Oh, Debbie.
0: I didn't know who choose, so I know who choose.
1: Can I take a picture? Is this you? Oh,
0: no, it's not me.
1: Hey,
0: it's not me. It's my it's twin sister.
1: It's a picture. Be choke you. One here cry. No, being so awkward. Your video be.
0: And they are coming you for me.
1: Hey, it's her sister Brooke. Hey. But then I cross
0: all pay trends are
1: funny. And tell us that one cousin, there be no life, no, you're structured.
0: Yeah,
1: the people dictate where you go, what you eat, and all of that.
0: Yeah, man, it's a choice.
1: I thought that now you're boring. Now you're boring, but at least then I work on no put the
0: no, yeah,
1: or no, why, yeah, a bit loosed.
0: Yeah.
1: I say no. She's a loosed person.
0: Free.
1: Aha, on funny maybe change and say we meet me a peer no I see her no why you say or no crap na. Oh yeah, yes, I know. And all cast life crap. So imagine obi a onye friendly outside obi a maybe a no especially a ifu a bro fufu.
0: Mm.
1: I won't go for cut too much.
0: Anyway,
1: so that's celebrity life for you.
0: Yeah, I know, right?
1: Oh, far, no, far, but I like how ebi mun so e decided say on believe you on life. Yeah. I mean, someone in person like school prefect no mo. Na na ba no no. So no da bi. O so no atade no no an eto ye. Mhm. O obeshe ne 100 times, obeshe ne 100 times.
0: Yeah.
1: And na o she no say e tina o eno an o pa obeshe.
0: Yeah.
1: Obie kwa no wasim pese me koye se mpese me ye se obeye. No because e bi obi be ka say eh na celebrity na aye we. Eh celebrity na mpabo aba ko da bi a picture na mpabo akro na. Da bi a ta de kro na, wege kro na da bi.
0: Oni o ka so oni bi.
1: Da bi.
0: Mm. Oni o ka so
1: nya na me toy.
0: Ah ne.
1: Nya na me shema de. Mm. Itino so. Yen fa kon concerning sina na. Yen ko break.
0: Ai ai. Yeah that's it. And say address velvet lady. 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Obe ba beto, obe ka cho so wan so. 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
1: Oba kro obe san
0: ye. 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Enti ye dance for ye na Lexta Company Limited dance. Omo na omo producer ya stood face and ya stood bash. 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I mean ye se ay fe ni enum so aye hwehwehwam also for hygienic healthy living. Now my voice no going. 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Me pacha upe bia twa ubenye biwo Akra drum bebia ni kumasi drum bebia Mr. Freomo. In fact Ghana ha bebia actually ain't no Akra number obe freni 050-161-9588 050-161-9588 na Kumasi Susu number obe freni 050-139-0338 050-139-0338 na fiti last week na me bo voice yosida ya. I was for my diaba. Maba. Mabo, Maba. Now, my brother will be last week say, some part, ye per se, your listeners, ye capacity building, and mamma, ain't he? Oh, yeah, and crown crown, we are Juma, and I say, who's your Juma or baby? Now, we are interested, say, we'll bring your knowledge on financial management, customer service, how I'll be your Wunyoma, we'll better to books near dear. And ye na. Sa capacity building e besi ye ye we one person that can be part into ni what say we are ne say obe send a message to your client service line because I'm interested na ya kika mo numbers na bom na fe ya chemo when we want to do that we free of charge and ya kuzi yango ane be we obi omo aka be ka say kona ko tu aka ne yenyema o but ye ya dey more free of charge. 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

0: Thank you. 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We thank him for his protection. We thank him for his mercy on all of us and on our country. And may he continue to have mercy on us. And may he continue to grant Ghana a blessing we need.
1: Well, I was saying my Uncle Fred, they produce it. Abusia for President's voice now, Otino. Hey, remix. And yeah, easy. Uncle Fred, I'm Papa.
2: Yeah, nah.
1: Patch on Pomway.
2: Emi adum o na o sai.
1: Adum gidi ani patapa.
2: Sa pepe. 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
2: Uhu sa.
1: Producer enche anono.
2: Ai. Ebi ada so.
1: Anio ya ba.
2: Na abo enyum so ama mi.
1: Eh eh.
2: Enyum no mi ana me bo keyboard so na asie.
1: Oh, I see.
2: Yeah, I'm producing you now.
1: Oh, it actually auto nnyum.
2: Auto akotun wo yo.
1: Hey, I go
2: friend.
1: It's 1 hour
2: fan. What
1: keyboard? I shall say.
2: I will bring him. So no
1: one knew
2: him.
1: Okay.
2: Because he sang
1: in Yeah.
2: You see, or three. You have a paper. I see. The president will be. I had to say, you man.
1: It's just all no jina ne letter ne china wa tune nyom na wa picking na wa book keyboard e go
2: as na dia ba last Tuesday you know Thanksgiving on
1: Friday Thanksgiving no mo ye na ne
2: empire boy you know e be me kai dum ko till
1: me
2: body de bia
1: okay
2: I shall wait for blessing
1: that's right
2: so to be as side will be a hwe ye die
1: oh
2: na yum sa bom pa ye bi se o man Ghana say say ji and then, you know, may you know, it revolves around this
1: around
2: very thing.
1: This.
2: And I'm by say, yeah, my mom, say, by yeah,
1: what's interesting for me is the fact that we don't have to know you now. I found our bulky with a good idea.
2: Come on, you're very nice, but
1: because let me see producing the mommy.
2: Ah, I'm a producer. Not trying to come on a book.
1: But,
2: then you know, I reflect it or say, you know, kind of.
1: That's right.
2: Sampai am a boy, and say, you know, but it was divine. That day, and some of kind.
1: Lady John Bobby, your mama was in that, and you know.
2: It was divine. And then some of kind.
1: Because your friend is saying from floods, no? And I almost call, almost service, no? It was a Wednesday or so.
2: It was Tuesday.
1: Tuesday, uh-huh.
2: And then I watching that flood nearby, you know?
1: And it's the following day, no? Okay.
2: You say, you know, kind of Ghana for. And when you hear you come near you, you know, I'm born in tough and all. We need service for blessing. That's how they say, Empire Bono. It's our title.
1: It's our title.
2: Very powerful prayer. Point, I think, yeah.
1: Interesting.
0: What God is doing to us this morning, and that is there shall be showers of blessing.

0: Ewurade grant Ghana exceptional favor bo. I confess, what is beautiful about this?
1: Thank you.
0: I know, sir. I mean, we declare we support for Amanyoko and Uniomunam. But here's a president who is not Bebi Awuwo, who is not from Bebi Awuwo, no, but Wafa. And no, why, yeah, not thinking that, oh, we're on Yemi president, or Yemi Bikre and Yemi Fe. But you know, people are like that.
1: He's my president. I can never say he's not my president.
0: Yeah.
1: But let me share the creative people what we can do.
0: Mm.
1: So, oh, talk to the West. So baby,
0: exactly.
1: Now, my mansion, I'm mixing it just because I'm mixing it. Put the clarity now.
0: Yeah.
1: So, as someone in a, may I say, have mercy, prepare, I say, have mercy. Riding who you mobile, have mercy. Or money, young mobile. I say, there shall be showers of blessing.
0: That's right.
1: And if you took the promise of God, baby, there shall be season refreshing.
0: That's right.
1: Summer, winter, I said refreshing. She said, "Edi, ye."
0: That's right.
1: Sent from the Savior above.
0: Yeah.
1: Showers of blessing.
0: Mm-hmm.
1: Mercy drops are falling. Mercy.
0: Mm-hmm.
1: I can humble ground now. Yeah, you know. If he take off from. Tebe de Miss Bell. Uncle Kulebu, na onya bed na Uncle Kusu.
0: Oh.
1: So have mercy on us. Omanga ni hear mercy pa.
0: That's right.
1: Seriously.
0: It's true.
1: The pain of boy, you know, and that's more kind, you know. Converse all.
0: That's right.
1: Because from now on, she said, Nahima, na kami nim, any part, and near my mouth for mupa, the flood in the bag, I cry.
0: Yeah.
1: So, when the devastation effect?
0: Mm-hmm.
1: And I'm for you, my goo.
0: That's right.
1: So, who fro be not, who says, can also my wife. Now, who may be your honor? Don't blame that person.
0: Yeah.
1: Who send the chrono. And then I made Trump Facebook say, once a while, you musa almost fly the by. So, when I'm for you, Busano, sitting still, and my mother can reach me now. Oh, my name is Santi. Of I don't know if you miss me. Okay, so pa, say, pa. I brought signs so I can tell you now.
0: Can you imagine?
1: Just say, some of them, no documents, we never want
0: to. Yeah.
1: So, now I'm for you, Uncle Fred. I feel like we share your pain. What happened?
0: Yo.
1: 11 years ago.
0: It's the Anka said two wada.
1: See, Miss Bell, topic I'm going to say, Miss Bell, is so. Said Nini Akwako, there was no bed.
0: It's Emsa, a draw crab boss. So, ain't in a story, and they say. Omuko hospital ho nini aba na ntiapo na omude na ko e na omuko ye no delay ah no bed say ye no e na fe ama sister yo mu Lucy no enti o blame government no say ofu say sa no bed syndrome no government has a part to play pa because really di enti na wo say Kolebu of all hospital still ye gusu ebre say ubeko wunya bed in naso enti ne yen to me attend it to you na I mean bibia e koso enti no ni so a wo sunie e na eja ye see be first story na bana ya be ka ho asemti mpacho you can go ahead.
1: Okay, the month of April any memo ade bi ntide bi kopie kolebu na me ama me
0: ampa
1: na no family ko kolebu na mbegina ka se that day no. So, what could you now be a moa? And what the Yamiasi? If it's a benum horn or not, a busafua, be no one demo for by ya omusu. She said, Nipa Yarian Casancasancas. I say, no bed syndrome.
0: Yeah.
1: Say, a lot of private hospitals were ho.
0: Mm-hmm.
1: I dare you answer, Okoha, and a German Samaroma referral, Sefako. Oh, the private hospital, Omena bed namum. The Junior Punya Bisu Dao Ha, Ovis and Wano. Now, when you are referred.
0: Yeah.
1: To those kind of government hospitals.
0: Yeah.
1: You honor, and I'm moving. I'm corrupt. Say, you say, Oloko ye jay. Doko ye jay. What can I say?
0: Noko ye jay.
1: Yeah.
0: Bibi wo yasi.
1: Bibi wo yasi. Yes, Sani. Bibi wo yasi. Yes, Oloko. Yes, Oloko.
0: Hey, when they were my fat baby, there's something I attacker. A pampem jenny. Say, yeah, I'm
1: I'm Friday. I'm Friday. I'm Friday. I'm Friday. I'm Friday. I'm Friday. I'm
0: Friday. I'm Friday. I'm Friday. I'm Friday. I'm Friday. I'm Friday. I'm Friday. I'm Friday.
1: I'm Friday. I'm Friday. I'm Friday.
0: I'm Friday.
1: I'm Friday. I'm Friday. I'm Friday. I'm Friday. I'm Friday. I'm Friday. I'm Friday. I'm Friday. I'm Friday. I'm Friday. I'm Friday. I'm Friday. I'm Friday. I'm Friday. I'm Friday. I'm Friday. I'm Friday. I'm Friday. I'm Friday. I'm Friday. I'm Friday. I'm Friday. I'm Friday. I'm Friday. I'm Friday. I'm Friday. I'm Friday. I'm Friday. I'm Friday. I'm Friday. I'm Friday. I'm Friday. I'm Friday. I'm Friday. I'm Friday. I'm Friday. I'm Friday. I'm Friday. I'm Friday. I'm Friday. I'm Friday. I'm Friday. I'm Friday. I'm Friday. I'm Friday. I'm Friday. I'm Friday. I'm Friday. I'm Friday. I'm Friday. I'm Friday. I'm Friday. I'm Friday. I'm Friday. I'm Friday. I'm Friday. I'm Friday. I'm Friday. I'm Friday. I'm Friday. I'm Friday. I'm Friday. I'm Friday. I'm Friday. I'm Friday. I'm Friday. I'm Friday. I'm Friday. I'm Friday. I'm Friday. I'm Friday. I' And one is exactly 9 years old on the 5th of July.
0: Wow. Uh-huh.
1: It's a short article about how I number say me be crano or new to my and it is a soon or social media saying in your
0: mouth.
1: I will ho. Say a cobani say na o my mu ya offend say ya sabi ya kesie. I owe high kulibu 37. When you first, when you second, the last time, in your baby, baby, was when baby 9 and 9. You know, no credit, you cry, doctor.
0: Mm-hmm.
1: I saw, or no, so cabin a born.
0: Mm.
1: You could do a no bed, no bed, or no pack.
0: I, Charles, so, Charles.
1: Yes.
0: I.
1: In fact, me, mommy, who are you in the cocoa? Oh, I'm with Jimmy, come out. Say you cow old. I mean, I'm with Jimmy, come out. And you might call fast, and yeah, yeah. But Oshé amam for me so na eba ho ne ya.
0: Mhm.
1: Referrals. Ebi mi di denuase, omo ma be hwe omo di patients na ba ho no.
0: Mhm.
1: Enuan ne bi mi di dase e, omo di ya se o. En tumani ade ade nyina. So omo ano in terms of ade ehia ema ye ho no. Ibu se e ho se. Empa ikra hospital bed ikra e ahe.
0: Mhm.
1: Sentisiet bi nye bi kra no se no ha na manone no. Ebu mo hospital wo ha. After be 3 or 4 years, be out.
0: Almost this.
1: So they already have quite the spring and found any ma. And then you want to be new one.
0: It's a space. Yes, yes, yes,
1: new one. Then him, I'm on 4 years, you say. Now no crown, now she said, if you can see a toy. Areas you are all controlled near the craft for now, you have to be very, very careful.
0: That's right.
1: From Allah, Jonum, Quadabra, Kaho, but Pio saying, Kohina contaminated. According to New Cranokran, very blue, Asia, I guess, a Yina's crana. Into me, you know, Miss Bella Yi, and the people are blaming her, say, Segment, thereby, or they don't record your hand, and I feel obedient rules to say,
0: we're politicizing.
1: Sir, I don't need a problem, and I make us have mess on us, no.
0: Yeah,
1: my mama, we see, then, Nahima, oh, here, so now, a bit we now shall tell you, green. Any black people want? Everybody will say, "What is this? What is happening?" It's politics there 4 years in a back choir. What next?
0: Yeah,
1: I did be afraid priorities.
0: Mm-hmm.
1: Now wake up, your cowboy. If I be America, I won't take it in November. Because the plan was, it's your priorities. Pa, and he said, "Miss Bell, maybe I'll be around." Only then you don't want. You see, and then na inkun.
0: Mm-hmm.
1: In so tall, I was lynching. But if you are so bad, then you
0: will go to my own.
1: It's maybe I will be. I feel I see.
0: Yeah.
1: We just treat me for her, sorry. And maybe we will be super sorry or no. We just treat for her. I feel I see. It's rather bad, unfortunately. Meet well as Swan Gatama. Who said, we'll be so genuine, Swan. And you and a Niasse.
0: Yeah.
1: Who was so genuinely that she was in pain, said. She saw the person life.
0: Mm-hmm.
1: I don't
0: mm-hmm.
1: know. All of a sudden,
0: yeah.
1: Omo ko do her bed in you.
0: Yeah.
1: And no credit me kun. You can't say bed in you no ha. A lot of people die even before they are even diagnosed. Say omo aye.
0: True.
1: And ti mesra ban no. Say your priorities are omo mu. Yenhwe. Let him as yenhwe ye a. The next generation. Before you come say na me ro akopa o.
0: Hmm.
1: Odu be kure be friend o si no.
0: Mhm.
1: Eastern region
0: yeah.
1: Omo di galam si ase ho nyina.
0: Hmm.
1: I could two arm and dig bosom chick, be postua, away green, you know. And I voted like you don't call the Anna Ghana neighbor. So you don't know what is happening to the country.
0: Mm-hmm.
1: As a man, and yet a juman, as a bis, and so very juman.
0: Mm-hmm.
1: Sikani, a petty acquaint. At the end of the day, of course, there are many areas in the Adina, Yarian Kwa,
0: the
1: department you refer on one. Somebody soon, Miss Bell, see me. To Miss Bell. It's right on 14th, my sympathy
0: mm-hmm.
1: for you, but it's a best syndrome on the waka. A bano and shiny will be over baby ano, on shay, because hospital is all quite in a moa. Say, agenda one way, baby, so coconut on your dilapidated, and never holding an idea going in our essay, because Yamra be it, we don't buy me a member to auto. And that's the problem that we have. It's Miss Bell Deno, but the president, there your kind, I say, there shall be a season's refreshing, sent from the Savior above, servant of blessing. Messi draws runners fall are falling. A more brono echo for more. A more brobe, even in Palmon, one echo from that nobody cares.

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1: Mhm.
0: The Lord should have mercy on us. Iti Miss Bell. Honam de be sie.
1: Lord should have mercy on us ampa.

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1: 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Deɛ di kan sɛ wohwɛ continent of ɛwiase continent no a dodoɔ no a Africa, Europe, Russia, honey, na Uchemoyen, now Faco, and America, Brazil, any Canada, so I tell him what could go for. I think what we try and understand what could do room more. Now could do so, manners of crown one ticket in a yedi try at your corner. It's an annual crowd, you say, I'm for the least quite $500.
0: Isn't
1: I very expensive? And it's ocean annual cry and neat Croatia for boy and one. Then I'm for them to be uncle papa.
0: Annie, now uncle,
1: I'm going to be because one or two, because we're going to be born or no.
0: Yeah,
1: far away from Kansas City. From the Ghana for me, so Virginia, no,
0: New Jersey.
1: So we check in the car. Now, God, why are you converting the bar? Or if I meet you, one bedroom be. It's I'll go to you, Canada, the other one, do draw because Canada, the American, the a bank a crack.
0: Yeah.
1: No, some visa in there flexible. Now, me busa say, why not in cocoa? Unkind cocoa and sana.
0: Exactly.
1: Hatched. You have to count your chickens before they're hatched. They say, and sana beno adobe beno. Adobe be a palm kennel, they will create crass here. Who made to say your worry a bit, they you know, not now, you know.
0: Okay.
1: But and no, the thickness, you know, between so and no, they be pure or tunnel. I have a so. It's only a cow, yum. She said, also, so you want to say one baby.
0: Ah,
1: you have to measure. That's what I say. Wabum and a bit charge the debut.
0: Yeah, yeah.
1: It's who American, why in the local? You come enough as when you have your son. Promise Ben on my own. Now, my mother said, I'm going to be a crescent in me in 2 quanda. And you need more coy. So, get tickets now. Your 1 week ticket to Ohana. So, be a quack away, you know. And send on my 1 week ticket. And I said, 2 way, no, no, no, no, no, no, no, no, no, no, no, no, no, no, no, no, no, no, no, no, no, no, no, no, no, no, no, no, no, no, no, no, no, no, no, no, no, no, no, no, no, no, no, no, no, no, no, no, no, no, no, no, no, no, no, no, no, no, no, no, no, no, no, no, no, no, no, no, no, no, no, no, no, no, no, no, no, no, no, no, no, no, no, no, no, no, no, no, no, no, no, no, no, no, no, no, no, no, no, no, no, no, no, no, no, no, no, no, no, no, no, no, no, no, no, no, no, no, no, no, no, no, no, no, no, no, no, no, no, no, no, no, no, no, no, no, no, no, no, no, no, no, no, no, no, no, no, no, no, no, no, no, no, no, no, no, no, no, no, no, no, no, no, no, no, no, no, no, no, no, no, no, no, no, no, no, no, no, no, no,

0: why expensive? Why they didn't call it?
1: Yeah.
0: Who took? Because an attack the crowd this year or this year call it. So they said back no we cry no and one cry a fuck kilos be brave. And some of could do her. I could who party. I'm guessing
1: now.
0: I feel the walk on yourself. You drew. I feel you could do ya. I drew a dream fat and you fat a it's rather unfortunate. You don't know and make kind. Social media. I don't know whether it's true. But Bonnie and Fanny Charles Taylor. And Obama Ghana Blasters do this.
1: Oh, yeah. I remember the name.
0: And also, our cow.
1: Whoa.
0: So because I'm promising you if you're foreign promising. You know. Now, Anna Debbie, I can say, don't throw an effect.
1: Mm-hmm.
0: What are the expectations in Ghana?
1: Yeah.
0: You call first game the winning. The expectations are high.
1: That's right.
0: The promises, oh, mumra, and then you call second one, send England boy, you know, if you know, if you're a couple of Christian, if you're so tip, and I know the idea, then you say,
1: oh, be a mumra.
0: It is all flow, be on fat.
1: Honey.
0: Coach cry, and according to say, correctly, the social media, they say, we were too out. They can forge certain things.
1: Yeah.
0: AI. Yeah, that didn't know. Anyone say, AI, be on my Yama Hollandy. As someone can ask what you did. Brazil for an attempt, but you're on the air cancer.
1: Wow.
0: It's my who? Oh, I'm a man for baby complaining. Then when you phone, say no, I'm a man for trouble. I'm a quiet fast. So, you need Colombia football baller. I'm to be a few more good than you. Sabi, we don't have a quiet TV. People are very angry.
1: Yeah.
0: But tell me, Mekano, ball boy, I did. I mean, time for me who shouldn't be brilliant. Sabi, a very. Apart from Black Stars, my Pirates, Cristiano Ronaldo, he's my idol.
1: Okay.
0: From the very day I was starting to say, well, I'm in life. That would be as would do a bravo or do. Maybe I would buy and I just say, any NBA. I appear, I do ya, oh yeah. What I say, any pine, he's that, you know. Or be on my penna sample. You say, oh, no, I'm in the chimney ray. Say, no, Bobo Bolon, no, with him be sharp, fine. Then run, tell me, canon. So, sure. Maybe they say Brazil for say, no, we for I could show more. To what I call Hono, I could do a near you, where dear we account, sorry. So now, how are you good? And then,
1: oh, Yoshi, get it
0: today, yeah. If you're gonna, if you could soon, I should be your mama, take it down.
1: Yeah.
0: It seems to crawl, come and say, green check can, send it to me. The infants, people, and such a qua. Let me could do after the day that you know. So, if you're gonna tell me, maybe a how.
1: Yeah.
0: Will I come back?
1: Yeah.
0: It's Yamu Mobona, or I don't feel you a hoa.
1: But before you become sad story in this world, my mifa will intrigue me. Me na man na mi hu e kwesi e ne status. E na o kase e bi mu o hwa. O ni o mwenye asem no. Na afi o mo dwani ko mu status e ho no mu ko kan se o makese e no o kan no misri. I mean me ko kan e no misri e, but I think it's true. So we me it's just in person. How do you feel? And I say o ni obi enye asem. Na Wako kan ni state wako kan oh no I on can be and share about the issue but wako kan ni status that way who say ah I say we dey cut any new I mean has it happened to you and how would you feel
0: Facebook who we be
1: and on social media huh not just status for I not just phone
0: that we need be cut as our boss I mean change the
1: I see
0: oh
1: I see
0: is there obi how do that we know that there be as we have been saying we be I'm fine, man, and I'm saying this inside, and this time, yeah, oh, more be a buffoon in yummy. That's it.
1: No, they have 20 instead, sir. Obeka, seminal, actually, Nipacorono. No, rather, not the Akoto baby, so being kind. Oh, how?
0: I don't know what to do, Kay. Yeah, they see one, they work with you. Not funny, sir. Not to say, be uncle, papa, your grade, you know. Subtle shots there, we get them every day.
1: Every day.
0: Then shots will be fire piano if we be home. No matter how I will try the baby before we be home.
1: That's right.
0: I'm a simple control. I'm about 3 days ago. So I made a statement about life.
1: Okay.
0: It's about people that we help her. The baby I said, no. Now, I'm going to be a mania. I'm going to say, the baby be brave, I'll be as, that will be a.
1: Because Obi him say, yeah, to the da.
0: That's it. Obi him say, I told you that. Until I know, obey your home, something to say, I said, no, okay, no. You say, have you experienced this?
1: Mm-hmm.
0: Fortunately, me dey foot on am try am so am dey here.
1: Uh-huh.
0: You see, so many people are in pain today because they did not get good people in their lives. There are people who have helped others genuinely, but today those people are struggling and living in regret because they help others more than themselves.
1: Mm-hmm.
0: A lot reading this will share in my thoughts. However, do not be discouraged. I have experienced it severally. Life goes on. We learn every day. Good beats don't rattle.
1: Hmm.
0: You are doing me
1: crazy.
0: Don't even your siblings. I'm telling me, they become experienced. It's so far me. If I'm near my 2011, you know. Say perception about the world didn't change from that time.
1: It
0: means you will be any. A bad fine. When it doesn't come up. So we need to do pass what? Vibria. Oh, car, challenge. Can you pay the
1: Vibria
0: more? And then you're on what?
1: Obi oho, ope panis obe, ope panis obe, ope panis obe.
0: Aha. Ena, ena. Oba Ruth.
1: Yes, sir.
0: Say. A woman so be obi papa. Say the kind of Proverbs chapter 3, verse 27, 28.
1: Mm-hmm.
0: Yeah. I
1: feel
0: so be with papa. Don't discuss it with your friend. Rebu or my mum say, no money ding. Nobody say I'm papa. No need obi ko discuss it about me. Oh, na friend my dear. It's so fine. You mind it's only there. When I go be studio man. Oh, yeah, me studio. We no make more me ho. The person was going to give me money, but someone in the background kind. I'm fine. Cause that person was so much attached to him. Say. O man to be on it.
1: It's your GD.
0: But I can't tell you, I'm saying, Papa. Sometimes, you know, we can't be from my own way. Sometimes, you know, oh, sorry, your own problem even at waste others. Internet easy. Say, I don't be a net driver every time. Near mama from stress, I've driven from for the weekend. Oh, check your way, who feels any man balance. But life must go on.
1: Yeah.
0: But what's your name? Say, yeah, dinner. Oh, there you are.
1: Oh, better.
0: Ah, that's
1: right.
0: What is so wonderful? That will be soon.
1: Yeah.
0: That they will see. Ah, I do. I'm a Canaan Raho.
1: Oh.
0: 2011. Nehima. Already, young coupon. No, my sorry, I'm a pana capri ni mi. Yes, eh? The best answer. Oh, here, why do you prepare me? Wako tong. Fufufufufufu. Be one here. Maybe I'm a chance at crank. Hello. A fiacoto.
1: Oh.
0: And where do I? Momo no man in when he be saying,
1: wow.
0: It was on the 24th of December 2018. Yankasa.
1: And think of fire now, almost status is near, dear. No, it's all what I see is that any also so say Uko Huna, say any winning the punish shine. Nasa uko huno nasa asemni pona emfa unwa nasa wetu hufu. Because you should know, say, this is the person's mind. This is the person's mind. Inti no chinebi no, ebe tumia ya uno ni udili.
0: Di se umama kwa kabruchie, di se ubiye yase no ako. 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Ana mdi msa?
1: Ani, omu kwa kabruchie ni huasa. Oba enye ye, oba on to be live up to the standard.
0: There's always an example of life every day.
1: Interesting. And that was just, you know, by the way, Pacheco, your next story. So now, sad story. We were also for people in Nigeria. And I just say, married woman. ɔne ne nya bibia ye na video kwa circulate ni ade ade e na married woman ni ne kunu e divorce no na apparently say so for no enye ɔno nko ana in fact married woman na e confess e ma obi atibi say other women there other women involved a che say ɔso for no enye omanya bibia ye ni ade ade enti sisi ano the reason I will bring this up.
0: What type of church? A spiritual church.
1: So wow, Osha. So wow, Osha. Ebe ni papa ko sorry ya. A charismatic for ya bija. A general overseer. Na na sorry no. A Oyoyo Jesus Ministry.
0: The
1: Sunday Bishop High or the Bishop James. And I are exposing the sexual relationships or what with Emma. I was sorry ho. Now this is happening. So much na dano no bi make comment bi say ema wari for aya na ememe nyo mu easily ching omu kwa omu ye singles because it's like omo no what's the big deal my adena I don't know my ura hode da inti no you know it's easy to get it enti what will make somebody who has committed to obi say for better for worse me ne wu na nante ye ko na afi wako udi uti akoshe yisofo bi ase and then what I'm trying to say is udi was submitted to a pastor and then pastor nisu say to me kura on top no anyway nya bibia ye and you are a married woman na fe video asamba out ni adeade who will make women get into these things. I want us to advise the women out there. I mean him say most of the time aya na because ya come di nyame chinti tem bia se obi aka bi obi o ye nsenchene kakra bia na na je se yeti ada na je se bibi o beke bia na uncle Fred me jama.
0: You know African settings, you know, bibi mamu ha no ye honhom gidie no ekosro pa ya ye mfa enni agro na most of and sorry bibi o ma ma o ma imu ya dodo no e ma because a man na mufie a koba sebi 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
1: ka ka che o kan e
0: de wi o de bae no
1: o risita ukra na je o
0: so ni wa be du wu ti no omo do so ho e na onyakopon abodi mu no o de oba ni bema omo pa kwa e mu no de wi a God is a special be that you say the way you create here, no. So there be a man of the candidate girl say if you want to enjoy God, have sex.
1: I see.
0: At the ecstasy moment, you know, that's where you feel the presence of God. And into now, no ban be my da, ema ebemunu. To suffer, no. The di kind was aware moment say most of the members no me desperate. Okwa. And then, Sabi, you know, why don't you do no? One more, myself, no credit, come on more crashing. We take solace. Go, I catch you, whom I'm a crown on me before. Where I say, three now, if you shall be a childbirth, Obanachia, young, you said, it's often more special, you be anointing your heart.
1: Yeah,
0: or the eight, and a Sabi. A temptation, also no. Secoba, so from Quam or ho. I gave you a mean so about counseling or name one. The probability someone have sex, you know. And maybe a call after it's we are that kind of predator. I'll call your home so full and our ha. Send a ring, maybe. If I and you see a kind of social media by ya.
1: Yeah,
0: as you are sometimes. And the beginning besides say, yeah, my mini of a panel, a crime based on another do stamps, no, I'm for crying on the way. Go get a crassy settings na. Na oh mami no papa nyam dada ba ku.
1: Otu e born on now aga se time na so.
0: E di we won go school them, if you see school them, go go for money there. Ah because that then to say kan yan makon mi dan a.
1: Yes.
0: Me nko mi tim a, wakon ha dan kwa na single room. Those days no. You want to come pan out. Obi no how say 3-1-1 bedroom contain flat. Maybe you was a. When you are saying fear, you are not about coming around the cost. It's tough for you. So I can't canon. So I can't answer it. I'd say, okay, can't say me, chairman, my a bum.
1: Okay.
0: A bum.
1: Just all what much at the
0: abyss. Sir, a word bum. To the Gideon or her. To catch us a whole sentence in the bear, you know, yeah, yeah, yeah, but a lot of people fall for that one. And a man wants to be said on Moko. Ebi omukunum se bi impotence kakra bam sexual appetite ko form obiso de nbo sori atori na so for ni bi bia you know a bit my eye and then yeah all young girls some aba no munya kunu so they are very very desperate so for ka to minu minu ye ya between bi bia mama we aware o mama down na me kan hwa me there are so many things going on in the church
1: and
0: the money na in there it also be brave che you go school no be college. Now, set time in a fair 83, come your bar, you pay desperate, you get your cranny. You crave for pie, a coy suit, and you copy my quad also.
1: I don't know.
0: Honey, you copy ma. Now, you confirm from one word, you want to say, two crew you were honey, if you found more room, I saw that. I saw that you have found money at the dinner. So, do if you have that thing happens. It's a sorry, only dear. See, I'm not focused on who comes for what so much. A lot of things goes on. But sex, until so, Nansenya, social media, by a lot of people are going through this kind of thing. So,
1: yeah.
0: I'm a bonting.
1: Yeah.
0: I'm a for more rape, I'm a for pa.
1: Yeah.
0: I'm a bonting.
1: Yeah. Yeah.
0: But I say, because of social media, you know, I'm here, CCTV cameras, or where I capture your penny, I'm
1: that's right.
0: And I'm boys in the guests, I'm so cassa. Ebiana, so I saw in a crab, so for a winning five. Do you know you are going to come
1: on? Aye,
0: and a whole lot of things. One of the basic, yeah, mean you're free. Marry counsel, and he said, when you meet your partner, don't ask of your past. Yes, I'll be soon. And yes, I'll be soon.
1: I see.
0: Somebody announces, you know, so maybe you cry that though. Now here in Brooklyn, I'm here. I'm here for the rest of your life, you know.
1: Yeah.
0: When you be, it's so for now, I want to hear you, yes, I know. You did kind of. You must have not sworn, say, one man church, you be.
1: Eh,
0: be a miracle is Ben or Tai, yeah. The church, you know, number of women, Ben or Ho, but are some of the problems, I'm called counselor, I didn't know them all. But come on, them say, you may be brave, desperation.
1: Yeah.
0: When you are desperate,
1: yeah.
0: Naima, so one way, yeah, you catch your TV, you obey.
1: Yeah, true.
0: You want baby called Tibium? Oh, worry, baby, the Holy Spirit, you know, by Baba Shah, say, you can't be from out. I didn't know the baby from out, maybe the personal, you know, the way. So, what can you say, you know, not naturally for man, maybe the other.
1: Pathetic.
0: And the answer, man should be answered a call. A cock or so, Omohe.
1: Omohe.
0: Yes, there are a lot of women who want to rape men. But, open the you want, because, sir, seven prayers, sir, or be man or bow da, eh, never. That's why men are often blamed for the rape. But a lot of people so call one year, you know, it's not a good attitude. But a cost, we don't care if we are here, we'll be here. We'll be a counselor, we'll be here. And it's not going to stop.
1: Uncle, so what advice would we give women? Because, I mean, you're a married woman. And then the point is, at what point should you, you know, say, no, this thing, ebe hame? At what point? That's
0: the how point is it, eh, be a, now the desperation and now common, what may your solution to it? Other than that, it be a sex maniacs. She feel like having sex. It be no more horse, ah. It be also for no offer. Perfect, you go to home. Or no, tweet to, you wake a crowd to, on your daddy. There are so many factors, ah. What do you call? Yes, I don't call. Both of you are a widow. Oh, we do. Oh, yeah, you'll be a man satisfied on your identity, saying, don't be called age limit. It's a whole. If you walk around, why you cry and say, hey, so why you have sex now? That's all you need. It is a kind of taste, you know. If you be, you know, there are a lot of people go there. It's a movie talk about one or two sides. Just to move you all.
1: Yeah.
0: I want to move you all there. That's any man over there. Because all light charges attract, light charges repel. It's about the baby share moi. It's one here crowd your cousin crowd now. I'm telling you, especially say who do be 16, 17 months or so. Who say so? Kalano of hand ship near come on. Oh, be man, I'm wondering so. So a lot of people know my cousins crowd at the baby. They call holidays near you. Well, when you
1: say what's a winya who shes.
0: And it's one of the most difficult things. I was just so, Eddie, because there are a lot of temptations. that people go through. Sex. The beautiful creation, if you look at certain things, any so one conversation okay, when seven prayers and when you are for the purpose of the trial, if you can be crowned in Pacono, I didn't like, but on number one, no, no, if you saw a complete A, and you may be brave. It is
1: so
0: sex in the church in India.
1: You should watch out,
0: it's not going to end today. Once I manage those who are sorry, no, be brave. Would your friend what I call a woman you come round? Be brave.
1: Go friend.
0: And that's this brave because can you know me, mommy? Oh, yeah, you know, mommy also woman, you know, 18 and 19 years. Between your opinion, over 17.
1: Okay.
0: And then, we say age being 17, 19, ya worry, woman. When you be 30, Moko school, 30, 34, no, my desperate. Looking for, and yeah, he's on, about when you
1: know.
0: Last time, you was 17, my own baby, you meet me, I worry. Looking at the same circumstances, and there will be quite a war. So, this is quite a cesarean operation now. But the first is going to be about 20,000 Ghana cities. Because we're not crying for him. To most of the guys now, but you know, parents now moving them away. Yeah, it's pathetic.
1: Yeah.
0: Unless maybe you are outside when you're doing VIA, elbow. Other than that, in there, very, very pathetic. And, you know, people who are in the church, I'm over here. Obviously, didn't come concern any idea. Now, sex now, baby, you are. I mean, people don't, but Oba, dear, when you young, let's over cut out. We'll follow, baby, nothing,
1: sir.
0: About it, just for no, what is the why you may be brave, honor, and it's continually, the big men, politics, church, a human.
1: It's happening. I love what you just said.
0: Yeah, sex is so
1: young. When you want to say, crowd, saying that, even you for. I can't say it is.
0: Sex is so young. When you try to tune a whole lot of things,
1: I could first. There are some people, so. Omu katasu, omu yo, omu yesu, so omu de benevolence ne ni oma papa, omu ye obe hu obi wo hwa, o dibone pa so so be hunu wako che wako ya doye waha, no wa ye we ya doye, enti na nu na wuwu be hunu, wuhu ni eshe, yi ketase na oye no.
0: Madam Fubi report to me. For so Fubi hua, or yes, I no. You wouldn't need you, you'll be shocked.
1: Ayo.
0: Sure. But anyone cut that demand so.
1: Sir, oh,
0: so
1: yeah.
0: Also, then you have that.
1: But yeah. Boy, radim pay so be poor mohun toma. And your money now back. We say Nigeria na need the APA.
0: But
1: Ghana the APA.
0: I'm apart from say rape, no. But don't hold there. Oban is very blue.
1: Ane. Yeah. It's not me. But I said then you look out for it. Now, as you rightly said, desperation. No.
0: Any one. Oh, young power bass or any your book for the we are called high dying. Continue dying, you can't go to mommy testing here about one. Maybe a down or what
1: could tell you. No, why ain't because I don't know why I was as so. So, Uncle Show, man, as a fruit of the spirit, see, wouldn't you know more? Well, anyway, be a while. Obetrum with you, huh? Well, conscience near Sieda, and now there are some of the things obey ya won't mean in whom. But once conscience, they were honor, obey Edgema. Uncle Fred Mendace, nay, I didn't come, come on, nay, I didn't come on age, I reverend, I said, I assignment to be
0: Saturday Minyaki to a. I never penned my mechi. 35 years.
1: Oh.
0: You could be Kuma Kusino.
1: Wow.
0: Young boy, George. I see.
1: Yeah.
0: Yes. You have already mammy direct.
1: Wow. 35 o'clock.
0: Until we are going to be a castle so quiet and then 12 years prepare.
1: And any day it's
0: all. 12 years prepare.
1: Hey, we got an assignment. And I'm if we grow more by and I'm questioning the tea. Sir,
0: information
1: on that
0: day, you know. Obi, I'm trying to move to you now. In soon, though, we should be in the Anka, a jaya, and global warming now, but maybe at me. If you now could see August and FF, we are entering into the coldest month of Obi, I'm trying to move to
1: yeah,
0: Uncle Chu, management,
1: and
0: Obi, kicking back, which I know.
1: Okay.
0: Be nice.
1: Me das. Uncle Fred. For God and country and I am Pacho Professor Buchiwaye Crado into men cover bia nyame adom ochna ebeba na chain etiquette papa pa on sabeka
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4: 21st clinic yes yatika expect Siatika no, when nerves never were to us, and if I was simu, never on Nasia, Bessia, Siakono. Say, I won't teach him, and no any offense Siatika. Now, it's me boo or to us say, Kawa say, Dre, with Slim, would you be a any? Now, no, 21st clinic, a buyer, Juma Pau, Muyentia, Basubo, Majin, Wagana, and Yamunone, and Yasam Ketua, Wamuji International Awards, I would do, Wamuji Local Awards, I would do, now, no sooner, Wamu be the only Siatika Research and Treatment Center in Africa, Bibrimhano, a bini baby, I just said, 21st clinic in Kwa. 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
2: 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Reverend Professor Joseph Osafwedu. Oh ye clinical psychologist. 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
2: ani ye demo ampa de se se de edutwam Atlantic International University America memu abo Dr. Dujemfi babaso honorary degree as a professor in biology in herbal medicine it is said ye ayarisano aye mo
0: oh missi minim wife ye kopa wo wani ye one city ni se ne beto mu anza ne ye tsk no missi mi connection na and shut down Koye, not a Sakakra. Say what Pedro Mamma, what young Bem
1: Connection, what do you
2: want? What about the crow? Stroke on Sodia, what found small? Chessa, I did you all who are in the SCNO. Yari B.I. Tatia, and Dr. Tamdasu and so. Diabetes, hepatitis B, prostate, hypertension, malaria. Yari B.I. Kumasi say,
3: who are go? Opposite government school.
2: And then Krahanso, Obepim, or Pokuasi, Mayra Kwanoso. For a doctor, 0244-774-282.
3: And that's 0500-727215.
2: Midimafu Herbal Clinic.
0: Midimafu Nihwa.
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7: 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Eba wa kwemu. 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Na fe wona wa to su ben mu tintan ya wo de wo hu a engine so. Won benya wo mo ayaresa. 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Ewo afi mu. 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Tema Community 5. Wona wo ba be kasa ewo jumedia na se. Eye owura yire ako Ago Abuaje, Dr. Joanna Larry Efutu, and also Professor Mansa Fredia Ajeman. Na senen so se Enes Anane Yeboa. Women at Jumedia Nina, a sinistresso, a banyum tosua, Christiana Atefa, any true vine choir, a babedianim, Branabeso Christo to Michel, Naubena Ufa, who de, so Opera will cancel Jumedia Mua. The Patrobe register ewa www.addictedtochristmovement.org. 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
8: Dia waguo no eno ana wutwa sompa sompa sompa Dia waguo no eno ana wutwa sompa sompa sompa ya ba ya ba sompa sompa ya ba ya ba sompa sompa
9: Move some of the city out, that is the major government departments, and then also create a new center of growth so that our people will start building outside Accra in a new city instead of everybody looking for some space in Accra to build. So, but that's a long-term solution. But I just want to express my sympathy with people who have lost property. Loss of property has been very extensive. And I want to thank the military, NADMO, the police, Hydro Works and Housing Ministry and all the emergency response team, 48 Engineers Regiment, for the rescue that they did. I've asked the Minister of Finance to release some money from the contingency fund so that we can do some post-flood relief for persons who have been affected. after going through the tour, we realized two issues, one being engineering and the other being attitudinal. It stacked us as a ministry to ensure that the engineering part, we put our engineers together to ensure that the right thing is done. And also ensure that the good people of Ghana also do the right thing to ensure that at the end of the day, we'll be able to get the best for our good country, Ghana. But let us change our attitude and let us find a permanent solution to this Accra flooding problem. We shouldn't become like the vulture who anytime it is raining, he says as soon as it stops raining, he'll repair his roof. And then as soon as it stops raining, he says, oh, it has stopped raining, so there's no need to repair the roof. This time should be different.

0: self-discipline that really cost lives a few months ago. So if you've come here to see, it's actually a day and night operation. We work day, we work night to be able to fasten the job. But the job is not a small job. The job likely could take a year, likely to could take a year and a half, but we are at it. And government is supporting us with equipment and fuel to be able to fuel the job. And our contribution is the personnel and the supervision of the job. If government gives me a truck to work and I don't put my name, and next in the truck is actually in magazine and they are selling, they are breaking the parts and selling it, what do I say to government? And with us as a company, we need to insure all the equipment such that if it kills anybody, if it runs into any, if it gets bent, it gets stolen, we are covered. That's why we need to put our stickers on them. Stickers don't mean ownership. Stickers just mean who is using it. And that's why we put them on there. But I wish to stop because a good man is never honored in his own country. And that's what I feel. I mean, when you, I've been wanting to engage the media for them to know the extent of work. The work is not easy. As Ghanaians, let's get together and clean our homes. We can't be waiting for Conti to come and say they are going to come and clean the drain. This is what I do for a living. I move earth and I get paid by the cubic meter. If I'm idle and waiting for my next job elsewhere, maybe in the mines, and I can offer my service with my boys being idle and not working, unemployment, where I could use the boys to be able to do this job, for us to see as Ghanaians that we can do this job within in-house. We don't have to always wait for foreigners to come. We're waiting. Even when the foreigners come, they will hire my workers like this to do the job. So why don't we start doing it for other lives to be lost? That's why I've taken the initiative to do it. I've done many jobs like this. It's likely that you've not heard it. The motorway failed. The foreign companies told us that it would take 3 months. In 5 days, I fixed the problem. That's what I do for a living. And I'm glad you've come here and you've seen all the equipment that belongs to government working on this job. I don't have a contract with government. There's no contract. If it goes, if it's a contract, it will be tendered. And everybody will see that it's tendered. I don't have a contract. I don't need a contract to do this job. Let me explain something that really helps me as a contractor. In my field, I'm the only local contractor on that level competing with foreigners. And if when I'm not working in that field and I have skillful people who I have worked for a long time with, I think that it's my duty to do service, to use the same right skilled expertise to be able to clean up the country. I don't think I'm doing anything wrong.
1: 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You know, you're a brewo. You're from a Kobla Abuchi, aka Prof. And anyway, Ghana, saying, Ghana, saying, baby, I will be on a trimbing with you here. Because yeah, beba. You see, and then we yet nasi. I yam komo efa Ghana hundi eba bedi. We are live on Facebook. Facebook. I yam sompa 106.5 FM Accra. And again, we are live on YouTube. YouTube. I yam sompa 106.5 FM live. Join the conversation today. Where is the conversation going to be? Okay, it's going to center us partly on the ongoing World Cup. Now, me bisa say, aye team, aye friend, Brazil, or much of Norway, Dana. Team, aye friend, Brazil, or much of Norway, Dana. Now, what time, Norway, Baza, Obo, wow, Safoka, Daka, the Oye, Obo, wow. Brazil, in Shan, Norway, da. Almost 4 times. 4 times now o mashia no o ma draw 2
2: 5 times
1: wrong. No and run the other can wa 5 times and run the other can wa 5 times but before no game no na eh 4 times no mashia o mu draw 2 no we say o mu 2 and to na the other be can ho no the other can ho na che say no way o ma say Brazil 3 times safu kan danga eh Allah will lie. But the name you read, Eba Yengege Ngege. And eh, she Portugal. Ciro. Ooh, Mr. Shah. That's a voice. Jerry. That was. Watch out, man. Watch out, man. Watch out, picture. Me pacho, my father, my boy. Ebu
2: the results I have here.
1: Yeah. Ebu, per the results you have here, then they call.
2: 28 July 1988.
1: Uh-huh.
2: Friendly match. No way, no way in Brazil. Nay 1-1.
1: Uh-huh.
2: 30th May 1997.
1: Mm-hmm.
2: Friendly. Mm-hmm. No way shall Brazil 4-2.
1: Okay, that's fine.
2: 23rd June 1998, World Cup group stage.
1: Sure.
2: No way shall Brazil 2-1.
1: Debi. Safuja Butre. Nyabutre. Nyabutre, Mr.
2: 16th August 2006. Friendly match. No way in Brazil 1-1.
1: Uh-huh.
2: 5th July.
1: Debi Antino. Before Enra Dieno.
2: Yeah.
1: Not Brazil ni Norway. Mm-hmm. So may share 4 times.
2: Yes.
1: And Oma draw 2 games.
2: Yes.
1: And Norway are winning.
2: I win it too.
1: Uh-huh. Brazil team in share no win. Safo, kai.
2: Now, I want to believe that.
1: Yes.
2: The Norwegians, you know, they came into this match with this mentality.
1: Sure.
2: That these people, they've never scored us before.
1: And they're no credit. And they're no credit.
2: And that it was a very strong mentality.
1: Very, very strong.
2: That's your ball of Obeya.
1: I'm a ball brutal. But Ghana for the son too much.
2: Now, the Copa World Cup, but I was like a Jordan.
1: Ah. Oh, David, they're not Semenyu.
2: Yes.
1: Semenyu.
2: No, a striker.
1: No, a striker. No, ball midfield, though.
2: Ah, now Jordan, you was on the one man top. One man top on you, on to me, on to me. One watch out.
1: But what you say, me, I dear Hamika, see another say. Player like Asante.
2: And be on Tassie, honestly.
1: Me, when Tassie.
2: Yeah, coach, just that in Bagana. And over face the pan and not chill.
1: Oh, they're not. Watch this. Switch.
2: Not chill since that. Asante Oho. Obia, first match. Obumano, speed.
1: Oh, speed.
2: This work happy, I will speed their advantage.
1: Sure.
2: You see, most of the young men, you know, this stage, you know, also all turn one home. Yesterday, there was a player, Norwegian player, on second half.
1: Yeah.
2: Confirm said, I went home. Ball or boy, name of Bob. Some Bob guy, black guy.
1: Maybe who's a player? Hey! So, what do you want? I said, Guguru no lie. Guguru it. Oh, it's a Guguru it.
2: Bobo.
1: But World Cup, you players no be Bobo.
2: Yeah.
1: Ebi so asa. Ebi ti sawai.
2: Ebi
1: ti sawai. Ebi ti sawai. Ebi ti sawai. Ghana haya. Yeah. Wa ye biya ma Ghana da. A film kwa da anye ya.
2: Ma tournament ye kone se play in yaza. Benching.
1: My
2: first side o e captain to us roba.
1: Debi. Debbie.
2: Captain, that sounds to that number. Bumbaye 20 minutes, 50 minutes, be Neza.
1: Yeah.
2: Nesha, saw that into one bush or Kupu Mankova.
1: Debbie.
2: Four matches,
1: Debbie. Striker, Debbie.
2: Hey, I'm asking.
1: Debbie. It wasn't good. Now your defense.
2: I've seen a picture, B.
1: Picture,
2: was very striking. There was a free kick, B. Center of the field. Free kick no best center.
1: Mm-hmm.
2: Or the midfielder no obon. I was striking. Head I should be.
1: Sure.
2: Striker beginner.
1: Free kick energy.
2: Free kick energy obon from almost center.
1: There be AB.
2: Oh, expect to no best go.
1: But AB. Mimi share coach in the tactics now boy yena. And don't think AB. I'm out for who say Jordan Asan. But on sense I.
2: Ah, bro.
1: A tactical play.
2: Play biawo ne season Jordan ne season atwam
1: why olumai
2: oh na na hwem me ko tu hwem ojibola ojibola na sabi wepu no tu
1: Messi Messi ene your friend is saying Jordan one enyini
2: but one or fit one or fit it's not about age it's about fitness unde untumuntum kempo why them why heavy be no your striker
1: there be
2: of your strikers work out be no o striker enyi na say today work out be do it oh apart from the coach in strategy you know yam bwechi no he say are bwechi ra ehi obi o speed am won bobo no tuma wa how defenders nay ojibo na no wada no no am we put no we push that to form no what the form I mean
1: but Ghana won
2: why be we qualify so yeah the
1: pa oya de pa
2: but yeko tournament na ehun no yeyi no more to the form no oba
1: enti no enye Jordan mfum so a eh coach le mfum so a
2: eh coach no I blame the coach too
1: no eh coach le mfum so a enti mun susu blame Jordan mun susu blame Jordan enye on fault ah coach le hu ebia na Jordan susu not born or born or born according to the game plan of the coach.
2: Right, well, you know, no coach no accept person Jordan. So Jordan born born according to game plans that no coach no accept person Jordan. So, but you see,
1: yes.
2: You push the boys in there, a do assign to them microphone because once we put our shine and the hunger. To you know, to succeed,
1: to play and to shine. Yeah.
2: So you leave, you unleash them. Unleash them. If you boy, because I got tournament. Yes, forward they be on your show team, boy.
1: Oh, there be ended there.
2: Yeah.
1: But I know, sir, materials na Ghana ekrano. Perhaps the coach had no option than to be defensive minded.
2: Yeah, but a combo baller. It defend the cross that they can use to crack. Ball, woman, or you name nature. Now, uncle, say, Ginetra, a soak pressure. How many times able to make soak pressure?
1: That's so soak pressure, and I'm not just saying, Unya, a breakaway.
2: Breakaway, no, you be all speeding. Instead of Brandon Asante. Last what to me, no. Add Jordan and Chobutu to Domain Kawak. And so you need someone that was speed. So that you can also press. Ah, Obutu more track back. Maybe
1: Ghana Blasters or Mabana?
2: I'm
1: World Cup with you. Yeah, dear chain, the last one here, coin. And I saw him.
2: Did you notice that?
1: The last World Cup there, coin, Safo. Yeah, group stages there, free.
2: Ghana, UK, or Ghanaian.
1: Yeah.
2: Kwanzaa, many Dodger record.
1: Yeah.
2: Ghanaian. Even Ecuador.
1: Yeah.
2: Oh, Ghana new.
1: Ghana new.
2: Ghana probably Canada.
1: Ghana new.
2: Austria. Ghana new. I mean, but what is you can get? Jene, Yaskata. You see, since I like golf, because they are. You just say you just come and change. In Katia, no man any or do no man has any uncle. You met this guy. Olisi.
1: Yeah, Olisi.
2: One won France, one won UK. No papa Nigerian. No mammy English. Yeah, no background for so Jerusalem as it. Or France briefly. No, I met now France briefly.
1: Ha, Olisi or Bobo Bruno.
2: So she be Wako Bobo. No, one of France. One won of France. Once not France.
1: Baby.
2: One won UK.
1: One
2: was UK.
1: The football administration now Ghana had. I said, Mkuye, papa. Yeah, the administration of the game, no, and Shadan Kuye and Swede. Ketio Krekumia mini panel. Macho Pedro Homenum Sukakre.
2: There's something I don't understand.
1: There.
2: What's in a GFA? Or your independent body from the government?
1: Mm-hmm.
2: The government cannot exercise so much control.
1: Mm-hmm.
2: Yet, so when you scout the government, was a moment. Mantazo.
1: Sadden, dear.
2: Ono Mantazi.
1: Now, you
2: was I mean taxpayer miscard was number one. Now, mum, so what you know? You abandon to Munka. Abandon Bumpy, FIFA. About
1: Enkoye. That Savoy, baby, I could do ya, ye pia, ye benescabiana.
3: From 1 to 40 together.
1: from 1 to 48 will be abenyeska na se ska ne baga na ha e be hu de kwa umfa so me e be ska na be ko efio
2: oh my god
1: esse

0: support.
1: Any kwanse o de wa come
0: support no, no, no, no, no, no, no. You see, I football match be a support amen for come support because them go be. And we be decide what happens on the pitch. Nti for what support. Man for come support ba as e be yo. Oh yeah, yeah, yeah.
1: You go eh ma minya fever kakra. E fa me so. Because I'm saying no, yes, yes, me kwakoda. Mentimi anna.
0: Just look at Kevin what he did.
1: Hey, Kevin.
0: Look at what Kevin did.
1: Omo bobo.
0: They also Africans o. One first time.
1: Omo bobo. But enti your team win here the bobo African Cup qualifiers na na. Your team win. September and January. You
0: as a coach
1: because African Cup bro she Kevin omo modern bo she Morocco omo modern bo she Egypt she Senegal she Cote d'Ivoire
0: she
1: South Africa
0: no teams here Africa teams here Ghana no one has it honestly speaking she bola
1: Tunisia Tunisia for grade
0: oh Tunisia cramp o she Ghana to be saying na dana no bona bona hu hu pass bia la hu de hu any de into me kada what to pass or pass ball bo hu be 15 times simple hello oh aba sem sunyi oyede wo bon dama time no
1: all right yeah we ye jira ya bro pepe ye jira ya bro pepe you ye jira ya bro pepe mo abu to jose ni ya ya ndo ni mo abu je jose ya ya she jose ye jira ya bro o safu safu nya jose every day bi anu she gara jose eh o di yi me hi sa
0: and me just to laundry basket.
1: Ah,
0: let me throw.
1: Now I just said.
0: But ah, go we are just the academic term.
1: That is just on the brighter side.
0: Charlie,
1: of life.
0: Charlie, we need to, you see,
1: we need to celebrate it.
0: Yeah. The team we had. Oshin and Yamoya Marquesia, Nonya, Montaro, Nonya, Piano,
1: Moya, Obo class in the Obo.
0: Democrophono, when you knew Ghanaian football man, San Walker,
1: sure.
0: Secondary schools, knowing now if you him. Knife is a ball, local leg. Steven appear ball, local leg. When you naturally own there. Yeah, see, 1 hour war. On the Africans, your typical way of your ball.
1: Sure.
0: As all my Senegal. Went to even though they had a quality no went to me in there what do we be open up a ball to them about football ball I will put them all ball over show typical hands in there actually no part of bomb uncle
1: sure
0: no one for okay for family baby you or monko bill what do we that's how you do it but I don't know what's up there I will pa as a house in the garden Senegal could have gone far
1: there be owns a Senegal mentiasi 84th minute
0: yeah
1: mule did 2-0
0: yeah
1: abba 84th minute.
0: What you want with the even when you France now, France on watch the match well. They became so comfortable. They were playing like the French pa pa pa. They were laughing and pa pa. Oh, walk up on here, hey yo, share. I should mess in with 39 years. What about I should win him? And when you be when you be
1: just any breath,
0: pa when you do, but I don't want to go home. But young Kofizi, business as usual.
1: But I don't mind them, Ebo Ugly Boy. Don't mind them. You see, I don't know. They became over complacent.
0: Yeah. That's the Galis in particular.
1: Yeah, they became over complacent.
0: Yes, and Aborans also. Once a bum kakra, when you control kakra, no wako on its room. No! Kevet, it was my God.
1: Kevet, yeah.
0: Oma the whole Kevet, Oma the whole Argentina, you crone him.
1: But I'm saying that Kevin is a team to watch.
0: Yeah.
1: African Cup.
0: Yeah. I'm telling you.
1: It's a team to watch. And the next African Cup year, 2028, eh? Next year, 2027. Somewhere, January, February.
0: January, February.
1: They will come with the same team. That she said football for Yadamasi. My baby. Yamin Shramo.

0: debi yɛdɛ ɔmo ase deɛ ɔmo de ayɛ ghana naayɛ na when was the last time kraa ghana ha yɛ senior national team agye cap bi 1982 yɛ senior national team anasa fo meboa african cup of nation libya since then yɛngye cap bia
1: And the
0: football people are always happy.
1: Yeah, go finals too. Well, Africa Cup of Nations, I will coach. Watch them penalties.
0: Ah,
1: Egypt. Yeah, there was an Egypt one. No, penalties. How much?
0: 1-0. Hey, but and then if for can say and can show better new. Gmet for no. I'm going to say that you're better than but then you're not intimidating. But you're not to a year for my Ghana. It's 2 years one point. No. I had a hard dream, yeah, but Sabri, a year on my moon, and you're 2 years. It's a soldier for and a baby leading nationwide post flood cleanup. Now, sir, nationwide post flood cleanup, no, a year. We are told, say, illegal structure be a wobe biano. A yadia womo be demolish at watchni. Na structures na a wo akra, a wo waterway no mono. And your structures kumo. Trust me ye. About for dances yo. And now yakobus are dining in egu. 1 year a be affected no. Would they get some compensation? I have the permit.
1: Mm-hmm.
0: Assembly amame permit. Se mi nko nko si mi dan. Mi ami kwa kosi dan no. 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Mi nim se ehoy ye waterway. Ye the permit amame ye.
1: Mm-hmm.
0: Na se si a no ba ba be ka tire mi se ehoy ye waterway na mu ba be bubu dan na.
1: Mm-hmm.
0: You don't think say government must compensate those people?
1: No say inyimo na se from bra. You don't have excuse.
0: Emrabeng.
1: Because Mbra or Hode, waterways.
0: Mm-hmm.
1: In si a den war. In su nanamon. And also baby obin in su. Mbra or ho.
0: Nami minim.
1: No, isn't what's in the ignorance of the law is no excuse.
0: Oh, there is our ignorance of the law is no excuse.
1: Oh, yes. It's some kind of minimunti na me.
0: That's a minimunti no.
1: Intina. Otherwise, you show Mazin who there, as I say, Motay, I say, Minu, Baby Motu as Arsenal, I say, Minu, Mrs. Denoa, Minya Sam, and Sanis Wooden. The fact that there will be why you wish to call one more permit. There, Cossy Dan and Nunch, there, Usman Odo Cossy Dan. Why should you show Mazin there? And then maybe you could say, see, or China be? I say, Mamma Moa. Because him there, even to build along the highways, you know,
0: mm-hmm.
1: or there. Because some of the highways would be on your expansion.
0: Oh, sure.
1: In terms of the police, then all the issues are you possible there? That might hey, so we expand the road, no bad affect ma. In terms of some of Echo Cape from Accra to Cape Coast, so most of the burdens were affected by this new road. They are expanding over here. In terms of the massing, also, I would as a man, a man, papa, there, also the issue, man, you know, I cry, office a bit, no, I cry, you can say, I want more permit, in tea. No, what is
0: the duty of the assembly?
1: So that those officers, you know, also there. You know, you see, my problem is that Ansana obese the Danin. One, Lands Commission Obum.
0: Mm-hmm.
1: Two, EPA Obum.
0: Mm-hmm.
1: Assembly, one body in inspectorate.
0: Sure.
1: Obum.
0: Mm-hmm.
1: Na other bodies Obum or Bush there. Hydro phone as in our make sure there BBC Danin no on how I win. Now say the moon coffin, you know, why and Shahai, mobile kissing than war,
0: baby and Sam Fata,
1: and Sam Fata,
0: and so home, and so quiet, so
1: yeah. And I say, because of that, you know, I don't know where Bubuna. I believe there, if there's going to be any compensation to them, one hour, yeah, Shahai, Mazen Crowden, Sako retirement to say with you, also there, as you show, now punishment to be a war, was it more?
0: Sure.
1: Because you can't be there. In your mother, baby, make him then know ye. But you kept quiet. Maybe you took money from me. Then make him then we'll be born this year. such a person so no officer now or in charge
0: there. Omo sign document
1: in here. Yes, when you know say there mbrenyo nzi. Because they are equally guilty of the law. Until one no say there.
0: Oh,
1: you see because
0: obi sweat.
1: Some of the burdens, you see. And I mean, let me tell you this.
0: Mm-hmm.
1: Wrong thing is wrong thing.
0: Mm-hmm.
1: And I could be in the sweat.
0: Mm-hmm.
1: But obi should not be we.
0: Sure.
1: Because of the flood. My problem with the system is that, sir, ukubudana, ukubudana we have feel the way we do money. No, the problem is not a dena we see so no. Prof.
0: Meet you.
1: Problem is filling a wire in because I want to oye insum. Ewa oya techim.
0: All right.
1: Into obeya filling a sana wenya asaso buti we sidi nesi do. The more filling in now we reduce the size of the water retention pond, you know.
0: Mm-hmm.
1: It's a pede in here. You would any we are. Oh, say you two feeling in a. Now you restore the place, you know, to its original state.
0: Mm-hmm.
1: But the could be done as oh, you would any we in the Ecofia in Suta because of that feeling away in Ninti. I will reduce the size of the pond in Ninti.
0: Yeah.
1: You should know what people for now. I then Wafa.
0: Wafa.
1: Only any fear, fear, or your oboe hen. Now, if you so, Prof.
0: Meet you.
1: Yan, friend, storm drains is it?
0: Mm-hmm.
1: And yes, storm drains. Oh,
0: ah, now, Ubia, as I'm waiting.
1: Oh, yes, storm drains. I told you. Well, in time, being soon catcher, and there was storm drains on your storm drains. You see, because in such a catacatibi, no way, Buffalo. And let me tell you, the possibility of getting more rainfall than what we had. Is there because one was in Sue of Yumpa?
0: Mm-hmm.
1: It's possible there, it being a more in Sue, more tall last Monday.
0: I'm just wondering, what will happen next year because, Usha in Sue Dudua eto year on year. My monitor trained now just said every additional year, Biano.
1: Is it for the first time, Cape Coast? You know, I was born in Cape Coast. Matina Cape Coast, I'm here paying answer number back. No moon flood. I also Cape Coast and say, no moon be there. And so when I saw it on social media, UCC area, the stadium area, Abra, flood up Cape Coast from Kofi. That's
0: 18.
1: Yes. And just imagine, Cape Coast of all places, basically, flood, moon flood or whatever. The volume of the water that came down, the rain that came down, was, I mean, say be a swagana that maybe no watch out.
0: Cape Coast, you need see here and some grind.
1: Yes, so what?
0: But who? You said I'm te papa.
1: No, Cape Coast, I'm grind. I have captain in who did that. The same place. There are places I was. Look at Samra Boy.
0: Samra Boy issues.
1: Hey, look at what happened there. You see,
0: about you don't think say it's about time say. 1 year, Eddie, in Suiria, a funny pa, a fur crew, a Ghana, had the Amanyo Semno. You don't think they will have to put a stop to it?
1: Oh, they should stop it.
0: Because, so, would the Amanyo Semno, it will disgrace you.
1: Yeah, it's annoying. It's annoying.
0: A shameful.
1: Yeah, it's annoying. There, I mean, Prof, Yanka, no Kramayo.
0: Mm-hmm.
1: For the past 34 years,
0: mm-hmm.
1: In this name, people will rule Ghana.
0: Sure.
1: Into one being more, ye biano. Into why do you want to blame the other?
0: Mm-hmm.
1: Why they NDC they blame MPP? MPP they blame NDC. Take the blame.
0: Mm-hmm.
1: All of you accept the blame there. Yan ye. Because why yan ye ya? Say why yan ye ya? Let's say I prefer for bonus 1 year fumpa. Nje yin the kind of resource here wo. But because yan yin ye ni den tin and de yan ho achire yan.
0: Yeah.
1: Nti they should stop the politicization at all. They should stop it. It's so annoying. Now, people want to play politics with it now. Optics yala ye chire camera. Na ye dem oy dem work. They don't care. Let me tell you, they don't care. When I will pretend they work, they don't care at all.
0: The politicians.
1: I mean, you see, Obi wo on care, won we on care. But if we about pretend it okay, and that is more annoying.
0: Just for the optics.
1: So, yes, because I mean, look at the results. Look at World Bank's here, KG. 350 million.
0: That 350 million.
1: More than 9 million. Look at the way we spent it. Look at the way we. Can you get as bad as the? Yes, no babaya azima flood we see zwa kra. Sikale kaji no. My other chef flood munu.
0: Iswa.
1: Was just about 11%.
0: Sure.
1: Of the money. Now, mum, what is share training? Na azina munu zo asusem wo hebe raze gada. Sika as I said training munu. Asusem sika as share azina mu. There I mean, can you? I mean, why should you do to us?
0: Now I was just nami perusuna no pay the spreadsheet from the Ministry of Finance on how this Garrick project funding scano ekwan omfaswa on the year juma. Edu baby na nka mebuyefu.
1: Oyebufu pa.
0: Go edu baby na mebuyefu.
1: Oyebufu pa.
0: When you look at the spending and the breakdowns na incredible. I abutism.
1: Yeah. It's so annoying. It's so
0: very, very, very, very.
1: Until last McKay, my last Friday, I said it on one of the, I mean, TV3. Because Obi Biala, or a politician, and that's why I said, "Servant, if easy sika, that means sika we cannot offer me the mazi. Easy bina, as a result of sika we see in inti, yenye the mazi no, they should bow their heads in shame. So Obi no be Obi no business. I say because of what you did that." Bow your head in shame. Stop pretending that you care about the people. No, I quote your video being that it was here. They should stop it.
0: Ghana had natural more hard.
1: They should stop it.
0: Natural more hard.
1: The way we waste money in this country, the way we steal politicians and other civil servants, public servants, the way they steal in this country. Some of them, not all of them, some of them. So the way we waste money.
0: Misha Diana Sara said, "Hey, anti Ghana pa baby abiduni."
1: You are worried about pretend. Say if any asama they don't care about you. Any asama abo, hey, no, when people onyu bosu pepepe them, onyu bosu pretending.
0: Nasa usu kan ubi.
1: That
0: sa usu ya manyoni.
1: Ona msi binom. May I say it as it is? I don't pretend. As in, I see.
0: Udim, the one of the objective, Sir Onje Garrick's kind of idea on somebody, you know, taking care of our drains, Odor River, Odor Na River. No? Odo River. Aye ye man penyin dada na penso eno ho ka se eho no
1: obo obo hotel san azin na ho was boat na azin abugu godu na azin
0: dey ko si sen ni
1: on paper we are developed on paper. You see the pictures, very beautiful.
0: Oh, me share pictures na ba,
1: very beautiful. Nse be say two political parties when me mo bia na on play game with this. Because it is annoying, especially you see, when this thing happened. One of them is one your case, Papa, and Mamuni Anum. MPP4. Yeah, in Chenino, we issue the statement they issued. In Chenino, we blow the issue out of proportion. Actually, mostly, we issue, Afenyo Makin, we issue statement.
0: Yeah.
1: In actually, if you, more any
0: press conference,
1: if you, boy, any day. Was it President Mahama or what chap with him, Risawa? Was it to hand? Was it Dr. Baomi on in a madam? Was that to hand?
0: Oh, when I saw that thing, I was like, wow.
1: Ah!
0: Has it gotten to that level?
1: Ah!
0: And that's cheap politicking.
1: Cheap politicking! Nigeria, Nsufa Ukrowa, who do you run to?
0: Me who ya pa?
1: And your president is Nsufa Ukrowa, who do you run to? Is it not God? No, Christian, yeah. Don't you run to God?
0: Charlie.
1: No, it's the plane. No, it's the helicopter. Jordan, no, so to how many places on Antwi? How many communities now cry? Two B, no, which videos? Was it a day they will come there? I know, send foam. Now power, our power now. What don't want you know one better one political party all power now? Well to my BBS from could be a mass and wesino. I have a co-positioner as I wanna me. In the Makoto and Moon as you that come on. A yen ye ya. Chendi de yen ye and chende. Jayam bredam. An yen ye didn't see. Nen de yere bra. Into Winje Damazin. Winje, Winje. The both parties, the one who is Ghana do 34 years, last 34 years.
0: Sure.
1: The Yako any more and cray any more, or you won't be in or today you blame one. That my blame game now. I'm me yen as it. When superficial recording point, you cry. My catch 11% of the money was the ship. Was it over 60 million? Was the cash COVID? Was the COVID in the companies here? You see, Ghana, Mr. Ghana, Ghanaians, some of them are wicked. COVID, they was cut as the money. Companies, individual companies contributed. You just come from outside. I don't know what you are, Felicia, telling me now when you be your own constituency. What some constituency executives? No. Bruv, COVID, I'm going to see you.
0: Debut. I'm
1: going to see when you're 5, what's 100? Today, at Semesiman, Kofu, woman, I don't go with your musica. Yeah, the mazing, you know, your divert is covered over here, flooding it, and to flooding money. No, that case of COVID, because on your emergency order, you can steal it.
0: But you agree with me, sir. COVID, the end of so. Maybe I'm only $65 million required for the COVID purpose. There was some discussion with the World Bank. And the World Bank for the G2 no more, yes, sir.
1: No. You see, let me tell you.
0: Yes.
1: You were giving the money for a purpose.
0: Mm-hmm.
1: Granted, there was a need for you to even use the money. In your COVID escalating, I'm in time for second question that name. Because COVID bro, skapa. Why the answer second question that name? Baby, if you don't find question, now find your answer solve flat problem, you know. And see, they don't have any excuse. They should stop playing saint. The holier than thou attitude, they should stop it. They should stop it.
0: Nyabutrema MP before.
1: Go for a woman. Go for one. If you look at investment, purpose investment that have gone down the drain. Look at Nkofu Omba Wewu. Shankofu, when I dana, we bubu. Instead of you
0: two. But I found 2 years for him. COVID-19 related spending of a year. Yesikane Yekoji, our World Bank, no. As we speak, breakdown, no. Was between 2019 and 2024, no. Now, $103.8 million. Now, breakdown in your $60 million to $65 million. Eko COVID spending.
1: Total.
0: Meba. Training. Aye, $22,100. Representing 21% of the total amount.
1: Mm-hmm.
0: COVID the other representing 59% of the total amount.
1: Look at that.
0: Consultancies. I know you're 7,000.
1: 7.9 million.
0: Oh, I beg your pardon. I know representing 7% of the Sikano.
1: Mm-hmm.
0: Flood prevention and mitigation works. Core project costs. No? $11,400,000 and only represented 11%.
1: Can you imagine? Training 21%. Training, how about training was born?
0: Okay. So, other costs, largely vehicle purchases. yeah. 1 million, eh? 1,680,000, representing 2%.
1: Yeah.
0: And the total drawn down 2019-2024 no, 103,888,000. To share says, 11% per and Eriko ye Juman.
1: Not training. Oh, training. No, oh, I've been training. Training. Why? I've been training.
0: Oh, that's a training, a capacity building.
1: No, it's a training. And you pay in what training one. No. 20, not Ghana City, so $22.1 million.
0: Yes,
1: was it a training?
0: That's about 21%.
1: And now, mom, see, how that is here. At this chef, flat the human on the mummy 11.4.
0: Eh asem o.
1: Ebe. Ebe ya ai. Na wie ya be press conference abei de dachen.
2: I wish.
0: Yes.
2: Na wie fi se se. Ya si ni na Ghana so so na COVID no. E ma e revenue line.
1: Nge di COVID revenue so kan.
2: Ya di COVID revenue. Ya se da tax e Ghanaian citizens. Because of COVID.
0: But wa o baje tun se. E wo MPP. Breno a COVID buy no won so bo bom mo modern pao
2: won bom mo modern e den
0: COVID no
2: won bom mo modern e den ke abochi COVID
0: that's when you scab won you use scan
2: amodi e den
1: o mo se amuno nzi bia amuno was so called was me hundreds of millions was you in abi abochi I mean why do we do some of these things to ourselves as a people on ban sika. Now, of course, oh yeah, emergency situation, you see. People capitalize on that. No, what's one cent and one win and one win team that was this decade?
0: But, a boy, I did a qua sabre meeting here. Ah, because I ban ye, why are ye, dear? 350 million Ghana cedis. Sir, woman, you know, Monfanko, Uncle Bois, 1 year, adeto mweni wa branch yo yiri fayen. I know say saska no about 150 million Ghana cedis and ye de bo anko for 200 na
2: 200 be
0: oh say 350 and mu release ye na mu release mu chemu mie no 200 million e ko for ye the silting of the gutters and all those things no. Your drains, and then 150 million. No, I don't need a chairman amount for no.
1: I don't.
0: Yeah, because yes. Says can the chairman amount for, but says can the so considering amount for niema asay.
1: You can only
0: woefully inadequate.
2: Awochi.
0: Yes.
2: Yeah, me tia say no. Excuse me to say, my means standing on the existing protocols.
0: Sure.
2: His Excellency. Obwe Jumapa na means I commended the Finance Minister. Sir, swiftly, we responded. A release fans say I'm fan can be such a tragedy at all on my Ghana. Now a year insurance and semi and issues are and now a year flooding. I watch you flooding on me cry coming.
0: Oh,
2: yeah, medium nice unit down with chest level. No space.
0: Ah.
2: Yeah,
0: oh, damn you.
2: Yeah, your video now obi be a sinny diner. Oh, insurance. Gata na e was saying no. O my concrete akatakata gasa and so and the company na gata ni was here. And the estate no gata ni ba e be pim ni wall no ma divert e jai some be 2 feet hole bia e was say e den FM na say aduma fun we ni na onim say onim obi a e fe no ato na o eyi we ba omia office ni estate no no ba omia office. Nyamna sema wudi ye wo hono waterlog no mko file ye eye yi etonto asase ne mo EDCC estate agent of fuzika e se njuma no omo nsa no njuma ni bi no
0: ah wo spend this because that madam for bi so spend this ono so so twache me no na nsio ne de dane
2: ah me se nsio ne dane chest wen ye obi die ene me fridge ni mi we ya wo na se
0: wow
2: it your one be mo muska kra me me nka ho me kra me pen obi die abey politics say a chest kana my NDC for what you say. Iti abochi issue no ne se skawe yes ngofu nyama ase ni na no
1: you
2: can pay all even insurance what were insure what dey cry no insurance em 100% recovery all processing cry we beti processing fee em na kala cry but almost say oba time there ont me hwe em na mba enye den enko ahotire musa. And now His Excellency the President say, "Yen direct is a kakra na something to start." What does he say? Enyo biya ne binyebi. Enyo biya susu no binyani biya pepepe.
0: Okay, meba scanner buying release here. 350 million. Initially, on mampenyika a year 300 million.
2: Yeah.
0: And release in the buy susu 350 million. And 200 million no year for emergency humanitarian assistance for flood victims.
2: Okay.
0: And 150 million no a year for flood mitigation projects to reduce future flood risk.
1: Yeah. Okay, so yeah, from the government, not from the World Bank.
0: No, team. No, way from government.
2: Yeah. World Bank is the only people who is here.
1: Oh, I NDC bay. We to na out of this. It's what Ato did. Oh yeah, Ato Forsen, Doctor Ato Forsen. What he did in there? Oh, be no butcher the mazen. No, so no. Unde sikano a fine all when you saw a fine here as I said I was here. He went back to the World Bank. And sat down with them there. This is the problem. And so now we put the scan purposely for flood mitigation. And so far, that is where the contrast is. So far, last 2 years, we have spent $13.52 million dollars. NDC urban on this flood. No, my catch there. It'll be from 19 to 2024, only 11.4 was spent on the actual work. Also, the way, $11.4 million was spent, but we've been in less than 2 years. We spent 13. And I said, I will cut the television, and I said, radio, and I said, I'm going to be on your wife. She was in one. Now, training could say, 22.1. I don't understand. Training, I have a training.
0: But the World Bank report verification and then and Ghana flooding accountability. But my yes, I did no. I got all the information from the World Bank reports. I'll display it on our Facebook wall. So you can see.
1: Every $10 it will be an ewa. Every $10 it will be a Numu $1. No, what they share flood numu. So out of $10 biano or $10 biano, only $1 of it. No, what they share flood numu. $9 in a day was the free baby fufu. Now, how can you do this and expect the in Suta? I'm from Crawford. You see?
2: Awaji.
0: Yeah. Fees said they should not yen. Next year, once you have a bear west.
1: The disimpo empire boy. Into Macampo, maybe an a president here. You see, what's in there? What's why the president in Swafon Kofun Okro also okay Thanksgiving? Let me be said, and John Quahimfa. In Swat, I'm no abbas in the Butumae. Today, you're going to Enyami. You're going to Enyami. That's the only way. And he did what he did was right. As a Christian, you know. So the baby down, what's your papa? That is when. You go. I gave you example of David.
0: But Ebui, me no. I was surprised. Ebimodi, 1st July, Thanksgiving service. One more year. The Amanyosa.
1: Semia.
0: Say ye man pinying akwa kosa.
2: Aboji, osi Ebimu. Anyo Ebimu. MPP for.
0: Oh, Debi.
2: MPP for.
0: Omo ye Debi.
2: MPP.
1: Friday huni. And then Friday anje.
0: Edinger.
1: I'm not Amadeku on TV 3. The president Lucasona. Hey, let me tell you this.
0: My comparison of what the World Bank says. And if I talk to you on Facebook wall, World Bank verification and Ghana flooding accountability. Now we have progress towards PDO. And then we have the overall implementation progress. Overall risk rating. Your political and governance risk. Macroeconomic risk. Sector strategies and policies. Designing. Okay, so under NPP. Scores. Under NDC. It's the same scores. So it means that nothing has changed, though.
2: No, but
0: MPP. No, ever boy, with the Garrick money, no. Oh. Sabrana na NDC is by.
2: No, no.
0: According to the World Bank's report.
2: No, Yama. See, Abuchi, let's face reality.
1: The figures are here.
2: Let's face reality.
0: All right.
2: Now, Sasikano for sanitation and water. Sasikano 2013. It was supposed to be meant for both sanitation and water.
0: 2013. We are talking about the Garrick.
2: Yeah, no, the Garrick was that Garrick fund.
0: Garrick fund, the yes, sir. Was it not in 2017?
2: Maybe.
0: 2018?
1: The
2: whole
1: scam. I think I said 2019 or something.
0: Yeah, 2017, 2018, and says scam.
2: So let me give you the.
0: Baby, the 2013 you are talking about, Minjindi.
1: I know your Garrick.
0: This 300. David, this $350 million dollars,
2: all the money was supposed to be $655 billion from World Bank to Ghana, the government of Ghana.
0: Mm-hmm.
2: The whole this thing started in 2013, and I'm on my $150 million for Gamma projects.
0: Okay,
2: $150 million for Gamma projects.
0: That is that is Gamma project, but Gamma, this one Gamma is project. Garrid. We are talking about the Garrid one.
2: Ain't you know me Buboba?
0: Sure.
2: Me break it down.
0: Sure.
2: Now, in 2019, Omoji $200 million for the Garrid project. Out of that money,
0: and
2: okay. Nano, in 2019, $200 million.
0: And later, Omoji $150 million.
2: And later, Omoji additional financing of $125 million.
0: Mm-hmm.
2: That's the same 2019. Oh. After the $250 million, Omoji additional $125 million in 2020. Omoji $150 million.
0: The total sum of money under Garrid about me now you're $350 million.
2: Now make sure say a project no never lifespan.
1: Let's call scrap which when releasing you know.
0: Yeah, they releasing it.
2: As it stands now, Sika MPP 4 Babemu Omunyae under the Garrick $505 million. You can check.
0: I'll verify.
2: World Bank report no. Now let me details of what a almost your mudia.
0: All right. I'm listening.
2: Okay, in 2013, Yeyuzu was primary for 2013. The money was primary for sanitation and water intervention.
0: Mm-hmm.
2: Sanitation and water intervention. Now, the subsequent phase of the project was supposed to look at flood risk management, drain infrastructure, and solid waste management.
0: I'm listening.
2: The first component of the money, no, is was supposed to look at sanitation and water intervention. It will share projects now. Maybe more details on the sanitation projects.
0: Which site are you reading from?
2: This is a research I have made on the destiny.
0: It's your own research.
2: Yes, based on the World Bank documents. Upa me share documents now.
0: Because I'm also me wo World Bank for a site. So.
2: And your site.
0: That is where the document is.
2: Na me gacho.
0: Nyabotre. 2019-2024 NPP Ofori Atta era. 103.8 million drawn down. Only 11.4 million, about 11%, actually went to flood preventing and mitigation work. Okay. The rest went to COVID-19. And only 60.8 million dollars. And also ewo ho. I do just ka omu release mo nyina na. Na scanner omu advance ma e nyina no. Na aye 350. Between 2019 and 2024, ska omu release ma Ghana ban. Na ye 103.8 million. John Dramani Mahama, NDC, appends to 2025. Release made 3 million for actual flood control work. 2026, year to date, Oma released 10.52 million for flood control. So, bringy a year, the total 2026, now the account between 2019 and 2014, the year. Sikani nyina no aye oh meba this is me fa calculator na me bobo because sa wo ade aye 103.8 million na wo de 10 eka ho a na wo de aye 3 million eka ho a then you can get the total amount of money that has been released from the Garrick money. Ti sanity here.
2: So, I get where you are coming from. Sure. But me now, based on World Bank we are messy PDF and I'm messy PDF from Kramau and Sana.
0: World Bank report, man, I can't watch them.
2: World Bank report, I want official website.
0: They have several reports. What is the title of the report?
2: I just say it contains detailed information.
0: Debbie, you're not getting my point.
2: Maybe.
0: I want the report.
1: World Bank approval for Gary Nankasano. Or your World Bank board approval was in May 29th, 2019.
0: There, singer.
1: No, I'm talking about the process. How it started.
0: Mm-hmm.
1: Then the loan signing took place January 17th, 2020.
0: All right.
2: Okay. So the document here is Ghana Greater Accra Metropolitan Area Gamma and Water Sanitation. And the other document here, World Bank. World Bank, Ghana, Gamma Sanitation. Okay, with all the projects on it. I'm sending it to you right now.
0: Mm. Well, we need to verify because...
2: I'm sending it.
0: I have been able to get... I have been able to get the actual spreadsheet on Excel.
3: It's not. This is not a spreadsheet.
0: So what I say?
3: Detailed report on the agreement. That's what I'm telling you. That the whole project to look at water and sanitation started in 2013.
0: Garrett is in here
1: specifically may or chiefly for flood
2: absolutely
1: flood control,
2: and all those projects were under the World Bank projects to tackle both water and sanitation. So the first phase of the project was to look at water.
1: Yes,
0: that was the Gamma project.
2: The first phase, no. And then you say scanning in World Bank.
1: No, but
0: we are not talking about that.
1: Let's focus on the Garrett one.
0: We are looking at the Garrett.
2: And I mean, okay, I get you.
0: Sure, but we are looking at the Garrett.
2: But the issue when it comes to sanitation
0: and
2: both the Garrett, the amount of money after MPP for and simple, $505 million. $505 million. It's a mebo say the first trench for Musim $200 million. Almost a ebg 125. What do you come where I 325.
0: Well, there is this project, I have friendly Garrett.
2: Mm-hmm.
0: Ghana Resilience then Resilience and Integrated Development Project.
2: Yeah.
0: And a garage, you know.
2: Yeah.
0: Now, garage, you know, so I see, you know, a idea I want to buy, say, you better improve your flood risk and solid waste management at Odo River Basin.
2: Mm-hmm.
0: Now, you upgrade the infrastructure and services in flood-prone informal settlement. 2020-2025 implementation window. And then that was for the first $200 million.
2: Yeah.
0: One more day my yang.
2: Yeah.
0: The additional $150 million, you know, was for to scale up waste management, drainage improvement, and other flood mitigation measures in the Odo River Basin.
2: Yeah.
0: Now ye bisase. Sasikano. Ejuma I was say dino. Ediana
2: Sini. Indi. Awoji.
0: Meba. Says Kano. Juma was a dino. Ediana se Indi.
1: Oh, Indi. Indi, actually, figures here, percentages here. There, you spent more money on training than the actual flood preventive or prevention and mitigation works. No, Jada, certainly no. It is kind of like a sister's baby. What? You see, Gamma yen penin funo training consultancy. Ehun zaman zamana. Ehwana wucho won chobo no. Inti abosha sika okasha training. No nyu consultancy. Sezi buma. A kuri ye
0: 22 million.
1: 22 million. Na kosu ye 7.9 million. Yes. Inti 29.9 almost $30 million. Almost $30 million for consultancy and training, and only $11 million.
0: And on the age
1: of an age man, Casa.
0: So, my bad, it's me.
1: But
0: sometimes with Russia, I'm a junior. NPP and DC, omo mwa omai no. It's about time we need a third force. We have a third force in this country.
1: Akro, you know, you need third force. I said akro ibu to kro mako. If he's in the doors, it's too much. You know, you see, that is why sometimes I pity some of the youth coming up. These people are stealing your future. They are destroying your future. And so now, I'm ready to kill myself. I'm ready to die. Hey! You are ready to die for people who are stealing your future. They are plundering your future. Next, I'm ready to die for them. Look at the money. Look at the corruption cases that have come up. The money involved. Yako World Bank, Yako World Bank, a couple of $350 million. There's better flooding. A on the press conference, I'm all was a peace. Now, to discuss $97 million. Good to Amuna. Now, any serious country bank, Yako Fado, but this and Chogino court. Read in someone or court.
0: Because in something now, and something now, I know what they impa. Yes,
2: I want you. Oh, I said maybe I know, maybe I said no, if you know,
0: yeah,
2: now on get to me, no, ain't you know, a what you are saying.
0: Hey, Pato, speak between, to the microphone.
2: Between 2013 to 2024.
0: Mm-hmm. Then they see all.
2: Okay. The World Bank approved approximately $665,000. $665 million for flood control, drain improvement, sanitation, and urban resilience in Greater Accra.
1: Yeah. That's Garrett. Greater Accra.
2: What you say?
1: Resilience. Integrated.
2: You see, between 2013, enter make a choice. I chanced on a World Bank document. Tamana on my SR agreement, no?
0: Mm-hmm.
2: Almost 30 years. So during that period, they were going to give that amount of money, $665 million.
0: And you know, time when we release this scanner,
2: first trench was released 2013. And the KPI, the target, was to do the Gamma sanitation and water project.
0: And you then I'm going to say scan here.
2: Yeah, the pepe.
0: We are sure.
2: Oh, my mom, I'm going to say, wait, you research it. And you know, I'm going to say.
0: Yeah, maybe.
2: What do you
0: mean? Maybe, Roger.
2: Yes.
0: Maybe, who did discussion aircon?
2: Yeah.
0: This one was for the provision of a year issue. To the people.
2: No.
0: No, Debbie.
2: Sanitation.
0: Meba. Under sanitation, no.
2: Yeah.
0: You didn't say who here.
2: Yeah.
0: And you know, water project. Yeah. We need a water project. We some now can. But we are looking at we are looking at the aspect that deals with flood control.
2: No, please.
0: No,
2: Purpose. The purpose of all this drainage as a result of waste that comes from the household.
0: Solid waste
2: that comes from the household, as well as liquid waste getting access to proper events and gutters.
0: Mm-hmm.
2: Are you getting me?
0: Mm-hmm.
2: Now, Oshia has here, under that project, no, you're constructing over 27,000 household toilets.
0: No, that is not where. Roger. It is not about.
2: You get to understand.
0: Debbie. Now we are talking about flood control. We are not talking about the provision of toilets. We are not talking about the provision of ensure to the people.
2: Yeah.
0: But where we are centering the discussion on, when it comes to the provision of toilets, when it comes to the provision of water for the people,
2: amount of Afa MPP phone say, man, they did absolutely nothing.
0: You can't say, who didn't
2: get that? No, Gary Project, Odona, to see and the cleanness of Odona. They have project construction of Odona. About you tell me. Who do you show one picture of a construction? You use $48 million to dredge the gutter.
0: But sir, Omoya the Sultan.
2: Omoya the Sultan.
0: 2024.
2: That shows how shallow thinking the MPP leaders were.
0: You can't say that.
2: I will say that. Why would I say that? Because we are looking at providing long-standing solution. Ye pekwanya. You make me a poor man no maya kwa yenim. So who were this sikapudwo we? Never say who ye bibi. Now we draw pictures at the board mumaye. Who pictures ni bi? Now speedboat ni yacht ni nana ma odora ane so. Creating an image. Say, omu ma Ghana, odona ayet say London Bridge.
1: Papa no ye yin awa yifa.
2: What you say? Omu ye hun presentation. Omu ye kwa kati hun cake. What you say? Abochi?
0: Yes.
2: Look at the quantum of money. And I make a chill say, in 2019, MPP nya $200 million for the Garrett project. Up to now, project na afahe. Project na afahe.
0: So, okay, Womunya, $200 million, the drawdown that they did, no, $103.8 million.
2: As I see, whether a World Bank came out, $200 million. The purpose of the project, the final thing in the football match, goal, na ya fe, sana alaji cruiser, eka e. It's the way you use Karun, however you use the money. Let us see evidence on the ground. Let us see. Say, what did you know? Are you saying, say, every successive government bar? What is the construction that we need to see? My embo or mine bro. My embo or mine bro. Drains are here. About you, tell me, drain the own MPP time. Yeah, I'm a construct here, flood area. It's flooding. So, absolutely nothing. If I was World Bank, I can make Magana one city.
1: $30 million. $30 million now. Was he a training and consultancy? $30 million. Was he a training and consultancy? No, mum. Was it only $11 million? Was it chef flood in control room?
2: Imagine why he yakra. Under the time, was it the issues of flood and sanitation? A paramount into it. What's it? A whole ministry for it. Abochi.
0: I'm listening.
2: I just hope na we say nanka omu ye at least omu ye bibi empuma odona onu na kye football pitch and kola kwa kodi agro and as a playing ground be odona no all these things na yet na no na ye ka say yesu so MPP for so because they want to play politics. This is an issue of national concern, yes, but if anyone has the moral locus to talk about flooding, MPP do not come anywhere close to competence to even utter a word. Namu we oma kwa se jacket ni eyi ene namu se robocop se terminator
0: ba Roger.
1: You
0: don't think it's about time, sir, flood issues, we don't politicize it?
2: That is why I'm saying, sir, at least if every successful government AABB it will stand the test of time, yebeba na ya be building on it. But all cast the whole time, no, Uti got any more, and then I'm Fladia. Uti got any achievement.
1: In fact, let me tell you, Roger Maba, I listened to Asensi Bwache. I was so disappointed.
0: I also listened to that interview.
1: I was so disappointed there. One time, you know, because of Nzamoye in Tina, flood amber. Now, how can you solve a problem for your time? Roger, I won't solution, you know, only for your period.
0: I was expecting the presenter to ask him, say, the volume of insua at all during your more time, no? It was 85 rain. Is it millimeters or milliliters of rain? This year, insua at all, you know, over 500 milliliters. Yeah. So the difference womb. So you can't say, sir, Mumu time, na muye desulting. No. And more so, Oko Cote d'Ivoire, and so Yiri Farm, Oko Nigeria, and so Yiri Farm. So I was surprised, eh? Na nipa no host, no. Went to me and Bissano, those questions.
2: Like I just said before, no, but the worst is,
0: yeah.
1: You know, sir. Abundance is a solved problem. Successive government should not come and face the same problem.
0: Sure.
1: If you have solved it.
0: Mm-hmm.
1: And to say, I will feel there, what time, you know, a solved problem now. If Abundance is a problem, there shouldn't be a problem.
0: There be a beer. Tama wo mo solve problem ni we in the certain dredging no. Abanfo ye fi bola ni niam asako gumbi.
1: No. Na say the certain the certain your solution no. Ye here. Ah, the certain. Ano solution.
0: Obosi before issue no ba beto no. Omo ye the certain.
1: The certain whatever.
0: Oh, that guy.
2: So crato e. Omo time can show to e. Amebo su kan we mu buya na na
1: idea. About the certain.
2: Yes, I show be na to e.
1: About the certain whatever.
0: But
1: Odo River sika ko pepo ebi no ndem na azi Odo River
0: but uni me me dia eye me hu ne se say me hwe breakdown of eye 103.8 million drawn from the World Bank's money $200 million de omudi ye na fine COVID 19 was there abanza alcohol iska say womo de beboa 60.8 million training 22.1 million dollars
1: yes
0: consultancy
1: yeah.
0: $7.1 million
1: 7.9 yeah consultancy
0: and then the actual work of flood prevention and mitigation works work. Talking about drains dredging yeah. etc the project's core purpose
1: in New York
0: 11.4 million
1: abba
0: abusha for my income then Daniel
2: but engine extra money is now with the no man
0: patch of my income
4: eh mun dey name say me na foreign call hello papa what do bad to be new say me feel London echo US
5: eh na no crowd we kuru kura for me go mama nia
4: na papa mo hot say
5: awurade aduma haboko
4: na me kujejesi echo bo simpene mo dey we ton odin si hu niam anu so wo she ho dey
5: oh wo she ho echo ba me si wo bo aduma kura sere kane no a na wo dro US one so man for bon din sana.
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5: 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A police station in Chenhua.
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1: 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Imuna awo.
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4: 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And I'm asking you to hear from Kobla Bocheke, Prof. Baby Obiano. This is where Ghana listens to. This is where Ghana speaks. Mamin Ken Show, sir. And then you're ready. Endpoint Homeopathic Clinic. As well as Senekesipa. Dr. Dubuaten, where you brutal. Dr. Dubuaten, me patcho Dr. Dubuaten, hi! 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
5: Yesu adom abuchi me huye na mpacha onswe.
4: God is good. It's well with me. It's a Monday.
5: Alhamdulillah.
4: Whoa. Pentecost elder.
5: Yes.
4: Ah.
5: Abuchi.
4: Yes.
5: No kreni nga miye ni mnisa. Wa nshwe yia.
4: Aha.
5: Me kansi mu yachero.
4: Kama minti.
5: Wa nshwe yebeto da. Unye nipa emo met na osi studio ha. Emo have a discussions.
4: Why?
5: E wye imeti upa.
4: Mayeden.
5: Na sadi akwa brani miyenu. Ayo imagine so mu tun futuro egu Ghana fo eni.
4: En futuro no motu ye.
5: Wo mo fa ha na odi omumu sei. En kankan dis ni no.
4: Aha.
5: O pese o Jeffrey Garrett Mattes no.
4: Mhm.
5: Eko fa free baby. Oh, ade na o yes abuchi.
4: Ah.
5: Unu aho kire na.
4: O pa che se me alert dodo.
5: Unu aho kire na. Ya na aboa ne kakra.
4: Oh,
5: topic is aha ya yira topic no. En a backing vocalist.
4: Eh,
5: me mi nyebu. Ebo the backing vocalist. Wonu su tugum no wiwa besu se third force. Third force be na wo hwe.
6: Eh, Wells,
7: did I say third force?
4: There, you want third force.
7: Must I say a clerk?

0: If you order a better,
1: no, okay. Now, open so clear, Obi. It's all about the third force.
2: Mm.
1: That now we have two,
2: mm-hmm.
1: NPP and DC. There should be a third, that will clear one.
2: Mm-hmm.
1: And just
2: mm-hmm.
1: And also, third, oh, yeah, one, who you? Oh, yeah, they will clear, Obi. And
0: I
1: I'm going to go to the house. And to see a banner can be a me interrupting. At least,
0: we'll
2: be a year, bantam, na be binti, and one man. They be and I'm said, I'm so for by 2 weeks. Ne.
0: 2 months.
2: Would there be? Roger Nabutre, man. And
1: Yana Refis or Becassa.
2: Me too.
1: On our Cassa, and also Obermo, so if you are shaman, no more dear to trust them, they own the kind. And you know. ma onko hono mo kra ma onko
2: mami tio
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2: Ebo nyabu.
1: Eya dia. 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Anka wa ebe kaun. Sanity. Abochi. Nansi ya usho isu. Ene ba se bola. Egu montin na wo Ghana if we say juma na zoom lion eye no ya Jeffrey nsem e dey ama assembly am a local government minister himself e koko share assembly for no
2: e be na aban Jeffrey zoom lion for nsem
1: o se dey
2: contract be na aban Jeffrey zoom lion
1: oh who say zoom lion had the contractor na ono na sa almost all the municipalities no private individual no on na man in a year juma e man prapra and na aban eje said there be from henceforth there they call assembly nankasa am assembly na kwa year juma enti na nsia na bola ebunkan fab gan ha ba biye and na the minister himself for local government on wa kwako shie shie your friend is saying MMDC is no
2: oh takra de
1: am o mu say yes they have failed in their you know, you're the man, woman. Oman to me, Anya. And I'm a fin a boom, a cafire, so no. It's a fair who so omo yes, she said, Bessadi Zoom lie on our back. No, Babesha. Not yet, no, all ya, nema a cromutino. What's that?
2: Now, sir, assemblies and omo proper. When it comes to the disposal of the waste, now, Zoom Lion still has a contract with government.
1: Oh, dear day.
2: For the disposal of the waste.
1: About you, matters no, won't you see your analysis?
2: Una won't you see?
1: So, when you're Chemasia, and you pass our Chemis say, Minister, it is a fin ya a boon can fire, say. Nay, it's not why any so drew to top brim. Near my insurance about toy and until about you, no videos, maybe I like one who bola. Now I quack choke drinks, you know. I have been on your studio. In your studio here, I'm a board president of Fabaso. So, on only president, oh, yeah, Bibi, my young woman, so why, yeah, a dear way, and they solve a certain problem. I will allow you, and then I allow you, and so. Kanene na nsio petia na alaju ejiri ene ensio yiri wo baabi baabi kra ne ente ne alaju go and look at the alaju videos you realize say a fipa ekocho good drinks no na nya ketoa na bibi say say fi na frihin de ye ntumi asesa no ensio no to hin fa ne beko na ye ntimi nka no kro we say nche ho all because nipa binum suro aban no say aban we die okoka bibi a ne aba ba chi ntino oyebone kra ye nka abochi wa ye adwuma pa You see, between World Bank report and obi PDF, I yen in baby. Who say? Oh, yeah, see, for PDF, oh, yeah, for me, not me verify, for me, not me verify. Between World Bank report and obi PDF, I'll call any day in Fanyajuma.
2: The report.
1: It is the report. What is the report saying? I feel you know, say MPPG 500 million at the end. It is not true. But Mr. Abu Abbasu Biyo, because that is how I expect journalists say omu behave. Oko anu wachinaba. No, omu maji 500, enye no kre 103. That is the figure.
2: Sure.
1: And that is true. That money came. But you see, about 2019 budget, you read in November 2018. But bacha budget, you won't take COVID, budget be womb 2018. No, 2019 November, you read 2020. You anti COVID. Now, in 2020, or you need to see about poor Ghana was COVID. Where will you get the money from instantly? You will certainly move to territories. Bebia, ubenye sikadi be ah, neti abakasa flood e beba. You will sikadi beba kwa sovo flood. Now, so and COVID about e kunkum yeyi. Yama flood yana enter ho. Na COVID ni kunkum yeyi ana. So why should anybody have a problem with that? Say some amount of money, maybe so. Yeah, yeah, budget 2026 budget. Yeah, yeah, budget be towards in Super Fan Crow for the discover call. I more mana. Yeah, yeah, but a buy and President Mahama say, yeah, you consolidated fund mu. Nyan is about 300 million. Nyan fan song crow for us. Ain't it that you know, mitigation measure now? President Mahama, they buy, you know, any budget in mu. Ain't you on one? And then you are from Yamamuana or Money Dabontiana, a common Kuamana. Now, so Adiba Kuanion is a senti, you are 300 millioner. Adainti Yan Francis a ball and then free your friend is a crumb. Because you said something and it is true. Sika Bain Adiqua Kumeni Paya, a person in Yoma Washerem. This amount of money, Mukotichem, a Mobaco, a Mobaco. Emu baako, anwa baako. 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This cannot solve it. But what na honum? I'm a final dokro yen. I'm a the problem na bewie. Afen no akwa kwa yisika. Entimi nko nko solve problem bi ase yenko. Why didn't you use the money to clear the gutters? Why didn't you use the money to desilt the places? Why didn't you use the money to collect the refuse? Ebaba dokro yen. Now the question is, president is what me atia say. Any minister me atia say sika no. Om de kwa MMDS. Om bon sa ke sika ne dada.
2: And no year for then for the sweeping of aye crude yen ma meboa.
1: I say no proper you are Benedict. Once is about
2: that say. One of them says Zoom Lion has a separate contract to manage dumping sites and to run transfer stations in addition to contracts to undertake recycling. One of them says, sir, contract genus war.
1: In fact, sir, me kase me nim, the worker who has a mea etro. And
2: but,
1: that is how.
2: But it's a fact. You can check.
1: No, I'm not disputing you.
2: Sure.
1: But I will not come and say anything that I don't know for a fact.
2: Okay, that's
1: but
2: right.
1: What I know is say, omu contract ane kuta manom, this is a ngura. Managing refuse dump is different from yes, it's a ngura.
2: But the disposal of the waste, it's another contract with Zoom Lion.
1: Whatever
2: sir,
1: the case
2: is. Sir, I'm on for prapra. Assemblies, any metropolitan assemblies, you know, say one more move for more major juma or no me proper. Almost say we are, maybe I'm going to go no Zoom Lion, no, and there was a
1: snap. Now, Quaco go, but the La Paz, Quenya, not as soon in Iabola, and a honest assembly in the Kogu. No, certainly not. And markets, no more Brampo. They were not being swept, and it is a discussion now. You are, but you had it here. And my young said, this is what was going on.
2: So listen, by terminating the YEA contract, administration has only handed the sweepers over to the assemblies to manage, rather than to Zoom Lion. Zoom Lion still has the contract to convey the garbage to the final disposal site. That contract is the sanitation improvement package.
1: Abochi.
2: That has been signed with all MMDAs
1: Abochi.
2: Across Ghana.
1: Mpenyise.
2: Yes.
1: Mpenyise. Yenim she crown dokuna to ashe. Yenim sa yedin.
2: Abing.
1: It would mean say the minister who is in charge, the sector minister no. Now onim we. Onim say Zoom Lion for na afum. per what you are bringing, it is presupposing say a juma assumes I am yet and there's some there's some way no money. It's one way and what crack of blame assemblies
2: under your watch. Your president's, your government's
1: can
2: watch.
1: Can I? Can I?
2: Can I? Maybe somebody will shame us under your government's watch.
1: Yes.
2: Who say even baller disposal? Na your problem. Zoom lion containers. It means you are not your brosso. Just say you get the day and send a zoom lion for Ababa.
1: Oh, certainly, Abochi, you are right. Mm-hmm. But the magnitude and quantum of your own this time around, just this June, no. And, oh, Obi Craft Rake, I say, oh, nam, Accra Central, a whole bong. Why? Because Bola, Jibu, Nafa. And it's your Nasasia, Eba, never fine. Now, you see, this is a World Bank project. When it comes to World Bank project, you don't just, and you would, you're all paying, I'll be you. So, Obi Kachra will say, and you're doing way, training, and you're doing way, yes, you're beside, I will say, what was allocated for that thing?
2: It was subject to the approval of the World Bank. And sana umbitinga unsan kasa eskan because COVID the eba ye amko 60.8 million e de ko ye no. They had to go and sit with the World Bank for them to agree.
1: Abochimidase. Asuma mpesa mekeni na ano no. When ya Bank of Ghana, anya Bank of Ghana, yanya yesika ya guano anya diye bibio. Aya World Bank project. Etu uviti prakope na wu nyusu sikano. And find out their wo pay. Everything that you do, the World Bank will be in there supervising.
2: Sure.
1: And you know, if you just come and sit here, that's all creating the impression. To say, hey, Anna, you're this sika we are saying, and you're the 11 pen of koho, and they say, you have to go and ask yourself, say, what were the details? And the in a World Bank, Abekacha, say, as we speak, there is flooding. Whilst money is sitting down, now a bit me catcher when ne, say, intellectual dishonesty. Nipet mi catcher on the say, na NDC, to force him by, you know, ya first cana and yet the SSA, it's not all catcher World Bank, nor the Sikana had said yet. What kind of argument is this?
2: But they made some releases.
1: Who? No, I'm not, that's what I'm saying. But I'm saying, say, oh, what
2: kind of argument? Oh, Ebo Bakman, Nabo Treman, Nabo Treman. But Ebo Nabo Treman.
1: I can do this. Ebo, I can do this to you. I can do what you are doing. Me say, for anybody to say, say, all restructure, no, this almost 2 years. And so, Baba Fenipa, Uba, Sika Guho, Nesikane Guho, not the other, you're a new one now. It is a swan pound per se, Obi Channel, me Baba Mammy Mepacho, Obi Channel Sikano, Efa Baby, and then yourself. Is that the big kind of studio? I said, before this canoe. So much Channel Sikan for the answer, Sefa, Oba Toyano. The account honum no. Some of the SFI daho. Just put it through that process. And 2 years, what you want besine? And my brother Ebo cannot find fault with the NDC as far as this crisis is concerned. But pushing it to MPP, what kind of dishonesty is that, my brother?
2: But lawyer kick it. Lawyer Nyamutre. When you
1: see, this is not a matter. They are politics. Okay, say, last time, ma, minya opportunity baha. Emma, you discuss say flooding.
2: Yeah.
1: Me catcher will say, anya mwanga so studio abe flooding. Me catcher will say, to me, dear, ya chasa, we are very stupid. Me beside the first question was, are we that stupid as a nation?
2: I remember.
1: Not flooding way, my
2: I remember.
1: When it gets to these points, yen yisa partisan yoman and tonchen. Now say oba best, you see that day that we came to do a discussion, it wasn't partisan.
2: Sure.
1: But when you have two people who just want to sing the praises of the government, now ye uno adia baku wrong with this government. While the Bank of Ghana is saying, say, mo and this for
2: I'll come
1: up. I'll do same to you. Not more with me catch your friend is saying World Bank say si Canada. As I said, we push this can here the SSM with the year. And a man first can hear the SSM with the year. And a flat number. Still, we have justification for this thing. Maybe President Kufaba so aye alaju. Omunche yen a dream pa or mususu ya or mutimidi BB say it said Yadanko Kufado. Ekwenya free World Bank e baye. This shows you, sir, President Akufado and MPP. Yen ye what ideas need to solve the problems of Ghana.
2: Mabinasi. What? consultancy kwano e di be 30% of the money.
1: Good.
2: Just 11% amodi ye adwuma.
1: Abochi, I trust you.
2: Yeah.
1: And I trust the level of journalism ma oye.
2: Mm-hmm.
1: Abochi, ana maka cha o se. No,
2: I don't know. Don't you there be on to me.
1: I say he say he's a quack journalist. He is not.
2: Debi.
1: And a tier for suit you who feel said the 18 at the tier for the 280 it's because of the man who is hosting the program.
2: Mm.
1: Abochi, this is a World Bank project. One was actually say everything that is being done, no, you will seek the approval of World Bank before you go on.
2: Sure.
1: And you come and tell me, say World Bank for say Debi, see, say idea training, and you say one city, and Makwako used to 30 cities. Then you are making intellectual analysis and discussions. You don't come and do sentimental things. Hey, the Zika, what do you call it? Dr. Million, hey, but it's got no money. Sentimentally, and you see, when we talk of training and analysis, it's part of the project. It is part of the project. And in every project, now, before you actually go into you go into the actuals, no. These feasibility studies and other things will have to be done.
2: All right. Consultancy. I'm in that.
1: Your man profound kwa kwa say drain way. Eko shia way waha. Enwe eko shia way waha. Sa consultant on yin isika. Se who si daya? Who si daya? Na se architect e draw dynamo wa. Me patron who si daya? Architect on yin isika. Or jini isika yu ya wabo ka. Nen so daya nun yanye day.
2: Mami nasi. Mami nasi.
1: Come and sit here. Eno yu su isika saying. Tell me that what the probably the World Bank did not, your friend say, approve. And it was not worth
2: Mami Nase. Sumpa 106.5 FM Forgotten Country Syria. And I'll activate the line so you can be a part of the discussion right here. Abu Bakman, Mami Tio.
0: Sebe on Ferrazi. Nunyon Trazi so. Abatanaha, a intellectual, a lawyer.
3: Oh, astute one for that matter.
0: Ghana ha. Your problem, or your floodina. Or a hunk of Urukun Kofu. No, I can't discover a World Bank today. As the best solve a problem. No problem, Larry Baba solve. No,
3: yes.
0: I see. I spend 22.1 million, not silly, so dollars.
1: Tell me, sir.
0: As I am training, training, no. And there's a 7.9 million dollars as I a consultancy as a bring up my 30 million dollars. Now listen, sir, a convert a 30 million yeah. As a Ghana Sikama. Oh yeah, 348 million Ghana cedis. Now how much I bring you? Where you at what there? One for solve problem, Cicela. Or you're 350.
1: What?
0: 350 million Ghana cedis.
1: That money, what is it going to be used
2: for? Wait. Macho.
0: Our training. COVID as America. COVID brought in 21.
1: At what time
2: are
1: COVID?
2: Allow him.
0: COVID brought into the country. COVID man, 21.84 billion Ghana cedis. COVID brought in 21.84 billion Ghana cedis. Now, sir, ye, that must be World Bank is came. COVID is coming. What do you do? You replace it. Because that means okay, also what is what to solve problem or a flooding problem. No COVID is coming. A chairman or party for according to Felicia Tete. Felicia Tete kind. One Kasa. Whole party executive. I don't have parliamentary candidate war. Sanyonirio so not war. Us is kind what ten on onya 100,000.
2: Sanarigu.
0: Also onya 100,000 Ghana cedis. Then the executive behind Yanazi. COVID is can. How could you feed them as came? What's your own? Now, when the money came back, in that 21.84 billion Ghana cedis from COVID, why the Anfan share? Anfan, even at 60.8 million dollars in a year fee. What bans cares about flooding at the flooding program? Why the Anfan's going to come back?
2: May pass up.
0: At the first in Bay. With 1.5 years, awo sika sika tena edi chef eh fanden since 2020 sika di chem 11.4 million na di chef actual work nimu
4: what do you mean by actual work
0: at the force in the bay at the 13.52 million within I was the 4 years you know as only 11.4 million dollars that is
2: but say bo you would bear with me that aye training ni consultancy no mo ye ye
0: for 30 million
2: debi nyabo tre nyabo tre
0: training consultant $30 million
2: nyabo tre nyabo tre nyabo tre
0: no I'm a trainer
2: debi de
0: we go train on moon man na we don't train in the moon
3: what's one training on cost space
4: is the World Bank complaining
0: $30 million for training consultancy
2: na say one more aye
0: there's 11 million I said you na ka say who does that na say abetra lawyer ni mo abetra
4: eh
0: because of politics in
4: tea.
0: Because of politics in tea. How? Would you pay a consultant? Let's say architect. If you are going to build a house that costs you 2 cedis, would you pay a consultant 100 cedis?
4: What is this? 2 cedis, no 100 cedis.
0: I'm telling you the consultancy. You know, I need training. I think more $30 million. And so actual money itself and to flooding project in work in the market or 11.4 million.
2: Yewo ehu niema aban ni beka se odi sika no kwa koye. I know for a fact that ukwaje busiana there is a portion for training. There is an amount allocated for a consultancy. Yewo amount allocated for the actual work. All those components come together to aggregate.
0: Wait, let me make it simple for you.
2: Okay, you make
0: let me make it simple for you.
2: So make it simple.
0: The World Bank report came as a result of our expenditure. It is not World Bank that approved. There, you may use 22. Then World Bank here wicked, Papa. So World Bank look at China and there, you must spend 22.1 million dollars every year training. Now you have for only 11.4 million. You have for saying you're not sure where you're wicked, Papa. It's not a World Bank.
4: The training is
0: because training and what is the car? How do you account for training?
1: The training.
0: I train 700 people. How do you account for training?
2: Allow a bull land.
0: How do you account for training? Fictitious names. The same. Look at consultancy. Consultancy. 7. Do you know what you're talking about? 7.9 million dollars consultancy. Consultancy of this amount, training of this amount, what are you talking about? It's equal to the amount that President Mahama where we live there, one financial problem, 350 million. Can you imagine for training and consultancy? And we're here to say what? Because of your political party? What are you talking about?
2: All right, so Sumpa 106.5 FM for God and Country, Sydney. Exactly 4 to 5, but quickly. Ebo, Scana yedi ye juma nankasa ni 11 million dollars say no, what is your government doing about those spending rather than just coming to tell us
5: abochi ya na mira ho ama lawyer say because we hwa brand here be mamu a na say ono so won ba nketo a na say mpenifuo say openi die ana say nipa die wo bo bra o wa bra boni na
2: maybe sound direct question
5: maybe abochi me kasa ono kasa no o kasa ni me ko
4: ah
2: let's try this honestly yes sabe control your emotions let me listen to you
5: thank you abochi
2: so yeah
5: enti na abochi se na nka ye chichire o man na nka bebunu se anka uwo mba na se uwe ni suade hu se obetete nkola na o
2: Debbie.
1: Ah,
2: sank.
5: Obekaye, Titi. Akasa fa me ho, Titi. Oba. Eh, masa oku akobo video na ti. Aboti,
2: me pacho, please. Roger, let me take a listen.
5: Aboti.
2: Yes.
5: I want us to discuss issues of national importance.
2: That's what
5: national
2: we are
5: lens.
2: That's what we are doing.
5: And you know, I am yes a bebu no bi one more drink that you. Now because of political.
4: What did that want to say? Ebugo.
5: Eh. Ohwe. Anga nti mu muzika na muriko ti go temu no ya musa bobo aman.
1: Sika guo World Bank si sika ni egudam. Enya sa World Bank sika eka.
5: Aboji.
1: E fire the work we is can
5: dey
1: back otom wa mo
2: bi. Roger, 1 minute. Just spare me 1 minute. I'll come back to you. Like kick you say me.
1: Yes.
2: We share the volume of Insuna Etoya.
1: Yes.
2: Emene Cote d'Ivoire.
1: Yes.
2: Emene Nigeria. Emene Ghana. Say sikarakra na ye die bibian kasio no.
1: Minim
2: ka be mene.
1: Minim de course o Cote d'Ivoire. Minim de course na mum de ba e course o Ghana ha de. Enu de minim.
2: So you've not read
1: about. Minim say.
2: You've not read about.
1: Me say minim. But me say minim say.
2: You've not read
1: minim say alajo. Enwura bebre ba e fili yenya ye nyimura no. E contributed. You cannot. Nobody can say, say, sir, in Murano, and add it to
2: you.
5: I'm about to talk again.
1: Listening, I'm listening to you.
5: You are running your mouth after 8 years.
1: Mommy, answer a question.
5: And I said, in the insult, in so many, and I. That's why 8 years, you busy, you we should talk about you.
2: All right, so thank
5: you. But 1.5 years, you know, there.
2: Ebo, thank you. Mommy, to you.
1: And your mommy, you know, and I'm pressing a tear for tears. One, me, Ebo. If you cannot condemn sir adia ndc for you World Bank is can go true or false ewo ho ah as I see spending at the preventing adia way and the hand spending
4: it is not true
2: no the
1: is
2: World
1: it,
2: Bank
1: is it
2: bacho ebo wait I cited the World Bank's report and what they had said was that because of a year ato forcing the finance minister for Ghana fiscal controls are all the buy in Nintino and Nuntina a delay the drawing of the money.
5: No. Read the report right now. Read the report right now. I'm going to show you something.
2: One minute.
1: Said the cross wa World Bank this can buy a Google. Nasi Kakugo Bocho Faya Juma one fine. One my disaster number. Oh, dear, you have said World Bank, then you're wrong. But disaster, ne ba you're not dear. Sabi. You're not 300 million. See, you never Tom Moman Crawford, and you're on your mouth.
5: It is number two that can go up.
1: Point number two.
5: What they have spent before, what they have spent is more than what you spent. What they have spent to do the actual work.
1: Oh, people are
5: listening. Over $13 million.
1: People are
5: you spent $11 million. You spent $11 million to do the actual work.
1: Granted.
2: What you are saying is true.
1: Granted, say MPP Sika na by said embassy at Tiasa. MPP for D Sika no. Om what Digane Sika. Yama to me. The way and Attorney General Nania Bre HSC Adubwa India the anything can be PDC can just my okay and this is what you are to Abama okay as a corruption now about betting a bo and our party no abemu no about betting I say
2: Debbie me bacho Debbie Ebo please Ebo please Ebo Laura Kiki
1: yes
2: Unim say Ebo or UP Mr.
1: Because I know what analysis is now. So we are discussing national issues.
5: You say what?
1: Is this national? The way are you being nationalistic? Me say. NDC.
5: How can you say that I'm burning a house?
1: That one you have said it over.
2: What can?
1: You have 30 seconds. They have virtually nothing against the MPP as far as the expenditure of these monies are concerned. I can go forward. There is nothing. You see, You see, the whole contract sum. Oh, but 10 seconds. My last thing is, that percentage now, 20, almost less than 30 million. No? It is out of that, the project sum you're saying.
2: Project sum. No? Yes. I mean, call the spreadsheet.
1: So $505 million. $505 million, sir. It means the 30% for consultation and other things. 20,000.
2: And training.
1: No. How percentage? Say? It's about 5-6%.
2: Maybe it's no. It's about 30%.
1: Maybe say no. Let's say. Is it 30%? What is the sum?
2: It's about the 300. Let me tell you. It's about 30% or 28%.
1: Yes.
2: Of the 103 million drone.
1: But when training is done, it is done. It's completed. And just say, any time, they also have a training for. That's what I'm saying. Say, out of the whole total, no, training, say, training, then go on to the
2: okay,
1: so the training work will be done in totality.
2: So out of the total.
1: About 7%.
2: All right, Mami Nasi.
6: You pay the consultants.
1: It's only complete. Watch, I yet 10 million complete. Yet only 11 million has spent. Look at that. Now, why you know?
2: Mami Nasi. Roger, Mami Tio. Ebo.
5: Mami, this is our hypothetical question.
2: Yes.
5: Abochi.
2: Yes.
5: So, who are $100 million? Let's see. Lawyer, sebe. Kiki, sebe.
2: Lawyer, please.
5: Please.
2: Lawyer,
5: please. Comport yourself.
6: Lawyer, we can make your life unbearable.
5: Lawyers don't behave this way.
2: Roger, listen to me. Yeah.
5: Abochi.
2: Yes.
5: Abochi.
2: Yeah. Me too.
5: Maybe this is our very simple hypothetical question.
2: Just do.
5: About you owe $100 million this year. Now say, open say we are construction gutter. Ewo u community and our fee. Ufia. Ube yuzu more than 20%. Ede aye training of masons. And I say training of a friend is saying. Ube training of workers. Aside that, no, we got an hour. Koyeno, what's a mu project layout or design or plan? Maybe piano, who best also? I go for consultants, sir. But Uchomuka, Jana company and a company and I have a executive work on Angasano. Oh, who now was also artists asking my be 20% of their consultant Abochi. Is it rash?
2: Mamicha, Roger,
5: let me say, your private business, and that's your private work. Abochi,
2: Nyabutre. You have asked a question.
5: Mm-hmm.
2: This is garage project, meba Nyabutre, mami. Project, you know. I buying a copy of Free World Bank, 350 million.
5: It's your most
2: in Nyabutre. And no more buy. Now, oh, quack or piss can also swap. A quail over first one will be discanning in all those attachments. Nabotre. Yeah, well, components, yeah. And you know, oh, quack or just cano. A binding in say, Sicana, a bibe ye wee.
5: Good.
2: In the fund, no, there was also an allocation for contingency. Emergency response. Contingency. When COVID came, $350 million. Okay, and you know, this percentage of it.
5: Scanning nine yet trended. Munko back where additions. Scanning nine. May you talk?
2: Oh, Debbie. Roger. We are talking about Garrett. We are talking about Garrett.
5: I'm talking about Garrett.
2: No, you are not talking about Garrett.
5: Oh,
2: no. Nah.
5: Marcelo.
2: Debbie. Marcelo.
5: Documents. This is Marcelo documents. Marcelo document.
2: Roger, let me take a list. Where the casa? Who we are maybe some person? Where we are maybe some person?
5: Abochi. Abochi, granted. Granted without admitting. Mm-hmm. Abochi. Mm-hmm. Granted without admitting.
2: Yeah.
5: Say, before I call World Bank, no. Omu di all the integrities of the project. Ebeko and sana mama mo find funding. Maybe so. Maybe so. Say. Na COVID eka. enyama mu atlani.
2: That is the contingency
1: no!
2: emergency response.
1: The okay, so contingency emergency response on a project.
2: Yeah.
1: Is with respect to the project you are executing.
2: So why did
1: in an accounting?
2: So wait. Uh-huh. Why did the World Bank agree?
1: The World Bank didn't. Wait.
2: Oh, it's in a report. It's in a report.
5: Wait.
1: That is why the additional 150
2: sure.
1: was required. Hey, sure. So why did you put this money back? Why did you put the money back?
5: Wait.
1: If you really want to fight flooding, and you've taken 60 million out of the money,
5: I can never be a friend.
1: If you need Enya, Enya Sika over 2 billion.
7: Why are you disturbing the guy? He's making a submission. Why are you
5: disturbing him? What's your beef?
7: Tell me about
5: what is
7: Enya,
5: your beef?
7: Enya,
5: what is
1: 21
5: your beef?
1: 21 billion Ghana cedis.
2: Let's allow Roger.
1: Don't you pay back.
2: Let's allow Roger.
5: Okay. My brother, you are not supposed to talk for me.
2: Beba, so Roger, take a listen. Roger, show me. So listen.
5: Abochi.
2: Yes.
5: My brother, you are interjecting me.
2: Beba, so I'm listening to you.
5: Abochi.
2: Yes.
5: Just as simple as me be saying.
7: Why
5: is
7: it simple? Benya simple.
5: Eh?
2: Mm-hmm.
5: Say. Oma agree na wa fa sika na omo di sika ne baa e no adet na wa fa anse ho
2: say world bank for so hu say say sika no
5: abochi
2: world bank na nyabotwe world bank na ma ho kwen debi world bank na tiase say omo nyi 60.8 million no emfa nye covid hu ne ma enti no enu achi na world bank hu say sika no so ate na sa de a omo sa ma 150 million Eddie Akesikano. Says, turn on Mudiko, yeah, COVID. No?
7: I know
2: they're COVID.
1: Abochi. Hey, Abochi.
2: Yes.
1: This is Abochi. You explanation. Your explanation or your bogus, Abochi, today. Bogus explanation. Abochi, ba! You shock me.
2: No, I'm not shocking.
1: You shock me.
2: I'm not shocking anybody. No, but Roger has the microphone. Roger, please.
5: Abochi.
2: Yeah.
5: I am.
2: Debbie.
1: Only my dear. Because you say scano. Only my dear. But before 150, you know, no magic extra. 125 documents in it.
2: Debbie.
1: What bank document?
2: What is the source of
1: what bank document?
2: Push the document to me. Debbie, I'm pushing the document. I'll verify the document. Push the document to me. Roger.
7: No.
5: Me pushi link na mano. This is download.
2: Debi.
5: Oh, Missy,
2: I want to verify.
5: Oh, on kind of crap.
2: Missy, Roger, let me take a listen. Okay, granted, go move on.
5: Would
2: have granted.
5: Missy, granted,
2: move on. Would have granted.
5: Missy, granted.
2: You just.
5: No, either they like it or yes. Oh, the purpose of the funding. The crack crane say we should see a project.
2: Mm-hmm.
5: Abochi, where is the project? Where is the project? You claim say. So what solve a problem?
7: Now, over 2 years, where is the project?
2: Debbie, but allow him. You allow me. I'll question him.
5: See?
2: Yeah.
5: Abochi.
2: Mm-hmm.
5: Say who believe you say Yamau funding? For a particular project, now why a project now? Why should Obia Wabe succeed after you or continue to do that project? For instance, say, where's the Diana? Why do I do? Where's the Diana? A Diana? No. Maybe so.
2: Roger, Cocoin.
5: Say, where? You see how myopic the MPP is?
2: Debbie. Please be careful with them.
5: As a matter of fact, yeah. Keep quiet and let me talk. It's your time.
2: Roger,
5: I'll not allow you to talk.
2: I'll not allow you to talk.
5: Abochi.
2: Yes.
5: The whole idea, they say, mm-hmm. Odie, Modi COVID is kano, somebody question COVID, Modi ahead of you. At the end of the day, Modi Gary project, no, by say, by the close of Motemo, no, na a year, a Odona Hono, ISS, Sebio, London, London Bridge. Masa.
2: Nyabotremano.
5: Oma ye say London Bridge. Emma Modi hu designs e buy grounds, playground, recreational site, yachts. Any na de da so. Sa nyama ni na were factored in that destiny. Ena scabe ne da ho.
7: Now what does this got your brother mama?
5: Oma che scabe. Abochi. And only air one side. Aside that, no.
2: Let me do a break. Let me do this breakdown. Row by row. What the money was meant for. I'm reading from the 2026 January ISR report on this Garrett from the World Bank. Odo dredging Achimota Ebufu drain. Slowed IPCs unpaid. Consistent with banks reporting, dredging was 50% complete as of January 2026. Nima, Paloma, Odona, Ejumano Estolea, contractor abandoned, confirmed and even understated. The Works and Housing Minister told Parliament in late June 2026 that a flood control project along the Nima Paloma to Odo River drainage has stalled following the termination of the contractor's contract, citing poor performance as the reason. Now, Yansha, the atomic detention ponds. Procurement stalled matches the ISR, which states delayed engineering designed are finished. And yeah, yeah, what dummy had the entire dummy contract still not awarded. Contract still not awarded. Yes, contract still not awarded. Yeah, so let's see how it goes on. And you know, I wish I for my mom in for course, mommy for me, TTF. Maybe I'll show me to your friend. I'll do a bit of a boy. You know, 0260196064 0260196065. So live here, or Sumpa 106.5 FM. Hello,
8: hello,
2: yeah, be back on a minute. I say, Adwa, Okasa free.
8: Yeah, Mamma, Kata.
2: Oh, there be Adwa, Wadaruba, Okasa free.
8: The Kata free,
2: so whom Adwa, okay, Wadaruba, yet you.
8: Aha,
2: about some how show. Yes.
8: Actually, no more this. What is so important? Why is it cheaper? No. I need that. Yeah, it's so no fine. I'm confirm when you see that I block it. It's so no fine. I know when I say yes, I know.
2: Na. Many a bad joa. Yes, I see it. No. You can say some of the solutions should be say. Krumuha, I was here proper. Yangra, kwan ya wasi ya fa tutugu no, ya fa kwan paso ni yeko shiegu. E dan, omo omo sisi a dan, e wo nsio kwan mu, e wasi ya bubu omu yina. Na, we have preferred some solutions right here. But, omo insika no, enye ni papa kufo dia. We need to know what those monies have been used for. Accountability.
8: Consultation team. Consultant,
2: what is this? Who is the
8: assembly?
2: Yes, ma'am. Who is the
8: assembly?
2: Oh. May I say so by. Hello, good evening. Hello. Okay, oh, sorry. Hello, good evening. Hello. Oh. Original line also. Hello, good evening. Oh. May I talk original line also, Kasamamawai? 0260196064 0260196065. You can be a part of the discussion right here. Hello, good evening. Hello. Hey. Are they? Okay, Marvin, pick away. Hello, good evening. Oh. Are I can tell see your lines in the swara. I think that the ball are natural. I wish you line so. Hello, good evening. Hello. Oh. But you bet you are afraid. I don't know why. Maybe 0260-196064-0260-196065. Meba. Hello, good evening. The Christians never had a deal with my boy. I don't know why. I'll pick a course now. Hello, good evening.
9: Good evening.
2: Yeah, Meba, I'm here now because I'm free. Yeah, Meba, I'm here now because I'm free.
9: I'm here to talk about you.
2: I'm going to be a little bit of a
9: $43 million say and fund dredge or dog under this nation. And after the stealing of gas. No cabrani or bad time at the full batsman, you need to put your and run home. Great woman.
2: Debut. Now, sir, Sadie, no. I hear caught behind Jin Trumu say, Mamino, we will say scandal. I'll be just saying, you
9: know. I am a friend, yes, I am in your dance, you know.
2: Hello, good evening.
10: Major
2: Osun, but one am in the case. Yeah, Kofi, what am I Kasafri? Kofi, Kasafri, Adenta. Kofi, what am I Pacho, my NTOI?
9: Ghana, I'm the host of the day. The whole football, that's happening. no baby a kota that no say tikani e ye Ghana politicians di bia metna wa we dia ho de ye pa kwa ne da na politicians yi asika ku betna wa she medina wo for new road ho koko se sa today medina be kisli go e ba da be ya ta hu na na mo de mo ta bia ko betna no esa sa sa be ye bu na ye to apa no adwin pa do mo ba bia ko sa da
2: ma mi na se ko fi. Hello, good evening.
9: Yeah,
2: I'm with you. Yeah, maybe I'm
9: Busy, I'm Pepe Abede.
2: Okay, my mean to
9: you.
2: Bibi Aboko.
9: Jack Dokuma.
2: Debbie, maybe I'm the time now. Ask me your 2 minutes. Why?
9: I'm with you, Jay.
2: Meet you.
9: I'm with you.
2: Meet you.
9: Mm-hmm. Please tell me what my point. Hey, look at that. I'm sure I'm your book.
2: Hello, good evening. Hello. Hello. And the line said, I said, I'm going to grow. Hello, good evening. Good evening.
10: Hello, bro.
2: Yeah, maybe I talk. Why not? Why not? Okay. Man, I'm going to say.
10: Yeah.
2: Yeah. Yes. I'm very sick. Ewa kra. So wo tema, omo Roman asonda inichiwa. Kaswa, omo obuom kwa anosu. 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Da, ya da Dr. Edu Buating, aso ase. Se, wanso so ya sene. Ebium, RSYD Norwegian Studios. One so you better massing. One so trap picture. I come out, just senior. I come out. Be a horn. I was all doing it. Yes, so I saw. Like I said, 30 seconds.
11: Medassi Bebri.
2: And I'll make a salas.
11: No, oh, Mamin Casa first. No, Minion. Major Hokra, Momonoma.
2: Debbie,
11: I think in your discussions, no, Noma Bem fast post, more discussing ye. Name per se, and Kay Anneska craft from Minion beside.
2: Sorry.
11: No, Mokasa President, Hama, my own, say blasters, economy, say ya. I can't blaster.
2: Medassi.
11: Yakubu is clear evidence.
2: Medassi, Medassi.
11: Mahama, I can't wait, Yamima Samu.
2: Medassi, Medassi, me bought that pinogram. Medassi.
5: Blaster analogy no kind. Omo time no blaster go beyond the stage ana.
2: Shame on you. Shame on you. On For God and Country. Have a good evening. Up next, a Hot Bite News.

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1: 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Was he a semi by ye, sir, free Friday, no, send you kuna didi, so any dee ye, so an moon, so sons of one, no, ye no crano, or cockas or perso, ne papa ne cassa. One more person won in the Becqua Cocasa, ain't in one year while filing crats is a court no and from why I am Reno, said the bayon, no son Akuma, a bit in your tone, yem ye and din some ye chee, say before Frobia a tough for moi, ye dear one some a better swam.
2: And yet, moi, I be demon, some one pejos hot kinky manu. 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University Teachers Association of Ghana. 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
3: there are commitments on the side of government to resolve the issue that we raised. Some of the issues that we raised regarding the colonial service have been settled and some documents have been signed which commits government to solving the problem. And so we have decided to postpone the start dates of the strike pending concrete actions from government. We are hoping that we can bring finality to the issues as have been promised. Many a time we engage government on these issues, agreements are reached and they never get implemented. And so by acting in good faith by postponing the start dates of the strike, if these documents that need to be submitted, if these implementations don't go as planned, we will definitely revisit this matter.
2: And the entire one more strike, no, one more suspend there, and no, and Dr. Joe Harrison, ya one year general secretary, Edema Utah, Edmekuno. 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
3: It is rather an unfortunate statement, and for the former Minister of Education to suggest that some university degrees are useless really is pathetic, to say the least. I think that we should not reduce university education to merely clinical for the job market. So the purpose of a university education, let me emphasize once again, is not to necessarily produce students for the job market. It is to train students who are adaptable to every situation because they can reason, they go through critical thinking, they can think on their feet, and they can be molded to do any job that is available. That is the whole essence of university education.
2: Eno, Anna, General Secretary, Edema Utah, say, Sasam na, Professor, say, Doctor, or say, what you can carry any dear party no cranny and tray ye. Now, one a car, say, Swampono, Ufri Muana was a Jumakura one hour ye. A boo wire to tell us at the Benem Faho, a yearbo. 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
6: If you get there, you your ticket in November for a very long time in the history of Ghana. So they can know you are going to compound health centers, the polyclinics. 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
8: 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Yeah, this is the next summit flagship game in program, any free primary health care you ever.
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1: 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We find it unfortunate in as much as we agree with the minister to use decisive steps to deal with the proliferation of small arms and light weapons in Ghana owing to the myriad of security challenges we have in the country pertaining to the use of small arms and light weapons. But what we are saying is there's the need for institutional preparedness because according to the minister, now before you obtain a license, you have to learn how to shoot at the Tesano shooting range. You would need to go through mental health check, drug tests, and all that. We support it. However, the institutions supposed to do so, I don't think are prepared. After engaging them, we have come to a certain realization. For example, you can imagine if over 1 million license holders walk up to the Tesano police shooting range. Is the facility big enough? Does it have the capacity to take everybody through the process? So we think that
0: ɛno ɛyɛ executive director yɛ a wɔda JATK Center for Human Security and Peace Building ano yɛ wura Adib Sani ɛna wɔkaa sɛ deɛ nti a wɔnom so sɛ mpanimfoɔ ntwensensɛn ansa ɛwieɛ no na kyɛwpa ɛne n'ahiadeɛ no nade serɛ a wɔde to mpani anim no ɛno nso wɔpɔmfa abi ma yɛn
1: 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Executive director of the JATK Center.
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3: center of our campaign, the 2024 election. I'm here today as a member of parliament to check the work in progress. 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
4: and we also saying that we will fulfill our promise as we say we use 1.5 years to complete it as promised in our as you can witness with us that we've done more than 30% of the form teaching in the excellent job to make the achieve that we have a good one.
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0: point to your party clinic. 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Na eye end point to your party clinic. 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
2: 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This is BBI, this is a dance yes, you could be. The pony answer, I to football. Would you come more? What could you free? A crowd we can swap depot, and the procrastin the other crowd to China. Was our boo a quarterman, Tantra Hill, Iron City, a month from. Was a beer depot can see and so our Koshiman, who must surpass the porocra than China. A bisu magazine road, head office, no. Well, beer depot can see and so our dientum, a dressu a crowd road, from a swap opposite a legislator, and Papa Meboshan. Tanosu, Bremang, and a month room. Numbers of man for the fray, 0244-313-752 and 0244-419-393.
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5: 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Ago Abuaje, Dr. Joanna Larry Efutu, and Professor Mansa Fredia Ajeman. 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
1: One more goal, one more win. 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
0: Etonyo and Asen World Cup 2026. Canada, Mexico, US of A. Round of 16. Portugal versus Spain. Serecão das Quenas versus La Rocha. That's a nice one. You know, be a nickname, no. Yeah, I'm not here to do a comma jump in on second. I'm a friend, you know. On Portugal, Diego Costa, João Conchado, Ruben Neves, Renato Viega, Nuno Mendes, João Noves, Juan Vitinha, Pedro Neto, Bruno Fernandes, João Félix, Cristiano Ronaldo. You're not here to do a comma started on Portugal. Coach Roberto Martinez, Anthony Taylor, we can win the third game of Odini. And I know, and about officiating that game now. Oh, Arlington Stadium, US of A, 80,000 capacity stadium. Spain are famous so now. Unai Simon, Pedro Porro, Paul Kubasi, Emric Laporte, Mark Cucuera, Cucu, no, Pedri, Rodri, Captain, Alex Buena, and I said Baina.
1: We go play, we go run.
0: Danny Olmo, Lamine Yamal, Miguel Oyarzabal, Luis Drafont, on the head coach, Adama Spain, am I not? And the live comment to be travel with some part 98.9, 90.7, 106.1, 101.1, 106.5, 93.1, headquarters. All the affiliates in the comment with you. But a quick one at the sound where?
2: And now about the other Roma. And also, yes, I've been beam.
0: I have some of your mind.
2: No. My main kind of short say, the FIFA and the World Cup in Penny for Umpeso Moon and Umbu.
0: Are
2: they? In the way we say, wouldn't say, I'm you know, a mess you Euro Spain.
0: I said we sell it almost shot twice.
2: Yes. Yes. Ama chese ebi matete aye ebi muho ama ebi musiri bi mama yona ama na yade ama na yade a ntia na no nka me akoye se ya true challenge bi wasa ama omo akoye competition kese e na obi afa game wey very aggressive yes obi a ye she wa wa e be show men kan jere se wa nko prepare ho na na wa boa ho e na ade ba game wey na ama fanu ni me na na mam kan say. 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
0: Okay,
2: ano nso ye de te de aka nso e board draw sa 1-1 sa and after so UEFA Nations League nso Messiah final. I know I'm about draw my Portugal quarter year. We won last minute.
0: On penalties.
2: Yes, on penalties. And also a hard
0: game. 5-3 on penalties.
2: Yes, now because I almost say I could be any Ronaldo pre by Ankusia Gantin Tam. And Tianano, you better enjoy game with pa. Because I know it be moved by against. It be moved so early. If we're about for win. And Tianano, I won't be surprised, say. Even Crano. First half. Two goals bet me a PA game with Nana. You see, I'm a name on one.
0: Two goals bet me a PA.
2: Yes. Yes.
0: Okay.
2: And we are the 10 TM comrade.
0: Okay, Martin. Tell me a quarter in our 10 and canoe. Yeah, bah, yeah.

World Cup, one of 16, yes. Spain versus Portugal. I see Canada versus Simone Bako. And then Nintendo versus Edwin Wachi. So, we have a ball to now. Quanta and two are going to Spain, Martin. So, Portugal, Renato Vieca, our pinball, and our 2-3 and 2-3 and 2-3 and 2-3 and 2-3 and 2-3 and 2-3 and 2-3 and 2-3 and 2-3 and 2-3 and 2-3 and 2-3 and 2-3 and 2-3 and Spain Martin Kwe Kwa Bono, Paul Kupasi, wa Jem Jama Wadri, on Swa Switcher Aban Fifin. Spain Martin, I say, Oma Sati, Lami Yama, we're not dropping about Santa Seco, Wadano Kama, Lami, and then Spain Martin, almost as Rufita, a form fita, and socks, and I say, host, no, aha, men and other captain said, socks, on host, no, see a fita, and I suit a Portugal, and natural colors, no. A stroke call, a form call, host room so call. And tomorrow morning, my class, Portugal, Portugal, airport from Osisama trade on Monachemo, a war. And they can't say Blaster Square, no, a one on money actually. And Spain, and so any human, a war cemetery. How much you have Blaster Square? Babera, ha, got Spain for a two hour, and as a Spain for a two hour, squamum, ha. And now Portugal France where you are Macum. Gentua so Gentua game so Nuno Mendes and Tuan Tobante Tonya Quajama Spain. A Tonyan Qua and Fama Spain Rantiano and as a Spain Mano. Pedro Polo, Waco Faban Watuda Kwakumatani Omo, Daniel Dana was switched to the Copanati Boxum. Now nice turning from Pau Kubasi. When Jemna Kwakumatani Omo Lamia Mo Pimwana Sada Bertri. Yes. Bruno Fernandes, Wakwini Truin. Bruno Fernandes, Senegal, Manchester United. Johnny Manu from Sporting CP. Obeno, so Openene ya juwa. Eti Johnny Facebook, no so some 98.9 sunyane. And of course, now to messages, no, and swear to me, they'll go back in kind of come out down, and you're attacking to a Kwajama Spain, and as a Portugal, mum, that to that same one as a piano, Renato Fieca, Nihuanaha. Spain Martin has said before the bar was switching to call Bokuma Faso. Mikel is about, I did one of the things that Silvan said Dan Omo, why would they want a center circle? Not Spain for the center for Dan Omo was through a governor. Daniel Sog was switching about the far faster about Pedro Polo. Polo Pedro was switching up Kwakuma Dan Omo. Dan Omo to Paul Kubasi. Paul Kubasi was telling me that Kwakuma. Danny Omobio, Paul Kubasa Saba Fabon, Susan Academa Passa, a Jemu Jabre, what do you say? Ah, yes, almost starting on a spin for there, Massa. Back up, I can't home. Join in every class, went to me, come up. Danny Omo, yes, right, Nuno Mendes, Wajibono, Nuno, Opobia Piabana Sudamanda, Kakuma, Renato Viega, to now Portugal, Martin Rupin Diaz. 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And I'm going post on Swetia, go kick, El Quadama, Spain, and El Cuckoo. However, I saw your discipline off. When I see one, when I quack of Fabon, a German that quack my power Kubasi, Kubasa switched a quack my nice Simon Bill, when I see one side, Piabana quack my power Kubasi, the one dimly cassette, ba, power Kubasi, one more dimly cassette, ba. 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
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Dabi. He was onside. He went off. Prenato via Ghana so we have said Mikael Issa ba. Aha. Kwati so wa se na me ka cho wa jiro no. We wani goalkeeper Diogo Costa. Mikael Issa pa no Diogo Costa. Come one out to actually. And a very tense game. So Power 106.5 FM. Power Kubasi didn't flat Nita Kwakambo on a still ball and say, a chance Ronaldo have a football with him. Ronaldo, what they are fasso, what Pianso Petri, now a chance for Portugal, and a still ball and say, João Félix. 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Put that in some, you know. Put that in some, oh, that's what you know. Opiano, one of the more Portugal man, put up a big goalkeeper, Diogo Costa. Diogo, I'm going to sell 2 months at their bum. João Félix. That's why I did want Bruno Fernandes. I did want to have friends. Bonababadi. Petro Polo, a German Kuma, Unai Simon, Unai Peter Bonnet Simon, and so be on a Santa Circle, from Bettina, and as a way of Renato Piaga, a German Kuma Bettina, now grouping Diaz, Diaz at German W. Bettina Bio, or Santa Circle, now Spin for Neva, Joe Quancharo, Joe Quancharo Bokuma Faso, but Peter that saw Renato Nas Renato, no one said once, so born in Portugal Man General. It's somebody 50-50, Obiadia, what channel of bread? Obiadia, Bobby. Pedro Neto, running a crook by Jim Dabre, Renato Vieca, that was Santa Second, where Jim Dabre, Chedabre, Nuno Mendes, Juan Bettina, Bruno Fernandes, Bruno, Jadi Pedro pulled up here from João Félix, one of our quiet foul, no? João Félix, a quiet foul, Sumpa 106.5 FM. My WhatsApp message is in this room 0556 527771. Via XMS and as a WhatsApp. If I can you know, come on. A chance for Portugal Ronaldo penalty was Ronaldo back to my channel. We jump there first one as we nice my people not to corner. And oh, jump. Must I say? Paul Kubasi, one name Rela Port, so much job, bro. So no, James Samo must be no. Look at that, Ronaldo the first shot now. So Unai Simon, a pinball near two corner, and a corner João Félix. Or can be that Ronaldo as Ronaldo. So no, see, and next time, I am my name Melbourne Kuma for so now left no, for body short no. Now Ronaldo say, yeah, Mati, my boy. And a corner. Yes, Portugal, my boy, who are fair. Yeah, and the poor of you, yeah. Nuno Mendes. When I call Jack, when I put that as soon as you appear with that of Rafi today. And to the terror was one, sorry. And to the terror was one, sorry. Game continue. Now Portugal has set it forward. There's now Pierre from Rafi's game continue. Rafi's sent to a game, no, so. Now. Rodri, Wajemda Kwakuma Danny Omo, Emmerich Laporte, Wajemda Kuma Mark Kukuara Kuku, and this way Jemda Bre Alex Baina, not Center Circle. 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
wey what do mum what you never fabono but pia da be Pedro Polo Polo Kroka Pona and I said Paul Kubasimum Paul Kubasa Baba Fabono Paul a Jemna Kwakuma Lamiyama Yajibana Frizam now Portugal and I say for Bonaberry Santa Circle Renato Viega and I say where Jao nervous Nasu Ajibana Frizam Danny Omo, Omo Krabono, Daniel Omo, Dan Omo switching Komo Kwafaso, Alex Baina, Ubetwakwana, a chance as a nice defendant. Alex Baina. Short Alex Baina Bueno. I'm say, your 12 goal post in the best 3 grams and shit. Join your Facebook, Nabi Bounce, when Timmy, come on. Yes, sir, now. Hey, Basa for now, what? Ah, that's where you're done. Yes, I'm past that time in it. Spin for Munsa Monsa Monsa Munya is what Munya Muja Mun found conquest and dance when you come up. Nah, young queen is wrong. I'm past that time, send your hat. Was a amount for Boss 010 Swahu. Part of me, what? So, Boss 010. Oh, Boss 010. Maybe Boss 010 tell me this hour. Oh, me, Bobo, me, Bob, hey, sir, hey, 101. Sir, me, Bob, why? And we got there fine. Pedro Polo, what jumped out, come up, Paul Kubasi, now Pedri, Santa Circle, Pedri, spin for an center forward, what jumped out, come up, Wadri, now, let's bring up, what jumped with Jabetri, and Danny Omo, Miguel is up, Maza. Then we will call us or Bano Baba Jibana Bubia, Alex Baina, Muno Krapono, Alex Jemu Jabba said Abel Pau Kupasi, Pedro Polo and Abel Fabo Polo. Louis Drafon, they say, Obita, what you Fabono Manu, what he? Massa, may I assume my maze was as a coffee, Uzi, Domodia, a comedy of fast, we none yet, Yantia. Jean Twaki and Subanabedi, Jao Felix. Jao Felix is in Academy Ar Nasa. Wapo Jama Chelsea Pen. Pasa Munina, so Jao and I said, Jao Felix, no. Ha, Kodalo Jao Grubuta. Jean Twaki and Subanabedi, Jao and I said, Bruno Fernandes. Wapida de Sima Town for Portugal and so goalkeeper. Unai Simon. Baba so born himself to trade. Unai Simon Pia Baba so born himself to trade Dama Spain. Now center circle Wadri, while they pass that to Lami Bakwarebehu, Lami Yama, Wachio, over to Atrana, a chance, what a save, what work for Jogo Kwasa, a chance, what a save, my goodness, what a save, go keep on Jogo Kwasa, what a save, Pura, Lami Yama Puano, with your bonny PA and then Alex Baina at Waso. We keep on that phone was as a baby born a few. What's that? Yes, we went from the keepers and then the amount for Nana and I didn't now win a bear massa. Keep us in here. I'm nice and Pia massa. And two super to Antonio your Facebook massa. More more to Antonio and one page on a bra. More money, bitmans, we have a home of my wife. Mausa could be Prince Mansa. Our massa, I never paid you so bad. I'm a son of my massa. Join me on Facebook, no sabi piana come out some perfume sunane. Ya pedia simon as Portugal matter pim one of fretchy. Group in jazz, weapon one of fretch, a chance was pain as Obiano. Say one inside, Dan Omo, Oma Kofabano, but Jim Dabel Lami Yama, Lami Pedia Sincemo, my goodness. Spain at this crucial moment, yes, Spain for now what? Simon doing says, Spain for now what? Join your Facebook, no so some perfume sunane, and of course, me and Kasami page and another African tank. How qua? Yes, so I know I say, sir, my you qua, now I say, na wouldn't have been swan. I come to be at the answer to me. Come on, as I said, I didn't die. Nah, no man has had an attack. I day at Tiana over this council, over the Jubwa, over this council, over the G. Sure, my money, Jal grown up. Yeah, 2-1 there since 7 hours was still Spain Mountain up in one of the Fletcher on them.
Chemu da kwa kuma goalkeeper Diego Costa. One of the suggest number one must be answer Portugal man. Was read that by João Quancharo. That now be for referee referee game continue on Marco Cora. When Chemu da mawa dri Santa Circle. When Fernando Couto won captain for Spain. Was reaching the common kuma faso. Alex Peña, Alex Afabano, over to Makwana. When they passing that to nice defending. Nice defending. Jade Poyer fence. João Quancharo did not be from. And I say, where are you? Pedro Neto, I did not be a fan to refer to foul jammer Portugal, man. And you're foul quad jammer Portugal, Sumpa 106.5 FM. 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Yes. Obapa, yes, Obapa, you may tell the team, DJ Ken. Yes, me chacha mo, kwanzong go so kra. Jantua Gianusu Bona Babidi, Renato Viega, a Jemuda Kwakuma, Jao Quancharo, was switched up actually now, Rupin Diaz, Rupin, a Jemuda Kwakuma, Jao Quancharo, Bill, was switched up at Renato Viega. Viega and Quick Crop on Renato Viega, a Jemuda Kwakuma, now Portugal for a 74-8. 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Now Portugal and I said, forward, Ronaldo, but tell me that Quakuma, and I said, Jao Quancharo, Bill. And Bruno, a time for Portugal and so. Ref is offside. As I sound like one, Frank Canadians will say, Papa, Papa, Papa, I said, Ghanaian referee, no one who incident. Kitty wins or Dimica, na I'm going to say, I'm going to join your Facebook, yes. Some pie from Sunyane, and of course, Nana Safuka can take on Facebook. About to acquire no one say, no one like it. Damn, I'm going to come on, come on, come on, come on, come on, come on. Jean Twa came and also Paulo Kuta, spin him out, you know. Spin him out, what three? Santa Sekunum, or Jemuda Kwakuma. Danny Omo, Omo ne kwa bwana, Danny, wapianzo ya kwa kuma wain. Now, Danny Omo asaba abe jibwoni biyo, maswechila ba center circle, Emmerich Laporte. 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Yes, Pedro Obasio, 360. Emmerich Laporte. Emmerich Laporte. One who click up on him. Well, they pass there. Alex Bona, beautiful ref is today. Ref 54, Jama, Alex Peña. Ref is a foul and confirm a spin of mine. A foul and confirm a spin of my son, sir. Jao Quancharo, I'm going to call Jao Quancharo, I'm going to call the attendance of Portugal and Spain, yes. Sammy to Amusaka, who almost Yamakuma, Kuma, Kuma, 42. And they say, no, say, you know, the information 41. Spain are winning 17, Portugal are winning 6. And 89, I draw. May Bana break down in Yaman, German of Gaswet to me, come on, come on, come on. And you freaky can't quite jam on Spain, Alex Peña. When they jump on it, Alex Peña. Alex Peña, referee Anthony Taylor from England. But Shana may have put up one Simon and Spain and as a Portugal might have been one of Fletcher short. Nancy Quaki. A Quaki Kakwajama, Portugal. A Quaki Kakwajama, Portugal. If you want to work, you're mobile too. Game way. If you want to work, we are tank, you're mobile too. It's a call for hydrogen break. Hey, it's a CIA.
Referee Anthony Tinner from England and Shana Benson call for hydrogen break. Mawunse, goalkeeper Diogo Costa. Omoe Kasakasa, one only didn't want to be here. Now, or catch up poison, some one, some drone him one of my Mumunsi from Swahu. Short now, one of them, no head on your is our Mumu more tighter because I eat about over 12 and assassin. Yes, we jump on Ronaldo. Reka Hua. 238 games and all body ama Portugal man and now some could talk

And to furniture more 21st as well, a bra was static and it was said, I must say, Yako had virgin bricks. And just one for Bruna, who never biscuit to Gakra. My mama check him out in the mamina. And then one of the baby, you see, I'm saying, it's a year you were handling money. We know that they are furniture more 21st as well, a bra static and on. You two are saying, swear to me, Jamana, we drown swear to me, come on. And tennis, I hope I said. Once we never team could come at the mouth for the chamber 21st as well, bra. Now we start to come into a same for my son said, then the aspect. And so 18 oh, Mutu for the chamber as well, bra. Now into a same for my own. And can I say, what 10 to hell run about? Sansuna was sentimental, Musuna. You were here overseas, Yanison Perfem. And now the same buildings were home, and the furniture of bra. Now we start to come into a same manner, we're going to come again, and don't quite. 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them anase pia prostate enlargement bema de say 35 ekwo no I saw post we start now checking out with Bianca. Come and come and quiet. We say enter. I saw us we start now. We are here. Now Bianca come and say Portugal. The World Cup history. Now say the World Cup appearance. Now come. And crown. The first time was 1966. And the I'm a point. My first time I'm going World Cup. Now 1966. And now Portugal finish say third place. Mark Kukwara, wa pembo na bro unai simo unai simo tia bono so unai simo ni bibi ya na bone ah ni bibi ya na bone wa chembo na bro pa ukupasi o ni fanfaso pa ukupasi aswitila kwa kuma Pedro Polo ubetuwa chena Polo wachu bako Pedro Polo wake up wano so wa se uko bako Pedro Polo na ni mwane mwa osro pa kevye ya na kevye ya haso fu kwa toko come on, land the home. Yeah, no, Momo was painful. Momo, what the name of my man in the club? No, no, my dink, my mama come out, Tamako, and I come with the number of crew. I say, Swahoon. Ha, make a sound on who do my grandmother and far home. I come as maybe. Oh, nice, Simon. I switched that bread now. Nuno Mendes, what you want? Bruno Fernandes, where you want that bread to Nuno Mendes, bro? Nuno Snack and my Paris Saint Germain. Cristiano Ronaldo, you call hydrogen break you by as a Ujama Jordan Hoka class, Ujama. Oh, yeah. Unai Simo Snakain, Adama, Athletic Club to be a bow. Honor Unai Simono, a Snakain. Season 37 games, 3 and as a 6 clean sheet. And I was with you when you're 29 years. You're on 11th of January, 11th of June. 1997. Ah, when I see 1997. I am a crime with Jennifer. But I was catching. Hey, it's when I 29 years, 11 June 1997. We snack and let the club to be a bow. Jean Twakim Supana Baby Nuno Mendes. One of the snack and Paris Saint Germain. Nuno Mendes is snack and Paris Saint Germain. PIG, when I just 24 years. And Nuno Mendes, I swear to you, 20 games this season for PIG. 4 goals, 5 assists. And I swear to you, Nuno Mendes, no. A chance for Spain, nice defending from Renato Vieca. We're not be defending Portugal. Come on, yes, I'm going to go to Portugal, France, where is he? Portugal, France, where is he? Yeah, switch to Monaco, the European Jazz, Ruby, Jim Dabler,
Renato Vieca, Renato Vieca, with the book must fit one the Fafaso, or Jao Quanchanaso, Jao Quancharo, with a cook for Bono, now Ronaldo, which I'm about.

Eya Portugal man chan airtime. 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No mako maku maku maku maku maku. Enkuno. Na 1966 was the first time. Orochi third place. 2000. And I said the year 2006. Germany. Wapona Portugal won the golden generation. The last of Figo. Dako. Ronaldo. That time after Ronaldo and Swaba. Now we squad and ekutamo. Capra Lima Ferrara. A.K.A. Pepe Munya. Jiramu. A chance for Spain. Now, so, breakfast today. Hey, a goal kick. What a chance. What a chance. Dani Olmo. Free header. Free header, Dani Olmo. Free header. Work for the whole class at the form. Dani Olmo, free header. Well, I've been one that. It's time we come Portugal one central. After said, one money France. So, okay, you do first four. Nay, Germany, 2006. Germany, no one. Italy, France, and now Portugal. Italy, as a France. And I said, Italy, as a Germany. Okay, look at 20. 2 minutes, two goals. Okay, at that time. After now, Portugal from Gordy Jazz almost squad. I'm against France. Jamu kwa kwa yejuma. Zidane penalty. Onyaba kudo botu watena. Nwa. Portugal for beti. Portugal beti. Beti. Rombikodi ted. And tonight consecutive times now Portugal so ako World Cup. No. Oban Spina. Spina koma akuma aku edun son. Weka huwa edun wache. Bruno Fernandes. Okwe buwane Fletcher. Now Bruno. Operate from left. As for Cornwall, Emmerich Laporte, a couple of Sambo, a man's nice man was over with ABK. Me and Tunka, Facebook, no, so some part FM Sunyane, and of course, Nana Safokan Tank on Facebook. Me and Tunka, or must say this for go, be our own team because what? WhatsApp, and answer XMX 0556 527771. 0556 527771. Bram in castle be on for me to pick it. To one more friend, mama, come home. Yeah, start here. Yeah, I'm off from Montum Bassi because we're in the meeting pick a corner as well. Let's see, XMS and I said fireworks up 0556 527771. If you have a come on, if you have a see from the abbey, come on. Aye. So, to a game, the super number is spinning around 10 hold on. Pawkupasi, my German Daba Santa Circle Padri, was switched up at Dani Olmo, my German Daquakuma, Mikael Oizapa, was switched to Kobo Kumafaso, now Spear Faneba, Makukura, Kuku, my German Dabetri, now Alas Pena, my German Dama Pedri, Pedro Kuavano, was switched up at Sanam, but Nancy Pedro Polo, my German Daquakuma, Lami versus Nuno Mendes, Lami Yama, while they pass that to Dani Olmo, my chance, not defending. Portugal man tonight, born a fresh run. That's how about now. Hey, Konya, why you crado? Hey, Spain for, hey, I'll go move and say, Ellen Haaland. Miguel is about now. Alex Pena, penalty work to move over to my corner. 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Yet the Yao Felix are Biafom, Lami Amano. Why go try Yao Felix? Yao Felix is in a kind of Ar Nasa. Yao Felix. When was in a kind of Ar Nasa, Bobo Kwan was Saudi Pro Lignum. Or by Chelsea after, sir, on a pass and sense of me, I tried to come Madrid. And now, boy, better night, only 80. Madrid, boy, better now, boy, it's now only Chelsea issue, not as a Nasa, not Chelsea, free. 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

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Now Portugal for the safe forward. Maswiji kone fafaso. 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Bruno. 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Ajem na kwa kuma Ronaldo anasa pia fensa Pedro Neto wapenda na siwa chance what a save goalkeeper Unai Simon what a save from goalkeeper Unai Simon Unai Simon Bora Joao Felix ekwe pia no Ronaldo Simonie eno jam odi ne nai na kwa odi asen ka show Unai Simon Unai Simon what a save yes more of a we jump them now but come on Cristiano Ronaldo 41 years in front of Marco Adriana on a sweat when I'm Spain World Cup on my complain Marco Adriana on a moment. The last time I spent World Cup acquired in a World Back South Africa 2010. Okay, that time David Villa, Gerard Piquet, Sinelman Pio. Nati Samunina Jidinamu. Cesc Fabregas. Bobom Abobo one would have if you were squad number bobo. Wow, bobo will be count. And on Spain, at your man first, another grand finale, Spain, another than a coin, final, another than a cabacua, can't get to see Carlos Puyol.

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Spain for man. Yes, Bad Benny, Bad Benny. Me am come for best. Bad Benny, yeah, Gianni. Ya pida des one so. Renato Viega, Nuno Mendes. Wa pim da kwa kuma Joao Felix, Edna Pia from Pedro Polo, wa den kwa kwa ka. Joao Felix, Joao Felix said that from referee Anthony Taylor. Aha, 2010, I don't know, officially la EPR. I was starting to do a day, and FIFA World Cup, I hold one, this is a World Cup. Matches of Peninja Nya Dino, nah, just a... Officiate, Uzbekistan against Colombia, and our home resource now. And then, Senegal versus Iraq. One run a said jam with White Ram. World Cup this year. And 22 games. We can win the third game on the Sunam. El Pabe D. Awo. And this year World Cup. And 23rd, I don't know. Pony Akona for Portugal. Pedro Neto Akwasi Sanibut. I'm saying, first one, nah, yeah, we really did. I'm saying, we're not going to go anybody. I mean, Nuno Mendes, one now coach, Akuna Neto for Spain, and as a Portugal, Mom Van Chemin. Nuno Mendes, when you're fishing, I'm going to go to Juno and nine. We're seeing a kind of Paris Saint Germain, our French Lake Champion. Nuno Mendes, 1, 2, 3, Nuno. Hey! It's one word, you know. Hey! We are connecting now. Connecting good. So beyond far born to now, what now? You put your corner there two more now. So still point inside. You put your that since same one. No man, that's what I was from. Penalty was from a shot. My goodness, put a quite the woodwork. Short one. No man, that's a boy. No, I quite hit the woodwork. And there, and I said, Titina, can I kind of say crossbar? So I'll hit your body. Say, pain. What a shot from Nuno Mendes. Oh, wait, a kid first room, and I call it the woodwork. Hey! And you're throwing a quarter of Portugal, my no. Smell Janai, and in Tatel Dunso. Still, Portugal still spending zero. The last time we were saying, way back, it was. Hey, but my baby, Jim, that man, I'm going to come on, come on. I attack you from a quarter of Portugal, my own, some power 106.5 FM, 98.9 Sunyane, 90.7 in Kwanzaa. Nuno Mendes. Okay, I'm going to say, reason, no Liverpool. I'm not prepared for us. Nuno Mendes, I'm going to say, I'm going to say, I'm going to say, I'm going to say, Joe Felix, I'm going to say, now, probably, Lami, I'm going to play, I'm going to play, center circle, Lami, over to my channel, but down the Kobo Kwan Faso, now, Alex Pena, what for, but Alex Betman, Dan Juana, Alex Pena, what you walk, what to Praga, Alex Pena, I didn't want to visit. See, what is a Marco Quara? A time for Spain, as a reference to the terrace, sorry. Lami, I'm going to perform as one to the terrace here, Gratty. Sorry, I know. João Felix, nice defender from João Felix. And now, Okom, Papa, Nazem Kutwa. Renato Viega, Tumna Kwakuma, Kwakupa, Jogo Kwasa, switching to 25 pass with Kwakuma, Rupin Diaz. Diaz said, Tias wants to send a kind of Manchester City. A Tumna Renato Viega. Now, João Vitinha, Santa Circle, with Tumna Kwakuma, Bruno. Bruno Pena won a small Pedro Neto, Nanso Bieno, Emmerich Laporte, or the Taba Cabana by the Pedro Polo, Tadi won a freezer, now Portugal has sent for Ronaldo, Wachubaco, Ujam, Wapiaso, Ujam Danadano, Olimai, or as I was saying, and Planamon Padana, my Miss Mumbia, and my Mamma Caca. But I'm ready, Jao Quancharo. 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
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Nice play from Renato Viega experience. 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Spend our way team 0, Portugal, the home team 0. Vodri, my chairman Dabba and Nifafaso Dabre, Pedro Neto, and as a prayer fence, Pedro Porumum, Dan Omo, Dana Tanaho, come out. Dani Omo was switching the call in the far so and I said Bonqua Fasra Kakuma Alas Baina Mark Kukwara Dani Omo Mark Kukwara Dani Omo Wajemna Kwakuma Na Pedri Wajemna Ma Emric Laporte Dani Omo Wale passed that to a chance for Spain. My goodness. So Bonnie say a chance for the chamber 21st of swear. For each year, our 21st as soon as pra. Now, Jan saw your arena be bounced when Timia come on. Benica got yourself Portugal and Spain, Omapo, Makumakumaku, Adriana Baku, 41 meetings. Spain Arena 17.

Spain a winner ma kuma ko etun so Portugal wins na 8 na draw omo mio no Spain say ko so ma kuma ko 77 and etia Portugal and Portugal say 45 and etia Spain. We send a meter, Michel Munyan Sabio, a time for Portugal as a goalkeeper. When I see my son born, the last time two nations they say, went back 2025. Yeah, I feel 12 years, and I know. A UEFA Nations League, draft finale, game reality 2-2. And now, we're down in Portugal, and winning on penalties 5-3. And I'm watching Michel Spain. And what you know, second June 2022, UEFA Nations League. And 1-1, 4-2, 2021, 9 chance of friendlies. Hope you are 4-1 to New York now. And from 2020, Albano, the four meetings of my Shamasa and Nansen with Dakra. Ref is self first month, Sian and Tuso. Still, Hope you are safe. We are quite offside. Hey! But I'm very proud to Nato. Nato, my chairman, I call my job, Quancharo, on the Swako Subano, Alex Pena, still Pan and say, Spain, Roman and Sadi forward, Spain, my turn, Sadi forward, your chairman, I call my Danny Omo, Miguel is up a referent Tony Turner from England, Washana Bay, but the forward Jetia, Portugal. One of the questions I want to know. The Ruben Jasper. So we'll be on for Paul Antonio Quata Kim Anwedin. Anwedin, yes. The legend in the future. Yes, I can do the future, because so Jaya Mruwa Samuel, yeah, you money focus, you cool, and so they are our future. And also football and their name was Samuel Timon and Timon and me. It's the bass of the moon to up with an officer with Nam Ruwa Samuel. No man attention, they have a farm running for farm number one as well. But yeah, over. Come on. A chance for Spain as a referee. A offside. And that's why the goalkeeper was offside. Anthony Tura. Oh, no, no. That's what I didn't enjoy. Mike Oliver, something in the choir. No. Hey. Anthony Taylor. You come as Yanka. Yeah, can't say Taylor now, swim Taylor. Oh, yeah, D. It's almost all more. Yeah, both lies in a zone, see, a fashion and designer. Smart, inside the toast, now, but we still, Portugal 0, Spain 0. And General Jack Wakama, Emmerich Laporte. By switching the code, Pokemon Faso. Cuckoo, but the book of Bobona sell 2 minutes for Alex Pena, Alex Fabo Betman, who Alex Pena and so Rupin Diaz, a German Jabre, Renato Fiega, Rupin Neves, Bonabed Juan Bitina, Rutina Dano Kama, Joe Neves said that Hunk Crabon, Joe Neves said that Hunk Crabon, German da Kakuma, Joe Felix, Felix Jao, a German that turned out to us so Pian Honum, my good, that's a throwing. Quadjama Spain. Pau Kupasi. Spain Mountain Home and Center Forward. Spain Mountain Home Club Cabano. Jemu Jaco, Pokuma Fasta Kokma, Mark Kukuara to Miguel Izapa. I'm not going to be able to do it. Joe Felix Aquacord in Samane, Wakachi Pedro Polo, Adena Biafanti, Referent Tony Tura, why do you follow that? Joe Felix,
Refa de foul de tell João Félix. Portugal Serbi, Spain and Serbi, World Cup 2026. Run of 16. Amani de bia de kan enra ebi ko ebi su ko fie enra ka ya say goodbye to almighty Jean Twa gano so bore kuta Spain rant ya no ole pass na to na so take the first na throwing e kwajama Spain e attack to na kwajama Spain join your Facebook no so nana safu can tank on Facebook Nana Safu can tank on Facebook. Refresher na pen. Or the field can in Banaria. Referee Anthony Taylor from England. Wasana pen sa fe field can in Banaria. Still, Portugal 0. Spain 0. Ball possession. Portugal 46. Spain 54. Sana City. Yellow cards. Na yeah, Daniel Huapa, Nafi in studios, I'll be in common.

It's a Freddy Carbonaria. Spin and Siri, Portugal 21 Siri. Spin 0, Portugal 0. Sunday City, Freddy Carbonaria. US of A, and then some Kitra Kra. First half, we assessment and straight to me say. Then two on Canada, we are straight to me. Come on, come on, come on. Sounds there. Portugal for the massa. I'm going to spend the game on Yahweh game. First half, Yahweh game. Yahweh game. Yeah, but it's studio, so I'm going to come on.

0: Entiaba, nya ba didi nkoma na aduan so etime kama kama. Charles Kwatsen atenase. Kwatsen so ho ye.
1: Nana nyame adom ye ho ye.
0: Me so ho ye.
1: Ye, me ho ye.
0: Wo ne ho na mo ho ye no.
1: Obia, ye tiefu nyina ho ye ntire omuti. Ti, ye wa hai die. Me wa hai die me represent omu nyina. Ye ho ye papa papa papa.
0: Mbacho ho ye mama. First half abon e wiye. Send our see home game, no, especially on the side of Portugal and send our Spain and so, so performance on the first half. No, so
1: Nana, well, my yes, I'm a tear for you now. Aqua baby, if you say you don't move because you have a live commentary number, you have answered any as I baby pinching, pinching. Do I near my call, yeah, on the side of Juan and K taking the moment by now. Ka topic no say de etumi assistant na ene said ye fish ta no baaye na menu mienu back doors ne didi hu komo say say Portugal fo yi with the likes of Joao Betinha, João Neves, Bruno Mo, João Félix, Monia Diaden, if they are ready to give out their all to their captain, this match is going to be a match a ejabe wom papa papa papa. And second half we or match they say they are ready. Even though 0-0 first half, that's the scoreline 0-0. Nah, and then no Bruno Fernandes Munina SEC for my major say ne
0: Bono. But in fact, Bruno boy no may disappointed with mu papa papa. Bruno. First half he may disappointed with Bruno mu papa papa. Me best of a bona baso. Bruno
1: Oben de ebia.
0: First half wa disappointed papa papa ba.
1: Yes, everything I'm on say. Omu krokrom is ana Joao Félix mo. Ene krokrom ba Bruno. Awa first half no o show kakra de ba not that massive ebia no de ni nyina te. Senior wie ya no so ahu. Ebia yenim coach ni plan tactics a. Yenim coach ni plan tactics already. O de awrem. Na say na possession ni bibi ate e. Okay. On the side of Portugal bo 45%. Okay. And our main friend is Spain and so about 55. Okay. Expected goals and so Portugal there 0.26. And our friend so Spain so there 0.8. Mm. Big chance and so Portugal about 1. Okay. Spain about 2. Total shot and so Portugal about 5, Spain about 8. Goalkeeper saves. Portugal about 3. Anna, Spain about 2. Kwan also, Portugal about 3. Spain also about 2. Foul, Portugal 5, Spain 6. Passes also, Portugal about 218. And friend so, my friend is Spain, and so about 264. Let me break this down. We knowing how the Spain national team is, Nana, is full of people. They can easily reflect on you during their short passes near the Adeno. And on the side of Spain, man, now Musum Krabo ni bebre and pass na this second half. Portugal minor team across Spain. Now for possession, Spain Portugal there 218. Na Spain
0: passes,
1: you know. Portugal there 218, and Africa to Spain, and so there 268. Meaning, say Portugal, and so Bobo ni bi papa papa papa papa. Because I shared previous last matcha, and I said last matcha, Spain, Ebotia Austria na. Spain, dominated game ni na na na. That's the fact. Because Obo Spain ball 629 passes against Austria. And Austria and so about 347. Utimu say, on no Portuguese and the Portugal for no game nim. Young fan CTFO, and fan coming home. Tackles and also Portugal, echo tackles 7. Okay. And Spain echo 11. Utimu say, even crown, or my friend is Spain, defended more than said Portugal, defending. No. Okay. Free kicking, so Spain about Portugal about 6, Spain about 5.
0: Okay.
1: Woodwork hits woodwork, you know. So, a brand here, friend, Nuno Mendes. The ball, no, it's me, but woodworker. I had me with you on the side of Portugal. A bobo, Nana yambra Spain ensu mu kakra because me di Portugal mu komo kakra afa first half we hu. Dia mi hu ni say Portugal Spain na ne no say ono no building the ball all on Pedri no. Pedri Gonzalez no. Bo we wanya sana etie because etie fo nyina betie wa kasa bi aka Dani Olmo ene Dani Olmo obo na man 10 position no. 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
0: okay
1: Na yankodi second half no munsu nkomo kakra because second half no komo won pa atiefo atie investors
0: ba you be call ehono yenye adwuma wi yenye this more exercise wi first half we spin 4-2-3-1 Portugal so elbow 4-2-3-1 that the same formation no munna and so eight man ball but then spin midfield no Rodri Pedri, Dani Olmo. Compared to João Neves and then Juan Vitinha. This are midfielders, yeah. Mabubo, that's a squad of Mabubo Mudin.
1: Nana, on the scale of preference, you know, what can say means between Vitinha, João Neves, and Bruno Fernandes our Portugal side. Now remember Spain, Mbeyi, Pedri, Rodri, and Afri Dani Olmo, these three now ha. For me, for club side, Eba be Romo national team no. Nana, I will choose my friend Portugal midfield no. All you know I'm say Portugal midfielders are Vitinha João Neves, you knew among Como because Bruno knew any Paris. Until you knew among Como and family Remo Bruno. Nana, a match master class.
0: Okay.
1: Oh, Amul Leguan, French Leguan now Mobunim. Ah, the copier Mobo Bobo Bobo Bobo, Muloka, matches in Ibi. We need trophies, Mom, and nobody be PMO Champions League. 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because with me say boy no was your juma or your juma papa or bo be let's say 28 matches via with me say we see form palma yes chese among qualifying so nyina so ejina ono no so Bruno o two free kick near that she unlike Pedri ni than the woman nana omo ya dey only Spain omo ba outside nana among fanshin. Let me say that. To be frank, Obi Oya we be anim. Obi Open Okre be anim. Say Ode Bruno to her. Ode João Neves to her. Now the Vitinha to her. Now they be compare as of Pedri, Rodri, and Afri Dani Olmo nana. Obi abe kan okre pa. Current form, the whole current form ne de. Portugal boys, you know. Very chese. 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
0: Sure.
1: So on creative spaces, on finding channels, you know, no mobile through passes near the other in Koban. Come here, question. Then on, in fact, I don't know. Say Frankie Dion, no, any ball basa. Na Frankie Dion, more of say cinema no. I'm on running a free run. And yes, I'm a hundred here. Enti na minim se Rodri enti minya sama enti na bi onu nsu enti minya ne channels ne en fine eyi because say na na we commentary bo kai so say o pe 360 bi atwa banana o twa en fa nyina o dwene ho say mi twa amfa akoya counter attack now who is behind me Cristiano Ronaldo onya ojam so de wagu kura onya fa bo say kima ade o kwase wo enti anu nsu na limit no mi migiri say bi a oni Rodri combination na en fa ma no anything wa limit here just say M1 o game we na Luis de la Fuente first half on there to my view me who say all build on Dani Olmo because oh yeah Dani Olmo abobo ni bebere Dani Olmo abobo ni bebere
0: but Dani Olmo as a first half we you know
1: yes we create one big chances one big chance wabo and after so accurate passes and so wabo 83% and I have a passes in opposition half on so about 79 passes passes in own half on so about 100% and I which we say De La Fuente will build it the building is in and I know what we say any Lami Yaman so
0: sure.
1: We know we Lami Yaman which has statistics now my boy a free than Omo ho banana or build it pa than Omo ho more than Lami Yaman now credit goes to Alex Benanzo, Nana.
0: Alex Benanzo.
1: And then, one massive performance.
0: And I'm a boy, Pedro Polo.
1: Nana, Pedro Polo, the announcement, I've been breaking it down simple, Marcy. The only thing I'm going to say, who will be to say, Joao Felix, hey, attack you. Who defending you? No, attack you. More of, yeah, your friend say, Nuno Mendes, on his overlapping any day. So I away. On a ball playing. Center yeah. Back, more of right, left back. Swung on our baby Bobby, or be jamming for the walk, echo strike it. Now you would work no or hate any poo. Swung, it's the Ubo bit is all nana. Pedro Polo, and all back from the man in your baby. If you say no, or yes, or bag him in Bibra, I grow betting Yano. Yeah, like the case, sir. O dear grown say Kim Kodia Locada, Kaiser Rafael Yo, if a chiba.
0: Sure.
1: Bernardo Silva, Efre Chireba.
0: Yes.
1: Goncalo
0: yes.
1: Ramos, Efre Chireba.
0: Sure.
1: Nana, we have Portugal national team who so many players are substitute. Ombudu on Babe Shem. Yes.
0: Sure.
1: It is first half no or comporting once we need a look at.
0: Spain for us, yeah, Pablo Gavin. I say Gavin, no. Nico Williams, Fran Torres, Mo, Miguel Merino, Ne, Jeremy, Pino Munoz. So, God, no, so, no, so, be where Chiromos no beat him about on the side of Spain.
1: Nana Obi to say Nuno Mendes.
0: Mm-hmm.
1: Enye easy.
0: Yeah, yeah, yeah, ba.
1: Say Obedi yellow card.
0: Sure.
1: We know in him no pan sanity. And I draw cancel on Susa. Nana, fast forward. Yera second half.
0: Now quick prediction.
1: Yes. Obi any cobri. Both sides in Obi any cobri.
0: Mm.
1: Yeah, minu me and way. Two 3 goals by my MIA. 4 goals by my MIA. Na and
0: focus by amount.
1: I am. So you 3-2, 4-2, 4-1.
0: Quick one.
1: Nana,
0: I
1: am.
0: O prediction, I go.
1: Me my prediction on the side of Arabia, Portugal, and I say Spain. But going to second half, ya bo obia for no meaning now, but first half, a man will be a performance. Meti miaka say with details and affairs will substitute. Ah, obey no. Ebe to miya ball form.
0: Okay.
1: We substitute abeye.
0: Okay.
1: Ebe to miya some way we ni game win. But I won't be surprised say at the end you know, Portugal national team you no know, will win 2-1. Enye mo wama. Ronaldo to score so beye juma.
0: Okay. Yet ena na na kuata na watene kanonti Portugal to score. Portugal beso 2 goals. Ronaldo to score so beye juma yangu.

0: I'm going to go to the other side. No go to either side. Your friend is Suffolk Kantanka together here with me. Yes, my big boss. Or you have the brutal rich bit minds. And I mean, you like it one and I'm quoting. Or a hard working guy. On your own, you have a fan. And a chief executive producer. Yes. Gentle game super baby Onai Simon for Spain was switching about Pokemon fast with the Emric Laporte or Jabana Kakuma Danny Omo, Jadibana from Samo for Ronaldo, which are Fabono, which are the Bada Bacha, which are my Japon Refra to the Terra, what you found there, Chad Danny Omo. Then almost a rough reminder, she was ever rough there to Jersey, got it. And you superstar to Basel. Jadibana Ronaldo, Japon. Hey, we jamu, you saw experience you. 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Join your Facebook, no sir, be behind. Come on. Join your Facebook, no so Sompa FM, sir, and of course, Nana Safu can tank on Facebook. And by 12 quarts, say, quarts, quarts, na yam queer, no be answering. Come on. Over to us, 2,000 crass, say, my. Now we behind it. Come on. Bonnie, a free kick, I call Jama, Portugal, minor. And a free kick, I call from Portugal. A chance. When I see my so bottom set, okay. When I see one. Yes, I call you one of his payment, telling some more. A chance for Portugal, and I still want to say, John Felix, what jump that bread, John Vitina. Portugal mountain and send for a penalty was a quarter to a short so we are football head. The back one of football head, yeah, y'all can charu. Sompa FM 98.9, Sompa 93.12 Kumasi, and here overseas, Asenia Fade, Mount Pontine, and 12 to Marco Copiamo. I want Tonso, Abuaso, Natchez, our grand in Patamo. Jama say, ha, baby, we are more say, Omunya says, Honum Swaho. No, Satanoho, Nice Wabi Piamo, Pancrono, Tafo, Swame, a sound for Spain, as I mean, my Quaco Pio, be out watching it. Oh, my goodness. No, Mendes. Wakwari ni free kick down my Portugal man open at the box room. Nuno Mendes, wakwari ni free kick. Experience. Goalkeeper Diogo Costa. Opia soda ba ni fan faso jabre Renana se boyfriend se Rupin Diaz. Opia de Simona so pia no anom. Spirit man, time by Mark Kukura, referee the foul, Jamano. Gentua game, so spirit man, turn up. Alex Pena, while they passing that one, so Pierre Honum. Portugal man, turn Sabay, born there, Fletchery. Bonaberry, Pedro Neto, wait to my corner. Well, we're up on that, was why I crossing that. Oh, jam. Hey, oh, jam. Macau jam, Ranty Bremo. Hey, Cabo is he? Now, so Ronaldo, who on your Bora, Pedro Neto, Cross Wayano, Ronaldo, Ronaldo, who on your hat? It's a Tony Aquajama, Spinman, Pedro Neto, a Pedro and a Simitator, and I still want to say, Bonavari Portugal, Major Spinman, everybody wants Santa Circle. Now, Alex Pena was switching to Quentin Fafaso, Danny Omo, Omo the Creek Rapono. Dan Omo, was a guest number 10, but Jim Davila Miyama, while they pass it out to Dan Omo Metuakwana's Nuno Mendes. Nuno Mendes versus Dan Omo, Nuno Gadi Wallace, I'm not a lance you throw it. A defending trainer called former Portugal Minor. A defending trainer called Jama Portugal Minor. And now some could drop. Ernesto Parvadi. Yes, first one of Parvadi, no, no. Remember Paul Pambo. Hey, the nation's prophets. So what you make me am chao? No, Ernesto Parvadi is first one of Parvadi. Yes. Ernesto Parvadi mu nyana ne, o mo te sense hwe gani bi. 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Renato Fieka oba pinpoint the fetch runum. Renato Fieka wa pinpoint the fetch run. Portugal brand seba quarter form. 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E tuwe to fantia na se e kwa ma Spain. 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What was it? What switched up Kakuma Pedri? What drew to Pedri? Pedri Necropano, Pedri, what switched Kobo Kwafaso, Lami Yama, and as a professor Pedro Polo, while they're passing out on a pull at Napia from Rafis again, Cotino, now Portugal Matinaba, Juan Vitina, Watiprago, Vitina, Watipraga, Watanaho, Wopebre Kakana or German Kakuma, Ronaldo, Cristiano, Ronaldo, good old Ronaldo, Wogram Clara Fifi, Ronaldo, at Napia from Rafa to the accessory. Now, coach, I'm performance one 23rd. I'll see jam. Sorry. This is a World Cup. Ronaldo in the Portugal move group. Our first game was against DR Congo. Our poor draw. Portugal, a poor draw against DR Congo. And I'm on for a status, I'm on Basuni, I'm on, yes. Trouble on Kofia, Neja. I'm on, yeah. And time for the whole tap, and for the chairman 21st, as well as Brown, with Celtic and it was said, Yamount. We see that can you twice a man, see that can quite Arabia to be able to say that man, come on, come on. Nuno Mendes at the form, Vasura Jan and Amoso. Nuno Mendes, on our Sura Jan and Amoso, Ejama, Portugal, minor, as I said, born a few hours, a I saw on a big blow, bro, that my Portugal man. Next year, if you don't want to come back, it's next in Semedo. Senior man, next in Semedo. We see that kind of man, Fanabachi. I will take a league no more. Oh, so I say, take here. And he said, prayer fence, oh, I can't. Nuno Mendes, 121 to a game, no so. Nuno Mendes, we're from our next in Semedo, one of our best. Next in Semedo, former Barca, over 21 best. And I'll see that kind of Fanabachi, I want to see that kind. Pau Kubas, we're jumping up Kwakuma, Unai Simon, Unai, that was in that kind. Edma Atletico, PayPal. This season, 6 clean sheets. I know what team here. Joao Felix. Watch your back. Joao Felix are done. We're playing so that Renato Fieka. We're playing with that Kwaku goalkeeper. Diogo Costa. I'm playing with Sim Tete. Tena Santa Sagna. So be on one of them. Pedro Polo. Wiping one out to throwing. And attacking to the Kwajama. Portugal minor. Oh, Nuno Mendes. akoda na kwa kopɛ wan tima to akem ne so akoda na kopɛ wan tima to akem ne so spin this is our cup almost the first game some about draw e boa omo board draw Spain biggest win in the history of World Cup. Now I just say 2022 I'm going to say Costa Rica say what they say yeah I'm going to say 7 goals to 0 so the maybe I'm going to say I'm going to say Portugal for 9 I'm going to say Jean-Touac came also but I'm going to say Valdry I'm going to say I'm going to say I'm going to say I'm going to say Nanko help your friends said Dan Omo and Anthony Santamaka Dan Omo. For messages, no 0556 527771. For 4 or 5 player back in Canada, I want come on. For 4, and I say Facebook, and I say for Kantanka. What if I want my budget break? Nah, I can't even come on, at me the amount. Dan Omo Chubaku on a Sway Bona Fren, Renato Fiega, Ronaldo, Wajamna Kwakuma, Jao Felix. Now Portugal has sent it forward. You know, Portugal meant the next in summer domo. Portugal meant, you know, a German Japan next in summer do. Juan Fitia, Bruno Fernandes, next in summer do, Bokuma Faso, Wajamu Japan, Renato Fiega, Vitia, Viega Bio. Grouping Diaz, now center circle. My gentleman, I come up one bit here. When I saw Dana come, I said, Professor, grouping nervous. Grouping nervous. On number 2 points, I said, grouping. My gentleman, that one more, so funny, say, Portugal, my gentleman, Bruno Fernandes. What a plaga. A chance. Oh, jam. Hey, I've never seen a jam on one for 41 years. Cristiano Ronaldo, Alvaro de Santos. Ronaldo, ni papa ye Brazil ni yes. Kana na ma no free Portugal. CR7 no. Corona ni nua ba. Ketia Alvaro be ka san han ni bra after this World Cup. Oye hu no say football we jai na san team bo Ronaldo say hey. You nyan kana mo titen kana na wati. O bo gina wan say asema mi nua ba na kan na pre. This year bo World Cup will be a next World Cup mu. We down now. Chant to a game super Pedro Polo. For the chairman 21st, I saw about a certain candidate to a certain amount. We certain candidate to a certain amount. We plan sweat to my Kwakama. And sweat to my Jamal. Spin. I'm all time top scorer. David Villa. With 9 goals. I know what to say. In 3 different World Cup. David Villa, no, still under the down Pitano, so what does he? Oh, yeah, there. That's who we plan on. Until Savia, I'm going to get a fire. I'll go with my other card. Nano! Hey, football. João Félix. Now, Portugal, Martin, the club, Bono, Nuno Mendes, Wakolo Subono, a channel for Spain, Danuomo, what a bon appear. One is a still, a channel for Spain, my goodness. Mikel Isaba, and I said Pedri, mom. Pedri. Pedro copying one man in a room and a room. Meaning, said the kid, fashion, yeah. Yes, Uncle. I a corner Quadama, Spain, minor. I a corner Quadama, Spain. A chance also piano on Portugal, my time, Bonapier. Portugal, my channel. Another corner Quadama, Spain. Another corner Quadama, Spain, minor. Alex, Pena, one of them, sir, corner, and the only contractor. kona contractor no no Alex Pena 1-2-3 refa sena ben Alex Pena Alex Pena peja bwa ni esimo na so kwa kipa Diogo Costa wama so bwa ni mse chuche Diogo Costa wama so bwa ni mse chuche Diogo Costa wa pia bwa so bwa ni mse chuche dama Portugal ene ya bere ne Today be today, as I said. Obian and Agnes will give you up, see. Sir, quiet and what you want to say. So, Timmy's out here, I'm not giving a quiet start time. Ah, then a quiet start time, so they are. Sir, I'm talking about research now. Say, yeah, man, oh my, yeah, you man, yeah, you know that, yeah, of course.
1: Jan Twakam, Superkuta, Portugal, man, my German Dabre, Jawa Nevis. 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And the training quadjama Portugal man if you follow for 15 yes training I don't sweat to my adjuma spare man and normal German spare man normal German normal German normal German Rupin Diaz a 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Somebody say, a chance for Spain, and so goalkeeper, Diogo Costa, was with a feeble shot. That's answer. Many were different, give it to match the grammar. Oh, several with the hand. 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And 20 point their first run. We are Chao Quancharo, Mum. Chao Quancharo, one more point out to throwing. To follow 15 and sweat to my head, Makama. 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Lamia might not be up for reference game. Continue. 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What a turning! What a turning! Smart Joe Sensia. Portugal 0, Spain 0. World Cup 2026. 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

0: Enti refisian san ko hydrogen break kwat entrance. 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Still Spain 0. Portugal 0. 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
1: Nana you see said the American. Say bon na afanun mi no bon. 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Felix now ye winger no
0: so
1: also
0: drop
1: yes also drop enti ni nyina no we say etete wo so etete the performance a where they ekwaso no because we say see according to rate na eba no utimu selami ya ma side ho no Nuno Mendes ho no omo kwofo nyina aso mini so omo ye adwuma
0: sure
1: lami ya ma de omo ye adwuma ho Joe Neves waso green we Joe Cancelo waso green Ruben Neves mu nyina aso so green anana Renato Vega mu nyina Yo Felix mu nyina so green ah. We chere say Lamine Yamal, he say wahu ni fe ni pace ah obetimi de ball na fa.
0: Yes.
1: Enti going for going back from the hydration break no. Me expect coach ni say
0: two quick change.
1: Yes.
0: Diogo Dalot. Abisim. And only pass ball Rafael Leo. That's sweet my banti. Rafael Leo. Abemu
1: nana mame ka bibi fa Rafael yo all coming game win game we Rafael yo 0-0 we know you from AC Milan we know you way back in PM Portugal national team nana Rafael yo any serious player on the pitch wakwe say anu mni bi wo wani abre nana hono di bobedi agro this stage of the competition ye ni able you are not playing against team bi adan playing against Spain. Eti obam no na normal na nimre.
0: Okay.
1: Se kof atnan to ma obi a 0-0 ni ebo. Ebetimi aba say Portugal ebetimi do 1-0 wini. Spain so betimi do 1-0 wini. Eti nka me akwa say oba na onye serious a. Oba hayai. So ada me kire nti oba normal na nimre on fa ground to nche. Oba serious. No minimum so onu so ye serious a. With the combination of aya onu a friend example.
0: Dalot.
1: Yes. Dalot mo. And I feel so Rafael Leo Mono. Win ebetimi so ay Portugal dia so ba no be man ani adra.
0: Okay. 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

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And your baby said, can it be Ruben Dias? When Jamina Kwakuma Renato Vieca, to the goalkeeper Joe Kwasa, Bakumi Mesa, or Pinta Mona Simon, and so. Opianua, Pau Kubas Wadano, straight to the waiting hands of goalkeeper Unai Simon, Ronaldo, Yanser and Hunisa. The 41-year-old Cristiano Ronaldo. Jean said that who is a his. Jean Twakel Miss Obanabi Lamiyama versus Nelson Semedo. Lamiyama, while they're passing out one nice defending from Ruben Dias. Now Portugal Neba, Pedro Neto was switching about Bokuma Faso. Now Rafael Leo, Wetemina Kuma Bruno, Rafael Leo, Bruno Fernandes. Was somebody born with Santa Circle? Was switching play a chance for Portugal? That's what Rafi's saying. Rafisi game continue. How many of you say, next to the happy Rafisi born on the offside? Rafisi born on the offside. From one Torres, Sababi Swama, Alex Baina, one way to my free move, and Alex Baina out. From one Torres, in. Alex Baina out. From one Torres, in. Sana City. Alex Baina out. Ferran Torres in. Alex Baina snack and matched Quedi Madrid. We're not just 24 years. I don't know sweat to me now. Since about 27 games, scoring 2 goals. And assistants, why am I saying? Bruno Fernandes are going to sign nothing. And Ferran Torres, I've always said, I can't even double up spending my own. Swat Bruno Fernandes Bueno. Sign it. Ferran Torres is not going to be a bossa. I don't swear that just 26 years. I don't swear to me now. This season of La Liga, now some good track. 33 games, 16 goals, 2 assists. It's your one on the 29th of February 2000 and 26 years. Oh, China, man. And our China. Then Joshua. Smell Joshua's here. Internet. I'm saying, if you can see me, I'm not in that deal. John Twiker, Mr. Bonaberry, Wadri. What a German da Kwakuma Pedri, what we to Pedri, Pedra Dana, what German Kwakuma Wadri, while they passing that one now from Toys of Etmaquana, Pedri Nada Dano, what German da Bapak, a German Pedra Saba for point of view, Pedri, while they passing that one more from Toys of Etmaquana, and so Ponatalino, and a goal kicker Quajama, Portugal Mino, and a goal kick, a Quajama, Portugal Mino. Yes, Ramu, that's what time ready, yes, Ramu. Goal kick, if you follow assistant, and I swear to my eye, come on. Goalkeeper Diogo Costa, or the Nifa Borobon, and so BNO, straight to the waiting hands of Unai Simon. Unai Simon, now center circle, Wadri, my German Jabre, Pau Kubas, and I said, Pedrimum, my German Jabre, Marco Kuara, Kukwa Jabuan, and the Kobak. And that's why I'm Emerick Laporte. When I saw switching the corner, Fafaso, Mark
kukuara wadri center circle wa jamu da to one more na spin mountain and center forward ma kukuara wa jamu da kwa kuma wadri on the switch now spin up wa chuba ko spin a chance for spin what a save what a save Ronaldo Fiega Renato Fiega we a rupee diasmum akoda na da form den ho akwa kwaji bwana za bananka Portugal France match spin for no say am come ho ehu spin for the come ho ehu ehu ehu ehu 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Bernardo Silva Eba. Francisco Consicao. And swear to my babysim. Pedro Neto out. 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I'm a good old Bernardo Silva. I enter Obama be clear. On a sweat for Babisim
Juan Vitinha out. Pedro Neto out. Bernardo Silva, Francisco Conceicao. I'm going to start with you. And to Portugal for an instance, I'm going to be there. Ah, there I am. I'm going to be there. Shantua Kiamnes, we are told that, bro. Nessin Samadu. I'm going to say to me that I'm going to be the goalkeeper. Diogo Costa. Costa Fabano, what turn of what's it? Now, so, ref is a ref, I just found that my Nessin Samadu. I don't know change ever. I was paying his welfare. Jean Troy comes to Rafael Leo. Rafael Leo. Rafael Leo. Why were you throwing? FIFA law 15. Rafael Leo. Bernardo Silva first touch. Bernardo Silva. Yale cross to that one. So Obien one for Portugal. Obien. Obien ho. Fabien Roos. And Charles Weber on the second be. Fabien Roos and Charles Weber on the second be. Dama Spain. Portugal maintenance set the forward. Bonababedi. Bernardo Silva and I said Francisco Conceicao now so yeah yeah pure new touch now so catch it sorry who knew a first touch Mikel Merino when it Fabian Roost I'm about to say I'm going to say Pedri Efrimu Pedri when we're going to say Fabian Roost I'm about to say Pedri out Fabian Roost in Sansuna Danny Omo. Danny Omo su filmu. Danny Omo out. Miguel Merino in. And his parents with two quick change almost right to my head. Diego Dalot. When I'm a football, Diego Dalot for Portugal. I attack and throwing. Diego Dalot. What to one there since I'm not going here. Senior man as well, but we're senior man, Danny there. Shant why came so. Bernardo Silva, then so I do want to defend some Lami Ama, Wafabono, Lami, Wachubako, Wachemuda Kwakuma. Now, probably Florian Torres, Mikel Merino, Fabio Ruz, goalkeeper, Diogo Costa. Yes, Ramo. I said, Bass, I'll settle down. But I'm not just a con. Yes, Ramo. 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Bébé, tu veux dire. If you want to talk, I'm going to because I era. It's time for Spain, and so for offense, Ferran Torres, my goodness, Ferran Torres. Was in Academy of Barcelona this season, 16 goals, and no provided.
goalkeeper Diogo Costa ni bi bia na ba no atono ba sasa se do penalty am se over wonders what says to that good old Bernardo Silva and chaba twani mad with him no Fabian and self grouping jazz my chem da ma Bernardo Silva grouping jazz what pian so da kwa kwa Ronaldo now Portugal na pa Francisco Kwasi Kaho Portugal Diego Dalot what chem da ma Kwasi Kaho na say you wanna finish him Fabian Ruiz ya bina bia fo fo fisi fao Fabian Antonio Taylor when the yellow card first yellow card of the game first yellow card of the game what this for everything what's everybody man check it corner cinema boy na first yellow card of the game akwadama Bernardo Silva Bernardo Silva kwa di yellow card. 88 minutes. 45 seconds. And now Bernardo Silva. Akwa di yellow card. Oh, okay. Can I say? Oh, ni dumb. Guy, okay. Alright. Probably go keep on I see, man. When I see, man, we want to see to me the first run. Now, center circle. Mikel Merovic wakwa na Pedro Polo. Chaji mwanda finsem. Rafael Leo. Yapi mwanda kwa kuma. Unai simo ujamu wanya ha. Eric Laporte. Sompa 106.5 FM. 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Oba Panini Tim Rumsu Kutamu Atakwa. Systematic Press. As soon as Tim Rumsu Kutamu Wamusu, I was Sompa Tachiman, 106.1. Kumase, yes, Ember Power, Powers, Ember. What a flip, Kwabra Kumsa, Sir Prince, Sir Wisdom, and watching Mr. Wack. Now, Kwa Nana Kwabra Kwantabisa. Nana, yes, I want Munya to Kumasi. Oh, bad, Monsieur Ho, oh, bad, Massa, Kwan of Poet Mobuta. On a Kevin, yes. Graphicy on first months, 6 minutes. And now to sort. A child for Spain.

0: Spain, Mikel Merino. 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Spain 1, Portugal 0. Look at that. No, we don't answer it. Clear go. Spain. How merciful. My goodness. Cristiano Ronaldo's Portugal. Yes. Yeah, I'll be doing that. I'm a Bafiano. Mikel Merino. Yes. I'll be doing that. Come on. Bruno Fernandes. Bernardo Silva. Cristiano Ronaldo. 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Nuno Mendes. Diao Nasser. Pedro Neto. What about Bodino? Rafael Leon. Why are you talking? Shut my camera so. But I'm ready to spin right turn on a throwing. We follow 15 at 20. You want to come out? Next in Semedo. Watch what I come out. Bruno Fernandes. Now spin for Nasser Portugal. Rafael Leo. That's why I came so. For Akuta Portugal man channel. Abadi Francisco Kwasi Kau. Francisco Kwasi Kau switching about center circle. Now Spain and answer Portugal. One problem is to come up power. So Rafael Leo. That's all. Look at Rafael Leo. As if something has happened. Hey! Cristiano Ronaldo's Portugal. I say, baby, I'm doing them something out. I don't know. Yes, you're here. Pibia Betimasi. A chance for Portugal. Rafael Leo, what bet you want Rafael Leo? Which I want so Rafael Leo Massa
1: Sumba
0: for next year, 21st. Plan out static. I don't know. You want to spend 1 Portugal 0. Spend 1 Portugal 0. Maybe I don't need the Diana Renato Viega. What could the yellow card? And you have a second yellow card of the game. And I sound to tell a man of an hoodie. Yes, what I'm on, it's the second yellow card of the game. And also, I quite out here, Portugal, goalkeeper Jogo Quasaba, so one set to train, was switching that bell, Rupin Diaz, just Rubin Diaz, what's our one or so, was switching the Cobo Fasuda Quakma, Renato Vieca, what Jonah Quakma, Rafael Leo, Wachubaco, Rafael Leo, Dimicabo Baba, Wafabono, Rafael Leo Boquafas, Vasil Pedro Polo, Rafael Leo, what's my channel? That's why I came also. Yeah, Pilates, my chance, also appear one for Portugal, Bernardo Silva, one of the Fabono, Bernardo. What time with the bastard after Francisco Quasicao? What time with the Bernardo Silva, or put up one as in Silmo, Rafael Leo, hey. And if you have an app on the bunny down, bro.
1: Hey.
0: Rafael Leo, I tell you, Pomja Brett, Rupin Tias. Just a switch to the combo for that cockma Rafael Leopio. Or prepare when I see my chance as well. Piano spend my time upon sale to me. Factory go keep a jogo quasa. It's a jamu Buffy with jamu kufi. Bema be if you are meaning in a work up no head. The agenda only be Jina Chantua Kemroso Bravery Francisco Quasi Cow. Quasicao Francisco, I switched that Quacuma Bernardo Silva, and I said, where your professor Rupi Jasmine, what's just with that battery? Now, Nasser Samadu to Renato Viega, Rupin Jas, Asala Fabano, Renato Viega, Santa Seco, what would say to her, Rafael Leo?
1: Hey!
0: akasema baako akasema ne baako ano na change eba na yo bede sumpa 106.5 FM Accra Portugal 0 Spain 1 Portugal 0 Spain 1 Bruno Fernandes Rafaelio Sapio Banda Bruno Bruno Fernandes Abobani Simo Piazza German Abra Francisco Quasicao Just for Fabon Francisco Machio Apedia Simo Chance My goodness What a mix What a mix Bernardo Silva What a mix Abu Fuaba Bernardo Silva versus Rodrigo Asaimu and Yanuanoza And Yanontoqua and Yanontoqua My goodness, Bernardo Silva. Any moment front of referee, Anthony Taylor. Ever said now about it wedding now, but I read that doing another end. I'm not in that I did the echoes. I don't know. Damn, I ask me a night. Portugal supporters no master TPP. I'm up here. Miguel is a pass, wait to my PF. I'm a job, what you say? Yes. Kananya Eka. Referee Anthony Taylor. Any moment from now, I'm saying about the joining night to open away. Still, Spain 1, Portugal 0. Miguel Merino, 1-0. And I got the only grounds where it's my brain up here. At 8 minutes. Jan Twa Gimnus with Tom Ross, Anthony Taylor, Renato Viega, Bernardo Silva, Water Prago, Bernardo Silva, and Braba, Water 360. Why switch it up, come out, Rafael Leo, Nasso, we are Pimona to Truman. If you follow 15 to my Juma, Asa, Yadan, Quebewana, in Imre. Francisco Quasicao, watch about that now, Pia from Rafael Anthony Taylor. What the foul, Edama Francisco Quasicao, yellow card to Ferran Torres. Ferran Torres acquired the yellow card. Any moment from now, referee with my center bandage when in your bonnet. Any moment from now, referee, I wait till the 20 in your bonnet. Francisco Quasicao Sinaka de Juventus, the old ladies of Sri. Ah, a chance, Nanso, my goodness, oh, Jumpani. Hey, I come out to call. Referee, center bandage when in your bonnet. 90 plus 6. Cristiano Ronaldo's Portugal out of this year's World Cup. Spain 1, Portugal 0. For each of 21st, I swear, bra. Now, see, I can't into a say, and for my name, be answered on. Ain't me any come up. When the dark was we are in pity, Portugal 12 more. Aye, Portugal for me out. Portugal out. Spain 1, Portugal 0. Silence, it's a Miguel Marino. And then the only goa and also it's me AP from Tiaba. Na Yaba didn't come on, I be asked. It's me, I come. You didn't come short. Now, if you be asked, wait to me, come on.

0: Tiswa ho aha. Portugal for no air out of this year's World Cup. Ronaldo and his wife who saw about the World Cup. No, so me come. So Bruno, Juan Vitinha, man. Sound call from Monfim for no. Some, hey, some hunung kwa. Bernardo Silva, Bel Suahun, and then he bred, and then I said, as I come yet. Anti spin at my advanced call runoff, and I said, quarter finals, you know. I'm a sweat about Van Sam Coleman. I'm sweating one with 42 games. Spain. I win a mark 18 against Portugal 6. And I said, I'm going to try 18 draw. So, I'm going to 106.5 FM. So, I'm going to 21st. So, I'm going to say, I'm going to the amount. 0540311311. 0540311311. Yeah, Joe Swan can say, what's your hair run up out? Sasuna. I'm going to say, sentiment, I'm going to overseas. That's from Perfano, the same building. What's in the song here?
1: And I am Yadmo.
0: Yes,
1: yeah.
0: Oh, yeah.
1: Namiadum,
0: oh,
1: yeah,
0: sure.
1: Me, yes, sure. Oh, Madame Messoli.
0: Oh, Tao Messoli.
1: Messoli, Papa.
0: Matima, Mammy, so. Eh, Cacre, Binafi, Yamadin Koma, can answer him, Kona, join the
1: Akana. First half.
0: Uh-huh.
1: Sure. First half, oh. Both sides am my good performance, massive performance.
0: Sure.
1: Going into this game, make us say, I Portugal coach, you know, Roberto Martinez. Oh, introduce Abrantia Freno, Rafael Leo, why say you club so a BB, a number nine, club so number nine? No. Ah, Yania, Radiosu. Yania, bring into. Hey!
0: Ah, one of my money,
1: ah, Portugal, one year, bread, a form car. Bako, Yanobum.
0: Now, so what to Portugal?
1: Patch of Mimitim, the young boy.
0: So, I don't mean so, France.
1: Yes, Mimitim, the dear. Spence, why I bear my wish, Yamitimno. Oh, mom, let's hear me too. Swan, we are near that form Kabako. Make us know, sir. We introduce you a bit to say Rafael Lua. Rafael Lua is not ready to play the game. He's coming to just joke or the body of Pebby or the judge of Bosso or by here the Ope. Someone about Nana, so be dear dancer, I'm a boy, catch him, Sam, while Rafael Lua by one more shake. Who's an hour crowd can as a man out to mean canasm? Rafael Lua is not a player. Why is the Krobisu a number nine? No? Why?
0: Just so now, but the reference to the groom and Jenny Komo, quick one and Famra. And you're quite a man or so. Now, we don't have that double fashion machine. And I am on Quack with him come on. And I am on Quack. Rich, you know, Katika, you know, I'm never be answered to me. Come on. A former Stan Kujima, so folk, Bibiani Gold Stars, me dear ma. Nana, but you're a good evening.
2: Good evening.
0: Matwana, who are they?
2: Nyamiadum.
0: Yeah, they're fetching us and me are both presents. Wow, wow, now beams, which I say, no, now we have more times, they will be an honor. And you made your both puma, a boko, and rap. Yet it's one who said, coach, Carlos Queiroz. Eddie Crater, I want to say, Ghana, you want to die. But Eddie Kine, what can we have Ghana, your team, no? Ya bo four games. Ya rene bako, ya lusu mi ya draw bako. U general assessment. Oh ya performance ya World Cup yi. Oba ya assess wama se ye timi. Nana atume nka? Hello? Eh be hui ni mami na. Emi se, se on se on timi nka. Ti wude check wini mami. Ya se, ebu tuma na. Entiaba, near Baby didn't come. Then, when they are ye timu no say, Betmice, wouldn't Unconia and call for the air. He say, Nipami and son, I said, Naya, no more for playing back, no more. Who said Tim Naba? Oh, my mamma, but drain, or my baby drew. And to be on the palm, you know, I mean, some wins and no mamma. Na be a bear, two wins and now, I want for a bar. Now, so where they are, cameras and the air, they are back up channel. And to Munka say, squad, Naya, baby drew. Name Spain, and sweat man fancia, or more el common, they say, Portugal, and sweat me every man. na che so mso ni swade se world cup a fi omo kwa se omo kwa kwaje da se ronaldo ni munyam enti se na to 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
0: 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I'm in a young corner. Juino, huh? In Tiabam Zahman, so a new way, you may line so I say to Chinamuka cry and answer so a bay yam na nada there na ya her son say, yasum, uncle. Na mi nsa afre otime kan.
2: Ai, mi nsa o otime kan.
0: Ha, mi nsa afre dey say dem chen first no. Ha, mi say first na say twitwitwi mu kakra. Where dey na mi busa say u hwe coach ni modem a World Cup yo kwa da na di. Na u compare wona otu ado dey na. I say woni Ghana for dey din komo amonte a. O ma shede ho aze o mo say abrua wona dey abrua dey ade o. Woti no otu na dey na say yakofa Carlos, aba Carlos won so ba won kwa bodie. I'm saying so ka otu ni tanke. Woni san ko from Kenka san san no ya adwene.
2: Me dey me jidi dey as a coach me am won chain dey. Jidi dey obi a tebi a wode ba mo no eye strong ko. Situation a obi a be find itself no eye different. Wo dey dey sin chain a players nso a obi a picky wo mo. Any time I will be any year different.
3: Compare
2: or mummy and P. Tell me the kind of work out qualification in the when you qualify, we pay a higher standard and the data of the players. Ninia count to Emma or beat me cassette. A country I'll go to an tournament. I'm a cowboy. The player they prefer you play away. If you're a starter, Nema. A baller or boy, a female, modern ball or club level, Nissan, a was rope. And it's any money in Yakamun, a mayor, Rishimu, Nayaka say, a country, you bet me up on a modern. Now here, yeah, yet to me, yeah, a fast level in you. And then, Osha said, yeah, and then we are see how could do untimi mfa edin ana bibia keke enko esese unya omo a bibi omo wo no omo modin bo osoro a omo ye obi a wo jide wo mu mu a omo jine mu a obi a 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
2: 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Any yen, ya guinea, yes, strong. Yes, you should be dear. But you bet me at say, I
3: guinea,
2: but you are no pen or no quality. Ha, it is a to the beer. The mock coaches be brave, no, to the beer, a month for a cow or master, no. Said the woman who near Mano, and it said, yeah, or bear warm. Oh, a chichi now was out, where there on mono home or the inkra. If you are now the name compare Obi, players who flow be, modern more. But if you are, you club now, and I say country now, or Bobo woman, any coach, you know, the Juma or the Amano, if you are coaching, if you say, or suddenly.
0: Okay.
2: And to the best man, money, the benefit of the doubt, Jordan, and Nidia, say, Obia, and you say, we are a one chain, amount for Casa, say, on Timmy Mono Homebody. But as a coach, you know. Then na o hu na fa no hu ti ade bia o ma ne bo ene na e ya sem decide to say it me bisa coaching yeah
0: oh okay we dey ene e jaw na e jaw nyume na wetin me age wa home na bia so wetin me come na mum me nim say we wan hu say coach wa reason me nim say wan hu a
2: ai me hu no kasa fi die so ne nyama bibia o ma tro tro fa no say o jaw e ji ninja e mu ni die I am pinning for no, and she say, and in Nassim. And he say, Yano, say, Yano. In the agina, I am pinning for no, and she say, I'm in the air. Any on one, Cassanso said, you see, Pesoye, and I know I am not the anti. And Yadia, I want to be brave.
0: Okay. I'm not going forward. Now, enter Africa Cup of Nations qualifies, Eba. 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
2: And I make us say, oh, it's three. Say, yeah, if you be your mind, yeah, about 1 year, day, or more, a sea and him. A more moody and him. Obian so on a good time, and ye, oh, ye. And he almost or more to about near my moon, or moon, said, yeah, we see a in a juma, or mono, or more bemo. I am not elections, ne. Yeah, you're born, idiot. Said you see, yeah, you're born, no. And I am so, yeah, am my intimate quaint new pea. I am then yes, wrong qua.
0: Okay,
2: the animal who is there or non qua. Yeah, you walk from no more class. Or more, or more to think, cola, said you see, Cassam were born, music. I can't who am I born in quaint.
0: Okay,
2: if he's there, and they are a bully, yeah, see, can be a new boy, see. 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And no come, eh, I'm uncle, no money, one, yeah, yes, so your neighbors, yeah, you be among African countries, yeah,
0: sure.
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2: 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difference a woman. Medina Mijobia, Medobia, so as you are Quenya, Modema, and say, yes, we Kaya Janica. Sir,
0: sir, sir, I went anyone come away to an army bar.
2: I don't know.
0: I bacono. 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
2: Bye
0: bye na na. 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So for 106.5 FM so former sound coach Sasso Folk bibia ne go sas media ma na watene kan na me yada no buta. 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
1: Oh, there be.
0: Me
1: more France with you.
0: Anti Caspian.
1: Last time, my mom, me more France.
0: Caspian, I'm not.
1: Me base on Rafael Leo substitution no here no. Roberto Martinez. Head coach Edma Portugal. Nana onim. Said the Carlos Correa is one when you know Tibenge onim. So oya substitution no the Thomas Brandon Asante Bema. Onim di obebe nti on fa nim bemu no. Sanso na Roberto Martinez. Onim de ode Rafael Leo Bema obetimi ababe. San kula bo na obebo ye no. Ye passe bo ma wanana ujina ho. Na wo sire. Ye passe bo ma wa. Ujina ho na wo sire. Bo sese ye possess bo no kwa ni mu no. Obedada ho anana. She last minute boya Bernardo Silva across the mawi. Instead of you to approach to the ball, who did not say ball in metal? Nana how? She unu obi bo unu ni mse umaya diamano. 90 plus additional time edi atusu. Sami kama yuno go no. Nana omunya the same thing by a sign. Rafael Leo unu kisha punti. That chance ne got wasted. How? Left winger the waba game mu. Nana ube ye say ya. Why you ready for ball?
0: Ronaldo, say Ronaldo the one who have a penny this.
1: Rafael Leo.
0: 232 games. 146 goals.
1: Better.
0: For Portugal. So no
1: wa. And you be an a baby as a baby World Cup. Until no one say Champions League away. What's the record at all? And you
0: use
1: your
0: beat me as
1: a
0: nasu.
1: Oh na nana. Your qualities. Who is there? Mumu dear man, come once him sao. If he said
0: Mamma
1: dear,
0: Mamma dear.
1: Mumu dear. Okay, we mammy mudi.
0: How did I make him? How would that body massa?
1: Ghana for the Mazada and Kawas Emsa. Not so for when you're born on our mobile. Where would I bobo?
0: Ghana team. This all your ones were hypocrites. We want to swear hypocrites. I said, young call for your opponent from the team. Hypocrites. So you'll be on the hypocrite. I team that called Capron. No, who are you? Team that called a quack or pay for me. Team way. Unless all your eyes own face in a piano, someone can't grant they are fine. By a team that had the court cup, and there's no one need to say, near quack was said, you will quack now,
1: you're saying, before I see about corner, Ghana, Obibia, Otibia, Obibia, Otibia, or by your way, tell when you buy, you who say, Panama, Croatia, and your friends say, England, Nebisha. Just say new Croatia target in the intermediate one. You can say a question Panama. I could draw against England. I could say Croatia, Nana. Just Croatia, then Penanya day. Amwa. Naki team ni anke England, a beshasi. You could say England. You could say a friend of Croatia, and you could say a friend of Panama. So we didn't say team ni ye. And you didn't say yes, I must send it to what that calculator. Casio calculator, could I say? I say. Nana, my meaning, go by a far more mobile boy and then home. Because no, more than the term that they say, a command. So, by all credits goes to Luis de la Fuente, Nana. Watch it all on Colano. Watch it, Pa. Mikel Marino, Mikel Marino, be a papa passana. Meaning boy, no, or yet more of number 9. Do a shas na bobia, Ebeka. Mikel Ateta, or mono, more of number 9. Born a midfield player or a midfielder. Nana, she born now or kati in or koshe, you know. Wow, classic goal. Nana, credit goes to the Spain national team, the Spanner. Or my idea.
0: Daro Rocha.
1: By the Omuye, me team neighbor. Why, the catcher of me say, me team neighbor. The likes of Michael Elise, Desari Due, Kylian Mbappe, Ousmane Dembele, Orange Chouamini. Yeba, why?
0: That's it.
1: So, Mubaba, is your way.
0: That's it. That's it. That's it. Quite in our tenant, Colonel. Minim, sir, you're for course, like that now. And I am sorry, I'm going to. Now, from back on the way, we know, but pay my wife now. Minfa Nipper just troop it. I'm in sorry, because my crab, my bread. Now, I am conquering and query. Yes, I'm about to ask, I'll be swimming my name. Yeah, come on. 0260. 1960 64 0260 1965 0260196064 Portugal, Spain for no. Yantumon kakakra Portugal for no. So move kuma mi yantumaka 0260196064 0260196065. Macho, good evening.
4: Macho, good evening.
0: But what didn't you ask us free?
4: I
0: am in the name of the Catalan. Nana, I'm into anime. I'm
4: quite
0: a man.
4: I'm
0: quite young. Oh, many years. Oh, okay. What do you have for the mom? Nana, I had asked the source, which pass it through. 0260196064. But you're good evening, wouldn't it be a cassette free?
5: I'm
0: not sure, didn't you? I'm not sure, mommy, too. Mommy, too, and you wouldn't it be a cassette free? Mommy, too, and you may. So, with our quama, and I'm a boy. So, with our quama, with Timu, and I'm a boy. Oh, okay. Anyway, Portugal for my term is an alliance with a head arm, Wame. Unia, mon found me, you know. Line we ne head up one minute. We ne dear ne friend and then you head on into the a yen for fun in this patch of answer and quote. Nah, I'm watching na ya baba bet was so. And I'm being sweet team. Hey, come on. What's your number? 0640 to 7, never bar. Now the tip of sports. I bet was so and being sweet to me. Come on, what's your quarter in from South African tank? Rich bits mice. And here you join in our tree, Edema. Yes, sorry, I call. Na Jumedia Council, no. Etsy me at was so. Na Bibianso, etsy me. Ay, come on. Tiquatin, ha, fair no out to me, mammy. Young call. Hey, Dabby, you should win the mammy. Young fat a bit of coming out Portugal for no coin. Na, young call. Ha, Brahan, Brahwin, ma, wa, ko, ha, Nebraha. Yes, it's Bossahan, mammy.

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Sumpa is trending and trending and trending. Trendy pa pa pa pa pa pa pa. E di no ko pa pa pa pa pa pa pa. Enti ya declare say Sumpa is no more a new station. Enye new kra. Because Urem was a sea and what Nabebe had yet be brought to a good room baby cry. Sia! Hey! I said, had yet be brought to a

God. Praise God. Hallelujah. You are live on Sumpa FM 106.5 Accra. With God's servant, evangelist Samuel Kwaku Boateng. This is the Hope Hour. Ebra Nyankopon Emanima Edinaso Ene Dachi. Jeremiah 29:11. For I know the plans I have for you, declares the Lord, plans for welfare and not for evil, to give you a future and a hope. Hallelujah. Biaya nyame ema ne medida so or restore ne ma na wo siesie ne ma or restore broken hearted. 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Hope our Christ and yet in us all. Hope our Christ is our hope. Hope our Jesus Christ and yet in us all. God bless you. God bless you. God bless you. Join us. God bless you. God bless you. Hallelujah.

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0: 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Amen.
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0: 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Honum now bar from the hours of 9 to 11:30 a.m. 9 to 11:30 a.m. Your bomb pie, GD phone pie, na Yanko Ponsu, and I'm so a young century and in Ma Abra Bomo, and say over Shilo ah, na over bomb pie and Yanko Poba your own century and be free. 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
0: 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Nti your boy Emrani, Shilo Ah, no one is testimony time. 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
1: amen
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2: Deuteronomy 23 12 to 14 and I read also you shall have a place outside the camp where you may go out and you shall have an implement among your equipment and when you sit down outside you shall dig with it and turn and cover your refuse for the Lord your God walks in the midst of your camp to deliver you and give your enemies over to you therefore your camp shall be holy that he may see no unclean thing among you and turn away from you amen
1: amen
0: amen let the blessings of the Lord be upon the reading of the scriptures amen yamompai Father, in the name of Jesus, we thank you for this grace. We thank you for the privilege we have this evening to share your word. You have given us your word to share abroad. Oh Lord, we pray that you breathe upon your word. I stand here as your humble servant. I pray that Lord God Almighty, through me, by me, you will speak unto your nation Ghana. That in the end, even all neighboring countries across the world, even close to Ghana, we pray that this word will transform somebody. We pray for our leaders. We pray for all subjects. We pray for every civilian in this country that by this word, oh Lord, we will do that which pleases you, that we will keep this country holy, clean, and protect every heritage you have blessed us with. In the mighty name of Jesus, we pray. Even those who be under the sound of our voices, oh Lord, anyone that is sick, because you sent for your word to heal our sickness and disease, we pray, decree, declare, let demonic presence stay away from your people. We deliver all those who are in their sick beds by your word. Take everyone from distraction. Above all, Lord, help our leaders to rule and govern this nation to the blessings that you have in store for us. In the mighty name of Jesus, we pray with thanksgiving. Amen.
1: Amen.
0: Amen.
1: Amen.
0: Yami asunye enka ye nyina enenyumre. Amen.
1: Amen.
0: Enti Deuteronomy 23:12-14 na ye brother enshira eka eno. 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
1: Amen.
0: Enti the topic or the theme we are talking about this evening is protect the heritage of your country. Heritage ni twidi ejapade ana ewujade hallelujah
1: amen
0: na chese ye janum ana se ye papa no ana se ye leaders are can defoa ma betwemukọ o moja ade bi amanya se ye hwe so it's a heritage hallelujah
1: amen
0: so I believe we know the national pledge I promise on my honor with all my strength and with all my heart. Yeah. Hallelujah.
1: Amen.
0: So, when you say that thing we call a pledge, and it's like an oath. Hallelujah.
3: Amen.
0: The pledge is an oath. I say, who can't tam? The pledge is an oath. Me can't tam say, me bomodia, me de mahuadi, any me nim dia minyansa be bo o my Ghana. Hobai. Hallelujah.
3: Amen.
0: Now so come here, say, yanyanisa, no, we are doing the opposite.
3: Yeah.
0: And that is where we are looking at the judgment of God visiting the land. Hallelujah.
3: Amen.
0: Yeah, utu ani hwe bronu a etwa ye ho ahia anase bronu a yeti so ana kru a etwa ye ho ahia aman a etwa ye ho ahia utimu se oman a efi adokru no bia no sa oman no omo ho chire omo. That's the reality. It who kind Deuteronomy 23 verse 12 to 14 one ma. O si tie. Me nyankopo esan se me ye kron kron ti no. Tie first no na omo tat na camp. Tents ni other yeah, shelters, I say. And now, Muna, a Mua no Muda. Hallelujah.
3: Amen.
0: And yet, I dying to say, see. And you know, because they were in the wilderness, the Lord was telling them that, Mini Muna and Nam, Mini Muana Koba, Midimonim Edimachi, may come home, baby, Yamo. Hallelujah.
3: Amen.
0: And he said, Nisadia, I was some who making sure some would be a Muhuni, baby, I'm betting a beer, was some who making her clean. It should be clean, it should be pure. Because I, God, I am a holy God, and I walk among you. If you live like the other nations, namu tutu bola kube biya, e jamu na kube biya mu ye di e nsem fata. Enye me jamu mama tamfo because ma tamfo mu ye fi. Hallelujah.
3: Amen.
0: Anu ye nsho to ye na miti TV e china na mehe. I was watching na Michel Gata Mupa Gata Kesie Se na Bola Obeka Sempata. 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And then, as someone Yankopo de Mayano is a Yamas with Sachra, Yankopo per se yet see as yes, say ye di o my near a bed boy and as a boy a chirima. Hallelujah,
3: man.
0: Tay, out of four would hear me, or shall four share ye. No cranny said, we need to protect the heritage of the, our nation,
3: yes.
0: Ghana. Because tay, say o my essaya. A boy, a bogu ya trisu.
3: Yes.
0: Hallelujah.
3: Amen.
0: Yes. The reality is that if our fathers live the way we are living today, I don't think we'll be here. We will not be here.
3: Yes.
0: Hallelujah.
3: Amen.
0: Inti a wumbi nya wa utie mi. Omai, we are all religious one way or the other. So we are Christian, we are Muslim.
3: Yeah.
0: Now the aya me we aya me. 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
3: Amen.
0: Every se nyankopo ye kronkron so ye kronkron dia na ye gata na ye hwe bola gumu ye feature wa sabi ye jai no mani eya basa. We have to make sure we keep it clean. Hallelujah.
3: Amen.
0: Esho ito ye na Accra being the capital city of Ghana na issue ayere na bola. Hallelujah. Na me shedims ye come here you say we are still in 90 something
3: yeah.
0: But we are in 21st century and we are developing. I pray the best development that we are crying for will start from the mind.
3: Amen.
0: I believe if our mind develops and we get to know, and we see na Jesus Christo, na opese ni pe ni na nyang kwanje na man nyang nyang kupon mu nindiye because nyami mu efi eni nyang kupon enanti. 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
3: Amen.
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3: Amen.
0: And unti yana before we start service, e tom nebi crowd to say, floor ni e clean. And so ya see, we are mopping it. Why? Because we believe that the God we serve is a holy God. He is hosted in a clean and a holy place. Hallelujah.
3: Amen.
0: Ye ken. Now, Obisame say, Inti Diana Meye, as children of God or people whom the Lord has blessed, Ghana, yes, yeah, Christo Sumai. So ye ni yen se Christo Sumai. Hallelujah.
3: Amen.
0: Ye ni yen inti ye babon yoma be phobi. Nye wasi ye ye. Hallelujah.
3: Amen.
0: Na tye, se asofo inti mi anka hifo nebeka. 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Onim, one of the men, our papas in the Lord, in the land that I always salute. Papa, prophets, Kofi Odro. Hallelujah. Maybe you will be able to check out. I love that man so very much. That man is a voice. Hallelujah. He's a voice to our generation. He's a man of his words that when he speaks, he does not fear gun. He does not fear knife. And that man, the Lord will continue to preserve him for us. Hallelujah.
1: Amen.
0: Why? Because the truth is that the Elijahs of our time, one day Ahab Shian was saying, hey, who now bought our mind? What sell our mind? Say, hey, who knew what Jephthah now must sell your mind? It's about time the Elijahs of our days rise. Who fell in Krakuma, Bebia say, Bebia was Yeshedra. And we cannot keep the city in order. We cannot make our country a unique place.
3: Yes.
0: The whole world as I see so. Ghana. Oil. Hey, met me body. Now gold, silver, diamond, and
3: no uncountable.
0: Now no ye can near be called Galamse sighting so. See, Nyankupon can be tre me. He says he's going to bring judgment to this country, and he started. So when we saw those floods, don't think that it's just normal. It's a natural disaster. Let me say this. Hallelujah. There are three things that causes disaster, evil. Three things. Nyoma miensanedi or say ye eba. Evil. Three things that cause evil. The natural cause. Natural cause ni se. Enye ni pe biya na ye ye. Enye hum biya na ye. A bit is a tsunami. A bit is a earthquake. First. Flood be or where a sea out a natural disaster and soon a top on a year. But a sea and show tone a year for the beer. Not only baby, ni ye be. Hallelujah. Oh, be a sa, yeah, meet me first. Baby, I'm not meeting no. A show toa, but no be our window, no steady or steady, no scammy, no share, no zoomy. So be a new quanuma, no as a sabola, no, they could book at any muse, no journey for sending them. O bit Mrs. Sab got a baller, not your swan about, no, no, at the temple, no, she. O piamo, O piambo, shagum, Nakwana, she, no, Jania, why? Because Aqualania innocent, Yachina, a young guano. Hallelujah.
3: Amen.
0: Now, which rabble, friend, senior, yeah, dear, your book, Rono. Aquala will be on kind of crop. Let us say, or no, so, or bear said, yen, penny foa, there be almost fashion,
3: yeah.
0: Hallelujah.
3: Amen.
0: Now, I was reading the news and I mean, I said, oh, it's good. God bless all those who are giving relief items to one now. But no, when they say that over so many millions of cities are here, they call all those things. And can we use those things as for to solve the drainage system and all the problems that is related to this disaster that we are seeing today? And can, there will be no casualties. Ni pepi and wusa. Hallelujah.
3: Amen.
0: May the Lord have mercy on us.
3: Amen.
0: May the Lord have mercy on us.
3: Amen.
0: Ghana is very old. I feel in 69. Next year, just 70. Hallelujah.
3: Amen.
0: Now, Ghana is bleeding. Ghana is crying. And I pray that by the sound of these voices that is going out wide and far, the Lord will speak to somebody's heart.
3: Amen.
0: Obia unsu wa shi she bola to ho. U chance and show better. Na wo dia wo dia show to ara wo to bola egu. Nya me hu mo bo.
3: Amen.
0: Because tie nyankopo si oyo oyi nipa kon oyo nyame a okron. 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I'm going to say, I'm going to say, I'm going to talk. Now,
3: come on.
0: That is God for you. That's your mind.
3: nyame hu ye mobo.
4: Amen.
3: Hallelujah.
4: Amen.
0: Yeah, Kaya Hose, Haya, the Hope Hour, the on some part 106.5, Fidieso, hallelujah.
4: Amen.
0: Some part, a tearful in Yankopon Shramo, a refund in Yamin Shramo. One of my sponsors, Jumedian in Yankopon in Shramo, Bijna, Song Penny, Anemo, Emamo, Ayoko, Yankopon Koswa, and Yamokasia. 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
4: Amen.
0: Asofo naya. They have good standing to do ministry. Nyankopon kosu Ushrao Monso. Now for mo yenia ope ewo remo. Amen.
4: Amen.
0: And yes, I did swore. Yeah, Dr. Michael Awe, or my very good doctor. Sorry, Dr. Richard Glee. Dr. Richard Glee, I am Madame for Papa. My outreach ministry, he has been a good sponsor of it. Dr. Glee, I couldn't hear him person, Michel, I can say Yamishrao, Yamishrao, Yamishrao, Yamishrao, Papa, Papa, Papa. And my brother, Kingsley Adum. Adum Kingsley Adum Yami Inshrao for also your support for the outreach ministry and other things. Nyankopon kosu nya okesiapa. Fufro so on so emrenity. Hallelujah. Nyankopon kosu inshra or my gana inshra ye penny four omoshema nyoma ekosu yi nyankopon shra omo papa papa papa. Yeah, yebeka and yen so ebeka. Hallelujah.
4: Amen.
0: Say yen dear nyankopon. Well, I say yes, young kind of colonel. Metaka said, our anointing is not about breaking loose. Our anointing, the aspect of the anointing is to speak the truth. Hallelujah.
4: Amen.
0: To speak the truth. That is the anointing itself. The anointing itself gives you boldness to speak the truth. You can't need the counsel. It's the empenu for our monso. Your my cosso or my gun and moa. And yeah, now so my share high. Your bomb pies and Yanko Pankasa on your Yanamua, non do me. Hallelujah.
4: Amen.
0: Your faith year to year because on my year a chilman should be shrine. Posterity will one day judge us. Hallelujah.
4: Amen.
0: Amen. So we are to protect the heritage of our country. We are to protect the heritage of our country. Yanko Pong or the new member Brenadias as him. Wache yon show free. First, you try Ankobra, now share. You try River Tano, River Pra, now share. Say, aye chemicals on one. And Patakra and Timmy surviving. So think about it. Say, yen puna yen huswina ye chimae. Tie. Most of the water bodies that we have around, and one anchorphono, and this is here. Say, if you are to use chemical to treat chemical to drink, they say, yeah, dear, the judge shall live by faith. Hallelujah.
4: Amen.
0: The judge shall live by faith.
4: Amen.
0: Nyanku pomwa on my Ghana, baby, koninye. Hallelujah.
4: Amen.
0: I was watching the news, and I'm sure I'm in that Wasa and Memphis West Municipality. Ah, now Krobeye. I think Samra Boy ne Wasa Dunkwane Asan Kreguane and Asifono. They were in water, submerged. Monsieur didn't see this is not demon cause. This is not a natural disaster. Once I catch yourself, there are three causes of evil. Nyoma Miasan Edi or Seyeba, Bonnie, or Seyeba. The natural cause. The man made or man induced. Hello? Oh, you have to make contracts. You have more be $5 million. Say, 5 year coin, what I say. Now, watches can move to five. no de baako akoye na for no
5: a pocket
0: a pocket this is a man made in the accident bi si okwan so a man made anya di mo
3: hallelujah
5: amen
0: ya fan say we do car co fitting shop say fit and shema na we to be from wan kan chire on mia break no wan mia na ye hallelujah
5: amen
0: na for be every that very thing now was your tight here now sebi udi kano ko bobi bi mu a ana se u pese u break u apply break na anfa se ni pa no no ye it's man made enye nyo me nyina na ye mpa bo so sometimes we tun say they call for national prayer go ye de nyame ase is good to pray for the nation
5: yes.
0: But I think one of the things that should be a priority when we are praying is that God change our help us change our mindset.
5: Yes.
0: Because transformation comes from this mind.
5: Mm.
0: In the Bible, Paul trauma Roman 4 was still be transformed by the renewing of your mind. Till when I sit down, I say, yeah, me tackle politicians who are something I cry because me bray me warfare. When I say me warfare, yeah, me bush any of Mr. Hallelujah.
5: Amen.
0: Yeah, me patcher this a mini me bray. And I speak and talk with some. And what am I trying to say?

0: na ɔyɛ illegal mining na ɔsɛn yɛ kuro mu ɔsɛn a na ɔno akɔ na wakɔ siesie ne kuro na yɛ kɔkɔ di holiday nyame hu yɛ mɔbɔ hallelujah we have to protect our heritage. I want to mention four things now, Mama Kwai, Brother Ima, Mama of 5 minutes now. Oh, Bibika, hallelujah. Yes. You know, it's the word of God we are preaching, but then it's experiential, hallelujah. Dia uhum se ekosu o maimua, ehu hia se, it's not only about prayer. Ehu hia si ebede, yebetu ehu si o, na yaka se no, this one is a no. We have to stop it. This one is I believe in that. The church has a voice. But why is it? Hallelujah. The few people that speak to your town.
1: Amen.
0: Amen. It is what do we do? We have to keep our city clean. And when you actually read Deuteronomy 23, 12 to 14. On pesi obehu fi. So we are baller. As is baller guys, you know. Hallelujah. Yes. Obi 5 cities obi 20 no. Na ono so se sa bola de ko gugatem. 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Na won so wo di 24. Obi ya ye wo hen nyina ye di. Wo di ma ya no pure water rubber. Na fiti anapa ewia numre na obi anja to down we mu for 1 week na hwe de be
2: your house.
0: Hallelujah.
2: Amen.
0: So who ni say one polythene rubber, who ni say just some small refuse, but e yade be be say on mine no. Hallelujah.
2: Amen.
0: I've come to the point where me no pure takra na na mabobo na me ashe boto because me who ni say me ni abofo na the day I discovered this scripture and written ni nyankopo ni de na hu hia se be ko be biara. Because the baby bro, they don't know. That is why they are doing it. But I believe that having read Deuteronomy 23, the verse 12 to 14, nobody will say, I'm going to die a kanyamisu. And it's a philosopher, so I'm going to say, cleanliness is next to godliness.
2: Yes.
0: Cleanliness is next to godliness.
2: Yes.
0: Hallelujah.
2: Amen.
0: Amen.
2: Amen.
0: Amen. The next one, protect plant life. And to your brother, I'll be called Deuteronomy chapter 20, verse 19 to 20. Plants. Almost see when the last tree dies, the last man dies. Okay, Pacho. Deuteronomy 20:19-20.
3: When you besiege a city for a long time, while making war against it to take it, you shall not destroy its trees by yielding an axe against them. If you can eat of them, do not cut them down to use in the seed, for the tree of the field is man's food. Only the trees which you know are not trees for food you may destroy and cut down to build siege works against the city that makes war with you until it is subdued. Amen.
0: Amen. 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
2: Amen.
0: Say what is that? Sachra.
2: Amen.
0: Amen. 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
2: Yabeshi.
0: Yabeshi. 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

0: right to speak the truth. 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And Ntiana, where are the voices? 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They have to rise. Titinente, sir. Tell yourself who your prophet are. You are a voice to your family, a voice to the nation, a voice to your community, a voice to even the outside world. And nothing in Yankupo to me, Suma, Jonah, call Nineveh. Nineveh, Israel, mine. By Osman, call Nineveh was the capital of a friend, said Assyria. Assyria, him, call Nineveh. Sankrophone, we are wicked, very wicked. So, more BCG, country, and answer, Ukrona, Yomi, and me. 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When he said, or no one can say, a small wa, not we do any. Hallelujah.
1: Amen.
0: It's before Beduano or yes, and training. Hallelujah.
1: Amen.
0: And Mancophony, the assemblies are trying. And look like we have a buff here. Hey, Dipa. Have you heard of it?
1: Hallelujah.
2: Amen. Amen.
0: What of what would you mean? The reality is that we have to protect everything that is in our custody now.
1: Yes.
0: Yeah, ma. Yeah, yes, sir. No, yeah, some ma abonti su fonso ababe seno. Eje yehu niyedi ye japa di e nyankopo di shira yehu niyedi baye. Hallelujah.
1: Amen.
0: Nyankopo huye mabo.
3: Amen.
0: Last one. Point enkebe ya five, but ye di si hasi. Hallelujah.
1: Amen.
0: Na yatoa jumedi eno so. The last one because yebe bom paya ma yempeni for ye candy for yebe bom paya ma. Apostle Paul a trauma Timothy.
1: Yeah.
0: Said Timothy, that another Timothy, the Ephesus church, sorry, case here about 10,000 capacity. Hallelujah.
1: Yeah.
0: Your 4,000 capacity, I only say, sorry, fire soon. They see 10,000 at that time. Young man,
1: wow.
0: Was it, hey, Mokai, Namubon Paima, Nippe Viera, Nippe Yam Pibo. You owe me Yam Pibo, Pa. And you'll be Yam Pibo. And can camping you for. Candy for Mumbom Pia Mau. Hallelujah.
1: Amen.
0: Ain't ye a bum pia ma ye candy for?
1: Amen.
0: Aye. I did be a say, I say, everything. Hallelujah.
1: Amen.
2: Amen.
0: Ain't ye honor leaders? Isha, the last time me man holy police, or no holy me. Aha, that was 2021. I could preach me, but auntie, on the lockdown time.
1: Yeah.
0: And now, yeah, expecting no smart. Me mash a media. I'm submitting care. Also, for that day, I think I'm last winner. Momo, the Akane Momo. Momo, no, so I just saw. I'm a boy 11 o'clock. And team, I'm quite quick. I'm so police. Me last money, and then I'm my police escort. Or so on, Tias, yeah. No, wait. No, see, do you know who I am? Yako Sian, say, or the Yako Kosha Katabang, because or see me resist their arrest. And I told him that I'm a servant of God. I said, do you know who I am? I said, you are a police, you are in your uniform. I just said, I'm a servant of God, I'm anointed.
1: Yes.
0: I can speak, something will happen. So, you just go your way, let me go my way. One tears here. Inti, me so, I'm a day I call Katabank, and I'm catching him, say, I will not spend more than 5 minutes here.
1: Yeah.
0: That lady, no, no, so, sir, me call station officer, no. No, Brissy, said be by four pa. Hallelujah.
1: Amen.
0: And I'm catching, say, woman, or see, who now resist the arrest? Now, what's my crime?
1: Yeah.
0: Was see, you are resisting, I said, arrest. I said, for what crime?
1: Mm-hmm.
0: I was on nose mask.
1: Yes.
0: I told you people that you had about 6 to 7 policemen here. Give us police escort. Now, because I respect you people, yeah. I honor you people.
1: Yes.
0: So, but you can't impound the vehicle. When innocent souls are on the board,
1: and
0: you mean for a month of 11 o'clock. So why would you do this? I'm there because I have police station. Now, the FUV and he said, at the end of the day, 3 weeks time, that one near the name of my
1: boy.
0: Hallelujah.
1: Amen.
0: God goes smarting. But I'm not saying that to encourage violence. Hallelujah. Bible account, I see touch no my anointed. Who are anointed?
1: Yes.
0: As long as you believe in God,
1: yes.
0: You have accepted Jesus Christ, yes. the Holy Spirit is you are anointed.
3: Yes.
0: Hallelujah.
3: Amen.
0: But there are people who are anointed for the work of God. Mm. So when they are in their lane, you touch them, you'll be wounded.
3: Yes.
0: Hallelujah.
3: Amen.
0: But I don't know a person may can. Your person may can say, you find the DMA police for.
3: Mm-hmm.
0: You find the DMA soldiers.
3: Amen.
0: You find, oh, meet to me cheap police, no organo. Meet. Mm. Because you are stopping the driver.
3: Yeah.
0: Just say, you don't honor authorities.
3: No, no, no, no.
0: You have to be Romans chapter 13. You have to be Romans chapter 13, verse 1. Romans 13, verse 1. Or see, let every person be subject to the governing authority. For there is no authority except from God. And those that exist have been instituted by God. Just say, police, Nyankopon, an institute here.
3: Yeah.
0: Why? For security purposes.
3: Mm-hmm.
0: Say, I'm robbed by people. If you are the first person to offer a police.
3: Yes.
0: But some police here, na yam form nyashi.
3: Brona pimpi.
0: Aha. So for the last time now, Brian TB, a dim penny for them. Say, hey, who a case? But how you present it? You have a case, but for nidi. And you boo a farmer penny for.
3: Yes.
0: Oh, yeah, your camper, your company for Niomo Yanya. But you ain't mean canoe a hunter who must swap one so. And so be unpoint you. Hallelujah.
3: Amen.
0: So we have to honor authorities,
3: yes.
0: give reverence to men.
3: Yes.
0: Hallelujah.
3: Amen.
0: I hire the Hope Hour with Evangelist Samoko Kubuati Nenedia. David Sevilla, but I mean, I'm Mijina Gwemu Amano, and I'm a Tia Gwemu Amano. Hallelujah.
3: Amen.
0: I mean, sir, yeah, you should have been brina. Maybe, sir, Mima, Brother Ima, oh, person, okay, baby. Hallelujah. Oh, whatever. Hallelujah. Okay, what's your trust? What's your trust? Hallelujah. Oh, I love your spirit. I love you. You have a gentle spirit. You have a gentle spirit, and that is very good of you. Amen.
3: Amen. Amen.
0: It is on my say, yam one banya. Me transam is it. Say, me puna, me ere, me generation, not ye ye on my see, nan penny fui. A binum, I can't bear 5 years old. It's your man from who?
3: Every
0: day. I can't bear 10 years and from who?
3: Yes.
0: But with the youth, yes, into me, who youth be all your politician. No, no, so can't go for almost say your mind on me. Mm. I'm saying, I call we are no me.
3: Mm,
0: you are cursed.
3: Yes.
0: You are cursed.
3: Yes.
0: Hallelujah. And we'll do 2 prayers. As you are praying for the message of God for leaders, we are praying the judgment of God.
3: Amen.
0: Mammy, can be true. I'm a servant of God by grace. I adore. Hallelujah.
3: Yes. Amen.
0: And I know myself very well and I know God very well.
3: Yeah.
0: Then you are Daniel chapter 4. See, before Nebuchadnezzar by ni suni ni ban by dani ni aboa ni su ani ni ban e dani aboa no enipa ni padua sei o enipa bana jeans san be ya aboa dwen ni bibia be ya aboa dwen ti he crave for grass instead of say obetin ni pantem no we free ni pantem akoshe nwura enwrem but answer na sadin be ya ho no they were watchers who had to declare so that this thing will be established on earth. Tie nyankopon no bo so ni asase to me na hye ne nsa sadi asase ye ne dia e ha ye ne nanso tia so odia manipa owo to me obibi aso but e sense wodi sa authority na manipa say ha no you have dominion so obi this unti no obibi asase so on fa ne penye unless a two dear dear no use what we call sovereignty and won't even be sound the question.
3: Okay.
0: Hallelujah.
3: Amen.
0: It trust him can say he does whatever pleases him. Dear. But essence as I see or there are many pentino. Or be ye be or has a just onya a queen ya free nipa or anase nipa a man of crime. Hallelujah.
3: Amen.
0: Because the ham manipa.
3: Yes.
0: So God is a God of order.
3: Amen.
0: And when Tina tea, I told maybe. Now, me who senior, many people when they receive power, they abuse it. Maybe some say, why should it be so? So you realize that Nebuchadnezzar and Yankupo money to me, manahinye, and money no may be at the end of the day, no, or did he pay any open? Then Yankupo also beside who say, a day. Inti, na Yankupo ma above 4 a su gunyamisu. Hallelujah.
3: Amen.
0: Emma akwani dani abua or rimra for 7 years. And sana nyankopo ehu ni mbo. Tie ye won penny food bi owa. The Lord was talking to me about three leaders. Three leaders. Omami tie as say three leaders will go down. Some will be bedridden. Just say ombeda yare mpem. Yes. But until they repent, it will happen.
3: Amen.
0: Some will go untimely. Must it happen? The answer may be yes or no.
3: Yeah.
0: Hallelujah. And there will be too much a tearful. Amen.
3: Amen.
0: We want to do two prayers real quick. We want to do two prayers. We want to do two prayers. We'll pray. We'll pray the first prayers. 1 Timothy chapter 2, verse 1 and 2. No? Or try say your mom pay money penny and pay be a yam pie bo. Hallelujah.
3: Amen.
0: I feel your mom pay my candy for one of more a bemo, one of me a him for. Hey, I him for ni pee. Me just a sinning one man, or meet me a galam sin. Say no penal. No man, I'm a teddy. A kunu boy now, bog will be at you. Yammy, we are mobile. Your bomb pay my a him for. Hallelujah.
3: Amen.
0: Your him for. And so said Yankupo and come on bomb by Yasusun Yansan in India. Embora mo mo ya pompa ya ma man penyi senya solomon sro sro sro nyansa tie me kan bible no james chapter as chapter 5 word for stress em nyansa free o sro sro ho no no enye hwehwe no mu enye nyatom en say ade hallelujah
3: it
0: is solomon nyansa no bisa o sre ye because sa nyansa ne bua ma ne huli e wo nyame sro kwan so
3: yeah
0: enti say e galamsi o si munjai
3: yes
0: one castle there be jai essay idea. As long as whatever you are doing is destroying things, don't look at the benefit of
3: profit. You should stop it. Yes.
0: Amen.
3: Amen.
0: The young vampire, Emma, oh my God, you're paying for your candy for ye be an vampire. Le rabasha kabalaba sobrendeleba mandelebo sha rakatalaba laba rababa ya kandalaba laba muya my mobu ye candy for muya candy for mobu. Lord, have mercy on our leaders, O Lord. Have mercy on our leaders, O Lord. 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In the name of Jesus.
3: Jesus.
0: When you say you nyamisu na you nyamisu. You nyamisu and you nyamisu.
3: Yeah.
0: Enye pe.
3: Yeah, Peter.
0: We better to ask some nyamisu on suru nyame.
3: Sir.
0: Hallelujah.
3: Amen.
0: Nyamisu na invite the glory of God.
3: Yes.
0: Enye nyamisu.
3: Yeah.
0: Nyamisu. Bible my it says Colossians chapter 10 verse 1 2 moon. Oba it says Cornelius. Eh? No osuru nyame. Esum nyame. Bom pa ye adoye. So many religions.
3: Yeah.
0: He was being religious, but because he feared God, he attracted God. He bumped by Radi. He was so embarrassed. He can't deform.
3: He
0: was so ni by embarrassed. The next 1 minute, le rakaba dos ke brenta belebe. So be so nyami oye niye. O be so nyami oye niye se. 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
3: amen.
0: Say you can't tell me. I promise on my honor. So who promise it? Who can't tell? No one to me and tell me. Dear Nancy, atemu. Hallelujah.
3: Yeah.
0: We know the message of God, but we must not forget that there's a justice system.
3: Yes.
0: Satan, what me to my money? She ni penu no abba. No si nyangu bo she uba no. What me obi boy jama? Si uba na boy jama. What me shirano?
3: Yes.
0: Aye. Because koya body no be fire. We ye we ana. Ni sabem.
3: Yeah.
0: Ni sabem wa. Uko ye.
3: Yes.
0: who has sell. He came to steal, kill, and destroy. Yes. Hallelujah.
4: Amen.
0: One pious say radimo watemu emra gana na separate one of us nyame from those who don't serve God. Malachi chapter 3. 13 and 40. One of us in the name of Jesus.
5: Me fa kunya we su na machia ye mommy mama akosua yakopon shira no. Hallelujah.
4: Amen.
5: Sasuna ye ye chia ye brother Tony. Brother Tony ya mishira.
4: Amen.
5: Come up. You have a servant heart and the mind of a leader. God bless you so very much. Systematic. Where is he? Hallelujah. Hallelujah. Such a young and dedicated young man. To God bless him so much. Sumpa production and the management in Yami and Shramu in Asamaya Queen Dada. Amen. Ye be ahumatrofono, ye will make a crabby, ye beji course. Hallelujah.
4: Amen.
5: Ye course. So, oh, Freya, ye Breninti. Na wa ye ne tewtewtew wa ma ye. Hallelujah.
4: Amen.
5: Ani. 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Ye ba se be bom pa ye. Ye ba se ye be tie nyame asen. Ye ba se ye be ka nyame adwen so. 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
4: Amen.
5: Amen. Ahumatrophone is 0260 196 0 64 0260 196 0 64 0260 196 0 65 0260 196 0 65 0260 196 0 65 Studio line, no, yes, yes, you should be 0260 196 0 64 0260 196 0 64 0260 196 0 64 64. Hello.
6: Hello, what's up?
5: Yeah, so don't for be maybe I'll free fin with the
6: Kwashima.
5: Bacho udini ye Kofi, okay, from Kwashima. 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
6: Amen. So
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5: Okay.
6: Ah, yesi adi. Sumi nyami.
5: Okay. Wow. That's a powerful prayer. Hallelujah.
4: Amen.
5: Ye bom paya ma ye brother Kofi. 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Hallelujah.
4: Amen.
5: 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Studio line here 0260 196 0 64 64. Mesa Ekai Adolfo se ochina ye Tuesday Tuesday bia eye shilo a. Hallelujah.
4: Amen.
5: Binanda bia ye shilo hour. Na shilo hour ye shase 9. anapa nonkron na yapon 11:30 hallelujah bra bebo mpae na nyankopon enye ohun sentrani shilo a
4: testimony time
5: amen
4: amen
5: papa lambani 0246 50 44 44 0246 50 44 44 0246 50 44 44 0246 50 44 44 0246 50 44 44 0246 50 44 44 0246 50 44 44 0246 50 44 44 0246 50 44 44 0246 50 44 44 0246 50 44 44 0246 50 44 44 0246 50 44 44 0246 50 44 44 0246 50 44 44 0246 50 44 44 0246 50 44 44 0246 50 44 44 0246 50 44 44 0246 50 44 44 0246 50 44 44 0246 50 44 44 0246 50 44 44 0246 50 44 44 0246 50 44 44 0246 50 44 44 0246 50 44 44 0246 50 44 44 0246 50 44 44 0246 50 44 44 0246 50 44 44 0246 50 44 44 0246 50 44 44 0246 50 44 44 0246 50 44 44 0246 50 44 44 0246 50 44 44 0246 50 44 44 0246 50 44 44 0246 50 44 44 0246 50 44 44 0246 50 44 44 0246 50 44 then aka kra na ye di jume die na bewiye enti studio number ni ye 0260 1960 64 0260 1960 64 64. Okay, ye nkoso mom paema o my Ghana se nyankopon ni pa beto asasi so. Hallelujah,
7: amen.
5: I se nyankopon ka se ni bu ni bufuo no and she was as is one and there was as is so beyond me now
7: there be that
5: as I have a flood here you we
7: where they get to
5: where it to be by a humo bro and all this soy where you are kobo the bomb is your radio here mobo send your brother Kofi stress and pie bone. I think obi and yes and pie bone on my so soon answer the bobo bra so soon answer yet but now as is so I am wasting your man.
7: Yes,
5: hallelujah,
7: amen.
5: The boss and pie late rabos rabadian salabalaba mandela boss so brakadonian salabalaba mandela boss so brakabados sebrentalaba mabrambedos brakabayande late rabasha balabalaba late rabasha 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Hello.
8: Amen.
5: Hey, Papa.
8: Yes,
5: sir. Yeah, I'm going to come.
8: And come on now.
5: Amen.
8: This will be our
5: only one. Ah, boy, they are there, Romani, on 5.1.
8: Amen.
5: Amen.
8: And Yame, why you have mistakes?
5: Yes.
8: some beautiful assets that do it right here. Now, you might be willing to see a woman. So, whatever we have belongs to God. This land belongs to God.
7: Yes.
8: Amen. Now, you have to say, you need to assess me. When you are moving to your own thing, when you almost say, you're assessing, when you almost say, you're borrowing.
7: Amen.
8: You want my damnable.
7: Amen.
8: To not have mercy upon us.
7: Yes.
8: Amen. Mercy upon this people. To have mercy upon us.
7: Amen.
8: We know we are upon.
7: Amen.
8: Not the air coming in, so you're not in such a emphasis. You be a man. And you to be a man. You be a man.
7: Amen.
8: Amen. And the Ghana won't show my crown Ghana.
7: Amen.
8: Now, if you pass, we say.
7: Amen.
8: Now, you're not in front of the church.
7: Amen.
8: For me, you're in the beginning. You're in the church. And I am Cassandra. Amen.
7: Amen.
5: I'm in the church.
8: Which I also for. Brother Tony,
7: Amen.
8: Because we shall not
7: die.
8: We shall be here. We shall be here. Council, Chancellor, Shilo Hour,
7: Amen.
8: In the morning, 9 o'clock.
7: Yes.
8: Come and pray and receive your testimony.
7: Amen.
8: Bye
7: bye. Bye. Amen.
5: Amen.
7: Yebre na yebe entino yedibe siya se nyami aduma yebe san aba fidikesi yusu nyami aduma next week. Hallelujah.
5: Amen.
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5: Ora Yesu.
7: Medawase.
5: Medawase.
7: Sa wode wasam.
5: Sa wode wasam.
7: Amame enenyumre.
5: Amame enenyumre.
7: Mijitumuse.
5: Mijitumuse.
7: Uye miura.
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7: Ani mikraje nkwa.
5: Ani mikraje.
7: Ube wuye.
5: Ube wuye.
7: Meboni nti.
5: Meboni nti.
7: Ene.
5: Ene.
7: Ma satra madwen.
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7: Medi wachi.
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7: Enti humumobo.
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5: Wo Yesu dinumo.
7: Amen.
5: Amen.
7: Sa wode kawoya Yesu wo humumobo.
5: Amen.
7: Na obeyane so bepe Bible believing church. 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Shalom.
5: Amen.
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0: 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Sapon. You may dear Sompa last service. A Bawa Kwan Juada at a Kopem Nifiada. 11 is here. Na Yatinase. Na Yatinase say ya. The Radia who are dating it to me. A demanding some at the manima. And then so a radi obedomo na wabwa. 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A Jewish radiatum Obia, we start at a Christmas. Savo Bay, you hear the same.
1: Amen.
0: What is
1: it?
0: Aba. What am I saying?
1: You
0: said you're
1: Amen.
0: You're
2: Amen. I love you, Bombay, my name. 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You know what I say? What was it? Because of the Asadama being. My wife was in the world. And I'm so glad Ryan. You know what I say? So be your mind. We used to do Amen.
0: Amen. Sir, on join a platform na obeti mi abekan ye ho ebra o tesi hi dia ma 05985305309 When we said Ugusu, yeah, Radina was dominant to me so. A bebo, no, what's so when we yam? 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Now, and there, I was off. And you marry, Friday, no, make us say, theme of this month, no, and it's a later glory come come up. But you may, I was in the service, and I said, no. Repeat Proverbs chapter 19, verse 21. 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
4: Yes,
3: praise the Lord.
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3: 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But when we are back, Sabra Bono, I say, Nyame, when I so be ye, when I so be shrame, when I soon be dinner, and you didn't add that.
4: Yes.
3: But Nyame wo bre. And then, na, our dear Nadia, a far wide general walk. And then Yame, I get a horn and no walk, Mumu. 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Brewi, brewi, brewi, na mede bema wo. So go, Senyame se ubenye sika at the age of 26 ya, empa ho.
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3: 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But at the age of 55 na okaye na asa, adari duru ha, who can ever fasso?
4: Naba.
3: And it a besetter and say, we need pan to the boss in May with a day.
4: Yes.
3: Mammy be old Timmy, you mean to the boss in May with a day. Ababa will be Timmy on to the boss in May with a day.
4: Yes.
3: Now, what dear income,
4: Debbie?
3: Ye ain't come over,
4: Debbie.
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4: Debbie.
3: 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Sir, I would have never said any we are here. Eh, dan nsu e to ye ai fa manfo kasi eh o tino beto ofro because say kasi sire nsu e wuro wuro bi de enji bebira breki breki
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3: 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Overhead there is from Mosu Daya, a breast of Mosi. Cycle Dubai, so. 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
5: sompa FM
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4: yes
3: into offer at the age of 70 75 o ma na gina tu obam at the age of 100
4: yes
3: 25 years waiting upon the Lord, waiting for God's counsel to be fulfilled. The purpose of okay, sorry, 2 years in Obomabu. Or joining last service within 2 weeks in Obomabu. Within 1 month in Obomabu. Hallelujah.
4: Amen.
3: Ma Uradia Jina 2 FA on a madam.
4: Yes.
3: Ejira to bi awurade wo fa wo na awurade ma ne mrem.
2: Amen.
3: Allow yourself for the counsel of God to overtake the thought or the plans that you have.
4: Yes.
3: Plans na wo no. Eh what about plans o
4: papa?
3: What dear oi?
4: O ke bi a tre wa.
3: Me say ohia ni bi a te say politician or opposition no. Our plans are papa.
4: So we need power and to me operate.
3: Oh, we need power. And there's you. But so we need power. The open man, we not say we be a politician or opposition.
4: What the back cry engine to?
3: We need power. And they say, I'm a member of the song. But say, I'm a member of the song. De na wo pre e pen e nura ne na wunya no wo bakwa akoto so eno abde eno ade ne ho beba
5: sompa fm
3: mes eno ade ne ho beede
4: beba
3: unu ukuno hweso
4: yes
3: nti obi di sike tatao a si jare hoko eh wo be jare ho akọ
4: na be yi no
3: na be ma na be yi ra kasa be ne na be Ababa will be a Oja in Ukunu. Nah, me be sad and said, dear, and how, Papa, or your Christian in Pennyvium.
4: Oh,
3: me can ya, now one way to be your kind, dear, higher video, so Minterminka. I'm so obad you do, sir, or can be beer ever beam.
4: What rabbi beer?
3: The trebby beer,
4: Traboda.
3: Traboda. That's all this on numb planet Earth, and this will be on numb Pluto, nay.
4: Oh, different world.
3: On the moon, oh baby. It's okay. Now I know the about be man and your baffle from. 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
1: Amen.
0: On Tiasia,
1: man.
0: Why no one come up for your one?
1: Yes,
0: a radiant at two woman. Not only be paid out, and no debay we, and no commodo. I dare charge you so be mosica. And the answer or tatao,
1: yes.
0: But my son can't say a radiant at two,
1: yes.
0: But because in the midst of your agony and your calamity,
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0: There is a counsel of God
1: yes.
0: behind that sorrow. Nyame, e jira tuo wo usu na usu na chi.
1: Yes.
0: Praise the Lord.
1: Hallelujah.
0: Anyumire Awurade mo wo bi mame.
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0: 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Me jwo. Me jwo ho. Enye bone adwene na somje adwene. Some way we pa.
1: Yes.
0: That is the counsel of God. And this will be true a giant so be kuma. It would rather say
1: yes.
0: According to Psalm 91, verse 14.
1: Yes.
0: Some more di won kwa natente. Amen.
1: Yes.
0: Yes, I know guy. Tis a radia jina tu awo so be dun kwa na tenti amia asira ni baba wu ya betu adru wu ya ya be ya odie wu ya do be ko malam so ya do be ko hefa wu awurade nyankopon be se wani manyam be se awurade obese wani manyam be se awurade obese wani manyam be se awurade obese wani manyam praise the Lord
1: hallelujah
0: anyumre ya be bompai
1: amen
0: be se anyumre ya be bompai
1: amen
0: And you may you have a bumpy.
1: Amen.
0: You are in Tomo, mommy.
1: Amen.
0: So, and I am pie, but be pie me. You are the manager in a true no fire in Yina. You were plans, you will be here. And so, you are the man, fire pay. Obi boy, you may. This is as I smith to say. Or say, and mammy, family pay. And could try no more, I won't pay him. And I don't know. Yes, as
1: me. Open your mamma da.
0: Open your mamma da. Name pedia you. But you are the whoopen and your mamma da. Name pedia you. A mamma and family pet and could try no more rather won't pay.
1: You
0: said, Melmet men was to see it. I didn't be bringing them a fa.
1: Yes.
0: There's a beer and anywhere, dinner to him fa. time I'm a person, my dear Bumuno, if you never do it to him first. I never bomb by, I said, I would have them why and they are making wrong move. Oh, person with Jay, you may be called Mabim. If you are a wrong move. Oh, person with Jay, baby, call for baby. Person with Jay, baby, call for baby. If you are a wrong move. Oh, because me me here an address in your face. Savo, Oba an address in your face. And do a quick search, let me be a quiet home. Oh, Kofa.
1: And you see.
0: A quick search, let me do a Kofa. 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And the Ube Jai Ukunu Di Akofa. And then, Eurade Mwaye ni ya make wrong move.
1: Yes.
0: I say, Eurade Mwaye, Ubi Kurempo, or Tene Shop, Ubi Jai, or Edmine Mwana Watono, or Ubi Jai Akofa ni mafofra bi gum.
1: Yes.
0: Ubi Jai Kure Tukwai.
1: Yes.
0: Adi ya Oko Kata. 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Oti Gana ha, Eti Shop, Anu Provision Shop. And all beton, Eddie Akokata.
1: Yes.
0: Eddie Akokuit. Baby, one country back one main person will be called Lebanon. Emmanuel. None lady be framing from Lebanon. No, or can't the whole form which they
1: were.
0: Emmanuel, Mukwa, Bramobre. Katan is at Dubai. Mima, Sam Crawford, Mima, and who said, Ufri baby, Nabana, a bar.
1: So, you wouldn't be that.
0: Oh, meow. No, the Dabba Sabba Sabba. Maybe the time of the goo. Wow, so want to ask you,
1: so, Madame,
0: you mean your bro? Because, you'll be man and come on. Oh, Oberton will shop. And then make cars much ruby. What papa won't be free to have from? Catch you with your energy. When you buy the way, you know, where Jano Wakumum? Where Jano Wakumum? Because of Baby, he starts if you only about 10 years. We shall be 2 days. No, he starts by a copper. Who died only after 10 years? Quite, Soroko. Sorofin Patterson Nanako. And I do the way it is, Soroko. Soronako. Soho, catch us all, Soronko.
1: Soroko.
0: Now, Cockatoo. 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Boy, why, Jaya Quarter Dada? Would they Jan Hoko? 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Combat do say. We dey anaju me cancel on and to bo ase obi ayere no hwe ahwe osuku obi ayere wa page ajuma ma and also ya kure sine ompe no we dey ko awka koto azazo ene ye bo mpa
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1: each
0: 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Would a drum now but try a day chain. It would a dear dinner too.
1: Yes.
0: A seed of 21 cities. Another from last week, Benina, Name Mau could be a seed of 21 cities. A seed of 21 cities. Number is 0598 530 994. 0598 530 994. 0598 530 994.

0: 0598. 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Eti, eya na washanis. That will be on it. Emi ane ne radia si anyumre.
1: Leva rabada rabada rabada rabada rabada rabada rabada rabada rabada rabada rabada rabada rabada rabada rabada rabada rabada rabada rabada rabada rabada rabada rabada rabada rabada rabada rabada 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
0: Maduvele Kataya. That will be said now, a seed of 21 Ghana cedis. 0598-530994. 0598-530994. Zero five nine eight five three zero nine nine four. A seed of cancer. 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
1: As a summer, as a summer, as a summer, as a summer, as a summer, as a summer, as a summer, as a summer, as a summer, as a summer, as a summer, as a summer, as a summer, as a summer, as a summer, as 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
3: 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barra barra barra barra barra barra barra barra barra barra barra barra barra barra barra barra barra barra barra barra barra barra barra barra barra barra barra barra barra barra barra barra barra 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